0: na dia ko ne yaka ti ko yesu wo
1: ampa
0: me nko nipa ye ndo oba ye ho ah. Obe sorry but so oba yesu ah. Ha ube hunsenje
1: esa wo ma woni pre na oba
0: was is when you go to church and when you go to a prophet you end the church but when you go to Jesus you end it
1: ampa.
0: In a very powerful place nyame do be wi
1: ampa
0: who offer yesu cause what train him find believing church everywhere you are and take Jesus as
1: amen.
0: Lord and your personal say
1: yes.
0: Only nyao
1: God
0: empower send away you will do times 10 for you are too blessed
1: yes.
0: God bless you
1: unu
0: obu she nyina ni ni e and adwuru ade mo mo ba yesu ama eda brother 10 o'clock yenu be shea
1: near
0: upon 11 from your wabrochi na for no man say
1: amen
0: on fe nyamidi for na krata say
1: yes
0: bibi opabia but the prayer of the Holy Spirit.
1: Amen.
0: God will down it for
1: you. Amen.
0: God bless you.
1: Yes.
0: Phone number 0244.
1: 0244.
0: 70
1: 2656. 0244. 0244.
0: God bless you. We love you. Call the number 0244-702-6 for a change median for Hujim. Wednesday, Fahunji Achimata for Sunday, and also meeting with Achimata Mase. We love you. 0244-702-6. God bless you. Call the number right now. I'll pray for you.
1: Amen. Bye-bye. Amen. Amen.
2: Number five, so I'm away in Shira, and then other dreams so great to us. Sabre, Melano, how 101. Sabre, a friend, great to 101. Would you for more copper packets of videos?
3: Wonderful, Metro, so and yet you food dinner. Ready, Shiro.
2: Senior Baba, Consul, Ababa Dufia. One also said, when you may a numb na quasu, I yet I fear your sibling. One can shut that. No, but can't be a singer, man, in your man, in your quabble buckets of the excess.
4: Yeah,
2: no, mommy, a person would chair what you cry now.
4: Bachoy.
2: If I say,
4: Bachoy, a friend, Mavis.
2: Mavis, ah, what he and I'll free.
4: Bachoy, me, if you're a doctor,
2: or doctor, out. Wonderful. Yamna, and Nana, Julia, my Mavis, yes, I got doubt at us. Now, so old, yet studio can see us life. And then, and I'm always happy here, and yet, all night, and I saw ye.
4: You, Jammy Dancy. The problem in the so far. No, me aqualam. Me cotton, me offer. Any miss one chain.
2: We are buffra.
4: Pachan.
2: For that would be via him.
4: Let me do infancy.
2: 6 years. And I got all for no swan chain.
4: Pachan.
2: Ah.
4: Now, me offer any me die.
2: No, you shano.
4: Me shano.
2: Will no die.
4: Pachan.
2: Hey, and I had a.
4: Auntie, Tama, a banny son or bomb.
1: Hmm.
4: A so simple FM. Catch
2: now, how many years?
4: Sata, my cotton, was 6 years. Auntie, my brother, 30 years, I didn't 8 years.
2: No, no, da.
4: Sister, me go do 10 years, you know. And I mean, my miss, I'm the family free.
2: I hope, remember, no, be work a sofa. Yes, I do. How many years?
4: In Pachamo, 40 years. December, and I mean,
2: Jesus Christ. To tell you, sir, Uma may ever foul feeding, will find what's wanted. Then see, then see.
4: If you are corner, Madame, that's what the ABN, none will find on him either.
2: Hey, from that time, what should I be now for an order?
4: One will find him either.
2: And
4: Tia Dena Cosua Ache. 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
4: Patches,
2: I know you are poor for the wood down.
4: For the wood down, me is that the man of Wugu.
2: My wife, some Zakus is saying,
4: or some says, yeah, no, be so, but say, Baba, you know, my dear.
2: Fine. To be was our problem, and no, we are ready, and no, and that, so be a done to be nada. And a poor, who be not the secret, be a ripple, onka. Who be was our problem, movie, a shanon, who be a ripple. No home, no one nipper, Nimian and Nada. Sabia, ye kesa, and you pedi yadre, and you woo, and you help burn your mask. Now, so soon. Ububa done to be Nada. Na none of Hunya, foreign way and bassa, Ubu was a situation, Nana, you would deal. O deal, what cheer bread, what cheers of folks, a divorce will broker, what to put the stairs of a call, a bosom, and a convulse. That's what Hoshi would be tears, Sabia, or done at them. What canal, not some of them was some of Kusia. Ede asem na bakache.
4: Ni pa bia na what's up problem ya me kan bi no. 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
2: Ansana
4: it's me,
2: I saw
4: me,
2: I
4: mean, yes, I knew you. Okay, I saw you. I knew you. I read your me, I met you, no, come in, some near kind, pepe. Timmy, so be a was a honey bee. Won't turn a new baby, I'm Lord Oco. I'm Lady Janchen.
2: Tis a word,
4: she said, you know, obey, I'm
2: so, because I don't want me so.
4: Me huko me huni ya minya minu.
2: Wonderful. 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
4: Enya minshira bebre.
2: Amen. 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Only be shy, but sister, there are some as we will be for the cook and then they can send the room. Sister Sofu, me would you not Sofu? Men, men, person, the cassa, na a dear me, I know before so I am a me. Ah, me a fat and cassa, cassa, me a da, but I'm a war in fever 6 years, no man be farming. I've been so that you be on no more fun than me.
3: Oh, sister, sister, will you be crossing,
2: sir?
3: Nyame tirebe se ne wo fa no ikuta ba ibunsha
2: fa
3: o ba ibunsha
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3: no zo bubu ego
2: ya
3: o ti en ko fo bebre o ma wade hyem na eno ma be ma ne ba no wo ko no
2: efiri
3: efiri de efiri na ra sie e ti we ji ko ma me pie asoro o blessing miracle o we na juma ya ba kama what I say, I never be a bar. Did you hear no sooner born by your work? I said,
2: Bemma's own figure,
3: figure on our side.
2: I'm saying,
3: what I say, I mean, the media. What I say, just a one year, a deep for Papa Bino Connichea, and no man could ye. A little about two is afraid if one agree. So be Pierre, how be Dowson, or be Pierre Mania and super problem be Codanda be called be Dowson. You see, or Docano pay. What you may see? What I say, Bishop, she a messy room.
2: Sir,
3: if you are seeing obi on one casa, no one pan in a diamond or usha,
2: sir. The Bible say, Nipper fearful,
3: and not time for tamful. No, sir, so da ya. No, sir, Susu, or sir, who were dying for a son and a da.
2: To go for a prayer, so die, in who will bush your four or die, boy,
3: be in me, Baba Sunday no, no, no, no, no, ni papa no, mami da, oni ni kumpa so. What I say? Now we want to know namawa. What I want you to go,
2: sir?
3: To be to be what we want to be fire for. What I say? Forget what I say. 0247 You say my beautiful and not to life. Different person for course. We need for bomb pie. Na ano pay, you need for jia no pay. No be a super dinosaur. How dinosaur? Already ya ko pon na me so nyim friend so ko. 0247825022. 0247825022. For honorable great one. 0247825022 for great ones is here. We will be a watching your brother. We will be a super douse. We will be a how douse. Hello? For how can I free? Oh, Bubuashi. Sister, yeah. What's that?
5: Oda Kwalibu.
3: My God.
6: A sempa.
3: My mother brought up a minya kwanchere mawati. 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Menya kwanchere. Na ekwamba mukura meti miasa no wako why? Pacha
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3: 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Ose usi wo doko traffic lighter. 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
3: Tu yo faka usi wo doko a. Na oba cross road na ba other side. Ba bi omuto techno phones no. Obo zo muto ku bibi wo. 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Road wa frame number why? Why? Mm-hmm. Why? I already didn't you what? Mm, I'm name is Swabu. Hello, Kasefri.
7: Hello.
3: Yes, how Kasefri?
7: Bacha,
3: Abodom. Who Abodom? A devil out here, and none of you who free great one.
7: Bacha, then
3: Saint Thomas. No, friend. Brother, she can't be bound, Saint Paul. Yami be pija, she came what? But Bibi, Mobushi, if you. Na adie no e fight tia mema ye die ti mi we program obesa fra no ma chere wade amoye why wonderful god bless you for a great one 0247825022 hello yes mother o kaze fre o ashama sister she adie bi a wodo nse be so bi a be sey o hu bi du wachi e sey no ma ti wo ba no pay na ma chere wade amoye wate o baba odoko so ti mebi amwo no ashama de obefa ka be sikanishi usikanishi ya no afo odoko ka no si odoko last stop why usi ya no afre number wate for a great one 0247825022 hello kaso fre hello 0247825022 for honorable great one the miracle prophet hello
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7: Okay.
3: Oh, radio no feedback in the bay inside. 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Hmm. 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You're only pursuing a boy do too kind. 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
3: 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I can't cough wash it. But say, boss, I'm pining breakers at the other.

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1: Aodi four. Wa wale mo problem.
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0: Also, I have no problem. Said here, now Papa Media dance here.
1: That's
0: right. 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Did my what?
1: No.
0: Share your smart goose. You already to me. Send for a problem. Jesus, my God, Holy Spirit, do share with the mojero. Mante, amen. Obama, here, who cares here? Obama, no. Obama, no. Who are they? No form. Obama, no. Sorry, but your enigma. Obama, no. I'm warning him. Hello.
1: Yeah.
0: But Obama, I heard him.
1: Aye.
0: MZ, I don't think I'm going to have any problem, no? Obama, I'm going to have any problem. What? Wonderful. God bless you. Fragrant one. 0247-825022. 0244-673-2702. A cuckoo dam. If you put the big woman, same person, but at the other Danny Danny. Insanity. To Uberba, Uberbo Doko, and Operati. Or Doko last up, would be proud for a number. Why? Wonderful. By 5 o'clock near Saturday, 5 o'clock, Pepe, and then 5 o'clock. Hello, Casafre. Hello, Casafre. 0247-825022. 0244-673-270. Free grid one. Hello? Hello?
2: Hello?
0: Pajo Kaze Free? Pajo, what's your wife?
2: Takrade.
0: Oh, what Takrade?
2: Mm-hmm. Takrade kwesi menti.
0: Now, what you say?
2: Eyo.
0: My God.
2: No man mkwye.
0: Eh, no man mkwye. Mara kuru bushika bakana.
2: I'm a tea sister, been a dance idea, and I'm a Miss Mayfrau.
0: My God, Jesus Christ. Uber Tin Kawati. Now, sorry, you send the panel what them want. Who will be tennis? So, spirit be who could have by you, some spirit. Who will be tennis? So, now, sad, you know, fight it here or what here. But your any panel, wada?
2: Wada.
0: My God, Holy Spirit. But you run in a man, why? Who will be spirit? Bad spirit you want to swear, or they say no more for you. Laba Kurubushika Bakara Bushika Bakanda. Yada Bakurubushika Bakanda Rabakurubushika
2: Bakanda.
0: Ah, but you know why, Yanino. Usu Udifu be persuaded a din Komokakra. Laba Kurubushika Bandaba Sanda.
2: Oh,
0: of you.
2: Ah,
0: Jesus! Laba Kurubushika Bakara Basanda Basanda. Say, Yanin, what tipa? Oh, who Oho osunsun.
2: Abakanda
0: enye juma.
2: Abezi.
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0: Wonderful. Thank you Jesus. 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
2: My flood is awesome.
0: Senoma. 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
4: My caraba center.
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7: Hello.
0: Yes, I will call you. Hello.
7: What
0: am I? Hmm. Hey, what was
7: it?
0: I'm a friend.
7: Oh, my trust, you're a bad guy.
0: And until now, the only Sikabe Sambi as a business, be also the same plan as a. Also the same plan as a. Because Obana the Wako baby, Obana the Wako baby, or the Wafa, spiritual realms, or the Wafa Busumbiso. 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Frimpo.
7: Yeah.
0: Udin da bosun bi sisi ya. 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
0: 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Oh my God. Oh, penini la nakati Jesus Christ. Masakata. Nina nakati. 0247822 0247822 Wonderful. God bless you. Mr. Powers and why? God bless you. 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
0: Aha, una si kana irana. Here uli ya madam so si skeni niwa. So si eni niwa. Here mameka semtro. Here urane dango on. But just so one change is here. What do you mean you caught the demo? Eh? Sure, baby, I ordered the box in the box. Who box? Makuma Kufo. The bag is in the bag and I'm also the Bia SCB. So, or the bag in the Bia Tate, we should be a dap for Masia Pano. Upe Jabu Nika Nika Bishop Bag and Nasi, a Jason Nika Kitipa. Pajo. What do you mean you are why? Scarish him. Oh, what do you mean our brother? What do you mean you are searching Cecilia with your phone? What do you mean you are searching Cecilia? Just anymore. What do you call them all? Mask Kurobo Shikabak and Basanda Kurobo Shikabak. Holy Spirit. What do you call them all? Massacre Tarabasan. Open your seven, I said, you know.
6: I said, Jesus,
0: Jesus. What would you say? You were a little Massacata Ramas.
6: You
0: want to
6: do
0: it? You want to do it? Hey!
6: What is it?
0: Oye ni pa bonne fo pa. 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
0: Onyai. 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Yeah. 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
2: Uwa
0: 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Your friend Naomi.
2: Ade.
0: Oto, say Oto, no man be said tumantus. 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About here, sister, till I met you, till I made that a two also, Usu, Messu of Fonus of Bachelor.

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2: Last week,
0: Miss Akai,
2: farming cut
0: us from
2: the
0: mind. Ah, what frame that? But you're a minimum of
2: Frank.
0: Oh, now what is it? Now, Osaka, no man. Miss Akai,
2: Osaka, last week, you know,
0: why? Okay. Jesus Christ, that is the miracles of God. Brother, your friend, no challenge. And no, no, I would be a dancer. Yummy, Yajmo. 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
3: No,
0: no. Oh, Dodua. Yeah, well, brother, my makers in Chile, you probably will fear. You will be tears if you are. Yeah. Who will be spirit to be a sorry, a baby in the free at your first as so. To be one of the many idea, my wati. 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Who say? If you, Papa, I wish you more. 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Jesus Christ, Holy Spirit. 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Oh, America, Canada, Holland, Amsterdam, Japan, Australia, Belgium, Sweden, Denmark. Frame is here. 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
0: 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Jesus Christ, what a miracle. 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
3: Oh,
0: Holy Spirit. 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Holy Spirit, thank you, Jesus. 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Umreso, quite near Kumba force. One, two, and a moa. May ya go to ma. Who be to you, Kotisika free?
1: A sabbath,
0: Sikari, I say. When I say, Nina, my phone, yes, sir. Hello, Kazafre. Yes, I'll Kazafre for Penny. Hello, Badoze.
2: Ashama.
0: Oh, Ashamai. Ashama for Frepao. And then I'll tell you, Maria, I'll pay you a great one.
2: Oh,
0: but what was I?
2: Go up
0: with Jamie. Jao. Jesus Christ. Ache. What do you mean you like a basa? My God. One kasa, brother, bibi wo, upa bosum, sem papa. Pabosum and a lotu Abosum Samu Lutu.
2: Let's go.
0: Maybe be any one more qua being discussing your fida. We are men number so man call for in the poor moon musical or Ghana and yes, and couldn't be a brutally. If this album was 70 other than a big giant, why, Mr. O? There are no one ever sent to a banner so called. Ele moti gwanu wasa unu obi kwu ye unu obi akwu o jide nachi ene oba nko kai ye ntoko ntoko oba na paki no mako mebo a ene kro onu su su jawo Jesus Christ wo she wo ukesi ye ukesi we fru nkola abrim nkola abrim wo uko mi se busum kesi bi wo kro o fri su 1, 2, 3, 4 Jesus Christ. Ah. Oh, Obame. Obame. Jesus.
2: Ah,
0: on a
2: free.
0: On a free. Hmm. A Semper F.A. Ah, no, no, no, no, no, no, no, no, no, no, no, no, no, no, no, no, no, no, no, no, no, no, no, no, no, no, no, no, no, no, no, no, no, no, no, no, no, no, no, spirit no, no, no, no, no, no, no, no, no, Hmm. Spirit in the witch, spirit in the air, whole woman waddle. Oh, at times where she would tell that should be who are brofu. Who are brofu, master, no more doubt that you. But what's it?
2: Debbie,
0: I'm home. Debbie, I'm home. My God, Holy Spirit. Open the brother corner for what? Me, Brenda, yes, what? Brother corner for me, too, I didn't know what? For another great one. Jesus, any problem? 0247. 82-50-22 Pajwa Fabi number seno. 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
0: Oh, no, no, to cry. Or doko. Yes, Santa Maria side, so to side there. promise you from the coca or do a dock station.
1: A separate
0: cross a corner bread, take no fools anymore. Na fre, and as a bosom be told, could be error, the chisa, and one a son animal. 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So if you are dock or site, a year new town, Mambo P, Malata, and as a ufi, a year. Madina said, Deba, Ube do circle,

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And 1:12, 5 o'clock on a prayer, copying a year 2 o'clock. 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
0: Yabe Bompaye, Nayakacha say, Unkinaye.
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0: Yabema Osofu Ima Abompaye, Nyase, Jumedianase.

0: Second Kings chapter 6 verse 1 down. 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
0: A dear when Yami a share Edema when Yami Babia. 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

0: and hers. 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
1: Yes.
0: Amen.
1: Amen. 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
0: Abba, Samiko, Matthew chapter 8, verse 28.
1: Matthew chapter number 8, verse number 20.
0: Mm.
1: I say,
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1: Verse 28, no. Now, Odru Aswena Jadunha. 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Nipa Ben be our money. What was one free? Budamu, Bishiano. It was right.
0: It was Baba.
1: I say, why you were say, O being to mean come or pine us. Verse 29. No. Now, she, what he said, a day now, only a warrior, Yanko Pomba Oba has said, Oba Tiatian, Oba has said, Oba Tiatian, and sir, na yabre.
0: Papa, I will say, Yesu Christ to end up the Jumemu.

0: 0207152 52. Ebra ye PFC Studio ye Mr. Freyan. 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They submitted to authority.
1: Yes.
0: They submitted to Jesus. Christ.
1: Yes.
0: Woman here, woman who boss. The message was that Jesus Christ is the boss.
1: Yes.
0: And

0: ahoden na baabi atumi ewo no ahoden ebre ne ho ases wherever there is authority power submits
1: yes
0: baabi atumi wo ahoden kofom
1: yes
0: baba send your boat in kwa obibika so for you must send your boat in kwa baba kasa kasa kasa baba kasa
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2: amen
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0: 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Then, about the
1: FM.
0: Hey,

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1: amen
0: and to what done or yes
1: yes
0: today when I say

0: Yes. On authority. Pharaoh minimum. Moses, what one minimum? Moses, Yenu, and your tuning.
1: Yes.
0: Our woman who are doing this.

0: Yes.
1: Yes, Christ to Diano.
0: Yes.
1: Ewo tumi, ewo umdo
0: de. Yes, original.
1: Yes, Diano tumi.
0: Yes.
1: Adolfo,
0: yes,
1: Ewo tumi.
0: Yes.
1: Jesus has authority.
0: Yes.
1: Over power.
0: Yes.
1: And it is a yes, Ewo tumi dia.
0: Yes.
1: Now only yes, Ewo na ayenam. I am the Abba. Shasia so decide to me by Yajuma.
0: Yes.
1: Shasia so decide to me by Kasha.
0: Yes.
1: Shasia so decide to me.
0: Yes.
2: And we are your number as a year PA Uber to me and Yakasani 0595 715 5252. A brave PFC to be a friend. Na yenim komo 0595 715 5252 0595 715 5252 As your number, Ubetumi Afreya, Yeno Akasa, or so a brass, you could be weekly as Ubetumi Afreya, Yeno Abompaye, any when I miss out.

0: independent opinion.
1: Yes.
0: Me see a bosom independent opinion.
1: Yes.
0: Yeah, we been take you authority. Me see a fear no bosom independent opinion.
1: Yes, man.
0: Onto me,
1: onto me.
0: And I wonder, say, any baby from what I did for.

0: Lucas Station. Now, when you bet to me a fast fire, Juma, and it's a one humility, and was a jiddy for your brain and was my home control. Your brain and was it?
1: Yes,
0: and my home control.
1: Yes,
0: you see me home control.
1: Yes,
0: you do all cross some a Juma. I feel you do when you're missing by Juma.
1: Yes,
0: you're bringing him deal when you're missing. No, no, call your bet to me a fast one. At this side, to me, not a way you're moon, I get you.

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Ebra ye PFC Studio YM Sir of Freyan. 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

0: Jesus.
1: Yes.
0: Papa, I would write the air down in Woody.
1: Yes.
0: You may be a four lines, you know. Mm. However, and no matter you may be a four lines, you know.

Yamau. And me fa phone na fre 030 221 6545 030 221 6546 0548 95 5947 Mrs. Studio 030 221 6545 030 221 6546 and I say 0548 95 5947 Also, Uber to me a free and Murray. Na and Murray near a delay war near a course war. Abrabonimu. When you may ask for a duenum na Yanuako Empire. Jumadi, the revival prayer time. And was you

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1: Okay.
0: Mr. Bacho, you need come. Then I'll say, Radia, ma. 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
0: Iba chwa uzu ube tumia fre, 030. 221 65 0030 221 65 46 0548 95 5947 Dan we do butu. Ya wada we and trefi Beshia when ya may a sofwa a yebremu. 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
1: Hello, good evening.
0: Hello, Daddy Pacho, good evening. 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
1: That
0: much your frozen.
1: Somewhere.
0: Okay, dam that much in combo.
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0: Okay, we are driver. Okay. Also for you, ma. 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May Radin Fausso, no Fafa, who didn't know what ye am I in me.
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0: Osofo Bright, Pastor Bright, Nyamishra, baby be our own Osofo Abuaje, Rade and come home, Rade Mama Hontene, Radim Pijamo. 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
2: Now you're
1: 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Okay. 030-221-6545. 030-221-6546. 0548. Hello.
2: Good evening.
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0: Ebacho good evening.
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0: 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Okay. I just saw bacho meaning come up.
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0: 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Okay. Okay. Aba, oh, Colonel, what can you do here?
2: Assemble.
0: Me patrona technicians, mechanics are back here.
1: Oba, we should. Oba, we should report here.
0: Okay. Okay. Okay. Yeah, the answer. Yeah, be bomb fire now. We are going to control. Aye. 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
0: Amen. 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You want to be for call a call be a bill 0595 715 5252. A brother, you PFC to the AM's of Freya. Now, you need come off 0595 715 5252. 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

0: Our Father in heaven, hallowed be your name. 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

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Dear Namine swore by, you know. Nay, and you are nay, nay, and come home. Dear, what yes, no, sir. GM Fremo, Dian Po, Dian Cassia, yeah, about the GM. Patrick Cassa, and Raddy, and Nana Tree, and Nana Pay. 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
0: yanko
1: the server they say, I'll tell you, on the other two names in my muscle. 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

0: Frau yesterday, Musa, Radinium of him, my town from Sam. Natural bonny be a yatrati, a man, a mamma, a wofion, a yet yes, muja chem. Amen. 0244744204. 0244744204. Also, bet you may send you prayer request at the in the form of text message. Bet you may send you prayer request at the in the form of text message. Would you deem a baby kind? Then your person over home pie, I had toss to me, you know. Never be a wow, tea, and I had toss to me, and son. Bet you may send you prayer request. After sign number is so. 0244-744-204-053-94-33-128. Send you prayer request, Fabra. Send you prayer request, Fabra. Send you prayer request, Fabra. Otinian in Pibe Morden. Ah, want to me and you. So you're born Pibe, we used to demo. At your bonny beer, watch your tea, our new man who fear you, Chemo, we used to demo. Yes, sir, they say. One new moon free more time for necessary BM or yes to demo 0244-744-204. Obey to me a friend. Once one person will send a prayer request and obey to me a send you prayer request after number CSO 0244-744-204. Or tinning in private more than. But your friend was saying, I can say, your friend was saying, the friend
1: can't
0: go out of the
1: market
0: and then I said, even the number of your natural, but you are natural, Ede mame abba eba wanim esrese apam boni bia otamfo apam afa woni oma ho no ewadi nyimun frimo no oma ni shira emra mo suo yesu dimo amen 0244744204 0244744204 otinin pa igbe mo Pacha e fro sana ka se fre yin. 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
0: 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Ye bre no aso. Timpacho wa pesa wo fre no de fire message. Send my ewo message. 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Into the fire message. Fire test message. Send a prayer request in the form of text message for my name. 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
0: Send a prayer request, you know. Fafa number is so message I am Sabeka. The encompass of fair and only able home pie, you know. Or the send my ewo message. Ubit me their WhatsApp, ubit me their SMS, ubit me their voice note, so Eddie Amayen. O send a umpire bono in the form of message. So, ha, u prayer request, you know, o send a in the form of message, text message, SMS, WhatsApp, and I say voice note 0244-744-204. 0539433128 send faso fabra and then so Awurade adom ha na edi dwuma 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

0: 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But you become
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0: John 1:12, as many as believe in him. 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He gave them power to become the sons of God. And yakasa keke. And yes, I be di to me so keke. You become. 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He gave them power to become the sons of God and yes ye be frɛ ye nyankopɔ ma keke nemum ye ye. 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

0: 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Well, chien.
1: Asempa FM.
0: And then I bought home by Nsu. 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And I bought. And I kawane da won san enu na ebo ho ban kawane na emwe di yi aside rey waye mu yesu unkuto me say the most important thing in this world is to become the child of God. 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
0: Month of June, you have been so good to me. 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
0: 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Facebook PS Emmanuel J. Pastor Emmanuel J. Vivian Yamsem was out here live. Rose Boydun so ewo swa on so tier live. David Techmanson so also o share live. 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And eh, Monso Mwabasua Monshe. Me kase Genesis chapter 18, verse 14. Me pacho enudie ye de bompaye. Genesis chapter 18 verse 14. 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Baby, I will be a yes, trim Genesis chapter 18, verse 14. 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
0: 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I'm one more TikTok, I'm one more Facebook. 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

0: Now, one of the DBA, yeah, one more corner, and one busas, and I will hear a Sarah wo him.
1: A Zempa FM.
0: And Abraham say, Ocean to my demo. And I say, oh, yeah, co. Yamia Duma, ye beba next year. Next year, the next year, Sabri Pepe Abraham Shaditi. Check this date. Save this date. Save this date. Can I prophesy to somebody? Save this date. Save this date. 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
0: Na ye mu bi o ha yensre, but some of us will argue. Obey use intellectual arguments. 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
0: but I want to tell somebody this morning that it is not late, okay? 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Brother, I'm asking you, is anything too hard for God? 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And your radinkasa. I hope you are praying. I hope you are praying. Open your mouth and pray. Pray, pray, pray, pray. Catch your radise, radibi, being your yenadia. Men so. Now watching Konevi, I'm expecting ABCD from you. Now what you wait by the close of this week, by the close of this day, obedience one day, by the close of this month, this new month of June, I expect ABCD. Now, Ephesians 3:20 say you are able to do exceedingly abundantly above what I am thinking or asking for. Eradi yeme hun sentrene. Joseph Dana Kudia. Minu yabema. Wa UK Cannon Town.
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0: Kudazna. 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Yeah. 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I wanted to pray. Hey, Abuaji Kodia, what's your ho? 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Minuya Abuaji.

0: Ajikubia, bra Moses, me bra Moses, ose ho. Sorry, no pay. 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Usi kwa maya be just before the station. Your friend of Judith and Ponsa. 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Nana de brand we are bar Judith. 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Also for Christy. 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
0: 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So long service come. 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
0: chim ana akwala yi ejina vichire no aseme efia mingura hobie wo ne besinsi asore menko bio me menko asore ne bio. I have been disappointed. A lot of people are disappointed Make disappointed because considering how much they have served the Lord, they have dedicated their life to God. Na ohwe se ah na aden basic things in bit se awariye at my age 40s and I say encrophobia ha omo aye disappointed. But I came to tell somebody, don't get disappointed. What do you have? Na oni ni papa relationship no hunti oba o ka se eja papa eh me pesa yehwe me pesa yehwe pesa yehwe the choice of words, you know, oba en was now his and he said to him, your brother has come, verse 27, Luke chapter 15, and your father has killed the fattened calf because he has received him back safe and sound. But he was angry and refused to go in. His father came out and entreated him, but he answered his father, look, this many years that I have served you. And you have long service. Yeah, don't go. And I never disobeyed your command. 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
0: that I might celebrate with my friends. 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I bridge on casa apapun. 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And he was specific, the fatten cow. Eh? And then tree among that and tree num neba ku home friend the fatten cow. Ubi then tree be a that particular one. No. Na ne wo e shon kukra. 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
1: 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Would lie mu, sending Yamia Kanana Unemu. And then you were half warrior. Nana was off about Cosa, and Madame was off on the sea, was in the diet, toss me and some say, Kawanutu. Maninsi, Minkas and yes, will be see. But won't see, is the same who saw it, any brand away and as a day. Cosu show Yammy. Radi by your own century. I'm a IF. Can I ever to us? I'm in Vowensi. A radi shroud on to the name and show. No man is sim ye. Mediane Pastor Emmanuel J. My number is 0205641200. I love you and God bless you. Bye bye. 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Bye bye. Nimrod, my better. Adio Castle from Grand, Adio, my friend. 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

0: Good morning, Asempa 94.7. Evusia, Pacho, want to say, Gidi say, Nyami Adom Ohoye. As of nursing, good morning, Nyami Shira. Ochina, ayo birthday. You best celebrate you, Papa. 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Very humble. 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And ya no. 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You should understand. Ebusian Yami Shrao. So we do a feed in our to Asempa 94.7. And then me no beche bibi ka krebi. Now maybe a phone line or Eddie amount. Osofo Ajimani Kofi Isaac Ekan Udin Ajimani Global Wear. 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But it is just by grace. Anopino nia.
1: This is the hour.
0: Nia menu e kasafa ono. 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
0: Mpacho ubio Bible no echo. 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

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And I read, I say, gather my saints together unto me, those that have made a covenant with me by sacrifice. I say, mumwa bwa mahuntil fo ano emame. 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

0: ediye sacrifice ye ni ahofama e mo nyankopon e binom. 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Yet that's who you are the boy for Mpono, Onyankopon Kosu Yeden Edo Ye. It is part of the covenant, Onyankopon Yewo. Because Wakatre and say, Orin Jao Ye, Norin Pao Ye. Genesis. Now, Bible say, and God remembered Noah. Now, Onyankopon Kai Noah, because now Noah knew Onyankopon Ewa Pam. 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
1: We exalt you, Father, with mercy, Lord.
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0: 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That is one of the covenant onyame ne wo. 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Say a quan which remember a rather best saying day. 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Wouldn't nipa kwa apama nipa be buna pamsu. 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
0: 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He watches over his word. God watches over his word. 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I said, gather my people. 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It is part of Ahufama. And now who are sorry, Obimba to Nyum Kwa, this is what panicho. Hey, who nim? 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Emma, yeah. Oya, Pam Crafo, Nyan Kupon. And obey me, Peja, who say, who knew Radin Kwa, Pam Wati? Say, what Kwajin, Drew Bia, and obey me, catch or say, sell Druna, what Kwajin, Embow. 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But say gather my people, gather my people, gather my people. 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I will for Ribuma. 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I say, for I know the thoughts that I have for you. Not thought of evil. That your end will be an expected end. This morning, I am challenging your spirit. 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That will me se woni onyame enkwa pam. 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Asempa 94.7. 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

0: going to fail you. 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Mamente unka. Mamente unka. 0546 982158. 0546 982158. But I want to make a walk. Boom, let me say. Now, yes, you know, so what's your BB? And I want for BB, I would be a bebble, bra. And we are. Man, my higher banner in your quarter. But let us have impact in our life. Asempa 94.7. Good morning.
1: Morning. Good morning.
0: But you're saying. Wonderful. But you meet you.
1: Okay.
0: Hey, Sanwechi bra. Mrs. Sanwechi bra na emwao. Fa Yesu Kristo ye wura ene okra ajinkwa. Fa Yesu Kristo ye wura ene okra ajinkwa. Accept Jesus Christ as your Lord and personal Savior. Have covenant with God. Have covenant with God. Na edube bia where God will remember you. And Bible says, and God remembered Noah. A day in the mouth, Yankupon Kai Noah, through sacrification, or there Nehuba for rear and Munyame. And in your Yankupon, the Bekayo is your sacrifice. Your sacrifice with God. Good morning.
2: Good morning, Pastor.
0: But you're saying,
2: El Yamiando.
0: Your frost and Uncle Safifa.
2: Your friend, Peter. You got suffered so long.
0: Okay, I'm not paying to you.
2: I'm not paying Yamin Shiropa. Any a sempire would be a teacher, a ray, I'm not paying. Papa, mini accident, a war, a bed 2 years in it. A man, Miss Ambu, Miss Rensu, a puy, a bed, Yamiadu, Yamida Sukra Mimu, a Mitiasi, Midanasi. Canopy. And now, me, that was a suicide, a wise and pana, oh dear, a Maya no pain. What's a mammy, a registry?

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1: na obewu
0: 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The Lord bless you and make you great in Jesus mighty name. The Lord be with you once again. May this day be a blessing day. May this weekend be a great weekend for you. In Jesus' mighty name, amen.

0: and then mommy fa we mommy boss say happy happy birthday to Mr. Osofo Isaac Kofi Nelson Kwame.
1: Okay,
0: so happy happy birthday to Isaac Kwame Nelson from her dear wife Mrs. Janet Nelson. I say, Daddy, Nyamin Shrao, for the love and everything. 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Ewe yesu dimu. Amen and amen. A special invitation to my day, my worship. 65 birthday worship service. Team, I will exalt the Lord. Date 14th June. Time 3 p.m. Venue Eden Revival Church International. Firehouse Winneba. Host Reverend Isaac Penny Atta. Ministry in Song Reverend Rokin Grace. Minister J. Atta. 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

0: Nyaku Asare, President, Diamond Field Ghana Conference. Special guest artist, Mark Enim Yirenchi. 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
1: The trial of my faith yields positive results.
0: Hey, the Apostolic Church, Ghana, Bodie District, Takwa area. Eddie Jumedia, Yatunidin, Kairos Convention, Tim Nise, Mimrenye, Psalm 102, verse 30. Date near from Monday 22nd to Sunday 28th of this month. Aye, numeri 6:30 p.m. each night. Open my numeri na 8:30 each night. Bia na Sunday. And up at 9 a.m. Ye di jumedeni na baby ye. Osofo jumedeni na dan enaso. Aye, Pastor Moses Usu.

The Apostolic Church Ghana, Galilea District, and the Nyanya no Kasua area. 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
1: 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Enti e freaky funky fantabulous fire frambo ente ne po chaye Friday. Thank God it's Friday. Mesrao kasie nu no ene anopa ensema yere eba abi Team Eddie Amauno, you know, a potito kakra Eddie. What do we need HM or the Black Stars of Ghana? Abo Buano dea. Menoka say Omabo Modi Eko do a root islander. Bibia Ekosu Eddie Emomo ahead of a final preparation. Ayebeye or World Cup Numa. Yede Honsem Eba. Sansu and a Ghana Football Association president Teto Kriku. And so Eddie Atuja say Ebraso. Say Ghana Ebetimi Aye history or World Cup. Nyameya Duma. Ya starti or Canada, Mexico, and United States of America. Yede Hon Eba, former Black Stars midfielder, Sanso and a Juventus star, Muren Din and Kwejo Asamoa, and so Eddie Kokobo Abba say about the prediction party, yen World Cup, yeah, ye kumunu untimi and predictive performance at Black Stars, every room, ewo ni group na, and also ewo pa my so Eddie Eba Abesomo, former Art of Folk head coach, Nidin Eddie Maswood, Didi Dramani, and so a impress ewo camp mood, said the no matter, oh, Black Stars camp ahead of the World Cup, Ninina ewo Kasiemu and Ano. Pay ye be room ewo eye liga eye practitioner ni di any Moses fo amoni ono so akasa eye afa preparation Black Stars eye ye ewo ye World Cup ye nyame ye aduma ye boy first game against eye Panama ono so 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our performance no so a ebetimi abuaye Yefri Adumu Akwa Adumua and also Ewa Kasim and Anopei coach and Idi and Nana Ajuman and so a vision coach wa confirming the exit and also a Sempa Kra Yadi Ebema World Cup on Nra in the France here Mexico at the South Africa for Femfra Mekami Nua wo opening game no South Africa and so Antimi Ansimada Braka way and Sema Editi and Anopei Akwe Boja and Yadi Ebro live Ewa Sempa 94.7 FM so say Asempa Sports News at 6 Mr. O. I don't pay your watching your mouth and your good morning. Is your sign? I'm a bonjour. Sanso and a bonus dias and I said bondia and I said bonjuno. And baby, I will be on a can home now. Your fashion no and mouth live. Ewa Sempa 94.7 FM. There is a someone here. I want you to know a la tula. I bet Nago Comensa a producer Eric. I said you were the cage one and casa Ghana's maestro Ken Kaninja International. Pie Blue. I'm a better paddy butry and it's a dozen a bush of food in a etcher.
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1: The time, and in this fifth time, we say the time is now. In this fifth time, we are saying the time is now. You have no belief. Because if you do believe in what I'm saying, you will be hoping.

0: So Eddie at 2 drama cell uti 94.7 FM and passports news at 6. Yeah, call that Kwejo Asamoah, former Black Stars midfielder Juventus Nzuno, Abranti Ejini Din El Hopa na enye Fediagro. Yeah, World Cup group we are Panama, England, any Croatia, any omo Ewo group back, Ewo group L no. And also Eddie Kakra at 2 drama say enya dia ubetimi eye apredicti because football no o predicti a wanhwa na wonsa esi form over England any Croatia. Omo Ewo experience pa Ewo the international stage. Nothing is said to me. I predict, you know, I bet me. I didn't add the amount.
1: No, football, it's not easy to predict. And you know, as long as even we Ghanaians thinking, because Ghana have a very good name when it comes to the World Cup. So, all these teams that you are talking about, even England, Russia, meeting Ghana, for them, they know. And they, I think the last time we even played with England was the friendly game, that was the 1-1. So, I think the kind of performances that we put out there in the World Cup wouldn't be easy to predict. Because we are going in to play to win, same as the other team.
0: There are Kwadwa Samoa, the other so Eddie Tujwa, Edo Nomesel, Yerem, our former Heart of Folk manager, head coach, Anidin, and Masu Didi Dramani, and also Ekasaka Kra, Ewo Ahobuabuan, and Chicha, Black Stars, Eye, or Chimdia, over Energy, a war camp, and coach, Anidin, and a Karas Kures, experience a war, and then a tactical approach or the era game, Numdia, Nese Kwambia, so don't submit me a boy, I'm a Fradumu Akwadumu.
2: Team now, you couldn't win. The energy in the team is marvelous. And the coach, you can understand the coach at this level. Say, oh, Obet believe team from the back to the middle to the front. Obet try say, unconcede in this game. Obet try the best. So, Obet, yeah, Obet strategize. That is strategy and organization. Obet strategize. No, organizing team is like that. Team may be looking compact in terms of when they don't have the ball. Because the top level, no. A honor, a general, no, so. A senior, no, so. And a maturity, no, so. A social level, no. And you know, who you say, I'm mature, sir. What dominated play, oh, at the end of the game, not ahead, yeah, show.
0: We are massive Didi Draman in so dear and no Black Stars in Como is answer wet cap no a frasier yeah, dada and team Mr. Ye court legal practitioner Sancho and a sports analyst Ura Nidin and Moses Fo Amweni and so Ekasa El Black Stars preparation amo aye ahead of World Cup ya ye kobo and yung goalkeeping and also home seminano and also Erika Kra etuja.
2: Now normally Ghana co World Cup. Let me walk resume kakra. In Kano Kumba. No. Because preparation no ye. Preparation no ye. Ye team we. Yeah, you say. Pra adoko ye. Team ye. Who assess ya? You look at the spine of the team. Ye goalkeeping ni. Ye goalkeeper. You see, you have done this and come. We money didn't go behind him. Ben ye nasa ye ne bad. But who to me who ye ne Austria, ne German. Who to me say. Akakakra. Even against a US. Who is Akakakra. It is goalkeeping, you know. You cannot compare it to 2006 and now 2010. Yeah, what between the only elbow. Now back up, no plan is strong. Oh, the mission. The center of defense, yeah.
3: No. Now, no, describe it, Blaster as goalkeeper says, Tissam, Femu Munidia. That's how boy could you know.
2: Oh, me, when I could you have said, yeah, I'm going to have a chance to have come.
0: We are already money for Moses for money so Eddie Odi Etuja and Ote say Etuagu Eddie Amano. You go so Somo live our Sempan 94.7 FM. So Eddie are now Chessy Bibrum, our former National Sports Authority Board Chairman, Ureni D. Ene, Honorable Kweju Ban Ajiman, and so Eddie Nedia, a team, our Black Stars, also and Sensema, Koso Chima, Black Stars, and Judona and Sheda, and NGD, our Black Stars, Emu. Now, Ore said, and Yoma Ekodia, Yengema, Yanit Wills, boy, you know, your mom didn't say Black Stars, a bit me up at our performance, and also said, yeah, but yeah, I'm beating me, making Ghana proud.
4: Team way, work up and perform, should I need to do because her team new preparation from the beginning, ever since my last match, I'm only West Boy, which was that there has been a lot of changes in the team. My last match, you know, against West. You can say, bunch of new players in the young one. Progressing almost that year. So, who between you are coming to together? Normally, a pattern of formation on the ball. Now, on my young one, if they are to build on their own ball, or wills now, we are sure that we will do better. But for me, as a sports administrator, my message is that my team. Na baby, Oma, I do know. Oma, and trust with Uncle Winnie. na Ghana for any European tournament.
0: Ano aye honorable Kwajuba Ajiman dia odi emaye eno no yeberum ewo Vision FC fo nso aboboa no onim se season e call na wie coach a odi omo e proper chi no aye coach ani din ene nana Ajiman odi omo 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
5: The answer is very simple. It's no. I signed 2 seasons with Vision, and I think that 2 seasons has come to an end. What I want is another challenge. Like I told you, I thrive on challenges. I thrive on these things. So two seasons with them for me is enough. Now I want a different challenge. I want to go ahead and, like I told you, be part of the top four. I want to be able to win the Ghana League. I want to be able to bring my philosophy into a different environment. Train other boys to play and, you know, entertain the fans. I want a challenge where the players don't know and I'm trying to get them to understand, and they understand, they learn, they play, and fans are happy. I want that environment. So unfortunately it's come to an end with Vision, but I know that I would take another team, definitely, and it's going to be an exciting time for the fans in that team.
0: We aye Vision coach on your mo atom quantapai aye nana ajuman so dia de my eno no. 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matches ewo the World Cup and also I started kama sanso ena aye comment to sudia ne se baby I'll be to me at ye na what tien ye na what who said no ma etieno aye asempa FM any Adom FM and ti Mr. Breno every do and aye Friday a freaky funky fantabulous fire framboyant and a boja Friday. There is some no ebesia channel so mammy say and some idea ever so more and ano pay no Black Stars are touch it down Root Islander preparation no cost of kama said the bear nyame aya duma on the 15th number few audio money achim or Canada near first game no so out of form curtain so Eddie to draw say quen be as no a brasso said Black Stars etimi emeki history for the first time and also yade eba ever so more dada could draw someone say your group no any Black Stars no and yadia ebre baby a bread do you know who bet me a predicted football matches are bo ewo ho and also ebaye Didi Dramani ekasa efa the mood in Black Stars camp ahead of the World Cup and also the team Emma kama pa sanso ena eye Moses for money nsem oka edifa preparation aye ewo World Cup ya ye ko pim ene ye goalkeeping 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no ye de eba besom se asempa Sports News at 6 live on YouTube no Asempa 94.7 FM and to Dennis Asamoah Tula made some no ABC and Neboja Anopay na Ghana's Maestro and the Ultimate Sports Morning Show no 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
2: 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As a passport, the ultimate pursuit, and no, and I'm Ghana and tune in the tune of B, T, Zuka Bulushi, Okanishi, Kaneshi, Teshi, S, Noko Dakuma, Dansuma, Akuma, Akutima, Bibia.
3: Fantastic. Coach, you say about Ghana, and the campaign is set on Asempa 94.7. As a operation field Baba Yara, and say you're back in our bulk majority. Preparation at the same. Cutty flow. You can also need the ultimate sports show, Kasa. To President Nyabu Chairman. Why? Na Ghana for no
7: Ntoka.
3: Kacheno, mijina so.
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3: 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President kaya mkuli ni ndia. 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
7: Ah, yonuwa mbuga ya wake ya mkuli.
3: Mati, the president has a pack. I can say, yeah, who drew so that Sunday, you ever back.
8: Aaron Grusa, what are a bank ruler? Emma Kumasi sensational confessor.
9: Good morning.
8: Hello, Lani.
9: Hello, Mitchie.
8: Good morning.
6: The ultimate sports show.
8: Mitchie, Mitchie,
9: oh, who's it?
8: Give me back in face and the book.
9: Oh boy, we are the Susu.
8: Family Mbo.
3: George Effie, a former vice president of the Effie, the ABC and say winning football mo, we experience a progress of work for normalization committee. I officer Omo, they are on track and assessing the city amount.
10: No comment.
3: From time omo share adwuma se ebepem na aka mreka kai na omudum dwuma dia ba wiye no wo George Effie say na hu normalization
10: no comment.
3: And the first time when you had the opportunity yan hwe adwuma oma ye say eboa football people and say feel say adwuma na nyan so mani
10: no comment.
3: George dia wo ye dia say ehu bi na abo e bia doctor na usuru no and say fear of victimization ti untimi nkyere wadwene
10: won we Japanese team a barracks boy zongo boy ausunade da.
3: Enjene mama opportunity yanko e say na hu normalization adwuma no
10: no comment.
3: Kufo capabilities all bar on that committee no and so who is saying
10: no comment.
11: Competition I organize e hu la balua aba back and forth for am na yentimi organize here am ma dia share say last week. Are you telling me say George your opinion was another way now? Is that what you are telling us?
10: Okay, no Jojo, no comment.
3: Senior, reason if he hit from, because he said he has a lot of years. I'm on for cry election, but by saying twice so now the Juma pa or body am a GB, you know, waiting at twice so. Eddie and Abba was a personal reasons. I be drew, baby, yeah, be drew. Boy, and come on, cry.
12: Who go you to buy the broth on assistant? Okay, because they're British man, they can't bluff, no.
3: Aye.
12: Babo, Abba, so why are they, papa? Sometimes, you know, your listeners, you know, they might think that we can only speak our local language, but the way I will kind of with precision, oh man, be bia, adia, o ihiano, o de mano, diction, when you be bia, no, emma, me, na, jana, paper.
3: Sini, Amidas. Hello, good morning.
13: Hello, good morning. Kweku, the real papa maestro, Kweku, and award winner.
3: Kweku Willison, emotional intelligence.
13: I wanted to take the opportunity to congratulate you since Monday, but I've not been able to come to me.
3: Kafra.
13: You my dear, no,
3: Debbie.
13: So you were nominated
6: the
13: in
6: December,
13: a single second.
3: Debbie, Mama Sukra. Mama Sukra. Debbie, Mama
13: Sukra. Yes,
3: I said, no.
13: And then they go full advertising, and to my view. So the names were not even mentioned. Also, oh, yeah, Papa, come up here with the way. I don't know why.
3: Yeah, no crap, I mean, yeah.
13: You have polished this, sports sector now. One, what polish? And also, who did some kind of finesse be up again? No, no, no, no, no, no, no, no, no, no, no, no, no, no, no, no, no, no, no, no. Why are they? I'm sure only award number one.
3: But that's emotional.
13: We don't.

0: In the name of Jesus, let us pray. Father, please walk with us through the bad times as well as the good. May we be heard and understood.
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0: May you judge us by our hearts and not by our mistakes. And see that we get a breakthrough, however long did it take.
2: The ultimate
0: may you fill the void in our souls that will lay our fears to rest. Because there's no way we can live for Jesus when we're living in the flesh. So I pray that you allow our spirits to be born, grow strong, move on, know right from wrong. 1 John chapter 2, verse 15. Do not love the world or anything in the world. And we know what that means. But listen, we know the distance we need to be away from fire to keep it missing. That doesn't mean we'll listen. Lord, you take care of fools and babies. You teach women to honor their men and men respect their ladies. But lately, so many of us have gone astray, doing wrong for so long that we've forgotten the way. Please bring us back home, instill in us the word, which is our backbone. We're just children that act grown. There was so much that we're entitled to, yet we received so little. Because in this time of spiritual warfare, we're comfortable in the middle. So I pray that you open our eyes, give us the anointing to recognize the devil and his lies. If we keep our actions wise and our prayers sincere, our heads to the sky, you will diminish our fears. In Jesus' mighty name we have prayed. Amen and amen.
3: Ladies and gentlemen, it's show.

0: no pay live was Sempa 94 about 7 years in Konyano. No, the Friday's edition of the Ultimate Sports Show, and I have to say. Eddie can come in church, I'll be a baby our timinka, baby our timine. A very good morning to you. Get us a said Johnny Brenginano, Muki P the faith and trust in us. A ba a good yeah, the reference point, the headquarters of Ghana Sports. Asempa 94.7. Sansuni Live or Asida 105.9. And Takwa de and I feel what Takwa, yeah, live or Mediama 92.9. And Yasim Kumakra, a very good morning. Yachia, woman war, the diaspora, and Yina, Tudona, Etie, Etiminka, Etimine, Yachia, Obia, and Ope, Yade, and Israeli Cassiere Chamo, and said, Tony Brenginano, Moki Pede Faith and Trust in Nasser, and Ba Akudia Munsama, yeah, the reference point, the headquarters of Ghana Sports. And your Kotoko one and your house one, education, information, entertainment, and your body beda. Donnie bringing out your SM more, and then so team of able producers, as you come up, your Asia more free summary of himself, non kuno, and about Pemwe, sorry, you know. I was there, we still glued to your asset, now you didn't come out, who do we bring now? And I don't pay your Ebra one. March day one of the FIFA World Cup 2026. And right, me a top form. And that's him come across. And up here, be the March day one home come on. You be share the opening ceremony. And in your mind, course up. In fact, in just a game, three red cards and a team a top form. I say my ABC, I say referees, you know. Omo ebe ye tough on the teams, you know. In this particular World Cup, and and Kwamo Bain and a referee, no? And Penifoni Womo Eddie. Three red cards in just a single game. Unprecedented, they didn't see that. Record Nunina Eddie Pepe. Three red cards in just a single game in the World Cup. Unprecedented, they didn't see that. Eddie and Nasa, a year performance, Emra. Mexico, any South Africa, a dana, you know, a catcher, a DNA catcher, so she game Libya, a DNA DNA in your mind. What's up? The Black Stars team, no, it's your free air match day one no more. And I'm saying, and you may be a any addition, you be a I was here, she be a idea, a big bar game no more. And the DNA addition, idea Black Stars FF3 match day one of the FIFA World Cup. Mo, I don't pay you didn't come up, you didn't come up. I will want any Asim Kuma. Any Nunqua Nano, the President of the Republic Akasa, Eddie Afa, a yet ticket, and a quaya supporters, Benyako Thai Black Stars Nechi. San Kuma, yedia. Na baby Abedri, Stella. I'm saying a quainumu Anthony, yet, and I'm so called a year Canada. Embassy, Eddie Kratab, a Twabantine. And they are me no eka say, Kata Fufrokra. And so Alberto Abontinia. And also I had a permanent mission of Ghana to the United Nations. And this I release Eddie Abba. Sisia neba. Sisia neba. Na and come up bang and a woman. Nina I take it in sensem. And Jana Pesa, honorable minister. Na I'm penny for 8 years. We are my penny nashable. And I say, Bosha no ya bibi. What do you say? And the Becker Naya King Kai near Dimon Komoye, near the city. Team Ghana, touch base, our Rhode Island. Nyasem Kuma, and also colorful. And right here, the dress room, the Kopiabo, and Kwayo Mufa, so Landay, and the pictures appear. I just a team no eye ready. I don't pay your Becker, and I've matters arising. And I'm saying, right, I shall see now you think about $2.5 million FIFA de Ma Federation. Na Ghana, young who can fast where you see it and my friendly back open a top form, San Comoro, and also your pedia, your baby ma, yeah, nafi, yet to me, I'm painting a year, the Puma Sibre, I may be also at my quay, and Tim Comoro at Dawson. When you enter, now in fast San Comorina and Fancia, I don't pay live on radio, live on a Sempa 94.7 Samsung Air Live. Well, I said that 105.9. Well, Takwa de NRV. What Takwa? Yeah, live. What Mediama 92.9. Well, yeah, Takwa. 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Asempa 94. 0.7 asempa 94.7 and ye baby line at tumu tempa ama Ghana for Eddie Adventure Eddie Aba and Nyama yes free match day one of the FIFA World Cup Enra etime etoja and the red cards ebemu and the excitement ebemu and Nyama bebre and etime atofo mi vada nra after the game South African head coach Edin Komobia Tuga ninyina no yebeko akofa Eddie Aba na fi bibia so etime akoye midi do being 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
1: good morning IGP
0: bibia bokori
1: e radio dom odia che nenso nenso ye Friday ala see them fra them be Friday you do Friday as they say no there me sortino ni ewi afia na
0: Mr. Emmanuel Oti. Oh.
1: Now say, hold on. I say, we cannot walk here. Oh. Now say, I hear we say, "Bia, I don't know where to meet the one year." But when you are free, if you appear 2-3 days, now when you are here,
0: now we can go beam. Yeah, Mr. Oti, hume.
1: Mr. Emmanuel Oti.
0: Yeah, Mr. Oti, hume. Yes, sir.
1: Yeah.
0: Ebe ka kare ni zo tin hu yo bedwane.
1: No, da wo hande.
0: Odi ase.
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1: When I catch a family, Papa said, tag no me. I refuse in Jesus' name. I refuse in Jesus' name. Oh, yeah, I mean, the concession. Oh, yeah, I'm on himself.
0: I'm on for you. Jessica, what you have? Oh, yeah, and the, oh, yeah, and I'm going to catch you. Can you, yeah? 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
1: 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also loud and in charge.
0: Professor Kuntu Blanks.
1: Kuntu Blanks. Yeah. My boss, Professor George Kuntu Blanks.
0: Okay.
1: Yeah, my former boss. And now I'm going to pay a second takradi. And so I will hold more.
0: But
1: now, one chapter. Otiye Srifi.
0: Hey. Otiye Srifi. Put him down. I'm going to teach Adi or Agri Memorial.
1: Chadi. Nah. Nah. Nah. Nah. Nah. Nah. Nah. Nah. Nah. Nah. Oti. Nah. Nah. Nah. Yes.
0: Oti.
1: I've been retired.
0: One way teacher ni Udi teacher. Uja se. Udi teacher ni Udi teacher.
1: Udi teacher. Okay.
0: Oti mi di teacher. 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
1: Otiye Srifi Mensa.
0: Devi. 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Liga, Nchia Council, na ye mono abaso. But unim se FIFA a year release clause in player club contract. Why no compulsory or madentry? One said that practice, no, na spin in Kuane wo as a only a club, any player as sign a contractor, yeah, they a release clause is him. And they the FIPRO at Nasi, all a year the world over, no, club will be only player be a best sign contract, yeah, there should be a release clause in that contract. Yeah. We'll come back to that.
1: Yeah,
0: and
1: I'll say about
0: the positive of all these things.
1: Yeah, for sure. Yeah, sure. Yeah, for sure. Yeah, for sure. Yeah, for sure. Yeah, for sure. Yeah, for sure. Yeah, for sure. Yeah, for sure. Yeah, for sure.
0: Yeah,
1: for sure. Yeah, for sure. Yeah, for sure. Yeah, for sure. Yeah, for sure. Yeah, for sure. Yeah, for sure. Yeah, for sure. Yeah, for sure. And now I will tell you, sir, Sabri, dear, Nurse, Nurse, and Sadden, say, ya walk, come once I'm giddy, sir, young come once I'm with you, what you say. And I and some man hold one as a cratter, and a poor creature, what they are by.
0: They don't possess any at twice of crack.
1: There be also many Papa, there's another story with Daily Guide, page 6. I see two nurses arrested over missing baby at Salaga Hospital. Two nurses, oh.
0: Then maybe your work, Kwadano.
1: Omu Hudiana.
0: Well, I don't know. Some investigations, I better take it.
1: But you see, you're trouble.
0: Let me say, what's your man inside?
1: Okay.
0: Or say, you investigation.
1: You're investigating.
0: Maybe I'm Kwadano fire.
1: Maybe you're a good one. Or the Huntiasi. And I want Tiasi.
0: Indeed.
1: Nina, I will see you.
0: Hey, then I wouldn't need you be one about you to me fun of
1: you.
0: A man kika.
1: Omo wo kwatu twini de bia yi.
0: No, sene di. Sai for no sene. Na enu nja so mo mre o. Omo bre. 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
1: wo kine. 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
0: Eh ti mo den obi wo honuma ya repi no obi wo honuma o feel say we knew obi a be hwa koda no. En sem bebere ka ho. But I won anka se mu de o mo kika.
1: But si ene da say menje ni da say free system ni mo. First ni ya say yeah, we dey share papa say da bi anyamia. For come we me hu say woni we na o anyamia. But say si si ene da menje ni de ni system
0: o beji.
1: So beji ya ni abeji.
0: O be soji.
1: So
0: oji. Na be ne de.
1: O prepare we say.
0: Na u betimi asa o de free.
1: Ne debi sade won tumi nsem frem.
0: Enti ubaji.
1: Eh ye de ubaji.
0: We kwade wasan kai me masem baako.
1: Wa wasem.
0: Masem baako enti se de make ya. Kachi wa se kaninja. No tim mantem.
1: Ade wo se wa wasem na
0: fe. Debi se asem a simi tim na make
1: ya. Em fami nya example sa no pende yi fiada.
0: Mantem benate.
1: E wo himfa.
0: Akra ha ifa.
1: Mi ti odoko.
0: Aha. 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Nem se match bi a ase. Eye common match. Eric AJ Mosquito J, Joel J, and a mosquito, a ye caninja, and I just said, no, so we call Jibaco. No, Koji.
1: Was this for a winning? Bravo, we charter for as it is from. As a winner matching, I just want to
0: get the one car. And that would be ya. Now, the amount. And a caninja de and a saco car.
2: Sempa FE.
0: I'm the match on your heavy, sir. And again, in your me.
1: Come fan on a grana grana.
0: Fan on
1: it. It was how much in a bayana group.
0: Let's see what portrait of mine would do it. What you say? The caninja called Jibacon and the came. And now, girl, the nebus are for bar. Caninja papa. Say, Oba caninja. One name may be. And now, caninja papa, so I'm afraid caninja. I'm not afraid of cocoa better. I buy you an animal in Abbey. Also say, walk of Fanoma. A chance and fee. Caninja say, ah, papa. Girl, we are Chroma Obianene, gay and win your fate. Gay, we are poor mediating. Can you just can in seminar and a mamma is one year? But they are seminable court. I can just say, oh, Manifanco, and Yamia, me from in San Canada. kana num zem nyina bodu ya nyina asem no court kwaguti
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1: 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even though ye goalkeeper ye show mu de but yanyintum se ye defense no and then you enter a shake goalkeeper, sir.
0: Okay. In this case, a yada who this question no and answer sounds him ever to ya. No, being so do I be back, say. Team Nani, a day ball qualifies here. Now, it is if he dem na no concede.
1: Yeah.
0: Was that team different from the team Benjamin Asari, Ebe Yusu Yerana?
1: Okay, Debbie. The same team.
0: In the day, Tina, on no do be demono, or concede only one goal.
1: Okay.
0: In 6 games, a keep 5 clean sheets. Not the same team wa obi so adechi ye a wono so chie na wa dechi ye no 3 matches o concede maximum of 5 goals at India nti eno na ye dey because the same set of players, the same set of defenders and a goalkeeper we so buy obi
1: you
0: so ye.
1: But you admit say your team in share anya?
0: No, I'm not even disputing the fact say team no eya na say enye o enye sabre ne wo ka no enye say meji wa chinyo but you know, you compare goalkeepers and omanke some contribution. In this case, we are talking about personal contribution from the goalkeepers.
1: Meet you.
0: And I make say, team no ankasa entirely or the defense, you know, to me I say and you. But if your goalkeeper no ankasa personally to me say no, keep away. He's a good goalkeeper.
1: Okay.
0: Ube to me who say keep away a good goalkeeper. Again, to say me call for free 2014. Yeah, you could have said the free poem, so I did 2 goals, you know. Fatal doubt the bed, 2 matches, or 4 goals. Yeah, you saw 2 goalkeepers in 2014. We considered 6 goals, and again, the free World Cup. 2018, Yanko World Cup. Now, our 2022, the last World Cup, I call it. Yeah, you saw 1 goalkeeper for 3 matches. 1 goalkeeper for 3 matches. We considered 7 goals. Any about Nations Cup. The last Nations Cup, your boy, Ian Kobe. But the 2023, dear, your call, yeah, you saw different goalkeeper. Yeah, I'm funny, you didn't call World Cup, you didn't call it. Any of the different goalkeeper call, yeah, and your man, different defenders. And also, goalkeeper, and so, Sanko Demono. And once you hear, you know, not tournament, you know, some goalkeeper, you saw, consider 6 out of the 3 matches.
1: Mami, and can't you achieve us live on our YouTube page, you know. We know a year time and them rant and a body the Abba a year friends a Boston Rhode Island.
0: Yeah.
1: That pictures no
0: yeah.
1: Come up. I'm tired enough. Okay,
0: exactly.
1: Make your point.
0: Inti papa me point in na and say in football, goalkeeping department, defensive department, an important area. Especially the goalkeeping. Yemfa sentiment in the emotions and they make a decision who becomes the goalkeeper. In Tuasha, big teams in Inano. Almost stick it to goalkeeper, you know. Almost stick it to 1 goalkeeper. Almost for some goalkeeping and Diagro. Ubekaya Manono, Etna and Chance out for even a year. A number of Emma Bimenic. But when Germany qualify for major tournament, you know, I'm the Manono and the 2 points. Goalkeeping is not a department here. All see you who saw changes, you know, and the Kusiada, Achina Kwamiada, and the Kufiada, Achina Kwamiada.
1: It is because, when normally, and the coaches will tell me, Biomakase, you don't change a winning team. And here, the decision will arise because, and then, Yakodem, can you judge 4? Achina, can you judge 2? So, when your analysis on the basis of our performance, they will conclude and say, okay, goalkeeper, no, Ebia. Questions kaka ho and you change but senka ye na team no e wini a e be ya den for anybody to suggest say you change your goalkeeper
0: and not me on say okay say we team analysis na me dey catch us say no goalkeeper in this world including goalkeeper sir ya bo me dey some your best goalkeeper say
1: yeah
0: show mo
1: yeah
0: keeper be ni asasi so ya nshelo but it is up to the authorities to know say goalkeeping department, you know, your insurance is not just like that. The moment we make a change, you know, we should stick by that decision and make sure, sir, you're not all the backing because.

0: most important thing is how goalkeeper Nankas and the personal performances impact born.
1: And they are teasing the first game. And I say, man, them are CCSS.
0: And I'm say, yen, sorry, preoccupied and changing. The moment you'll be changing, also, we'll take it to that decision.
1: Yeah.
0: When you're corner bra. In this case, yeah, you know, you have to have training sessions. I hold one games. I hold one year ball. Game way, and now you to me, my goalkeeper way there. And now you're my goalkeeper way there. And I'm say, a new technical team now. But Papa, you're my person, I can't be seen soon. I say, if Ghana will exit the World Cup, very early, dear goalkeeper, you can't be.
1: Very problem.
0: Yes.
1: Yeah, I'm sure you arrive or not, Kakra, and after you meet line into my seven abo, said I'm kind of here. And you a lot of time, because upon me now, Bantam, that was you to me, actually.
0: Bless us, I could do. Arrive or no. Hey, yeah, BBA dear dancers, walk up and raise your shots, no. Ghana, you are ready. Your first game will be against Omeyani Din at Panama.
1: France need a great one. Yeah. Oh,
0: that's a Ghana 40 and WH1 and baby in the America. That of all.
1: Nobody, you say,
0: America,
1: Italy, Germany. Spend time and then meet the team in the near. Then I am overwhelming.
0: A Blasters in Abba Town, no. Blasters in Abba Town, no. And then say Blasters back home and normal Boboa. I'm off to me travel. Say, I bought a crossbow, so be me free safety. And then, and kick out to me a fuck up better. A transfer blasters, bebo ball. I mean, you could ditch. This is the national team.
1: I didn't coach in the team. Oh, I do be also.
0: Also, I do. And Papa, so some of these things here, and I am near Cassie. On my national team, you take decisions. You take decisions. The ordinary Ghanaian or Ghana for no will be aligned with it. Then you support. Obia the blasters, you. Blasters will be the blasters.
1: But the team has been entrusted upon and for leaders or more. Their duty is to make
0: entrusted. Entrusted. Entrusted. Entrusted. National team.
1: That is not Ghana, a national nation.
0: Into the show now, show and I'm sorry if you are open up and open up. Exactly.
1: Me what producers are. You better transfer your plan and your baby. And you don't know so I want more. I want more.
0: Pre-discussion. Now we're planning for the show now over here. Show ye any platform. Minim say a jumura any management or mafia inano. Or mafia because of the interest of the people. Because we are here to serve the people.
1: You appointed the minister of the sector minister because of the interest of the people. You appointed Anasia Tuabama Keto Kreku because of the interest of the people.
0: That is the more. It's in America, say, Tio. Oh, it's in America's wanting me argument. You appointed. You need to make
1: it. You need to make it. You see,
0: the interest of the people. Minister is serving the interest of the people.
1: Yeah.
0: The president is serving the interest of the people. President, and I say, never cost what blast has been mobile. Up to now, Minister NGF to mean declare winning bonus. For information come on Ghana for. You started tournament today yakon. Your name say your match in one. Your players and you bet you are winning bonus say and now say. Your name say a qualification bonus or this. Now you enter a parliament car say minister is here to brief parliamentarians. A parliament in Kwano before. He is going to parliament to brief Ghanaians.
1: So the bottom line is
0: the bottom line is what?
1: Minister Betina Obi interview. There be some or see time so What may be free Ghanaian?
0: Is it serving his personal interest?
1: No, but
0: no, we can't. We can't. That is the public office.
1: The president in the key that statement. SABB, a minister in the public. Has he come out? I'll be complaining to the minister and say, later I'll be making public.
0: President, the Juma minister, or the president in the suffrage chamber public, ever complain. He said, the minister, and
1: the president is okay.
0: Oh, no,
1: he's okay. Because minister say, Naba, ye bisan si kano se na kochi je. Wasi min tumi nka ye nwi asem no. Time so amema Ghana for ate. Can we hang him?
0: Papa, no, no, no, no.
1: We can hang him.
0: We've not nebi debi debi. Ye nka se ye ko hang you. Ye me kan
1: se. Ye kan. We dey kan se. You have to admit say. You have to admit say. The team has been entrusted into the hands of certain people. That one is constant. What you say?
0: Minji etini about that.
1: And to talk, I say, but Ghanaians it doesn't now, also. Align, Ghanaians, are, how can we align with the decision makers of the team? How can we align?
0: Yeah, koko, you name say tournament, he say, nisi, you hear we are support. Support is here, see, you're talking to, I didn't tell you're talking to, mom.
1: And we're going to talk to and to, when it comes to decision making, when it comes to decision making, we are talking about decision making. We ain't come back. Decision making, how do supporters and young people know? Yeah, align with decision making.
0: Neoko supported blasters is not really decision making.
1: How? Me, I'm talking about decision making as far as the team is concerned.
0: Now, I don't know what person me you question. Now, maybe the end of the
1: question.
0: And me answer to your question.
1: And me, I'm not going to say.
2: Eh, you know,
1: Bibi Aboko. Bibi
2: Aboko. Bibi Aboko. Bibi Aboko.
1: Let me know who.
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2: Bebo full name.
1: Oh, Mimi full name now, Bebo.
2: Aye, na mahun baby sa. Na kampese ha. Andy Kweku Obeng.
1: Aha.
2: AKA Papa Maestro.
1: Fantastic.
2: Na unse manka Obeng. Andy Kweku Obeng.
1: Kaku bin ya. Uno da sante fono binu binu umpe binu pa.
2: Nti uno dia fatu nchai. Karinja. Anapai wani abri pa o.
1: Oh, that is a opinion.
4: National team.
1: A opinion.
2: Ebe gena mitu unka.
1: What's up on yanko da yeo time. Besa nemi bie line utu muntempa. So far, it is saying match day one of the World Cup no etimi atofom. The question is that again, what see you free mo? What do you say? Because it's clear, say after the South Africa Mexico game, no three red cards and a PM. It tells you a sign, say referees, them so move tough in this particular World Cup. And a learning process. We must learn something out of that Mexico and South Africa game. No, who you coach? Who you experience? From your point of a coaching, no, say black side team pan ikuta watching the South Africa Mexico game, no. A DNA was swinging the free man. I think I'll be picking the free man going for the day back catcher with players, no? Because,
2: Kwaku, me that's it. No match, no? I mean, say, on record, no? South Africa, the first team in the tournament, World Cup tournament, Oma send two players out in a match. If it happened to Portugal, but then they won.
1: Yeah.
2: And I think Switzerland, they won.
1: And Mexico, so Jim, got three red cards.
2: Yes. Now, it should say, match, this FIFA is indisciplined. Referee will not counter with you at all. Oh, well.
1: Mexico, the end of the straight to Ricardo.
2: Yes, because all of you say, yeah, 100 game will come. Baby Africa, baby, I'm going to say, I'm a host nation. And you're showing the card, no? And I'm going to say, I'm going to say, I'm going to
1: say,
2: Brazil referee, you say, I'm going to say, I'm going Mukuru nko amope hotel me dia metu nko amope amba jimu hotel magi ma show red card nko metu bon na ai show say you must be disciplined on the pitch how to tackle how to do certain things
1: nini na so catch play
2: yes sir I am me coach no me mobi o una mobi e sake wa me still am on the bench una mobi
1: but it will affect you
2: yes but un us future the whole world will see that you are indisciplined. What I say, they whom a coach, and I said, an indisciplined player, but you, the player, will be seen as an indisciplined player because act now, you know, Bibia, Obese will be future.
1: Okay,
2: what I say, so they are very strict on that, say, especially the stars in the games that we're going to play. No, Omun Sebia, Semenyon. Now, why is it Semenyon or Bo, versus Man City, until Obe Militino because he's the star of Osobo Kofi. Obe kofie. O nan kan ka obe kofie.
1: But I no say Timika say coach is in a strategy with Timika so if you are assume so very dangerous and frustrating. Patata no ko kan hwo.
2: Onka se kopira no. Onka je se kopira no. O se kotata no. Onka se kokunu. What does it?
1: Na beda tata no.
2: E don say close back no. O ya bo na e no say wa close no. Na won timi pass. And I want to go to him.
1: But I'm going to be
2: home here. You said, Quatata, Messi. What about you? Tell me, I'm so kind of. I'm very, because he's the star of the tournament. What does it? From my crowd, I'm going to go for my one here. Referee, I'm warning.
1: But referees now show clearly, say, superstars in the
2: air. I'm fine here. Say, a law, no. Say, and never in the scene, Ronald. You could see clearly, say, South Africans were misbehaving. What does it?
1: One
2: experience. For my experience, I'm in 2010. One place be only your main ceremony. Nam, I'm get ball. And the way a new bunch of players are, they rely on Mamelodi Sundowns. Who's I'm a CAF Champions League.
1: Yeah, winners.
2: And the most of the players, you know, came from Mamelodi Sundowns. What does it?
1: Okay,
2: under a different coach. Although this is their national coach, but under a different coach. A different approach.
1: Okay.
2: Now, my boy, you know, where I know you world tournament too. I know you Africa. What does it?
1: Continental tournament.
2: That's right. I know you're going to be able to do. But the way the master, can you catch a quick player? Say, play with your senses. What does it? Play with your senses. And BBI, I mean, we can't say, Jani and Coco Show. Oh, but there's a way. Ah, over to the prevent it go from being scored. Oh, maybe I'll pull you. And I say, maybe I will shoulder now. Referees will think, ah, we're shouldering and you're foul. You have prevented a goal from being scored.
1: Okay.
2: And you know, sometimes, you know, I don't know, say, I'm quite not watching game in India. I don't know.
1: You see? But may you sure say that's okay?
2: Because, right, it's a German, sir. Say, down Bob Lassas, you know. We are going to feedback, you know. Hot, and a match, I have more maybe. Also, they were concentrating on their match. But what does it all match up? And you're more than one.
1: But coaches, you also to me take your time now watching because of tactics, formation, variations, and all that.
2: Yeah, the coach has, I don't know, say phones are back. But I watch it from there. But you need to be no more. And I'm Kawo Bono. Now I'm quite a little change. No, for Andy. One who know you know. Who's away training me catch your semen? You want to show your red card? Now, what you have brought his mind back to what he did at training into Akasa Ampa and you say in your paper. What I said. That's why it is good to say, oh, coach team, you invite qualified players, referees at one of your training sessions to come and lecture the players, the do's and don'ts of maybe our park. So. Like I said, O'Connor, I said, I refuse to come back and wait training down. No, I. But I said, it's very, very essential. So you invite the referees to come and talk to you, to your players.
1: Your players,
2: yeah, okay. So that they don't go and misbehave. But I said, and you know, because their misbehavior, no, sometimes, you know, supporters, if you say, oh, a right thing to do, no, that makes them to come and attack the referee. Obviously, be a referee, no, he didn't do well. But at training, the referee told us what you did, you know, what you go and do, you know, dangerous. It will attract some sanctions. What I say, but the supporters don't know this. But the moment they ban our attacking referee, you have, why insensitive for supporters?
1: Supporters
2: at the end of the match, you say, Luzua,
1: hey, referee.
2: And you know, a learning process. Learning process, but this competition there, they should be very, very careful. All teams must be very careful. Doesn't mind whether you are Cristiano Ronaldo or whatever it is. The law will take its course, and they have been warned to take some action. But I said, you know, on the game itself, you know, South Africa started playing to the role to the game of Mexicans, you know, passing. What I said,
1: yeah.
2: If there was a time they had a chance to go and score on counter attack,
1: yeah.
2: Now, Omar Kya, Mankofona, Babi, Guichi, the whole. I said, I want my pass. What I said, pass our mind, you know. I said, I thought about Inaki Dibi. We are going to flag corner flag. We are also that 1-on-1 situation. We clear Bemuno. We clear call left to the strong leg of the defender. And you know, inexperience and the hard South Africans, you know. But of course, Ghanaians were also happy. Say, yeah, you will be in Rua. Maybe I'm going to the day. We are
1: Ghana for
2: South Africa. I said, come on. I was playing crowd.
1: xenophobic goals in South Africa for me.
2: But and our tournament, you know, start of the game, now. A genuine say, yes, it will form because if you have tournament like this, World Cup, I think attention, who say there's a high class of display of performance.
1: Okay,
2: but when I say friendly match, be. I said, be happy. No, be no okay. Now, yeah, you know, I'm saying, now, where there's a certain one body, I said, Ghana, for you, be anymore. Because I ball, I'm going boy. Oh, you be quite anymore.
1: Never quite anymore.
2: So, the way I'm boy, oh, we play better than them.
1: Oh, okay.
2: I'm telling you.
1: Mexico, we, only team, no, kakra changes, kakra, be no, be, my games, yeah, in quarter, yeah, we say 2-0, no. Yeah. And okay. Coach, my team, I'm going to say, yeah, my call list, you know, so, Emra Kakra. 0302216545. 0302216546 with me aba oba no why in snap and then 24 bebrina wo hanti o see din come no and ten temper mamenchia the super international wo eye goil super international a very good morning to chairman that is saying mini se bibia ye kama pa na fi ebi nso nkoma eye governor una wo control bibia e wo hanu pay en chapa okay. Thank you. Hello, good morning.
4: Good morning, Papa Basho.
1: Champion, I'll be able to call you.
4: Yeah, we are doing well, Papa Basho.
1: Enra, South Africa game, you know. Dear now, who are you? Dear, you see a free moon.
4: Papa Basho. Yeah, Usha, Sanya Kunshapo, Karayelo. Ebisha, Yaya Hukaka, I'm still South Africa, yeah, me can be more because Abu Jaka being Pesaka, yes, terrible cry. But Usha Africa, but who said it as well, Hukaka? Say ye dia be ye te shabi ya si si obi a won se a se le ya bi ba bo a o o se ya wa ye o o ga la la o si si a ba fu o se won ga o se ye ye du ba la o se o bu sa ka li o bu sa ka te o bu sa ka o bo pa ya be ti a o ni e bo pa ye se ye ba be ko jo jo ya wo gi bi e wo ga ga ti bu bu se ye wo bi bi ye te be ti bi a ye
1: Mame and Nasi 0302216545. Hello, good morning.
5: Yeah, good morning, Papa Maestro.
1: Takapama,
5: number one coach ni.
1: Okay.
5: Coach Abraham in cancer.
1: Mami Ntio.
5: You don't have me a purugu Takapama.
1: Mami Ntio.
5: Papa, I want to say.
1: Nyami Adum, me hoya ba, now swe.
5: I'm so me ho ye pa ye pa me ho ye pa. Papa Maestro,
1: yes sir.
5: Ghana for yenta Black Stars nechi yenta nechi pa na ye be kofa. I tell you, Black Star no e be kofa. She say unity a ba camp no me ni a de pa ye unity wo camp pa a Ghana for dem by both Black Stars nechi a umbe den umbe ko mo ni pa.
1: Yes, so yeah, that's it. 0302216545. Hello, good morning.
6: Until. Proper machine.
1: Maxwell, I get it too. I'm going to go.
6: I'm going to go. And you're
1: going to go. And you're going to
6: go. So, I'm going to go. I'm going to go. I'm going to go. I'm going to go. Why?
1: Yes.
6: I think I'm going to go. I see my young hoop. But we say, oh, she's South Africa team now. Orlando Paris, Ekuta bet 8 players. Sundowns, Ekuta say 7-8. Who say, Omno Moha Boache, Ewa Moligi ni mo.
1: Pa!
6: Yeah, yeah, Dieno. Eye different from South Africa, Dieno, bro.
1: But Omo Pa Oma Boache Mponi, Ena Maxo, Omo Jimmy, Enu Mionu.
6: Oh, but...
1: Ekuta, the world's greatest goalkeeper, but still.
6: But bro, say, oh, she... South Africa ni Mexico no mesa. I think it's Mexico. It's South Africa since it's South Africa channel. We say draw now 2010 on any boy, you know. That was South Africa, no. 1-1, no. If it was South Africa, Mexico, it would be channel 4-2. And Nema, it would be channel. It's South Africa.
1: And now, okay, first goal now, South Africa concede, you know.
6: Yeah.
1: Me bacho, I didn't okay, if it's our first goal, no.
6: Me, I'm okay, if it's our first goal, no. Me, really say, defense, you know, a problem.
1: Musa Nano, I name Mexico football friendly, no. So, yes. I'm mistaken now. Benjamin Asari, yeah, share, no. O pass it on my midfielder, or lose it on my boss, you know. And no, I've been a see what South Africa, dear.
6: Oh, yeah, see this, you know, goalkeeper in a building attack. Oh, mm. Say Asna, your goalkeeper your born about in the season, no. Oh no, boy, Asna, Masna, Jelly, you know. Who's the not that message? Right? Oh, say, I'm on my pass, and I was there. Then you defending no part, no be a fan. I'm thinking that to me, Bush.
1: But pass, and I'm not a bonnet midfield, and I'm so baby or fair pass, no.
6: Aha.
1: I think that some midfielders no a position on move baby.
6: Thank you.
1: Obetinadini.
6: Goalkeeper now so club one now. Obema pass no so. Eh so chef eh. Midfielder na so defend and what position you can start up by that pass no because once at that time no pressure almost so opponent no so eh attack we move so. Eh ball ni we move on chai. It is say we go there. Eh pass am player na so player no so ni ni so no so position we here. Eh that goalkeeper no go near you. Ni say come no be pass opponent you. Eh ni ade ba kwa.
1: And again, at the Yabaku and also who hear a pressing, a chance, say, go keep pestimist at the attack. I will say, as you attack us, no, only to me pressing. What do you say? See a Bokola, a young midfield, an anki strikers, and my press. So that you lose your anki, you say, it's my house on
6: it. I am not a cub this year, and a yummy ya. Say, you were striker no mania. One match or two shares, this goes to a Johnny Ghana higher corner.
5: Africa countries in India, see ya ni bekono, ubienim, see ya kwa jem payo fi de defio, see ya kwa jem payo fi de defio, see ya kwa boboro wan fi de defio, Africa countries,
1: ya
5: ba, no.
1: Ya, ba, ya kwa jem payo hen?
5: Fi de defia, fi de defia, see ya se bakunsu wa US, ena bakunsu wa Ghana.
1: Ya fredi se mentidio.
5: Ena, adie bakunsu se, yen kengun se, yanku pono hata suwa no, enyamu bo na mo, bo football no oje hon. One of the young people say, Yakobompae, say, Yankupon, a special radio, Ubi Quadia 100 times a good butum, a management member to another Quadia 100 times a good butum. Now, who said you be in Swedish Afanet Democra, the Wope, 10,000 Ghana CCDA, Ayadi, and not mostly Yankupon, say, or 100 times now, Sikanino was scattered than a Yakomano, and Yankupon Mompae, say, or African countries,
7: South Africa, Ekipano, I'm the Oko Abehunu there. Oko Abehunu.
1: Adeng.
7: Okay, me manu upana da kumana mami. Chere no me ni jio mami beti apa ni izi.
1: Ja.
7: Ah, gona efanu chumuno. 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There will be, I'm the South Africa there, the whole Africa. We in there will be against no. Ube he mami beti apa enura. Now he de pa in there, bomb paye. I'm a problem kuto jogu from bomb paye tiyo muna ya sotu mi se. No, my gun and dear, just a what do you say?
1: Now, my gun, then.
7: Oh, now we are no pamuy.
1: Gana for
7: one. Ah, okay. My time. What
1: do you
7: say? I'm not coming. Master, I mean, you can cheer. Sports class, your chairman, Dr. Katem. I only look at what I say. Now, Master, the mechanic, in fact, first keep first go, I said that keep a year. We have Benjamin Sally and Artisigi. Omo je Bolivia masa omo ya bo na omo mo ko bat bat o e chi o omo ya bo omo ntumo maso omo ya bo na omo ntumo ya mpe e bia keep a mistake bia what dey say
1: say
7: na wa e bo ya for two year and time think me mo ade na da koma no what dey say na say ni ya o say stage we no Ghana BBC what dey say is ya man say na no show to me say so ko na so ama e say wa bye bye
1: 0302216545. Yeah, same. 0302216546. Yamba final one. Nah, hello, good morning. Hello.
8: Hello.
1: Good morning.
8: Morning, sir.
1: Yes, I'm Pacho Hwaini.
8: The Pacho Medin, you're above four.
1: Above four, young Kwe.
8: You saw me find a select up now, Econo. Maybe a baby, a minister, find a minister. Or back from airport, no, or so, a chassis, you see, baby, and send him. It's answered, but we are hiding a sepa, and say, even if I could go out to get a young who could cover your pee and young. The state would you. Coach now, the air corner, up to date. The young coach, said, called your fee and tenon. Nelson, no care who happens to be one in the Yuma. When the crown wants to repair or jam, I said, P. Sky, said, of the pump. And it's a whole moon, a chain, my dinner. A man, three young, see a bell out of Kubia Pi, for Boto Boto, Minister, the name of my empty forum.
1: In Yenuho,
8: that's a no dinner. But only I know you are dinner.
1: Mame ena se na ye mfa freni nyina mfa insi hanom anopei ewo eye jumadi yen so okay enti the superman super international international we too much super international one eye governor one governor we too much I'm say go for them so Judy too much anopei yen chapa coach yen wrap up ho na me too
2: I do about quite high African teams.
1: Mm-hmm.
2: I am defense.
1: Defense?
2: Yes. For some time, no. In fact, from World Cup, I'm watching it now. The high Africans, actually now, coaches now handle national teams, no. Intimidate, now, AB, it's an antidote to the African defense, no. And I'm my FE tournament.
1: Mm-hmm. No.
2: That's what I say. Mm-hmm. Elementary mistakes, loss of concentration, I just say. Ubuna Basabini Ashaw. Good Basabini Ashaw.
1: Good. Well, maybe say player or your professional player. Mm-hmm. Wako World Cup, I wouldn't say 100,000 dawa. Mm-hmm. Echeon. Mm-hmm. 100,000, they'll feel a bit lose concentration. So, coach, you will feel 100,000 dawa.
2: 100,000 winning bonus.
1: Yeah, appearance fee.
2: Yeah, yes, he has appeared.
1: Into Obenya.
2: He has appeared. Into, he doesn't look at that one. No, that
1: but,
2: one.
1: But,
2: and the
1: whole. But me saying your winning bonus account.
2: Oh, Gwagu.
1: What is it? For the rest.
2: What is it? Bako, there are two fees. Na nkai no a ebeba beka ho no na ogi ho but I'm talking about Fenwa defensive lapse na ma ye she
1: South Africa for
2: what does it un say we hwe Mexican for no say omo ko attack no lose ball na look at how they multiply from the midfield to the defense
1: yeah
2: what does it goalkeeper no he wasn't tested Mexican goalkeeper was not tested like this South African goalkeeper
1: yeah
2: what does it for me no I think say If the African teams should come out, they come from their defenses.
1: Defense, you know.
2: Yes, they should look at that side. But forget about. So the defense is good. Now say about draw, say
1: okay.
2: The defense about draw, we are going to lose. So we will qualify. Yes. What I say, don't allow them to come and score.
1: Okay.
2: If they don't score, they don't score you.
1: Mm-hmm. Okay, coach, I'm saying I'm not coming. Bosso, this is a press release. The permanent mission of Ghana to the United Nations, the 9th of June 2026.
2: Yeah.
1: I see the permanent mission of Ghana in New York acknowledges the numerous calls and queries, plus the keen interest of many Ghanaians and Ghanaian diaspora in the U.S. concerning the FIFA World Cup tickets mentioned by His Excellency President John Dramani Mahama recently in U.K. The mission wishes to inform compatriots that official ticket allocation for the FIFA World Cup games have not yet been received. The mission is working closely with the relevant authorities in Accra on this issue, and details will be communicated as soon as they are available. And mission information and public affairs, Ngbon Falong, and release this statement. Anopeya Enaba. And just some few days ago, Ghana be boy first match. No? Ghanaians in Europe, in Canada, Germany, including this statement, a official statement, but you say, President promised all day, and my, I brand UK, say, take it, but I'm a Ghana for war and Sakabi, no, they are cost opportunity. OBA release this statement, say, Omon Sanka, a year ticket, and I think, say, a worrying situation because yeah. Ghana for no a troop to their embassies, no, yeah. Just to find out whether tickets, no, to me. And I think there was here,
2: yeah. Okay, say, Meno, a car cowboy be free from US. They're organizing to go to fly to a even if the tickets don't cover, they'll organize themselves
1: then go.
2: And go for the love of their country.
1: Yeah,
2: now we know, president will not be anywhere, everywhere. And you know, I won't go far. I say,
1: they are in charge.
2: Yes, they are in charge. What I say, you know, why we are in charge, you know, they say, who put pressure? Who put pressure on the embassy? But Americans, encrophobia, we must try something. Kwaku, una America, American for no one, just say, who the life are, omu lady.
1: Go to Zoo, omu tio.
2: What I say,
1: omu tio.
2: Yes, the person make a member of America, and they owe to visa, come make you. What I say, and ya, papa, you are dealing with human beings. What I say, for the sake, Mona, yeah, hold welcome. Now I say, ma, America for ba. Trump Bekasa. You can say America for him, Pesa Moon Landi Wagana Ha. Trump Bekasa. What I say? Yeah, Kakrawi, Udo Brexit, Udo Airport Qua, Yayu Kaku, near you, Yayu Pabwa, Yayu Shet, Yayu Singlet, Yasin was sing cry, Fiwan Simeon, hey, say, I don't even ready. Look, what I say? Welcome, Ben Aqua, Sandy Messi. Oh, and you know, by tickets, Yasamo. Emise o manpani obeti e me we fre kofi say kofi e kwambi aso ko e da me ne embassy for nkasa
1: yeah
2: other say because he's the man of the sea, of the country
1: yeah.
2: O kasa obeti
1: okay.
2: Now immediately no me dispatch tickets no enko because you know what was also worried South Africa say they were not there with their vuvuzelas other say because who first stayed up on one. All Mexicans, oh,
1: maybe
2: a South African, you go, because she basic of what I did.
1: Debbie, I'm crying as you say, your mom come home.
2: Oh, and you know, support, very important, very, very important in football.
1: Very well.
2: Because, oh, my crown, oh, can you crown? That your woman crown, I put some energy into the players. Oh, for the second half, we are used to this, our support. First match. Now, 2 years. Well Dutch, which one? Well Dutch,
1: yeah.
2: And look at how we
1: say. Fiho ani ye tono papa ne bo no eyepa eye 40% discount ana ode mawo nti upe bi ato ani kwabata ne edoso obefre 0246422338 ana 0555939311 Franco Trading Enterprise was still phone papa if ye eno anopai 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

is a traffic in the chair. 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As soon as I saw this one, Messiah, my woman can't show you a book of concert. 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
1: Ghana have done it. Ghana heading to the fifth World Cup.
0: And in that moment, nothing else matters. 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
2: Sema wudwa esinyina emwa kesia ewosa wuti biara asempa yetia ena ubetino asempa yetia eye kasie bwa yede brown ewo asempa fm enyume no nsia empire mu 6:30 sharp ensema wudwa esisi ye wuhia ni nyina yede brown asempa yetia eye straight to the point esanse asempa yetia.
3: Okay, I'll see you soon. Why, baby? Hey, my ye. Me say, enra, my boyfriend, I could see obo star 959 hash. I want your phone, so. And I will win.
4: Ah, Anita, I don't want doggy parko.
3: Oh, bonsoir. I could see a sansoir by number one.
5: Yeah, my dream now.
3: Hey, and that day was so yummy show, papa. Now, me just toss out my short, sexy dress, no?
4: Hey.
3: Uh-huh. Now, me say, Sammy T. Now, me yummy nails, no? So, come on.
4: Oh, no.
3: Me fa uba. Me can do some small one-to-one-two rounds. Me answer me dream, no? No, we tria. Hey, Nana, so he for order some Chinese and wine, papa B. And I didn't mean this, I check, no.
4: Hey, Anita.
3: Nasan, meow, when you hear TV, you know. I also say sound. No, top prepaid. Now, meet me chili, Esimo. I don't go feel sweat like that. See, fine girl.
6: Hey, Anita.
3: Jesus.
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8: Say yes, pretty the men from the boys. Na ye track and call ma kuku damnoa. Senior, you

And Opey, Womusu Kenho, Fremo, Komatuchimo, 0544-019-552. And Max Baya, Joe, so. About your pep student and Southern in Sayem, Nadio Kenyan, he said, was it in the next?

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And pay one so can ho. Frewomo come to chimo 0544-019-552. And Max by a Joe so. About your pep student and sudden in Sayem, Nadio Kenyan said, was it in the next 1 year? No, I was a coin be a sort of a obia sin a ya fe, a wo a ya gun, a ha, and a senti, was it do the two, what the honest.

we said HD no a man new year for papa papa papa papa papa and run a me TV no me TV ni sa and said DSTV ni Adum TV diano and a heavy part.

name um or man massive discount, amazing freebies, and big winning opportunities. And our day air out this World Cup season in. Yeah. Now bringing the stadium right into your living room. We know a standing smart TV and what the Emma war say Samsung TCL and Nasen Nasco. About your starting price on $699 Ghana Cedis per the Opebia over Tam Stadium. No, Eddie Akufi, I may be a Akui. And the brand new dog.

0: charge me this morning. Like those days in Atlantic Hall when we have a match with the Pharisees, the Castfordians, fellow Mariners. Yeah, yeah. Kofi Kinata is a living legend. Odemus. Chumasi also OTS show. Good morning. And I'm Benifo Bibri, so OTS. Mamintia, and the Sonko, and the Sonko, and the Sonko, and the Sonko, country, your manager, Emma Techno. Ernest Sonko.
1: Great guy.
0: Ernest Sonko.
1: Yes.
0: Hey, Ernest Sonko,
1: you should
0: open
1: your power. Oh, of course. Mm. Of course. What in the country are you?
0: Say, as well, or do so to coin or call outside the country and run a chase. Yes, I'll be doing. Don't you come to now?
1: Just say,
0: Canada, run now, oh, really, that's
1: the one cap of you.
0: And no, by me name, so bet my act was
1: a sacred entry. Ask him what's up, bro. Fonta
0: and the Sonko. Oh, wait,
1: come up.
0: Way too much.
1: Yeah, channel nano pay.
0: Eric is here to buy this. Mr. Machi.
1: Yeah, be there.
0: Bibi Aboko.
1: Me ando Bibi a fan. Take my number. Join my JD. My fusion is better. But then I say, nani ne? It's a nice super. It's a nice super. Pa.
0: We day on our legs.
1: We day on our legs and something. Hey, serious.
0: Enough.
1: Very serious super. Yeah, the nyango pan sorry akwaba. Na World Cup. Jebo. A channel enya babidru. Yeah, the board. Then I say, pa. And that's why we feed her. And that's why we feed her. And it's a nice one. And yeah, yeah. When you be mommy?
0: Be Friday.
1: Yeah, can Friday do so.
0: And the Friday.
1: Yeah, because she's a maca crab boy. And until you was fresh. Hey, zero. Hey, who papa, so, my show, Yatisi Quenim, we get you a ton of pressure intercontinental ballistic missiles. And Yatisi Quenim, say, yeah, you know, what's that? World Cup every year before we visit, you know, and this time around, squad announcements and across you different. And betol so. Then your video comes first. Naka, your boat, you know, picture by boat. Everybody say, your boy, video neighbor, and how I'm a font in the city, how I'm announced the squad, no, how maybe BI different. How I understand, Tanya Chichi, and the same thing, Namoka, a beautiful opening ceremony, and a very, very colorful part. Joe, Abema, some of the images, I'm here, and my show, and radio intensity, you know, I'm actually an issue intensity. No, I maybe it is because of your group. Say, yeah, I bet my boy.
0: No, but at the beginning of every turn,
1: they
0: all separated the boys from the men and gradually went said intensity in the course.
1: Say, yeah, they are my boy.
0: So after Korea, the group stage, you know, they
1: Korean Czech Republic, Pijako, Shoket, Sway, Biba, Self, Vim and Vogo, in the end, the Coco PMO, Hormonia, yeah, so. And yeah, one summer. It's your honeymoon said never to us. So now in South Africa's group, my show, South Africa, right? Worry. And that's a beer support, Mexico.
0: I don't know, man, you who say xenophobic, yeah, attacks. It's a man, the whole of Africa.
1: Obi a bonny dear, they say, Obi a bonny dear, none or the Bibiaka, Obi a bonny dear, not the Bibiaka, what they ask or your friend is saying, or your Mexico,
0: yeah.
1: And there's a hundred and 9 question, yeah, there's so many more, Monday. World Cup trophy, you know, a replica kakra kaba be seen fin horn a day, so it was nice. And send them say here's the Ghana flag dimune bani idea. Oh, the opening ceremony was nice. It was nice. But in the end, South Korea and I bit and I guess no. Ben a boy more performing Ben and Nijina Ono.
0: Okay.
1: One Shakira.
0: Yeah.
1: It was a very beautiful performance.
0: Very, very, very.
1: Yeah, Ben. Yeah.
0: Ceremony in there is super.
1: They did well. Yeah, so normally opening ceremony they say San Oye didn't. Yeah, now send out the flag by an answer. So I know I bet you can cry near the carrific a crabby. So it was beautiful. Now Hanum and Fin Fianum. Yes, our performance with so maestro. None what thing.
0: Oh my crazy pictures.
1: Yes.
0: Crazy.
1: Fans that's so bam and a fan home, you know, by 85,000. No, it was a beautiful ceremony. And in the end, and the board. But South Africa forward, maybe yeah, I'm gonna come on to me. How are you? I'm gonna see a call.
0: Charlie.
1: Cup. And even in a World Cup game, say three red cards, intensity, and I don't want some so ever. But my show, you England, the phone is so wide, you. They are warming up.
2: Jesus.
1: Because I'm a historian, so. But Canada and Bosnia and Ebo at 7 p.m. and then, now I am watching USA and Paraguay and the Abba. BBI live on multimedia. If you are watching to South for my Adam TV, I'm watching USA Paraguay, Janana, so then, and on Radio Canada Boston, so they brought it. BBI actually, BBI come out. And they brought more Philippian, and what's some running. It's England for my show. I don't know, so I'm kind of, you know. Friendly matches, so it has its way of fine-tuning your team. It's a young one. I'm a boss, it's good. I have Anthony, I'm a boss, I'm a boss, I'm a boss, I'm a boss, I'm a injury at Chelsea, Morocco Campo.
2: Injury? At this time?
1: Injury enforced changes, pan, all my year. And Nayef Aguad, and Abdel Azazuli, I'm replace you, I should see also. Mawani Satani and Amin Spy. And sometimes they are good news. So far, and tea at Kaboni Bia, our Ghana camp. It is some good news.
2: Senior, your friend is saying, OTSC Freemans. What the message be about? Why a convener? Friends of Africa against South Africa. Now, umayini ye FASA. Friends of Africa against South Africa. Now, I say Friends of Africa against South Africa. One down, two to go. Thanks to all our members and the president.
1: Like I said, in subsequent games, thing na so no.
2: Against
1: South Korea, against Australia, so Czech Republic, and
2: form. Okay. And we are friends against. In fact, friends of Africa against South Africa. Telefasa for me too much.
1: Great. Injuries near there, but now I'm starting full training. Copium on my camp, and the gym, and already my ACC Kaka, games. I'm over ball as our first game, and only Capo Verde Bebo, I'm on Saudi Arabia, and so Ebebo, now Quambia, so many Uruguay, and so I'm on the 2060. Almost so a busy with Mexico, very hard. Almost games the BCA, what we a spin on group, no, and it's Kivet, Saudi Arabia, and Uruguay. Spain should be able to get over this. Kivet, Saudi Arabia,
2: this is a surprise, Biba. Surprised to be a Madia, they should be.
1: They should be, yeah, man. You know, I want to be share Saudi Arabia. And you look at the happy, Anna. I mean. Macho, tell one someone, no, Coco Pima, they said, yeah, Bernardo Savano. Maestro, Besha White JC or Benabao.
2: Okay.
1: Casana Kunenim. Advanced talks na Abamupa. Bernardo Silva will be a Los Blanco. Okay. Yeah, he will be a Los Blanco because Casana may be a nan de I know what pa. Na Basa Foko first one will be able Hamza Abdel Karim. Yes, so we're the next Egypt for Munesala. I don't know.
2: Exactly.
1: When 18 years. Hamza Kakra and the Halas you have here in the somewhere in Bobo. But soon as fast starting number says, and because Basa for not almost Ed B. Bernardo Silva Beba. Bernardo Silva Barrio Madrid, no Mahajaki Adiano, so I'm going to Muniaquano, I can't see Kofi's city, or mobile 1 year being for Momo, Nasuria Cacacona, the Real Madrid Nano Bebo, the reports in Sika Cacono, Jose Mourinho. And then the Casa, I know to be kind of being Jose Mourinho. But sometimes, when you'll be if you crow back, so I blow.
2: Yeah.
1: That's a, you know. That's a gun and you
2: connection. Oh,
1: our phone a froze. Oh, what's him for a gun and you? No, a phone. Say, yeah, see, yeah, I'm going to go to the headquarters.
2: In fact, mean to mean judging if but media me or Kenyatta.
1: And I said Chagris.
2: Aye.
1: Eh, because who any number now say Kenyatta then on top of your list.
2: But minimo odie. Meme dear dear Ochan.
1: Yeah. No, I can't call the Ziba Biau.
2: Baby Aung.
1: But Grace is so dear by as like a Grace near Bob Bonia. Ten Raya Bokenata ni Grace, no. To be a one dear dada. Eti, you can say, wow, wow, dear Fabra. And let's also 0249136744. 0249136744. Matthew, Ednidia,
2: Efi, Austria
1: by.
2: Okay.
1: Matthew, Nigana. Oh, so I am your mama, Black Stars or Austria.
2: Okay.
1: And but you assume ye.
2: Okay. Obi abe tunkwa.
1: Na yeti matiudi anemra.
2: Yeti matiudi anemra.

0: Papa T.
1: What's the way you wanted to buy?
0: Matthew.
1: Catch your Matthew, say, you need a bripper.
0: Oh.
1: What I say? We are to say, Sebi, a friend is saying.
0: Black stars about saying,
2: I'm going to go to Rhode Island.
0: Yeah.

0: o ware na o yi oba na Africa mu ababedwo mu asa nyumu ni bo ebi na asa mu
1: de ma e tudu bi a
0: mo ba so ma sa ma mfifra ba mu we ya do bo football
2: but Eric I was here tia say say the indicators are that yep black stars nyuma
1: nyuma
2: e ye danceable
0: danceable
2: words na e ye oh e betima inspire e ye fans just say yen tia
1: mother who allowed the group to get to record this song
0: tell it.
2: And the views are
1: my friend. You said about this him pa. Munya sa.
2: But the point is that you move my bem.
1: Dabi.
2: Yeah, by way
1: as an cat there. Because they say no your book research and your book fit in out.
2: Exactly the point.
1: And your person obi betima abe fro atram wo.
2: Because and you where there ebi die bebre nya ne yebebo a ebi anka beka dem
1: JJ Komani say go black star JJ Komani
2: okay we dey be heavy 20 go dey be heavy.

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1: children's rhyme
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0: no way no you can get away
1: that's a beat in a heavy but
2: any we dey am kan your bechim corporal donko or police ni
1: police officer
2: corporal aye don raff
1: I don't man me born you be a be be chair.

0: next day, this is shame. 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Yeah, corporal donko.
1: SME AI song, pa.
2: AI no nim krom ha. 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Everybody starting you more. We starting from say for my car to Kumasi. Gabi. And then you know a book review. I
0: don't know. Car to Kumasi.
2: Yes, I know. Car starting
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2: Debit, starting. 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

0: I'm not sure if you're a good person.
1: Okay. Nti corporate be what talk to you.
2: Now station being.
0: Maestro, enko pass am run. Corporate born anyum. Augustin Sakiado. Augustin.
2: Augustin
0: Sakiado. Okay, okay.
2: Bien quoi.
0: Whoa!

0: Okay.
1: Versus Sekiado.
0: But
2: Opaso judgment na na.
0: But when you say, I'm say, yeah, aerobics. I knew my deboa.
1: I never caught him.
0: Oh, no.
1: Emma boys na film.
2: But niye important to when
1: Augustine Sekiado.
2: Niye a yepa or guessing you mean when he say, you know, the consideration of the international market. A new way. What they call the Caribbean way noa. Umbed sa. What the fa. The South American continent here, and without that you knew her.
1: Okay.
2: What the Ba Africans were, yes, we have to. In fact, we are top five.
0: About top five. Raman was a winner.
1: All right, Ohenebosu, the Abasa, it's a good song.
2: Yeah,
0: the noise is too much.
1: Oh,
0: in
1: that's
0: the song.
1: Oh, no. That's how Omonia Monetia, Caribbean, Navy, Omonia Monetia.
2: They are
0: aerobics near you. You have to say aerobics, young. Nina,
2: aerobics, and also, yeah, sports. Why?
1: If it's a way, so say AI, dear Kakra.
0: Some of the songs, AI, yeah, admit it.
1: And AI, they are sending your original. I mean, when. The Grisashis and Kinates are doing original songs. I mean,
0: some are, yeah.
2: Some mono, you know, you know,
1: we are penum a big chum
2: original musicians.
1: Dr. Kwame, or Ben PC, I say, I love this one. I say, we know a koi, we know international.
2: We know international touch in America. So the idea to consider the international market in Ukraine, hey, enough. So do a tough
1: fight. All right, yeah, go Fegido. Now I know your last one.
2: Fegido.

0: for you. It's blessings and shout. No food.
1: Wait, see, when did you see a friend and say a bono? Wait, what do you want a boss anyway?
2: Feggy do.
1: As a friend and
0: when your papa penny power.
2: Baba, wait, no, but young with a man. Oh, yeah.
0: If you don't score, no food for you. No winning bonus for you.
1: But see, I'll catch a color, sir. If he doesn't bring the cup, or else.
0: The
1: finance director of the Ghana Football Association.
0: Okay.
1: Mr. Collins Day.
2: Mr. Collins Day.
1: Oh, yes, you know,
2: oh wow.
1: On also so a composer and number for Black Stars.
2: Conflict of interest.
1: Oh, there be so
2: no support. No, Mr. Collins Day. So a conflict of interest.
1: Oh, yes.
2: Oh, yes, official of the FA. Also be the body you train it.
1: But the FA president says he's the number one supporter of the
2: Black. No way, if you are a supporter, no problem. But if you are composing a song
1: for the Black Stars.
2: No. A conflict of interest, Mr. Collins Day.
0: And if you're on it, say, you dead, don't only forget no,
1: yes, sir. His song is even hungry.
0: All right, yep,
1: flick.
0: I flick, yeah.

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0: Kwaku Flick no no.
1: Kwaku Flick. And sorry never to him. Fagido yeah, Fagido no first 1000 oh.
2: Fagido dia onukwa de kwa outside the 1000. Top 1000 we
1: attract. Now don't see me.
0: Don't see. Okay, don't see.

0: Donzi Chaka.
1: The difference is clear.
0: Himself, yes, what said Donzi, Flake, Modi, you know, she's a musician. So we're amateurs in the womb. But once the other ones, I'm at the war, or Tunyum, but on your
1: hand. You know, it's a message, you know.
2: But press pass, papa. So what can the proper Jama song, Mura song, Donzi, dear? Where are you? And you can say, I'm born, you're my idea, to say it is a portable. This is a proper Jama song. You can't Jama Mura.
3: Training.
2: Yes.
1: It's
2: I mean,
1: Donzi,
0: first five.
2: Donzi.
0: Say,
2: who compete? Two, Donzi was first five. Maybe the first three, mommy.
0: Tomated.
2: Jamano into Omra Ted, who? Me was first three. Faneto first three, mommy. Because Donzi, you mean to try a
1: poker flake in
2: the end. Yeah, so say tier for the
0: Donzi. I'm saying, hey, Nano. Kenata Ashi Donzi Flick.
2: Mm-hmm.
0: So far,
2: yeah,
0: Kenata Ashi Donzi Flick. Sound the ranking as you say Abano. It's Grisashi number two.
1: Okay.
0: Grisashi
1: okay.
0: Number two.
1: Okay. Your friends seem to say,
0: okay.
1: What's it Donzi song is Olympics Anthem.
2: Oh, Dana. It's a copyright album.
1: No, copyright. Raise copyright issues.
0: Olympics Anthem.
1: I don't know their copyright. Flake it.
2: Nana.
1: Top five. It's Nana. There, Nana. There, bar.
0: Okay.
2: Hey, Nana.
1: It's a copyright.
2: Copyright. Okay.
0: Grisashi number two.

0: Okay, Grace, dear, no, no, no, no, dear.
1: All right, Grace, that's you, no, no. So far, ranking, leave feedback, you know. So, Augustine Sekiado, top five, no, room to number five, number four, Kwaku Flick, number three, Donzi, number two, Grace Ashi. This is our number one song.
0: Number one song.
1: This is our number one song. This is our

0: and pleasant. 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When it comes to the field. But the 2026, dear, it belongs to number one songwriter, Kofi Kinata. And Kwaku Holison, anyway, Eddie Abba. Edward HR, celebrity HR. I said, Kinata, in song, dear, solid. And also, anyway, Eddie Abba. And you may be a liner, Eddie, too.
1: I am for five calls. I'm a man.

0: Andy Ewa Almina, Kovikinata song is classic. Grace Ashi song is just an old wine in a new glass. And our Odidia Free, Almina,
1: and she has a honorable. Ranking and one second. Grace Ashi, second. Kinata first.
0: But Kinata, the Minasha's
2: Mamma, Grace Ashi, and charging.
0: Or charging, didn't visit.
2: It is her domain. 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
1: Oh, yes.
2: The last time he won a black star, you say, you know, Castro.
0: Yeah.
2: One Castro, no Chromo, you see, on the panel, ADN or two, you know. We on one Castan, yeah. And it's nice.
0: It's
2: you
0: say,
2: black stars camp, you know, and then black wins a club worker, black wins a football.
0: Flavor, no, you
2: can't. I know what I know. So, Grace, and I Grace, I'll buy you to be just all the football, but.
0: Football, you can't do your brother.
2: Oh, the biggest in your name. She say, your man, the Castro, person, and number, number one. But things, why you win our lunch every day?
0: Coffee back in the morning, but.
2: Ta
1: o release in term do
2: God o se na ye be continue se o launch na o so ye no hu hu o o je ne hu pa pa pa pa pa pa interesting point interesting point
3: now two new force good morning
0: good morning sky
1: oh they are all musicians
3: ever.
2: Yeah, I'm top 1,000 in the top
3: who is a musician
2: is someone
3: as you know Kofi, Mumfomunzi.
2: And you are different.
3: You are more
0: Blaster Bakuyan in a co-support.
2: I don't see Jenny.
0: I'm saying Blaster Senor.
3: Just all can, or Makoy, and my banana, and I'm a nice old hotter.
0: Obedient that there's your mamma and Kademo.
3: As I appreciate you, and I'm on their tours, as I say, you know, a month for download or digital platforms. Let you download.
2: Oh, hey. I know dear boss.
3: Ni amu de communist ni akobo ho ne bi ni.
0: E bi ni. Sir, amu ya sampling.
2: Na the questions are obo ask the questions here dear boss.
3: E bi se ona ze aba.
0: Na ku bi a na
3: we mu no. Criteria amu de to ho amu de we aba no. Ana se obi twa Kofi Kinata.
2: Yes, the top 2 no ye Kinata and Ashi top 2.
3: Tom we mu.
2: Tip pa bi bra na ensi ni omo. Donzi to me Kofi Kinata.
0: Mama de MJ Monday ni e be hwe ni abo.
3: Donzi ya Donzi.
2: E Donzi na.
3: Kofi ni a Donzi.
2: I want to me.
3: When na no kra bi.
0: Chairman, mami bi diye ni mani ne di ni ne mo.
3: Chese, na kubia se French. Ene mo ni agosi international flavor.
2: Hey, okay, Sensaki.
3: But.
2: Ano kwa sel.
3: Oh, jama.
0: David.
2: Oh, chamo. Okay, Sensaki do top 5.
3: Me de me basic criteria ni obi abeti be quickly.
0: Sing along.
2: It was the reason Grace Car said on personal ABB whom bia. The ones we know no. Ha na. Eso kabo. So Ghanaians can relate and you know sing along.
3: Well, yeah, any problem, but.
2: That's what we care. One
3: opening most of the thing. I'm not so combat the end.
2: Fekido. But I'm not Feki back one.
3: Evident. Combine a little more. Yeah.
1: The late Achu wife and so every lazy.
2: Only your blaster song.
1: And your blaster song though. But in general, we walk up
3: your own. GF Finance, we're really lazy.
2: I'm
3: not
2: okay. Only Feki do.
0: Why SDA flavor?
2: Only Feki do. Black stars never know.
3: No,
2: yeah, baby, shoe
3: for all of you. No food for
2: and if I can do,
3: no food. Mummy is at the end.
2: If I can do, I was there. I'm for banner day, but so you have best realizing.
3: I know.
2: Man's about the Nediaba. And run at your Reverend Yosin.
0: Reverend at
3: Reverend Release.
2: Or Release here, but corner by the Jesse.
3: Reverend,
2: so no, they are on a different level.
3: Reverend Mianciano.
0: No more Atara, the
2: Reverend Yosin. Oh, say yes, yes, realize it.
3: What did you about your papa? Are you your friends?
2: Oh, what about to move?
3: Reverend,
0: no for you.
3: No food for you. But I'm a commanding reverend.
2: Yeah.
3: A Senpai FM. Some of our jingles, Reverend.
2: Reverend Yosin, yeah.
3: Very Reverend.
2: If you say, foreign tibe, medadrin. Oh, what you be
3: bringing? Someone come back.
2: Reverend Yosin.
3: I don't just say, yeah.
2: No, Reverend, back on the buy, it was solid. It was international, now. Oh, yeah. And same for the
3: master. No comment back. Is it false or too broad for you?
2: Who said international touch?
3: Twine touch. I did call support to Blaster. Yeah. Ain't you know? And yeah, just so call a girl your friends in Shakira. This is home.
2: Oh,
3: now
2: Jean Paul, they see more hard.
3: Jean Paul,
2: Jean
3: Paul,
2: Eddie.
1: Now, I'm a senior man. I'm doing my mutism.
3: My whole review view of the decision by the is it Brazilian referee?
0: Yeah,
2: yeah.
3: On the second red card to
1: Wilton Sampaio.
3: The red card is red card, but the free kick was for South Africa. But Jimmy Mexico. Says a Mexican in a foul is South African. In it, you know, no ball on any so no.
0: I
2: don't know. Logic for the anybody.
0: No elbow, sir.
3: But the review in United States there two offenses.
2: At the same time, by Mexico. Born in the elbow, then. But now you're fouling.
3: You're fouling. You did foul, no. I say on the man. Violent conduct by the South African.
2: And they attacked the red card.
3: Red card. Yeah. But the free kick. Yeah, but it was a nice spectacle yesterday.
0: Yeah.
3: But was there a Mexican? You see, I don't pay nationalism. No, was there Mexicans in the performances?
0: Yeah,
3: apart
0: from
3: aerobics. No,
0: Of course.
3: In Canada, in US, there will be another UN opening ceremony.
0: Sure.
3: When they are playing, I think their first match or something, because I kind of understood, say, but
1: US, they need halftime, they know.
3: Performances.
1: Halftime performances. When they
2: general opening.
1: General opening. Halftime, now, the performances are before
3: I see.
1: America, for one for you, man, for more, so I call crow, maybe.
3: Oh, my man, 5B. My drink, you see the padding to send Pabua size.
0: 0302216546 Oba, Nyomon Kwa, Black Sars, and Yumia, your crown, Kofi Kinata, so on air, number one. No, what the AS? Hello, good morning.
4: How are you?
0: Yes, I'm Pacho Haini.
4: The Pacho Yabuan in Koko.
0: Yabuana, Utia, Yumina.
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0: Hello. Good morning.
5: Nice good morning.
0: Yes, I'm Pacho Hweni.
5: I have me echo. I can't be my bet anymore. No.
0: Echo, they are abandoned you. You're in Tiwe.
5: Oh, Timata, dear Charlie, or your top saw. Ninja, dear, and why are they here? They need to choose a look because Blaster, Omuni match le pe and one de Ghana ha abrochi woni na supporters ni na no one de ye body etie ye de atwi solo kunu me da se
0: me so me da se fa 0302216545 yen fa foforo 0302216546 eno enso ye bie e de atum 0302216545 hello good morning yes e pa jo weni
5: apen watcher e bra watcher
0: yeah experience my uncle Hello, good morning.
6: The soccer maestro.
0: Yes, sir. Me watch your money.
6: The commander in chief. Ghana Sports in Ghana. Ronaldo Duto.
0: The whole Ghana. The whole Ghana. Did you have a career?
6: Ronaldo Kamis last.
0: Hey, Ronaldo.
6: Yes, sir.
0: Did you have a career?
6: And then they were room.
0: And then they were room.
6: That's experienced man. Eh, me a minipa. Kwaku Holisey. Me a minipa Kwaku Holisey. I'm on top of what's my answer to be right now. And then any more I did. Hey, 2 years in here, the master is out.
0: Why are they? Why are they, pa? Why are they? That's if I come in, ain't you?
6: Ah, Maestro, said I know, okay, I know. Maybe I know some assistant is here to say, bam, tell them all it's here. Only I repeat you, dear.
0: Glutus Maximus.
6: Okay.
0: Glutus Maximus.
6: Ah, why were you here? Where the interesting point of music, pa, and I'm a neighbor.
0: Yeah,
6: I don't know what you're. Sky among a while, yeah, yeah, yeah,
0: yeah, yeah,
6: papa. Papa, and you may have, I'm in Kodo Bimba.
0: Good point.
7: Hello, good morning, Papa Maestro.
0: Jaga Papa, me and Jewe.
7: So, oh, number one coach me. Papa, I think, sir, and you mean me, United, with Ashby United. If you're coming quack, you know, call number one, Solomon Bushi, and then Benjamin Asari. Then, Madame Grace Ashi, ne Kofi Kinata, call number one, Munamuda number one.
0: Okay, what's your point in here? Come up, final, a caller, not infancy. Hello, good morning.
8: Hello, good morning.
0: Yes, I'm Bacho, when you?
8: That's a family, Papa Phobia, and a great day, so I will take two dancing.
0: Me and Tio, Eminia.
8: Oh, and I'm not better, I'm a car, I'm a car. And I'm a dear, because he cannot kick him, cannot, I don't know. A true beer. Oh, send a bubble, pay a dear woman. And for only any orchard, a bit me a boss, because he cannot, I don't know, all the way.
0: Okay, okay. Yes, yes, yes.

0: But before I bet Daniel, I think I like how we are looking at Rhode Island. No, then you're bad. I mean, with the Kente, I didn't have to your common, you know, outfits.
1: Outfits are beautiful.
2: Yeah, summer wear.
0: Oh, it's nice. They look presentable. Like just a Ghana for you do. And Kente, you know, they're good. You come, you're bad. It's nice. With the, I say, I guess I buy four on Israeli. I think there's Puma deal, you know, Koye.
1: Hey, come up.
0: We're different, know,
1: it's African.
0: Yeah. Why end on the one day? I'm say Kente idea.
1: Yeah.
0: It's nice.
1: Hey, Papa. We play a version.
0: Go for be ye gumu sisi.
1: Play a version. I'm
0: a go for be ye gumu sisi. I'm going to say ye bobo ni go for sisi. I'm be ye tru ni biya frem.
1: Young comrades, sisi ya Super International. Good morning. Ye chao. Ye kwaba sisi ya na fi atu aso. Ye kwaba sisi ya.
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2: Ebusia voice and perfume sunye 94. Wak sabre da ho atia empenifo atena se Samuel Kwadade Yenchi ewa hana fe coach J.E. Sapon and so ewa yem fa interesting point of interest in chase na fe we are many coach Sapon o me chere me tactics I was say get the echo into the Panama game because you say there obi ehwe ne there ebi emu idea me bi na so kwa bi asre o say etime echo enim Jaman good morning bi
3: morning bra
2: say bi bi ai kama
3: nya meti ase once there is life there is hope
2: yeah very interesting
3: say yeah, work up na sha ase na ansana me ko the day one and the spectacle you share your far opening ceremony quick from quick thoughts particularly on the major takeouts and thoughts from day one Ghana could do na ahofa money e fine
2: yeah
3: em say Puma say sama nti no mo she ni kane ti she de ke de ina gu o mo fly na gu o mko mu ni ade no is a good eyes pleasing to the eye ne ye hun say ye tall ye coach ne culture

0: no say na maja kete adwa mano san kosa no we are selling out something say gan abruche no tribes ring na wo ahefu
1: sure
0: yeah omu nyina wo ahefu
1: yeah
0: ever wo ho I can even account within account the different yini nyina anti omu jo omu fell so
1: yeah
0: anti akodu anti ye behe I'm over preparation. I'm back next week Wednesday, 17th.
1: Yeah.
0: Yeah. The Panama. I'm back now. I'm here 1 or 2. Be now if you're missing Kwanso, I call your friends in Canada.
1: Yeah. Toronto. Yeah.
0: Na Panama. No. I call the 3 points. We're on chain. That said, the one absolute red card bonanza.
1: A clear indication.
0: Yeah. One, unexpected chaos and Obika tactical intrigues. So 2-0 Mexico.
1: Yeah.
0: Fine, but a disciplinary spectacle. I'm almost starting here. Me say, mobile bosso.
1: Yeah.
0: A caution to you see the laws now has been revised.
1: Yeah.
0: And the tackles be a while. Me assure say, coach said that the men some sort of here, but the technical team will say rules that they had the players in the film.
1: Yeah.
0: Because a no nonsense tournament
1: yeah. Mm.
0: You foul, you get the card.
1: Because.
0: And so call. So Mexicans we were forcing the referee to go and look at the thing. Men cockroach my chances. He's been spoken to. Give him the red card.
1: Yeah.
0: He was the last player.
1: Non
0: corny baby. Into a cup 8-8 cry, bebo. Man, so 7 years the ball.
1: Yeah, the 7 years started, yeah.
0: Uh-huh. Into a cup 8-8, bebo. Into another 3 red cards, no? The most in a World Cup opening game in history.
1: Yeah, I didn't see that.
0: Cry. And you know, well, apart from that, the Mexicans dominated the game.
1: Yeah.
0: South Africa dispirited me. The South Africa I know in a game, you know. But Coach Kasi, me say, I said this, a new set of cross, I'm my training. You know,
1: Mabo friendly,
0: the fighting spirit, the aggression, and Kamehu, normal year of the last World Cup cry, you know, and me goalkeeper. I like the goalkeeper.
1: Hey,
0: but we are never fun, and now it was unexpected.
1: But the fine goalkeeper like him, or to me, concede this are good.
0: Another point, history for the youth. Work out there before 17-year-old Gilberto Mora,
1: yeah,
0: of Mexico. Making him the second youngest player to ever feature in a World Cup.
1: Yeah.
0: Important.
1: Very, very important.
0: The courage the coach got to bring him.
1: Yeah.
0: Yeah, Obisa.
1: Many sure.
0: Because apart from Pele, no, only second youngest at the World Cup.
1: Yeah, quite a youngest, but Caliber in chief, right?
0: Caliber, he's the youngest.
1: Youngest.
0: Are
1: yeah.
0: you sure?
1: Yeah. Only the youngest way to reach him. Chairman, so Sabo when I need a discussion. Who's a goalkeeper starting? Ghana and Mexico. We be now.
0: Benjamin Asari.
1: Or Passima midfielder now lose here. And
0: I'll pass on it. Unya, your Passima now, what you are. Try and kick to the side. Memoir. Safety first. Is that what you say? Try and kick it to the side.
1: But now, also, the name of your goalkeeper now. Opponent in the free net, chin
0: kick this way.
2: So communication, no way.
0: Oba, you know.
2: There was no communication.
1: Midfielder, pa. On one thing, I said the one of the red cards of South Africa, number 13.
2: Just the type of person he is.
1: One control when he
2: cry.
0: But Shaka ne adi.
1: He was not Saudi Pro League, you know, Obogo, so.
0: But, coach,
1: Lucy,
0: you couldn't have done anything.
2: The goalkeeper, no.
0: Or you're late to closing his legs.
1: A fine goalkeeper, pal.
0: Actually. But, Chao say, there will be goals. There will be goals. That's South Africa. And share back on that. So, and, you know, because of 2010, Yomo Ye, and, you know, this game was highly hyped.
1: Yeah,
0: and now I'm a bubble will draw be and I'm about opening games no for a number of times. And he
2: now I'm saying, I'm gonna lose my kid. Let's go lose my
0: kid. Oh, I'm going
2: to lose order.
0: Yeah,
1: we're not sure.
2: And historically, you know, this is the third year. Mexico, Aztec, World Cup, airborne hall. Pele time, quarantine, same with the
0: Pele. Lifted the trophy here.
2: Yes.
0: Maradona lifted the trophy here. And this stadium, no, very iconic in that sense.
1: Okay.
0: Why? That said, glittering opening ceremony.
1: Yeah.
0: On a festive note. But to be criticized, Hugo Bruce or you're too conservative with the setup. One fan likely. It tells me about when the coach has come after the game, what can be said and what cannot be said.
1: Okay.
0: But no, I think he got the setup wrong.
1: Yes.
0: Okay. You
1: know,
0: because the opening game out, she need a dumb good stadium for the Mexicans. Now, bomb, normally they'll come all guns blazing.
1: Yeah.
0: Pressing, high pressing, yeah, they are. But, close the kakra, na hene busy. But, on your mobile,
1: to. Nah, that's all, yeah, but, yeah,
2: or a segment, so I'm going to quite a crap place, and I'm going to quite I'm going to learn more experience.
0: So, mom, covered, yeah.
1: I don't know most of the players in there.
0: So, I'm going to be here near Ditna. I got Cacro Benyabiano.
2: And that's all.
0: Now, where Dinis are, I said, you know. You know, no, he no more pamo, my graduates went to me. Why? Kwakuso, it was a good opening, and the second game, too, we saw a and then match, oh, no, near the but as far as day one, the World Cup is upon us.
1: Yeah,
0: I kick it off nicely. Let's be a bakobe film. Yeah, interest, Ghana. And yesterday, you started a conversation on the friendly matches, Ghana, in terms of our preparation.
1: Yeah.
0: Me did say, as far as the FA is concerned, they be had done a kwaju by honorable business. I said, I'm in the edge of
1: FA. I was doing your communication.
0: No, I'm not. But you see, as far as the Honduras, any Jamaica, no, I'm a woman called a cup. Then the people says they are tired. And yes, it was a fault for Ghana in the Ambos are friendly matches. No? Of a truth, you know, big boy and Quebec boy, and England, no,
1: yeah, boy, yeah.
0: I'm almost through.
1: You're almost through?
0: Ghana, I'm almost through. Hey, I need a record. Go back and check. I'm not saying pray.
1: But now,
0: I'm a friendly match. Be as a moja and dangle. Yeah, or take you understand what I'm saying?
1: But now, Moses Formon is even say university school team, crowd, something like a practice game. It's not bad.
0: I said, you need to plan. And then make the arrangement. And we're sure we're getting Jamaica. Maybe it's a friendly match. You want someone yet? Said a year start you,
1: okay.
0: But uncertainties happen.
1: Okay,
0: right? Ain't he? We the coach knows what to do.
1: Okay,
0: Papa will be sano. You have to improvise.
1: Okay,
0: yeah. Saying improvisation by substitution. But what they say, ain't you know, they have to play. I know, yeah, excuse. Say a friendly match at Munti Panama and say it won't happen, we won't take it. And I know, sir, they know what to do. This experienced handlers. Black Star. The 3 maximum points against Panama. We should do it.
1: Okay.
0: We are near America, England. The tournament has begun. High notes. As far as coverage is concerned, let me explain. Sir, Adum TV, no. Amount will be all 104 matches.
1: Yeah.
0: No channel in Ghana. Your territory, consortium, na ashe, na abayanda Roma, oma diye, ni muni ye nyano, ye obiye nyi, ye nyi ne 34. 17 matches in the group stages,
1: okay.
0: And then 17 for knockout stages, okay. To the final. In Tikota, ni nyi na, it's on the bill.
1: I get your point.
0: All the radio stations who can do more.
1: Yeah.
0: But George has said, yes, they bear more. But as far as TV is concerned, but that said, Adum TV and the other programs, you will enjoy, you won't miss anything.
1: Yeah.
0: One year time I'm here live, I will make sure we package it nicely and get it for you.
1: Okay.
0: And it's a home of World Cup this
1: month. But then it was fun. It was exciting.
0: That's right. We'll be adding things.
1: Okay.
0: Now, I'm an IFM more.
1: Okay.
0: Why, Goku?
1: Matty Boss, me that's
0: it. Now, cry now, say.
1: Say.
0: I mean, you're an emun creative for an IFM.
1: Oza.
0: And I am trained.
1: Think of time is one and quack.
0: Ah, Matty.
1: And
2: I'm a kid, I'm quite incredible. coach. Ah, me na me ka che uno. Me bo che kwa enkra.
0: Me nji bo chine. Me nji coach chine. But enay no. Oh, well.
1: Achama we kwa se nyeka.
0: Sort of. Say your cobo work.
1: When you. Echina.
0: Na masu ti e sebi. Akọ German ni Australia. Sebi nya na first time.
1: Eh.
0: Na nya so okotena ho. Okọ ye adjuma ba.
2: Ase ba pantu ga. Se okọ ba sa me hu se akọ sa
0: Germany.
2: Germany. Eh, okọ ba
0: sa. Akra wa ha.
2: Mika,
0: okay, radio. So be and say, over call Germany, me adi.
2: Sa,
1: I me hear you now.
0: Exclusive story.
2: We back board ready pa.
0: No, we want exclusive story. I will go. Sana me visa manual start.
1: Me
0: say sa vonyo start. We go and continue. We are perse adofo ne atiefo ne ahwefo no. Enya the best of this World Cup.
1: Yeah.
2: Nti Hugo Busa say work say South Africa from two kwan no. Enu bi no no.
0: And the contest need different. Contest need different. Ko mo mo few enya Makati eko England.
1: Yeah, eko England.
0: Ana hwan bi o. Omo defender yi.
2: He's talking about the present type of players.
1: The current crop of players.
0: Anyway,
1: but the materials there, we want to conquer in the Cup Champions League and this. We want to conquer over the years. And the materials then can here. Platform between us.
0: Maybe of course.
1: In Africa, Quinto.
0: Into the CAF Champions League. Africa, near whom?
1: No, but the
0: what
1: platform,
0: it means, they say, CAF president and the team.
1: Yeah.
0: Every year, proper marketing and a year will sell the African game to the world.
1: Mm, okay.
0: But what I say?
1: Sure.
0: Because, agent be arm, now one your videos as a singular player, and call outside, near who are. Send yet high EPL, your Champions League, your Europa League, ne Conference League. Almost Shemin, yes, was almost a Confederation Cup and the CAF Champions League.
1: Okay, I get your point.
0: It's you know, Obiang,
2: as a CAF president, you know, South African,
0: and they are an American
2: team. No crime said, the Catholic media,
0: Sundowns,
2: and you know, how does it say?
1: Yeah,
0: you understand. But send and they, Saudi League, Saudi Pro League, Omaya, and they show high, you show DSTV. So.
1: But a good day now, what can because our Quentin Fortune means that's on the ball United and TBO Moose. You had the footsteps of
0: him.
1: You
0: see, that is the more reason why in Pimpi, you know, coaches, you know, foreign coaches need to know. I'm a pair foreign boys, so I'm a Maconia exposure. No, Brazilian, Brazil League on Boyenia 20 women, but I'm a palm on took by Europe. It has here because the game
2: we are more competitive. Name away at the crab,
0: what's in America? I like that point he made, but they won't take it lightly.
2: Okay,
0: knowing South Africa and African mentality and way of thinking sometimes, they won't take it lightly.
1: Something was missing, and man, who said pictures, you know, and settle on South African supporters.
0: Hey, now, what will video be? Mexicans now bomb or more enter stadium.
1: Even outside the stadium, crowd, would you look at
0: but
1: the
0: crowd? This is a country before the kickoff near, you know, normally you protest. Teacher force to come, then. And so when they came to the match, they came together to come and support. It's true. South Africans nowhere. I'm not sure.
2: They're dominant.
0: As people say, over 500 fans say visa semi-edding. America calling you better.
1: Enough for manpower.
0: America calling you na pruguma.
1: Enyansi
0: 46 na.
1: Enyansi.
0: Na ticket na o se enkoye no. Na
1: ede ko
0: Ghana for. When dey ebeko. Ebeko because dem say minister no any NRC the committee no mo ye adjuma.
1: Okay.
0: There are other programs are Latina no mo nkrofo e koye wo ho. Ebe sell Ghana.
1: Okay.
0: Enti ticket dey Ghana for na twen o.
1: Ene na we say when the release is abeya.
0: Amo twen.
1: Yeah,
2: I believe in Ghana within 24 hours. So I say okay, ticket be fly.
1: Okay.
2: Ebeko.
1: Okay, I'm on fire. I'm Sean Fass and PFM Sini 94.7. Interesting point of interest. And Sami Rinchi, Ede Abedan, Ede Tabako, Ede Abedan, you know. Because I'm also Bri, also Bri Rafi, me know, and walk it through. Because we're not my first hand, Hey Charlie, cars in the yeah, yeah, chairman, we be the card.
0: We be.
1: I know we are sending me message. It's a warning to Kwesi Sibu and Elisha.
0: Elisha cried so uncha. Ajete.
2: Sibu, Sibu, Elisha.
0: Me ajete.
2: Sibu, Sibu, uncha. Oya ngwadi no debo.
0: But you see, no. Disgusting, you know. It's a contact game, but nansen, you know. The level of the contact, you know. Eh, important.
1: Yeah.
0: What is wrong to be prepared? Oh.
2: Referee for friend excessive force.
1: Yeah.
2: Excessive force.
1: No party dey cross and any excessive force. But you know titi we say who. But
0: you say a hand
1: car. Record koko.
0: In fact the first one near the man yellow no come
1: come.
0: Ocean near referee. But interestingly that law is there. But some of the referees so problem of verbal caution. We go through the process still.
1: Yeah. Near referee say na no me has that.
0: But we say be where dey utimu say we about business. Or so do work.
1: That's the point.
2: Oh no, Ukrobu no maba. Mama me hotel at them. No wa. And now we di a red card. We have from hotel. My show red card. What does it? My show red card. Last minute I show red card. Oh Mexico. We have hotel. We fango. Because I can't do here in here fine.
1: What does it? Last player.
0: A quick one now. Only coaching rap and to us. It does say South Africans no more bread. Sundowns,
2: yeah,
0: African Cup or Champions League non-boy any of them because they were too sluggish. Many parts of the game.
2: Yeah, they didn't show the excitement. Ebe cover World Cup. As I guess if you cut Qatar first match for Senia microphone bobo no.
1: On said that I'm going to go young kwada na 23 for any boy. We mean na you know kobo na afenaja no kobo.
0: We no say two no but that be nim.
1: I but never be to woman.
0: About seven key players didn't come.
2: Did to, yeah, they didn't play.
0: But it doesn't matter.
2: And then found yourself okay, it's basically I show. Yes, you go for
1: more.
2: Yes, you can
1: go for Nina. Coach, you're quite a major highlight. I would say consider a match day one of the FIFA 2026 World Cup no more. Nina, they said Ghana for no World Cup Muti and Jeff to be award the more Munina.
2: Kwaku, I'm say, I don't know. They were almost picky teams for the opening matches. We say, I said Mexico and South Africa. What does it say? Mexico, the America say home teams, you know. They say US. And they own their home teams. Now, how do they pick the other teams to compete with them? Say, so, Kwafa, it be Mexico with South Africa. I know I'm Fabia to say, yeah, Mexico, Spain.
1: Okay.
2: And I'm Mexico, Germany.
1: Okay.
2: Oh. So I'm level American.
1: Matthias, yeah.
2: So when we're too soft a match for the opening.
1: Yeah.
2: Oh.
1: Yeah.
2: And then now, Sammy Suka said, they play their Super League there.
1: Yeah.
2: The other players are almost knock at the doors of the national team. Yeah, but Sammy Bruni there, I'm saying he didn't have the luxury of getting the players around. And in order to go for it, you know, he has to pick on the team that has won the Champions League. Of course, coach, you take most of the players from there. Or in Africa.
1: But Obinka said Hugo Bruce, you know, Omo head coach, you know, excuses, you know, open. Because the records are, he's always fond of giving excuses after he loses, even in the AFCON 2025 against Morocco, excuse. When he lost his game against Egypt, or attributed to bad officiating. Olusu, the round of 16 game to Cameroon, he attributed that loss to weather and fans that Omo Antonia attended the game. South Africa, for no, I say, Omo Kipi, who go, Omo Kipi Nache, with the hopes he sent KBR and Yoma Besses, but that's excuses. The coach is saying, you what is that? Loose Bia Ba.
2: Yes. Yes. Yes. Yes. Yes. Yes. Yes. Yes. Yes. Yes. Yes. Yes. Yes. Yes.
1: Yes. Yes. Yes. Yes. Yes. Yes. Yes. Yes. Yes. Yes. Yes. Yes.
2: Yes.
1: Yes. Yes. Yes.
2: Yes. Yes. Yes. Yes. Yes. Yes. Yes. Yes. Yes. Yes. Yes. Yes. Yes. Yes. Yes. Yes. Yes. Yes. Yes. Yes. Yes. Yes. Yes. Yes. Yes. Yes. Yes. Yes.
1: Yes. Yes. Yes. Yes.
2: Yes. Yes. And then the second assist deputy, you know, on an Ekasa.
1: Yeah.
2: On Amikeno. I said he has lost hope in the team. Because opening match, coach. Now to what can I have? We don't know. Obo Homo,
1: too bad.
2: Too bad. It doesn't show well for the African at all. You see, it's about time, our coaches are. In local mid, I mean, make us African cookies, you know, should go higher than this. Mm. So that they will also take over from their teams. Mm. The Senegal coach, you know, you are there, yeah, look at the achievement he had.
1: Yeah.
2: And he came from the town. He played for the team and he's from Senegal. Mm. So let us emulate this example and then follow them that way.
1: Okay.
2: Because Okofa Hugo Bruza. Ogini Abusu Anwa. I bet you how to. I don't want to say and who goes after World Cup?
1: Yeah.
2: Yeah. Mm. Because he wants to go away. Oh. And you know, yeah, there should be some improvement from there. Mm. Because we brought you in to come and upgrade our players.
1: Okay.
2: Into the Dubai. Person said, But the appearance of the whites and then their mode of operation. And maybe I had Maba, some Maba. It doesn't mean say service, you are better than somebody, but because of the mode that Odo Fanti, you know, I think say going forward, no, we should look at that after the World Cup. We must sit down with the six men, and then discuss the outcome of whatever happened there, and we all were watching. Now, if it is true,
1: okay,
2: where we have to go for it. Actually,
1: Emuye,
2: you know, because this show say, you know, I'm a kind of baby say, yeah. The way South Africa for in Mexico football with Yambui. I said Black South and the Kabet Meshem. Oh, yes. Yes. And yes, sir, we begin to be a write off our own.
1: Okay.
2: Because of the performances they churn out before qualifying and then coming to this level.
1: Yeah.
2: And I'm an for Bamabu. But I'm telling you, football is a different ball game.
1: Yes, Tatia.
2: Yeah, different ball game. And now another fear is Ghana for your co-competition, yes, certain them. We are always. We are downplayed. We are more. Then fire who is shemuntem.
1: Yeah.
2: To be honest, first money I lose. And so now, Ghana for first time I say, Omo I started. I should go. So now, I feel like calculation. Then my mathematician is the baron. But I say, oh, you bought draw ha. Then you bought two ha.
1: One point. One
2: point to another. So, but the starting be a boom two. No, Obiang that's so boom cutter.
1: That's why when you good start.
2: That's right.
1: Yeah.
2: Oh, now it's very important. Say any paramano, we should get at least a win. To put us on a very good pedestal because they bought draw how crowd say that's a loser. Then we are counting ourselves out. Others because teams say any more Christian.
1: Panama, England,
2: England, Christiano. Nobody should write them off. Nobody should write them off. They have that World Cup experience. They have quality players who can play in the high standard football all over the world. But I say, young girl, young girl, Bobo. Yes, they have that history.
1: Yeah.
2: But if you expose them, people don't know them very well. Apart from Semenyo, who plays for
1: Man City,
2: and then Bianca Kudus. And Anka Bakuna was a player defender. Even Jukunu, that's right. But all the others, although they are playing good football, but they are not known outside.
1: Too much. Yeah.
2: Oh, and so that also makes them dangerous. That also makes them dangerous because
1: you don't know what they are bringing.
2: That's right. Because I don't know, it is his world.
1: Yeah.
2: So he will play out whatever he has. Of course, playing like this, you know, be very careful, very cautious about the fouls. Over committee. What I say? Say the outside will be. And now, watch that pegano. Now, I know you have a card, baby.
1: Problem, baby. Problem, baby.
2: Yeah.
1: Okay. Coach, my dad, sipa. Now, Joel, Chief Nkrumah, OTA, when any workers in of Ankor, a runabout, a shade. Now, no, me painting me them, Chief will bring me a year painting me and Sachali, and here is a crown. And Chief Nkrumah, shades, to Ghana, had the whole Ghana, say, Okala, Ufi, Okala, apartment, Okala, office, Okala, Okala Mosque and also Okala Factory, a new school, shade, Chief Nkrumah, Pinti Papa, 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
2: Oh national that dear collector. 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
1: And if you are minimal, minimal.
2: First time, now if you pack, no, grassless. And you only know astroturf.
1: Benefit. And you want to
2: know? Okay.
1: And I feel a friend is saying, oh. Alhaji Abu Lamin.
2: Yes.
1: Lamini Investment.
2: Yes.
1: One of you Tema.
2: Yeah.
1: One of you a big guy.
2: Yes, I know. I know Alhaji.
1: Only Alhaji. Got a board Ukraine. Alhaji.
2: Yeah.
1: Yeah.
2: Right.
1: Yeah. Yeah. Yen chia mo pa.
2: Kwaku, nkofo system ha o. Nkofo shishase o.
1: Za.
2: Nkofo work brutal business bia. 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
1: 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Absalom ho. 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Eh, Absalom si kan yes sa na form sa no.
2: Ha.
1: Chairman, from no, eh, Salam Sika.
2: Chairman,
1: eh, enti ni efe ni yon konkwa.
2: Yon konkwa. Enti,
1: eh, shen on sa ano de nam. When ye, eh, ya, baby girl, ah, who ni da.
2: Oh, da.
1: Eh, ji. Ma minya this birthday dedication way, emfa, emam. Happy birthday to my mother and Pila. Madame Rebecca Yamwa, a.k.a. Mama Say, a.k.a. Mama Say, Unyami Unshira Upi, long life, prosperity, ma'am. I love you. Na we Ifri, Mrs. Alberta Mensa, wife of Mr. Cephas Mensa, and Arope, what is our baby dedication? Adiaba. So to you, Madame Rebecca Yamwa, a.k.a. 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Happy, happy, happy special birthday to you. And no, a special one. Minya Cephas, on one Casane Doyre, Eddie Abijaya, or see any Kama Kama Pa, and for my coach, I'm sure we're so encounter Fiabrenum. Hey, yeah, so I see the best manager for South Africa is Pitso Musumani,
2: yeah.
1: Formerly of Sundown,
2: yes, in and, Egypt.
1: Ali, yes, yes, yes. So South Africa get 0 points after group stages.
2: Mm-hmm.
1: Hugo Bruce will be sacked. After the World Cup tournament, will be the hour.
2: Yeah, a prophet is without honor in his own country.
1: Yeah, no
2: Bible.
1: Yeah, no credit.
2: Putsumane, Musumane, Ukrumuni, of South Africa. Or no fiho, a cocoa coach.
1: Ali, a Jumano.
2: Oh, all I don't know now, we're both fan. Oh, now, I'm saying, Brian, a coach, you go, I guess it's Uncle Fa Musumane,
1: Bamra, yeah.
2: When you're a bad coach. But it be a. So now we'll be back. I say, I'm a coach in my country, and I'm in coach in my country. No, and I'm a P. Oh, no, P. Sometimes, you know, supporters may not give you that freedom of operation. Oh, I'm a channel. And now we are banner of a ball pong. And now, oh, my master, and now master, who know how now who complain in your
1: name?
2: Oh, one more peace of mind. And then I think, sir, it's a good call. But if only he will accept to go on, oh, I'm a channel. And it's a challenge because, say, my Hugo Busco. Nekofa Musimani ba. And Musimani, I'm back to a certain standard.
1: Leveler.
2: Mm. Still, they will go back for a white coach. Mm. Oh, they will go for a white coach. But you know, I think he's sitting back and watching. Maybe I know, maybe I know, or hobby.
1: Okay.
2: But South Africa, for home loss, you know, you're going to see them.
1: Mm.
2: And you know, it's a good idea. But of course, let's pray for them. The South Africa for the, and no, I'm see. But a boy match in the end, for a boy, so say, Yasha South Africa for.
1: And Yasem Kitwao.
2: The whole Africa is defending, it is against them.
1: Against South Africa.
2: Yes. It is spiritually, no crab. Next match, I'm going to sign down.
1: Hey, Yasemo.
2: Ah, Omukofi and them. 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
1: Xenophobic, and Rami who pictured me, sir. I'm the South African for Mupe Briar to Topa. Now, Omukromo for Rangas, Omun to Tobru, and Tibia,
2: Ghana for, and Zimbabwe for no,
1: Zimbabwe, Suriname for no, and a Betuton. No more pumps out for Ninako, no, Uma, take you over to Betuton Blue. Never,
2: I mean,
1: a Brahma to Ninashi.
2: Amen. I shit. I'm a winner, sir.
1: And they say, "Home for so na moody." What's up, my dad? Say,
2: "Yo,
1: Nyamin Shaw, we shall be free. Come on, holding. Nebi via whatever to us for change and crack us.
2: Make ya, Kwesi,
1: Kwesi,
2: say, Kwesi, say,
1: Kwesi, say,
2: former, okay, because former. Canada United for deputy
1: yeah,
2: coach, you know.
1: Yeah. What you say? You know, I said, Kudo Zakam.
2: Kudo. I said, oh, no, no. I said, Oyanya, contact, baby.
1: No, I have Bob on you. Kudo.
2: Oh, yeah.
1: Me, I mean, you're Kudo. Oh, Yanchano. Okay.

Ghana. And that is why I say, Betway, it's your turn. It's your turn. Now, Betway, I didn't finish here. It do celebration, no air course. 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Now, we didn't say, Betway, the tire chief may share Nigeria. May I qualify call Qatar? I tell you any doors, Papa. 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And I'm saying,

Sine live wo asida 105.9 ewa takwa de wo takwa media ma 92.9 production team nyina me da se pa pa pa pa pa pa pa pa pa pa this week I have solid my idea pa me did obin kwaku andy Ghana's maestro ni yeah sorry so na Dr. Cosby Dr. Pakwasi and the wonderful crew you know omo atena se na me that yeah wonderful show no edia bro until Monday peace and blessings good morning akra obia.

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0: finances. 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
0: Any tea, Tia Bruchenko, Aqua Manqua, Akuntejo, Eddie Bro was Sempa, 94.7 FM. So,
2: it drew me in that I say, Yan Mwaman on it. You almost see a cracker. You almost will know. Yes, you are here. In that, Nasia, Yakabum.
3: Memory Debia, a bonusia, a permusia, a question of what you change your home, our approach, said the Akum, any diabetrufi, the year who near her, the year, near the Abba, the Yeno, and you can say,
2: yes. Abrochin come on a dim tintim pa.
0: Yabere no man who do I won't perform my so you bit me the abo Ghana. 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
4: Robert J.B. because of free Germany.
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4: 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Womukran, also program, no more to project.
0: Shannon, say a minute of the year. 6 p.m. Bogan near Abrochin Company.

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4: 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So,
6: you dream me, Dana, you say, you know, Muaman on it. 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
7: Memory Debia, a bonusia, a Pemusia, a question of what a change lay your home, our approach, said the Yakuhu, any diabe drufi, the Yahu, near her, the Ye, near the Abba, the Yeno, and you can say, Ye,
6: Zenaja. 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
1: 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Bra, but you can go ointment. Now, Cossoche, say so my enemy at your mitre team. The yan is over tier two and some keke. Now, dear strong one, and one no.
2: Honey, say, say, Congo ointment, ya enemy at here, yet your good you must say, come on. 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
2: 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I had one!
3: Nane, waba, waba, tenacio! Nane, waba, yamawa, tenacio! If it's a gun, ya! 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
4: Nana, money, Juma,
5: it has it.
4: Mamma, Kavias, and the Ghana Pong Pong, Kavias Yankas and Kavias in us, I've been Kajagon. A dead year to fire dead the buttons.
6: Yes, it's in a war.
7: Yes,
6: it's in a phobia.
5: That's it. I was here, Yamakaba,
8: our specialist at our hospital, heading chef, Yasirata Penia. Or the hospital and the doctor, because here I do I am holding a baby, algebra.
5: Now, Uti power time. There be a summer can you say, Sadie and Croft, what the power one dance TV, so radio, so internet, and Emia Hodrono. Once we can that city for no be power specialist ever hospital. The Dono Affair and last stop. You will come out here on crime. And I water cry. The Kumasi of Yase, Yanni Jasper Flint Station, Nidi and Shenimo, War a putuja contrast of Quino so, Lick Root and Ayawa, Akrawa Quabina, Quabina, ACP Quans and a Bluff Factory, no, Edi and Shenmunafi, Takra, the Awa, and Naji Estates, Customs Road, Yanni Singa, Washing Beno, Edi and Shenmu, your numbers, no, Ayamian, sir, from Ubia and a Freya, Ufra, branch na a bell on my direction, Baho, na Wabaji, Wayara, say, your numbers in a 055-5779-78-78-0200-38-3831 and 0244-544-4422 Monday to Saturdays and Sunday penny day juma. Even holidays Yeah, Juma, oh, yeah, branch is singing. But yeah, oh, yeah. Oh, boy, na holiday, no crowd, oh, yeah, quiet, and I'm the Jumenti. So, oh, ban out to me, oh, labs, oh, yeah, you know, yeah, with the Fribe Shumu, oh, yeah, scan, be BS, I saw you be, oh, yeah, yeah, Nessa, baby, I want a quawa. So, oh, a yo ho, oh, a pando, oh, a taqua, oh, a libo, oh, a sashi. Baby, I will be a empo, you are in the UK for Yanano, yet me, I should share a mumusa comodro. You never bore more treatment, and I am smooth, I am pepe. At the amount, so ya dear be at it to be out there, Nantia Bre watching China, yo, so ya dear, and one do co womwa, eh, be a no young one, dear potty, pray how. Sentinel says symptoms to be on more, and near me better to the symptoms on a banner, ya ne dorsal. Because in it, ya near me did to pay a banner, baby. 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Power Specialist Seba Hospital. The year catcher, you know, say, what's your power time summary? What testing hepatitis be positive? Tiniye. Yadia, we are here, we are seeing you see a near draw. Ain't it so be quiet? Test no so will be a na atinu nusio sentinisa and someone crawl for kafa ya dear way on. I yes, they said, I bet a chan kwa we woo. 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Or then I typhoid, and answer aya malaria. Say I did when you're in the science and symptoms, and I can say, aya the cranesa. Time for bitum with tear power, din din din. One number yon, you know, or Hobayashi. One person in Abba Yomre, malaria, and with the same symptom. And you know, people call hospital, or the same symptoms, we call doctor and by malaria test. Yes, so any malaria, but doctor need to make us a year man malaria treatment. Meanwhile, no malaria no more, and a year negative. Ain't you man malaria treatment for the symptoms, no, ain't he? A BNA typhoid. Difference of what typhoid and malaria symptoms, a typhoid, but my boa serious. To one must my boy base 2 years, my boy base 3 months. Say a typhoid, and this hour, one abroad, and a wound treated typhoid, and now, and yadia one of a call. Typhoid, but no more rashes, a goo, and yasam ketwa. 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
7: Eno no ye society, secret society for manipulations ni biya.
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10: as a more practice drone
7: e se de o de ma yen no de o de sha wo ho akọ market de wu dware de o de protect wo ho de o de free dwa bansere da wase
10: de enti na o de be dware for what
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10: okay
7: what I say
10: they now what their friend they now dey call market and say in a form of dealing
7: and they were there wo mi sikem e bit me bomb me de ida me de be bomb my ass and me de be to mi sika konkonim and no so me yesu ye wo believe I nim say and krofo bia ne ne honhom ne suma o shaase anaju suma o musum nto bi wetimi abehwe mu sika obi wetimi di sika boni abeto waade sa ne ma ni nyina na me avoid one so obehwe mi sika wo de sika boni beba what you say, yeah. 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
10: Market e hu.
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10: Market centers e wo.
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7: 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My deep bunny, meme deep bunny.
10: A bini saying,
7: Niama, you tutu from the shaho, the protect it. Share a jum way, a jum way, a jum now be hum, or quabrani, ni panka sankasa, unim say, assume a sinner to wear man at two or two and twos, o bois, and yama. 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
10: Wow.
7: Obi kwa, miyo kristo, ni mide me akwanchiro, oye lo, ni obwa.
10: Ibi shasye.
7: She. A German, whom find the pine to a dear with Jum. Whom find the pine fa and a Christo ascend the Christo pitch and tare, a German fan to a dear catasum muasso. I'm telling you,
10: of course, you are also one genuinely on the uncle.
7: Genuine.
10: You'll be on some cobble, be a
7: boss. What they drew out, be whom? How are Nippon, Crofom, Kuta, your sickle, or Kuta, Jano? How are your coaching, your master, the better, you'll be called Joma, your better. Then I'll come.
10: When you bring out from a boss,
12: if you ask any idea, share your one former programming day, no, and son, I was sorry if you get us. I was so
10: okay.
12: Why was so dear in Kanye Toa? Who should you're purely a Christian? Who could your mighty saying? A day market Accra Mokola obi clear containers 3 a day. What's it then? Aya nyame adumo. Aya dumbi market competition wo ho. Wo ya e be ku sisi a. Wo ya o obi de be ku sisi a.
10: Me fan say obi a oyɛ noble person na so obi a say me producer onko ko aduro so na ko market so kwa koto ade. E be sɛ no hunu ade papa kwa koto.
12: A whole crowd in Yandru, a one de Minyandru, Minyandru, Mumpai, a bisuwa, a samba coupedia, meca, a shake crystal de New Yam say, a be a minka or a.
10: So
12: all night, Nassi.
10: Now become.
12: So, yes, it was obey
10: on the fifth. What about all night, Nassi?
12: Honam de Beba, because a yam shiasam, a you soon. The be a meca sasam in your supram. 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

0: 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shown on their wada.
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0: 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We are brand here no phone is done sooner or till that kunyum na a sea charge, especially with the mal electricity. Now sell kutao, net da koko so now koba.
1: So Ghana be brave.
0: Near for mother. Oh, and I know we got two before saying a power near the charger phone at 12 volts penty and yeah. Now 12 volts in a year and get me charging phone. So what you say?
1: I know now addition, so to get us a
0: council. What's a show?
1: What is that estimation?
0: Aha. So, it's a sermon. Ghana for where there you be a habit or tire, perhaps, my me bay, on the weird passive or granism. Aha, it's you want a Iana battery, no? And a yes, I criticize, you know. Cell phone battery, no, so no, a electrons and a DUND, and no see energy. It's a fault to bulk a crabby bit me a blast. Apart from radiations in the cry there, and then a crash, yes, a man for enough. Fun and Nina, a so, you know, sir, LED, my light, you know, fun and Nino. Osha so char, and as in when you know that crenda. Oh, yeah, papa, and go for the brave one now who problem. And you be an energy in the union, you be a sardina.
2: What?
0: Confobe bray one now publish sardian. A near innocence and I drew by her society about free bed 10, 11 a corner person or done. What the phone to walk at her when you create an animal, no innocence. To boss when you be good so out in me or Nicatas on our Jenny Muno with one nice free bear one a corner out to me
2: dance at the action of
0: to boss at the inch and then there was a one nanunti went to me and not. Ni pediana enti sanwoma ne na ema ye nyina ya
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2: sa
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2: sir
0: it keep it there so who person would done 9 by 8 now the phone to baby it when ni be sensene sir free 9 ko no na na neighbor
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3: o gina fun so
0: ni kuno ni da ho obe wansa na yire na se hey aso wa boda
3: Eddie, I go to the no.
0: Papa,
3: complain bit about cancer. No.
0: Oh, na papa, complain that you know what I know. I told the BMC, and you're so full for you, bro.
3: Eh. About any time, crying or the. If you have my
0: sister, be back for 1 week. 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
3: asofo bi kura so nsunya de sisi Bible obetena ho sa
0: oh mesram ye ma nyoma no ye control nyoma ni sese be control ye obehwesa no oro no jo no anka so to no nim time order. Nim time order.
3: No, correct. 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
0: A promise, man, they say, go, my wario.
3: A bego.
0: New cry, I read your jarred the hole or china, eat it.
3: Oh, you know,
0: for Brabby Baha, Bissapa, or say, Bra, Midawa, num, Sir Jaomeda, Omeda, intermediate, adenocratical. Mittin, num, quick, hey, go here, hey, Okorea, need it, should be bought TikTok.
3: What
0: did I say? Ah, ye mean, yet, other, what you mean, Papa na abasa abedru kan mu. 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Na ni baba ne ho so no te public transport to. Because of what the idea to tia na so no hwe TikTok. Adey. Ah? Ya nyina ye di fo. Eti ye nsua de ye you see control those things,
3: sir.
0: And my son, your man in control. And obi owa on fa ho what na ka me ho no so TikTok no bi di obi atem ka ni mu de ka ni pa be 17 at mu ko pa so disturb you obi anopa na no ni obi adwene a o di ko adwuma ye ni etiquette of these things ye bibia anyhow,
3: sir.
0: Ah mo so so ma phone control mu eti se be ka kra yare e benya no.
3: Is that what I'm phoning go more, doctor?
0: Tabby, Papa, me and Edin come about graphone or dinner TikTok, sir. Now, Behman so at the corner, no, so Sabon or Behro, says a comment in what you says, sir, Bianca, sir. But can I know, Papa? We are D, Cra, and Kamaya D, Papa TV, because I'm Cosby. And then there one power, why you D, Jane? I fear no more, and then come on, come on, I must share me how. Now, Papa, to me fool. Or maybe you're betting me the Abuama how in the front of free hole. But then, dear, me dear, you know, me the better phone so sad, Papa.
3: Who be your phone lances, young, for your company?
0: Oh, yeah, Papa, maybe your phone for like Papa. One thing, so they say, I dear, any pension, and so they say, phone money, a freebie be algorithm.
3: Mm-hmm.
0: And I say, online, a freebie be algorithm.
3: Okay.
0: Any freebie be, oh, me refi. Oh, me see, I check. A friend of BB footprint, or data footprint, was a say, me refi kakra. Na data footprint and say papa won phone ye kura wi phone onim dia ope wo
3: who
0: is a phone ni nyoma ope eti e ba wa dwini mu se oh Kwame me kura o ma boy ya obra me shirt yi ohwe no omra me shirt a o call phone so a first na be hu ye shirt a ye ton asema make obi an hye nso hwe because phone ne microphones na ye kasamu no I'm picking your voices. Phone no, effa your preference and your mind your pay. Ena, I'm aku e your data. Now what they do is your cell phone amount, your app amount. But your picking, until na phone no, oh you installation na, obusa o say, phone ne pese o access data way. No boy yes. Phone ne pese access o pictures yes. E pese access o camera o yes. E pese access o microphone o yes no. Now what it does is, near who channel the phone is listening to, the apps are also listening.
3: Okay.
0: What you are saying? Near who channel?
3: Near who channel?
0: The phone is seeing. The apps are also seeing. It will picture scroll what you channel. Apps in ibuwa, scanning pictures you know. Back a wunim phone you crown in your app on scanning. The app is looking at things are what you crown phone open.
4: Eti wo saw sa app na sa nyoma ne be pop up. Eti wo de hwe obi a wakɔ search for ebia mpaboa. E wo phone so pain. Be 3 days ago a wayi wani no. Anytime you pick your phone I be ko Google. Wo be ko TikTok, Facebook and all these apps no. O saw ya those nyoma no. A ye ton no. Enu bi ene beba. Because o pick sa data na. No, no, waju obi sika eh ya advertisement nti nipa otua ne ka se me ton paboa no wo hu se wo preference ye paboa eti anu no be push am ah
3: mhm
4: eti ba kwa TikTok no na ma bi bodon kom ye jacket o jacket o because wa kwa jacket nti a eti jacket fo be basa onti ase e ye sa ne te that is how the algorithm treat you if any data footprint. That is how the phone is listening to you, the app is listening.
3: Mm-hmm.
4: So, you're careful the kind of things I share, and the kind of phone you cry, you know, detecting your mother brave where you home. It me give you out easily. Yes, sir.
3: The last two is not, I'm a baby, I don't know many should be said. Baby president is a phone, so I'm so on by the jail from Coran 7
4: Australia.
3: Nippon peer readings. I dear, when all you are, or for your phone or your next phone, I can't
4: catch you.
3: The Nippon Kayadi, Nippon Sunyadi, because of Kofun as
4: well.
3: A person, maybe who may be a ton of Corona, that's a
4: channel.
3: Send go back here. There be another
4: person,
3: American Kayano, and then a 1+1 call you 2.
4: There be on the other so when your hands are
3: not what the other is.
4: In Asia, Australia, Ashem Rase,
5: iPhone, monitor.
4: Australia, buy Ashem Rase a free 16 when you're 16 years. And there's all access a phone. Obey below 17 BI. Am our access a phone.
3: That's right.
4: Australia, buy Ashem Samrano. Ah, Elsa Nayana, the air, and say. Yeah, you see human right at the say we are say.
3: Yeah, human right in
4: the name. We be young, sorry, sir. Human right say, but Australia, they were so ashamed of and were implementing. But who said Canada was commenting on say they are also trying to implement it. It's here, Ghana, Hana. We have more control over data, no. It's here, Ghana, Hana. Yeah, ni control. Yeah, you know what I yeah, you careful. Papa, they are not making, mommy, educate, say, phone it here, any idea. It is a, unu ukurunya kasa, kasa. Nessa emotions cause run out of phone, so I only the phone the chill. Bear my dear, on any turn not to our call. Hey, we ain't enough for kama kama. Sign your money, but Bassana confuse you, Adrian.
3: Sir,
4: sign all your bounce while offer pet. Who was it? And your mom, who you know, aye, and my dear, my cry, or your papa chrome, you ungrateful. And my obos and your ma, and go for come once some qua. Hey, and your ma, it's Emma, it's a fair not influence. Oh, na and to call a crab, you know, you're a quana, okuna quan, come with me a sovereign within 1 hour, no, a bit prolonging, sir. Eti, Ukrubeva, no, Uti, be a woody mammatem. Nana come across room more. Now, so I would dare, Utimis, the beer volume, no, Sabia Ukrubate. Aha, then my dear one, show you how you pop Bonini, and remember, be only a wicked, sign no money, you know, you see, San and Maso, eh, or bad ye. So who knew who knew so crude to come, mama, I'm a cra, and ma be brom ye wicked, ne we as a man, ne kunipa, ne kumema, now beman so influence. So, what's what be now, you didn't suit ye?
3: Why do you not say ye?
4: Etimon talk on phone, eco mamma.
3: Why do you not say ye?
4: So, these things are happening, but Uncle Fajin Maso, Odion Kunukumbia, qua TikTok. Ubons a sign your man and quane iba. San your man and quan, your mekutia mamma, what for mamma, san and your mekutia ma, and son quan. The phones are listening to us. The phone, they know mood that you walk.
3: Sure.
4: Any mood that you need, nah, the phone. Sure. You are saying, Drew. Data. Let us be careful. We should be able to
5: call.
4: Oh, yeah. Now, guys, our phone, no camera now, a show. Camera now, a show. Our phone, no. Camera now, always say a selfie. No, guys, they did a selfie.
5: A monitor.
4: It is monitoring you. The phone is looking at your emotions. It's looking at Bibia and Yoma walking in the

0: anything no omo no omo amaware emu na no ano mu hwe wo fie anti ni wura fi ne ho no ofoka na se ne fun no e pop pebbles obi age so ho de bo se ne ye ma share aye sa na tie
1: question se depend fa na dwen ye adwuma bi o
0: papa no ano
1: am fa mo bra bi o
0: oh he na say America for ya de omo se AI ankasa no is telling people say on parliament omo just to minimize certain things by air side of the world need here in fire ho omo say say America nkura de omo ye ne say oyɛ bone na ne maame tia na ne papa tia na onkasa o no afa phone I did this and did this and did this was it wrong so what I say na AI catch us say oh it could be wrong but you can do this and this and this, but taking if I am to advise you, I didn't do wrong. Immediately, AI be catch up and say, "Why you wrong?" Then mama be kabi aunti da. Because AI, is, oh America for say no, America I'm say no. It's Asiano and AI, you know, on your AI. It's who preference no be man who answer. So what you say? Aha, because when you say nipa. And now, desire TME real time. I'm reading your emotions. I'm reading your facial expressions. I'm reading your thoughts. So, these things are good. I'm not condemning them, but they are to complement. And you said they are to take control. Eti what would TME be? And you're careful. Me say, we are making young crowd and mere wa for a formu no mumre one and cocra for a formu no mumma. Ah. Me dia papa wo bi ba ha mere bi se mi be interview no o wo problem ana e wo so be kan ye bo ano me see ya ko e no no so TikTok na tik me me busa ne question na na dwini ni me mi so o TikTok comment en ko fo comment o TikTok no o yi ano o radio ni so eti ewie ye no na ade kro na ye pese ye bo ano na anye ye because insense obetie mi no ama answer na listeners na eti radio na hu se se no on our TikTok, unti ah, me busa na so because hey, mami efia, I see you. Greetings. I was like ah, I cry when I do here, Juma. It is not always about kwa. 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It is let us be very, very careful. Hey, mama, and I do be. Me da wabe too, and I'm saying me tenacity is yade. I say sometimes we have production. I said, "Be no power bar, umrenti." Me see me ah. Me da wa we ma ye ni me taking kren. 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No ma say ye ni na me mi ah. Afedi. Me wa wa na me see me no me kore me mane demo. Me kore no. Oma saw mo laptop pad, iPad. And we musi one at you
2: 2:00.
0: Oma saw. Me be a banana wedding, it's a fana wedding, it's a fana, and granny, you're my smart. No, my smarter, doomful nanny. So, any other doom your mother? Najayano, sir, you know. Yakupo chair, Jenny, be coyen. I'm sure Mudin, I'm yes, I'm a two punnum. Me share that cup on two said your marriage, but let me jill soon name them. Sam, me jill, sir, bear five in Cababum Cray, your walk, Akoda. And one is a ketuano, a friend and sister. Oh my God! Niya ano my idea? Almost so hyper nanya. I'm using some dough muscle, and I'm saying, hey, this time around, and penina me expecting is about control no. On ground also no more. A free one of me CZ or more tablet in na. It's I only give to them weekend. Weekend so by 8 no be a cause of meeting idea. Oh, that them. Now I call that. Yes, because me my own say answer my be correct. My bre. So what you say? Oh, it's your stream of parent and grano. The way we smart now, what was our badge of phone? A baby, we would our crowd. Pay attention to them. Kakram it me a canon. And I know, mama, you control gadget. That's a gadget you control. The big 12 in Abu Sobi, I just any panel for such it. It's these days we don't learn.
1: Papa, you
0: understand? Daddy, we don't learn.
1: We are not going to be here.
0: Can you go to school? Zapakwesi. And your mother be brave. We are trim simple. And I send you to me store numbers.

0: phone ba fufu ni etimi store numbers bebre me be si na nyina me o me nam fufu obi ene nkofo obi a me o mo number me bie ma no na me ka kire o from say o pe and none of my two friends o pe obi number obusa me na mbobo ma no say eh and I'm eh akamitirim o ye nipa me oh those days na phone book ni ho we ni ho no it as all betwe gu papers bi so and I be ka otirim. We were able to store all this in Bessina to me as Toby. But then, oh, Busani Panano, no, co AI, co Busa AI.
1: She had the natural trip.
0: Men can't say yet, but, oh, sir, you're intimating me in my home. Is your BBI and my. But AI, I know, any sign your money are to compliment us, like a mebwa kakra. Every man your money easy. One can't say Jai BBI, ton of soap. To me, control your maybe kakra. And after so ye nipa na to one be share TikTok a share healthy things share nyoma be the improvement be bawo life fun u be sua dia firim anya ntokwa ene nye hehe na mi bodua no bia ko gina sio wo bodua ne ade no ye yesi
1: obi a share
0: wo share obi o bodua ne ade no nim sa wo panyi na wo hwe wo but algorithm na ka kire wo fun no ese wo nyoma wo pe no no eti media li a wo be fama da wo ba be fa fun no eno na be gba kire no.
2: Sir,
0: I know many been a bit watching him.
2: Sir,
0: to bone who are now banning a cow, you are born once and now on TRC. Eh, you know, let us be careful. Kakra and make catch on no. Yes, you are the name control your phone, so no, and I, your gadget is as a gadget, no, ever control ye. So what you say? Aha, but that's a pa, me, German, my japa. 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
1: Dote, yesu ya diya na pae.
0: Dase papa.
1: Because, diya wo kane ya na kule. 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
0: Okay.
1: If you say me woda mpabu wano, debi ya ano, mpabu wano, different ones be go
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0: Omo ya advert ima ono. 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
0: naba. 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
1: aye,
0: say your fellow me as well.
1: Ube, press about whom you're me and San Papa
0: Baba.
1: Sa, how come you're me and San Papa
0: Baba? Yeah,
1: and
0: Zano Mian.
1: A phone, dear, as a macabacum.
0: Yeah,
1: now make a comma fit up for don't come with the machine and system of your photo crow.
0: Yeah.
1: Omo ye no mkotwa adie ni bisisuwa. 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
1: 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One two na adie we ya sey. 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
0: Ni akoto na sey.
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0: Ye ye.
1: 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Ode petro ka krebe huru mu. I didn't know Susa, best of swimming me. It's not 2 weeks be a cotton.
0: Aye.
1: I won't find your papa near Bassana, dear. Yes, I don't see a hint, you know. Ogo, the way I say, a cotton for business. Would have been the same problem now. But the sun, I dare say, was seen a ya. Can I for no room with you, human? Sandy Penny by one of your best of a problem, no
0: solve. Because, only panel, on the papa, machine, dear machine,
1: sir.
0: Apple now, I catch your ever so yarry. 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
0: 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Oh, yeah, eh, yeah, simple. Oh, yeah, they are doing certificate. Ako, bo, bra, oh, yeah, they are. One couple, oh, yes, yeah, I research. Ne, na, unye, nim, die. Ano, pe, ufi, se, ni, me, kachi, oh, yeah, ebi, a, onso, wajine, konyoma, ba, kumi, unisono. Where did I learn it?
1: Mm-hmm.
0: So, what, yeah, see? And when it comes to research, do it. Don't let it do it all for you. One so ye be two one among no ye any say. Oh, we are not condemning it. A bois a bois a sovereign yoma ten. But for what Jenny, as we are dear, and I say, you should need ye. It's my pastor said, ye now okay. And yoma boy, ye bet me a ya. Eh, I back at yourself a cotofro. And I say, yeah, the machine is so a machine is a pepper pain when I say winners no akototo. And China says no akototo. And China unim di India. Now, say senao service nebe di be 6 months. Okotofu froni be siswa. And also di be 3 months and 4 months and as no sa. So indirectly, omo mu produce wa de no. And kombe down to wenye sika.
2: Sir.
0: O paso what yas ye.
2: Sir.
0: As we speak, President Donald Trump, America president. On the America, big farmer for be bring a problem. Because a big farmer, mom we in room. At the bar, my ton room. That's how they say Ghana buy a reject America offer be as what they are saying it here. Almost say Ghana for your health data. They say oh papa go hospital. You take you your foul lab on the idea. Meme go hospital we go your health data. America for here. You be more access to Ghana for health data. Na almost so am I. Aid and a Ghana buying President Mahama and a buying said Omo and Pesa aid, you know. Ultimate in fact, Ghana for health data amount. One in the India, when they take it, yeah, they map big farmers, near your pharmacies, Omo your pharmaceutical companies near the end. They instead, you know, realize that Africa, yeah, dear, what had diabetes, no more diabetes in Wunuru. No more push your gear so it will be no diabetes in Rosa. So, it was a company where Yanidia, where it's a drawback, and was a company's baby will be. Where Yanidia, now where Yanidia, peony in Adia, big Africa. It was your ton of water, no near noon, draw a cranae, lifestyle changes, and a beman what all,
2: sir.
0: A sodi ton room,
2: sir.
0: Every cranae, and you've been also so just as I've been a was away. So, as soon as you ton room, no son, but no son, as so kidney, Nessel, your money. They don't care. It America for now president na nkasa no na say enro bi ewo ho wa kacha America for say no mo nom yeah because papa ko America na we family bia family of 10 bia omo autistic baku wa wa was autistic child bia fa cheme education yeye I'm not trying to demean you oh and abaku na friend celebrate there and there no
2: celebrate
0: policy no so America a honey tipa. We eat family, and we are my 10, 5, I eat dinner back
2: home.
0: It's President Trump so on Tiasie. And then the medical advisor, your advising about health in the medical, I just say, hey, alcoholphobia, you know, her man and your man, panian in Ruby at the woman and Nessa. But part of me, my catch you for need to for America. Kofobe bray or tested children or home. We are almost at the Giska. Now, President Trump say, no way, bad, namonum. On one, I didn't like your catch, or say, I am not a company, in any abanis, a year contract now, a binding and tea. What if it's a preoccupied check contract in him?
2: Sir,
0: was a Trump on fine, you may be in Yajuma. It's a Benny Moa, though, for money or more contract, they know I catch them when he's a walk or talk. And now, Ben Nomness, I will be unknown. So, these things are playing. Be any walk
2: out.
0: Oh, I say, up will be able to download the base. I best solve a problem, but I bet you be a few hole,
2: sir.
0: So, Ninja now, and I are who install APA. APA no agreement on who you by and kind. It drew an ear taking your call. It drew an ear taking your call. Who read the anabons or fa a lot of information from you?
1: APA will be able to sound crow fools who buy.
0: Yes. We're not condemning them. And the idea is America for Tennessee D who say TikTok we am American cry Jimmy for Sebi. Omusia de e wa no more than one so more than you no mu boa topa no mu jira street no more sad they don't get time to learn. It's a bit trap. Happening. Meanwhile, not Chinese in you know, no, yeah, TikTok, no. China, honey, your son is one son of China for whom. But Africa, honey, America, dear, be Bianam so. And America, and to be seen there. Upon so much, America, almost our soy be seen there. America for a tata, almost say. China ni no Apple no on tom America for na America for hu back end near koso. So mu di wea data ma China buy so mu di wea America for intelligence so mu di ye den e si ano akwa no ye Apple no ye de America for aka ne hu se e be ma Apple na ye dwo America dia young people young call for should be part of ADN
3: dia na oyeda.
0: So what you say? You think these big countries omu yes am your ma way there na say European Union for banning iPhone. On one charger, no more any friend light, you know.
3: Uh-huh.
0: Other iPhone, there with different charger.
3: Mm.
0: But see, iPhone, the free iPhone 14, bano. Ni charger ni Android bi IP. European Union for ne banning. Omu kacha iPhone say. So wa nye ni charger mana nye universal bi abe ti media use Android and now say Apple. Apple. Omu ma iPhone ma Europe. They did that. It is free where you call. If iPhone 14 you call no. Mm. Ose ni charger ni yeyi. Type C. Ose si iPhone charger bi type C.
3: Mm.
0: But first you know, no mo charger is different.
3: Mm.
0: Because they wanted to do their things different.
3: Different one.
0: European Union they share us yeyi. Hey.
3: Na ne charger ngwa
0: e. Etie si obi wo Europe na so pese or use two phones so that say, oh yeah, I was auto we charger nko, we charger nko ni ade bi. Etie o say universal. Tin a free iPhone 14 you call no. Ni charger is different. Eh ene it's me I type C. It's a problem. No, we timid tenacity. No, we are ready. Yeah, Eddie, I'm on call for. No, ma'am, I force a new man. I'm what is right. Say, see, I'm the European Union for yeah. Tell me now. I'm putting a ton your mouth so. I'm say faking your man. Tell me, turn the door so do. It's my boy. Tell me, car. Because my boy go for a check. Because we bet me to be here for tell me. Advert and say. Ebe ba no. Not a yard of fro. Wait me out to be what Timu. Advert is a fridge.
4: Uncle Lampa Bonadia.
0: Aha, a babano or say a letter, a babana polyester. Basa, basa tantanta. Yeah,
1: but we'll be a no die.
0: Aha, it's European Union for call me to mama, omo di Timu Cocotta Bonica, and a Timu for Zayde, as our lawyer, as a lawyer, and yede, uncle, and sir. Tell me why you know I'm yelling your money. Now be your bed yet to the house. I'm going for a turbo car. I'm going to shut it to you. They do this, but Ghana, Africa, ECOWAS, Enyebi, African Union, Enyebi, Obi, just had their surplus. Iti, what you baby to say, Hana? Why ne was a union nimdiye ne nyome bua ochichichichu. All these things are data. Say see, we are say a dear year expensive. Your friend is data. Idea your gold. Your friend is data. Obinya this information about particular people. Now why young a pen one solution about ne boow. Eti obiti meeting as it din one who say okay. May ye app I friend maybe a Ghana hospitals. Now why ye no a timia convince ya buy na individual hospitals are no magic. Only one major are they. Ojia na ye isa ma ose papa ba ye timi je the papa details are near their share up on him. Near who number of people at bar hospital like inventory ni sa anyone. Nipa bar hospital we ba na ne how ye say we to their study we say. Se si ako hospital na uni card create we busa u age
5: any
0: u din.
5: Keke.
0: Na the ote one abo because oba ho merebi. Eti u data o hodada oba ye no. Ebi aye ma opara. Ene ye catch us ebi a 2 weeks time bra review. Wa ma na edi be 6 months na ba ni nyiro timi catch us o. Si ye catch us 2 weeks da na wa ma na ajira ho. En onye magical e ye data.
3: Data no.
0: O ba aye no wa service anwoma na wo ho dada. Wo put you on e wo software bi so e wo system so. E ti si a hospital bi any the number of people mo ba ho ene. A china omunim nkofo e waso mba review omo ba ani omo ama omo mba wo ya omo why was oh they know all these things
3: the 20 year fellow history
0: aha so what you say these things are there e you are saying e cause say ano e mo bi enya details a keke they gather this no mo dey acquire research no mo say we say do you to say a noble Hawaha near Tobago Africa? Ha, no beer Tobisa, but sell to crown up a far plane. Neco Ebia Europe, and I say America, Canada, money adi. Never call hospital, and I catch us a drawing on them. on be jet to go ma fofro
1: anza doctor kan na family planning aduro bi kura na omo de bar
0: yeah
1: omo no ma no wo ha o ntimi twahwe
0: ai
1: ai
0: mm
1: and so say eba fofro say no mu di ho dance say be boa
0: ai
1: ani ya de e ma bebre nya pressure
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0: 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Men to draw beer and what does a war turn many to you? Not in the acquire. Obis what ten if you are draw to one one home hospital. Food and Drugs Authority, Nimuno, Ojina Kem. Hey! 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Sissy didn't the other, then I want you to see it, can you? A bomb in them crown or a sonim. Well, to me, I guess it's in the other man, or quasi. Why are we alarming? Why are we alarming? Also, so in the other man, Anno. Papa, I guess a trim with Timu Bong, why with Timu Bong, Tadro, where we are, her drag come up, Papa, or Piana, or all kinds of meaning, Moto, who have seen a new mobile number. I
1: said, Cocoa, do you say, Uncle Famazi? Because you care, Monocoa drew in a cocoa.
0: Moto, who are free, and no more banya grown, also turn can curdle. As one of fumes, I will blow a radish. Check gun of Moma, your health in here. This time, and Jenny Pai are you? Eti, yes, sir. Yes, sir. I was at I dear no wood in the Equia Mawoyum. Dear woman, I toy, who say, I dear Mok of a free Israel. Your friend is she, I see. 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
1: ye freeze da bia ye.
0: Oso mu dia tu ye tisa dia be freeze ra bia ye papa o. Ye ko fa freeze ra, e na wo ko Israel. and no more winter Israel for anyone who are there. One say I had for Israel. They say who is Israel? This is your Marco Faba said China for China for no sister. Be new Kunuma and the precious as also. And we'll go to China and Ruby, eh? Sister, ne phone, yeah. 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Yeah. Hey, man, you careful. China for. 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
5: sir,
0: it's a beans in Munyan and you're healthy. You're healthy. As on care healthy power. But the quiet for preserving a brony now. What was the last time who's a bromum or bromuda? Huh?
5: And someone should do better than another. Was it someone who's my own? What do you say? Anybody say, we are some Rogia, only I are some Rogia.
0: It's a lot is happening to Yana, Ottawa, Wan Casano. If we are so ye nipper, we security first. But be out in our environment and you know, we security first or health. Ninja, I want also take it first. A year over here and sign a word when you're to be so. What you say? Cover the bias here and one panier and one panier, you will be young. We are in a movie. Cover the panier and say me who said America would debate to cross any effect on go for be so. Cover the panier and move away. Oh, there, yeah. Ade akafa ewura urade fie na e kase e kasa ba
5: urade nyira o
0: amen
5: so education no and also a honhia papa because e dru ba bia famia ni aba ya honji tina o ya doctor no and wosun ya de na odi bia bia o ma ya ke kaka ni me bi wa brabo ni mu na kwa jo ho su ya onyi nyire no nyankopon bo ya ho ba be dru ba bia wo so ya na e sha wonsa
0: eh obi na e kan so I've been having problems with my wife instead of her to go to pharmacy with her child. She will send somebody to go and buy it for her. Oh, baby, cry. What they are crying? You drew on. Was a pharmacy. 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And I say, and a BP in run. You obia. And you obia ni edimo obia. 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
5: doctor man ko fie 2 days am koda asoro me office
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5: enti me koda am say ah do kase ye enti di be say 3 weeks am ko na o say ah o hunte say na am say radio dem de say me enti we say ah we say basa ko na ko nsuo pi na ko na koda ti ya ta no nsuo enu ani o o say duro bi ni wa me twera ma o wo hu ba bi anya o ya
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5: yeah.
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5: Prof, maybe I will be a rather injured. What? Oh, I didn't want to show my Jesus Christ.
0: I don't think I say KM boss, a Zuba. I bet cars are trouble off when you're an engine if you don't want a table. So actually, I dare you. But I said, dear Wupa,
5: I mean, I'm going to say, I'm not to move over your house. I'll call me a come. Oh, boy, I check. I didn't show me. Na on hwe mo so Yesu your friend prophet John Edu Yesu ya aduma enumere all night kesee eh o rock competitive prayer ministry e o ka so waja nsuo kesee no opposite bia samoja down on the down hona 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
0: Amen.
5: 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I obey ya, ya, ya, dobaco. Name him, you decas, and whom the ana, cafes a carna, or dear Duca Crebica, and Nipediana, who are
0: told.
5: A radinchia, baby, I will be a
0: man.
5: Said Rebisha,
0: amen.
5: Now, a radibaya radit, and unquas, and unquas. Radinchia was so. Nadia, a how be a, and there, a two in country was so. Amen.
0: Amen.
5: Yo, it jack as a winama, soft set to our mompire, your black a crabia, a cabet 25 in the sea. Young Quera Dini.
0: Amen. Any dim patch of me bompire. A radia that was sick.
5: Amen.
0: So the enenso so a chay. Don't do say, Papa, ye tea was some. A sister for us and so cast a tray. Facayanim, Fachi a re. A radi, ye hear through us a mubiano. Memoir one dino, and ye a chaffa. Oh, yes, Christo dim. Amen.
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1: 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So, but here, dear, and yes, it be a no cake. So, I'll be one year by Hosua, and ready be you a free
0: one. Amen.
1: Tia,
6: or say, an inch as so damnim.
1: Or say an inch as so damnim.
6: Now, how ba? Now, Casacasa, I'm so sorry.
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6: You monina,
1: yea,
6: and Timbra, one go,
1: 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Every one, how no matter my idea, baby.
6: I'm not entering in soon free. 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
1: entering in soon free. Eddie, Emma.
6: If you say, upon your foot, Chowatin in Washia.
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0: Chowatin.
1: 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Ashia.
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1: 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And what Hannah and Fuck was a car? 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Cassania, I tell me about Ghana, a ya pepper.
0: A bee.
1: What's them? I go to baby and me, yes, sir. What's them? I go to your court. Now, dear, a yes, simple. As I send you up, I are ready, sir.
0: Ah,
1: I yaw no idea. That was it, that crowd was so be was as I said, officially, was as I said, media. What a cocoa. Send you independent this again, you know. One machina diver is hard, ya quam back, about 5 years, 6 years. So who's the castle of Vienna? Now, if you want to become a lawyer, who wants to come from Piazza of you? I feel you're Bortia. You're Bortia. You will be a sassy, will be a japa, dear, our court. Besson Fiendini, dada. Santa Mahon, yes, Santa Unisica. Whatever, not dear, ya would yet. 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dear, dear, dear, dear, dear, dear, dear, dear, dear, dear, dear, dear, dear, dear, dear, dear, dear, dear, dear, dear, dear, dear, dear, dear, dear, dear, dear, dear, dear, dear, dear, dear, dear, 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
9: won ye hunter for ye de won ara pe
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9: won apon ko hu ye hare sna se bo
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9: 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What to so quod ye or repair the dear one and tam? Ye monkro, when you now reba at to trust him with ye.
1: When you know about your bell,
9: at to trust him with ye.
1: When you know about your bell,
9: at to trust him with
1: ye. Habakuku, we are young, go for the man.
9: Anne.
1: Was so a man of Sunday, a bay, a yet ding. Ah? Now you rather my son or mother for the other bay,
9: ever once so.
1: That's how a man idea to trust him, you won't ha. A chayata.
8: Yes.
1: Mean you must say, I'd rather so a cool mawa. The archer so many years, you know. I'd rather be you waffle a bit of my baba.
8: Amen.
1: A bit of my baba, you were self for our best. What baba said, you was I want. Or best say a chess, ah, or best say an ammo. A mawakuman to
8: Amen.
1: And a married as all.
8: Amen.
1: Say a catch.
8: Yes.
1: That's how doing some with them, Radio. I'd rather do my yako a time for soa. One family I better than a beco. What they are so true and we are ding,
8: yes,
1: and a becca one a howl. What they are so true and we are ding, and a beco fear. What they are so true and we are ding,
8: he says,
1: and a beau rabble brabble.
8: Amen.
1: Then you are what in Timus one. I'd rather do a jay in a few.
8: Amen.
1: Dear Radiasam.
9: What say, when you know, rebel to trust him with you.
1: When you know about to trust him,
9: what do you want any extra poor year FM and Ibrasso? O si imu wasin watasin no mum sanwea.
1: O si wo fa nipa no mum sanwea.
9: Imu do no. One dear.
1: Na wo dear.
9: O si ahem fo atwetwe.
1: O si wo mu dear o mu si na jese. Wo mu no se dia wo su tie no. Wo to da wo si Yakobo ni ti mo mre. So o de won sam to Awurade na Awurade so be ma okofo aba be ko age wo. Emfa ho no wo hene. Emfa ho ne brempo. 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Emu no bi ni wo betimi agina no. 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Wo yi se wo be ma okoma aya dia be. Ato yem.
8: Amen.
1: Woman, we asked you to come a bed, Abbey, ever told him. Was his uncle of one who saw him for one foul is that you will soon buy the Abbey,
8: Etier.
1: Your boy Radden Pius, and Radden Kayenke Ensu was an
8: amen.
1: Nanka Wakumbia won't name Munin in Brasibia, I won't name
8: Lord,
1: and Radden your bois for
8: amen.
1: Nanka on your yay, you come up for
8: a man.
1: What na a disufre sufre radde?
8: Oh,
1: and we are a radim a gumayo, a radim sika semu, a radi a wosi simi, a radi a war premise say
8: yes,
1: manifidian yin wate.
8: Amen.
9: Amen.
1: Ah, amen. A radiso na soon see what would your baba Joseph?
8: Amen.
1: Tia.
9: You mudu was one dear was seeing him for 2 years.
1: Aha.
9: Now Brem Ponsu, who ya won three. Was three a banya yef a yadin yina.
1: Was so say a banya yadin yina.
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9: wase me no obare ma wo huna mane
1: wase me no obare ma me huna mane
9: e wona ni bre aba na no
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1: 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If you want some woman, I shall mammy, yes, I did, and Majay.
10: Majay.
1: The freedom of my frosty business, I said. 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
1: 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Why the catcher? Why the catcher? Huh? Why the catcher? Just a simple way. Let's just say, 2 million a year, dear baby. A dear chili. Christian, you are called the other Bible. Situation be a woman be any be a year catcher. You have a bomb pioneer, but then deliver our freedom. Now, who don't say you, my dear baby? Aye, ye. Life, sanity. Abrabo, sanity. Oh, how no womb, oh, womb, Jeremiah womb, or how no ho, a maniano ho. Now, so rather one offer. When you must go sin nothing, I rather be in a frame.
10: Amen.
1: Go sin nothing, I rather be general.
10: Amen.
1: Be beer, we catch everybody and I swear to you.
11: Yes.
1: The yardy up, the other 10 times, a bra yam cassadia, or chan was a bibia, dear baby.
10: Yes.
1: What the bray, Juma?
11: Yes.
1: Can we say, yeah, you are so one day? You pass one day. I want your baby be home. But you call your year, my person, ready, yes, say,
10: oh.
1: But you are young, rather, so dear baby.
10: Not
1: petty. You are saying, yeah, dear baby. Yeah. Into soft win abbing. Win a yard, win abbing, win a yard, win abbing, win a yard. But yes, sir, a rudding as soon see a santiasm. Send your can Isaiah 59. Na ne sasu nye tia sa enzo wa jie.
9: Yes.
1: Na toda mumu yebi wa waa, eba ya nsua. Mm. 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
9: Mm.
1: 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Oh, Ani diya ya femua, ni ya bompa ya zewa, ni facha ye.
9: Amen.
1: Na te ya humfri ni yenti yina hua.
10: Yes.
1: Eba nime ye mumu ye fri ho.
10: Amen.
1: Ama ne nsana enye tia na aba ya so.
9: Amen.
1: Yeso bribima ya diya bay. Aye ya ma ye.
10: Amen.
1: Ha? Azaya kaye, 59. And Timbersam Gaja was said, Baby, I want to know. And Sire, once I want Pi Boom,
9: Jesus,
1: and Rabbi Mamma,
9: Amen.
1: Once I would care, Radio, and Rabbi Mamma,
9: Amen.
1: And Mera want Pi Bohunda, and Mero Christo Superhunda, and Mera Radio Hunda, and Mera Radio Jumahunda,
9: Amen.
1: Now, Boffo, we ye dear, Umpeja, obey everyone.
9: Amen.
1: Or no pet, you are nothing.
9: Yes.
1: Dear.
9: You monsiano. Was what the meatina a sumo?
1: Was it the meatina sumo?
9: Set it in trade a woofo. What to me mobine? Na mean to me, mean to me, Freddy. Wa mamma and consom musa you do.
1: What?
9: And so Samitiam Namisumi Frenoa. O simen pie bones.
1: What? What to me home consom consom?
9: What to me who first you?
1: What the first way, dear by absolution? What your charm and hope by air, dear by
9: mean to me, Freddy.
1: Now bet me to me, Freddy will be up at a bottle. I watch your channel watch here. Yaria channel watch here. And no mere channel watch here. Well, you'll be a dear by. Won't you be in Quinnipem? When you boaf will be a sort of brabum. Bra, what your radius and radin your boaf.
9: Amen.
1: Bra, what Timmy name, a radin you fish uncle.
9: Amen.
1: Bra, what Timmy name, a radin may be you.
9: Amen.
1: Say you're too prudent, you're kicking up for one. And now you'll be being here.
10: Yes,
1: say what he has 4 years to do.
9: Jesus.
1: I want to come down, minimum.
10: Yes.
1: Well, you wonder here at Chiraka and Katriaf.
9: Amen.
1: Everybody be you were free, you
10: worship.
1: Amen.
10: Thank you, Jesus.
1: Nantana.
9: Amen.
1: If it's a bit of power, homo.
10: Amen.
1: That you know me now, we hear no me now by your dance, dear Dutch.
9: Amen.
1: Everybody be you were, dear Bay. Are you ye?
10: Amen.
1: Huh? What do you come to Gonzo, dear Bay? A child, where she
10: are.
1: Now, Matiamus was where they was simming pie boquai. What's that, dear Bittier? We'll be soon pie boquai. To me be a home with simpy boquai. What say, dear? One person when you go pon baby any monyamba dia baby
10: baby
1: ah yet here
9: you mo watch us in so sametiam na misumi freno a
1: na so metiam na misumi freno a
9: wo simi mpae bokwa
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10: amen
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10: enya
1: 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I dare back there and say, "Why in the betting boy, dear boy?
10: Yes, yes, boy,
1: dear boy. I don't know what who are you. Why in the betting me a conkawo?
10: Yes.
1: I don't know who are you. Why in the betting me a dear boy? I say, I talk to you. I want to walk.
10: Yes.
1: Now, so yes, Christ, so dear, you timi wo.
10: Amen.
1: Ah, we want timi wo da.
10: Amen.
1: Oh ha. Yes. Etidi wo si kwai no. And then numri abeka na tofe.
10: Amen.
1: Di wo si kwai no. Say yes, Christ, so ya adumu. Yes, yes, she
10: are.
1: And whatever you sound, I'm holding your idea by everyone.
10: Amen.
1: They say, what may you to me about 1 year, so what may I want your chair 1 year? May catch that one there. But what you know,
10: amen.
1: Never had in your boaf.
10: Amen.
1: But what you know, Radiso?
10: Amen.
1: Bray me your day. The blame more dear. Who will rather dear?
10: Amen.
1: Who will rather dear? Let me you boaf.
10: Amen.
1: The back can come and pie boy and pie boy can come out. And pie boy can come out. It be a now boaf for baby. Who wouldn't him? bra wo gusu bom pa ye no aduade kwa kota che no
12: e
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12: amen
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13: wase wa hima makwai atetimi mu
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1: 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Above the window. 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A radio home mobile.
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1: 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What to be at the abbey? What to hold? Radin Shirao. 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
12: Amen.
1: The Bibio, what on the Maca? 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

0: 106.3 FM Sunny and as well, group one, why you beyond? If you die, a boy, you're a freestyle, you're a broadcast, your boy is tasty. As I saw you crunchy, baby, I will be up at a cranny, you assume. 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
1: A Kia Boachi, where ye are dumb, JP.
0: As well, then I'm the Dedima Cotini B and his opinion be a wabbing pay you one Ramu. 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Court on Tonchin.
1: Ghana National Education Campaign, penny phone, what do you have to just say? 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
0: 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catch what now quite a quadron chance papa Franco trading enterprise was a bra yeah boy we hear TV papa the any dog credit is I don't TV now they are TV papa so they are Franco TV and quite a quasi 100 inches so go ye and Japan, Wamoche, South Africa. 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
0: 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Lawyer Andy Apio Kubi. Was it the case you are eating? It is good. As I'm now, what would in a yam on as I'm not any saying? I tell you, Bissania grown as something in another and say, send an honor child my wound to me. Embra, I hear and say, chill, Bernard, you both see a quasant, two months when people are going to train me. Say, walk was Ambra boy. Walk why you have quite brutal, what than Imrikis, yes, Imrikis, your intimate on your friend, Saman Po, Waburum, Waburum, and yes, Abia, walk, walk, your fool, and yes, Abia, walk, walk, soon control for you, and your Koya Cranton, one Sanya. 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

0: 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My reasons are in the affidavit. 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
2: Mr. Judge, no, no refusal. My margin, no. Or the judge is refusal. I withdraw from a suit. You see, we have something in our profession we call ethics. Ethics of every profession, they are in Zibu or Homa, what do you do? The meaning is in the and the ethic of the profession. I send the whole part, Sabi, a new woman, no woman, or the one at the Tomo, Ushade, the Papaman and the Bunima. And the mother made the margin today, and you dream the maker said, no, Biano, you may have been. I'm not familiar with it. Makasa, man, a Mexican do the mayor judge. May it as a new year, I can remember judgment. No lawyers have ever draw. Maybe a judge, I may more quan would draw. Since that may more quan would draw in there. In him, there, if in the judgment, but as some colors over here, no way upon the way jail now, he will be required to have some immediate AB. Never be a whole man, you may know the Utumia, and woman, you mean, and I should get a lawyer, Motumuana Moy and the Kamanazi. And so, no, I know that. I mean, not everybody will agree with me, but Margin Chen, my channel, Nambra from the Sudama Makano, but would draw and then would draw no. You are okay there, Israel and a Panaway one can I be with MT, Israel may withdraw. That is why you file an application. I reason to come.
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4: It is very worrying, especially say and yet the last paper of Nkwalane Kwana will cramp on the traumatize or mama a bit to me affect the next papers now or more children because I may almost say ABA or Modachi F to us Anissa. In the way dear, not in penny form of moon in an infancy at all, and I feel see an incidence you to affect seeing you now or baby. In some moment in the same Seattle, any baby on more funny be a baby or more to a more children social. I was like a one in penny. For me to mission or moka. Na omu ye bibi e fang. 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No mu momu emreka kra. 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I was saying kwa mu momu mkwain na omu to me chro.
3: Ebusi ani a wuti ye ni ori aye benisempere jechi ena wate nene no na asamu aye kenyi na nkwada no susu omu obi ka wo nkwada no ni enti omu ye reti no wo mu se nyese bi abo apayom se wo dwiapo agu osere ho ana se wo dwiapo agu obereti mu sabre na nsuo no jire na de enti emfiri omu ankasa num.
5: Why didn't you write the exams?
6: It's because of the rain.
5: Yeah,
6: it's rain, and when we came to, we got there. We got there and they said that.
5: What time did you get there?
6: I would say around 8:35.
5: Okay, and what time were you supposed to report?
6: 8 o'clock.
5: Okay.
6: Yeah. So we got there and they said the teachers that maybe we inspect us or not, so we should wait.
5: Okay.
6: And as we were standing there, a lot of students came and they said we are many too, so we should stand aside. And I would say the externers came. And that and
5: were there any agitations or anything? Did the student do anything?
6: No, I don't think so. Because me, the academic head said we should kneel down. So we were kneeling then. They said they have tuned us too, but me, I didn't see anything like they've tuned us too. I would say they should help us because it's our life. It's our life and they should help us to write it. Chemistry paper again.
5: Thank you.
3: Abusi ani ani a wati nkwada no en wo akire mu se wo mu nimpa se nke wo se odru ho no mo anopa no nwotwe esunsie de tatatatatata nti wo tutonsuom tutatechem bi obi beka se na momfefo o mo ko ye wo 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
1: A then director.
2: Deputy director. Young Craig.
1: I said, my granny. I don't want 06.3.
2: D-U, A-D-E-N.
1: Yeah, A-D-E. D-U-T-Y.
2: Duputy.
1: Yeah.
2: And then Fiala. Ne Fiala.
1: If you had a duty, who'd make that?
2: Spelling, who'd make the frafra?
1: I was born one more. Who'd you go anymore? You're going anymore. What when you were a researcher? Was also a data analyst. Nas about data with me, what were mu papa mu, and snow normally I didn't know what to me at your moody womu, the young fung room, the new fum, no herpetus, a cremu, a boom country, aqua rani moon, the ya, a bet me abwa, your friend Eric, a quite ado, was here to hear a yen to munk, ye near pottery and what pottery when you had your back, Manuasam. A Manuasam, Manuania to me, as he will be a war to dame, and as he had to dame, our conquerors and what in chain, Nanny a genesim be. Yeah, with me who are we goes out to Kwakwa? Ah, we saw with your quantum phone. I we think of a croman goes oh, and I won't cross our betrancia was in any sort of time. Won't worry, was here man your four. So Ninia at Yabemua, Woben Union, Union, Union, Union, so to us, as the Akai, a memo burning to his own 84 month for no. Now we are true about the manner. What can I pay no a kunko such and for what could in Bev Dunu as a perge, as a crow crow cook, no a baby yano, and I'm mining at Tunoma, and I'm modding my year, William Money save you, and I won't cron, but was he a nice sad no a bayer drink pa since we leave it to us here.
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1: Open you one man answer was said the Atina than Crayamu Cranes, eh? 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
3: 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I drink the Jewoho rabbits. I ma ye market places. If you na yeho nina ye institutions, waste management institutions na ya contract your way this come home, say, or Musisan Brano, or once is a dear question and leadership episode. Ya me kako sini say, me ma ye penny for noon to nasi. I say, Juma is so moon ye no, or moon ye no one ye nasi bibisia. 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
1: 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Yen in a more hurry, yenny, and as someone is an unwo because I was you, Mapnisu, you, as someone is fatto yen you, and tea a bans up near Sumsubuin yenny, no pronouncer to near the Guanaman of one animal, a grand winning.
2: Abusiania, Yenchin, see you, my Yomuka cray. 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Na some no a penny labor expert you. Nipa walk and yenny packet
1: was when yenny power wabbing
2: nipa kunko nipa chintry.
1: No, young for
2: your friend Peter Bessma coffee.
1: No, what's the end? What's the end?
2: And more, maybe you and you are my friend, my four. Sabri say no, and cap will be a will fret chitri by winning say go through a bachelor, nipa no dra, why ye boho, beveni come boo a shanwa, no two nama, coma, quasa, cocras, abriwaka, casanko from cram, can't you say Sabri Munkuriv? No more mutate baino, no more munya jumano. No more a brenno sono, yana watching in Yanwa can nipetia sim, now watching in Yasa Bredua, as he and Yanis Abbeya, would a bonano.
3: Because of high traffic on mining, to say that I can some part of Kumasi, it's important Sanka employers and as a owners of the various businesses are almost uncovered in the moment. Almost faster or more workers distance, employees distance, first almost Kumasi and a certain sort of Kumasi and BBC. There should be some time for relaxation because countries like Australia, or more time, the Gigi Mama, by relaxing, you get to see breath occur for about 10 to 15 minutes before you start work. It's important. So I'm not sure if I can open it. I'm a samurai. If you can't swear, if you can't swear, because you are then taking a book of dinner and the big normal break. If you have my phone and normal amount of some rest, I cry about 10 to 15 because I will need to do it. But if you have a little time of rest, at all, no scheduled arrangement, you know, if you need stress, boredom, you don't call the buyer crying, if you need a academic crack, if you overcome certain challenges, you can't go through psychologically. As I was saying, you must say, I don't know.
2: Robert Ninka, baby, I was all this in my bed, Duke, or no bevenas, don't hear about no new year. It was so strada. Yeka, yeka, and penny for so rare, then Tokura baby bed, did that coemuno, won't you hear Kakra?
3: Traffic no, about peace, so pa. No cray, a month to me, you know, she said, then I never agree or Yakuano, M. Yaku, and this is a Yama contract for no also. SSC in a barbe mu, na a ma, a mohari, and me, while Pesel. Unkunya, no, it's not good. As soon as you say,
0: Ya pose for us om in so Tony and the young show on Tadia when coaching. Yeah, shift no. Yeah, it's a son. Ah, the BR my only to say traffic number piece and a pussy in free. Yeah, you know, and you see me so far. The word one now say, three that you call me at a chibi. Nah, it's in Timquan so Kakraman. The view will be a man, Shannon Bikwana, a cogino. A quiet movie as a crana, a cogino, this cream. And the end of my own available, a friend of. Towing trucks, any recovery trucks. I mean, no one be a sound swap. I'll cut out once I'm going to be a family. Yes, see me, I can't say, see what I'm here.
2: Ebusia MTTD Penny ACP Alexander KB wonu no hwe training any research so wonu ne famu eno no ne ani adroba fo bi atwetwe nkomokwa kuje sey se wate sey se adroba fo no obi tumi sha ase afri kokomlemle ha wo fa wa oduru ase ase avena no wa USC wo se hwa na meko no asa agi sika foforo no oto aso adroba fo ne sey wo mu se ne famu no esi etwe wo no etu amso pnan foforo agi wo de aba no no.
4: Hiya, baby. 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No, we are for a second casua. We are taking almost 2 hours as somebody. No, Juniper, 100 Ghana, now 1.5, and 150 Ghana. No, cocasua. 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As an old baby, who got bounce? A new woman by 87 Juniper, no 200 Ghana. Same time, and to be time, I said, I said, driver. How many baby? Some young man. No, mama, I can say, a year, a junior problem. It's not true. It's a junior problem. Mo kacha mama say enye endi sfo kacha abu say omoye bibia moye bibili tem
5: o nyame ni nkwe ni traffic ndi e haye pa Ghana penfo o nzo munyu ne ho because one she say from circle pa bi du ba bi ti say amasa mai more than 2 hours I wo prison for go ho hwe atimo ta ho kake ya for prison for be 200 be go a day. And I treat this, you can be clear, Kevin, my motto. But mama, you beat traffic more than 4 hours. 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I'll for you. You won't be in country and Benin for
2: what you woofy, secret. Now, walk by Masamaya and no hear me, and you say you. 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Ube du ben so am sa wamu
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6: If you cramp up, how one train car and a beba now, be pro, so cock or pecano. When you are kind of mukwai, at times, come to bring your mukwai bones, I will your mukwai. Over cock over for now, who bet not can be, you know, and now we see Kaka crash on a knock fire the eggy, or phone so an ear stay here if you bag him outside the account, say, I ban on share no on your baby and found my
7: egg. I just stand by the way, sir, for 2 solid hours. Before I send me a car, because so I don't know whether it's a car that does or any fan that does. So this one, I think my unless I buy a channel or more before my
8: to me, naturally, 1 hour almost like 2 hours. Can so by now, say, what's a car now? Console. We be share traffic with him. And look, I'm share traffic. No. By the time we drew in the car, not the answer. One shut down, yeah, enough rest. Obey one or two things and Sawada, Obey down, say, internet, the action. Also, sorry, now you're in 10 Bejuma. And so the Bejuma cry, no, I break stress because we need enough sleep. So Bejuma cry, what you mean cry now, what because we need rest and call also win.
9: Traffic experience, needed. A car, very, very poor. You know, traffic needed a hard drink, a hard drink. Over castle, over the winning say, also drew by maybe a time. See, over could do now. I extend this. I ran into many of him found or quining on baby more at least, also will be a quining. But
2: Abuja, the Ghana for Nemu. And when you're a pass, they say Ghana for Nemu and your nephew, 1 year, Wabe Wadriso, Yabekota Crade, Yabekwa Sankregua, Yabekukumase, ni yawa namu bina wati eno.
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10: Yeah, obviously we didn't want to concede, you know, in the first 20 minutes, and that's exactly what happened. We wanted to settle the nerves, the anxiety. You know, and obviously at this level, you make a mistake, they'll punish you. And that's, you know, what happened in the first 20 minutes. But then, you know, we got into the game. We had a few, you know, caught him on the break a few times, but just our final pass let us down. But, you know, there's a lot of lessons to take. Proud of the boys, the effort, you know. We didn't stop, we kept fighting. So now it's to obviously analyze and see our mistakes and, you know, not give up. You know, there's still two games to play and we must believe, you know, and take the tough lessons, as difficult as it is, but try and grow.
1: Rowan Williams, South Africa for captain, no, and after, yeah. Se wo kasa ekirom zo asem no wan wan ponche to kwasa ne tie ye maso de kosrosro na ye gi atofom se bokko wei akwate se wodon to kwa ente ni kwasa ye kasa ye de hontan e ba be tawo mo ani anase ye bedu 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eyes ma hu de Mexico for area ye mo
11: Michelle game no. Me won say Mexico na favorite because Michelle boy Mexico for boy na no me favorite. Already no me na me pese South Africa for winning. Obi any reasons why. Enya afi na me ba bi cheche mu. But Michelle game no. Me won say na Mexico na favorite. So Mexico no they deserve the win.
12: South Africa no Mexico game no. Me na anji game no say afi say me hun say at least World Cup opening game na was say yeah, a little bit more exciting. Na boy mu boy na en shira nyame desa.
13: Me as a Ghanaian, I'm happy to go. The situation in South Africa for me, your colleagues in the film is very bad. And if they are going to leave, then focus on the job that they are talking about, they are fine. Me and any problem. It's in Mexico, no? My full support was with Mexico. I think it's a Mexico deserving.
14: I am the same. Yes, so very good.
15: Very, very nice. Very, very nice. Charlie, work up. Which is your mind ready for this time? Because you know I'm feeling you say, work up, number. Now, Mexico, for which you say, I'm a bro, I'm a Charlie, I'm a pass his own BB. Wow, what a match. So I'm going to say, South Africa, say, I'm a champion. Yes, I'm also. I'm a bar, I'm a champion, South Africa.
1: Ghana this year been on any one match a chunk on I'm in Pabwe, Miss Fre, Sell Radin Tier, Sufran, Manchester to Africa, Ampany, Ampa, Niniani, Ampa, Womadia Gomum, you knew, and then Womadi Ecofi entry. The address why your World Cup minute.

0: so binu mi aduku mi wa koma gra
1: I'm not trouble.
2: I got 2 matches.
1: No, more coffee.
2: And so be able to cover 3 matches, answer.
1: Go back.
2: It's South Africa. Them say Africa, you know. I guess it's that South Africa, you know. Obia court support to Mexico. Hey, Nadia, some great.
0: Mamne, yes, you are bomu. And it's Rwanda.
2: Come here, if you are some blasters of Ghana. So, and they Omo and Yako Drew Providence. And that's the area anymore. And they call Oha, Oko USA, Omo BFO Providence, a Hono Aye, Rhode Island, Serena Mbeka, Rhode Island, Nana Ubusa Wasem, Pachosani, Bono, Diana Washington, so Amame, for the final preparation at Timino, and so Mutimi Aye, Nafe, Husampa, Blasters, and they be Bianso Ekona Kuemo. Now, Coach Carlos Cures, and a 26-man squad, and a Sabre Omoso. 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
1: Fotonefe,
2: Enyaki Williams, Ensu Diswo,
1: Edem,
2: Antoine Semenyo, Ejinem, Lawrence Atiziki, Ene, Eye, Baba Rahman Abdul, Woman Yina Edila, Nimwa, Utuzana, Enika, Enika. Na Urua Ket Edin Semeno Kraku, Efe President Akasa. Ose Ghana, woke up Ayakono. Wake up, Wadia Tosu, Enum, Enye. 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But opening chere say the time is now. Sisi baby ya kona ya fifth time no. Ya sibusman in kye kwan impressa. But wasi ya kwan premier nu, ya kwan premier sa, ya kwan pre nine, dia tosu numini dia. This is the time Ghana yako di crew anaba. Yenti uru akache din shimano kraku.
3: The time. And in this fifth time, we say the time is now. In this fifth time, we say the time is now. You have no belief.
2: I'm going to say,
0: Yeah,
2: live commentary.
0: Oh, I know I'm a boy, Juma.
2: I know you're a good boy, Juma. I'm not sure.
4: 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Ojanu nie.
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4: 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Ojanu nie.
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0: Anity, Tia Bruchenko, Aqua Manqua, Akuntejo, Eddie Bro was Empa, 94.7 FM. So,
2: you drew him in Dana, say, you are no more man on me. You almost see a cacra, you almost will hunu, yes, you are here, you know, Tasia, yeah, cabum.
3: Memory Debia, a bonusia, a pemusia, a question of what a change lay your home, our approach, said the Akuhu, any diabe drufi, the Yahu, near her, the Ye, near the Abba, the Yeno, and you can say,
2: yeah, yes, abrochin kuma na dim tintim pa
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0: political issue. We put a structural issue and tactical issue. Blasters tactics in here. 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
1: Fireman, we your job.
0: In towards the addresses anomaly. 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Oh, put up a degree, you know. Oh, you might be believing. Oh, need more blasters. Also, work hard. Fireman, fire for fire, commentary position. I mean, who you shaky defense organization. Defense, you know, a shaky. Assassin in a Ghana defense, defending it. Oh, my purpose, I almost know. Ghana Blasters, it could have difficulty. Ewo football distribution. Say Ghana Blasters, Beijing ball. We are distributing balls, you know, left and right. We are creating chances, you know. Intimate. Midfield coordination. 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
0: Poor execution of attacking transition and counter attack. Poor execution of attacking transition and counter attacks. Our blasters. After blasters, our inability to sustain a winning position until the final whistle. Yes, yes, blasters are. And this blasters better canoe. Blasters share. And this obukuta. Shana washano what you are winning match. Blasters shabakwa no makoda. Blasters say Oshawa. Team number to me at Kano. Blasters ain't me holding on. Say victory, mache, namemi and tika. Blasters made food a problem. Omun to me for boss when you're day and call Blasters are day. Omukuta overly defensive approach. Blasters, the beer defending, defending, defending, defending. Blasters and yet, blasters. Attacking me for the net. Blasters into me calling me. Ghana, blasters, talent no home. But there are structure and tactical issue. You put a structural issue and tactical issue. Blasters tactics in net. You tactics or blasters. You system and working with football blasters.
1: Fireman,
0: we your job. In towards the addresses anomaly. Blasters coach, I'm also here experience, you know. Oh, put up a degree, you know. Oh, you might be believing. Oh, need more blasters, you know. Also, working hard to build a more cohesive, balanced team. Oh, blasters. Team, I bet me are competing all the time. I bet me are saying blasters is not winning matches. Blasters results in match. Blasters a defeat, defeat, defeat, draw, draw, defeat, defeat, defeat, draw, draw. That is blasters. Defeat me, Kotia blasters. Blasters, it's a boa. And for only minute, opponent, you know, aka, or even look at the vertical. Blasters, but defending, defendants and defending, also, so, and your papa. Because Omun to me hold the ball from defense. No media my midfield. And only a midfield now. When there's only attackers in this so FED on it. Talent no. Talent no. But coach, he has to work on your talent no. Yeah, I say you're a dada holo Ghana for me see in your say you're dada also blasters. Yeah, dear. Can be a Ghana blasters, a bishop piano, yes, tragic, say you be protecting a year win, an association, a year day opponent in the Betica. You be kind, a shell blasters to Sudia, a decent blasters grab a ticker. You're looking at blasters, acquire a loose, and a draw. It is not about moment, and you're about to, you're shaping your ticker, and you're about to. Obiaba, abe bosho tamakipa, a pariaba, ame yasa apimbo na baba, ame yabwa shene tinti, that moment ni mieka wansa mo. It's about the final whistle, the results. Results, no, ekusi, se, se, blasters, etimi se, the final result, it's about that. Results in chantilo. 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
2: Babylon will always fall. Babylon, the Bia Obede, Obe Shiasi, Obe Tofom. Babylon, Obe Tofom. You understand? Babylon system is a vampire. And we refuse to be what you wanted us to be. We are always what we are. And that is the way it's going to be. More fire. We janish Obede, Obe Ba. No night in Zion. In the Tiklis ghetto, I always say that we know the rules. Huh? In the Tiklis ghetto, you have to know the rules. Yes, I am. Emfa, umoboa. Emfa. Uti ati. Timse wa ba betoa di esuni aide. Echinchi musa aide. Aji. Uti. In that Tiklis ghetto, you have to know the rules. We. I, fireman, Kwaku Ajiman, me, I know the rules. Me see much, and yen there. More fire. Me a one fireman, the whole Ghana, one fireman. And no water can quench of the fire because me nyan coupon is so. Tina, me say one love. It is time to get together and make sure, say yes, we feel what? You will feel you all right. You will feel it. Hey, more fire. It's really to talk. Me, it's really to talk. Me do no way. Me do no. It's really to talk. We go to do ya. We ya. We see si ya. We ya. We go to do ya. So go to bam. Huh? So go to bam. So go to. Ba Ukotujo ya Usisi ya Umozo si ya Utiasi ya Chese wapya Unemu Aide wako bobon Unainu ebuwa Wapya Uhiya sokuto ba Usisi ya ya Ukotujo ya ya Uhiya diye Sukutuba. And then, Abbe. Fearsome Friday. And then, Fearsome Friday. And a date in essay. 12 June. 2026. Fire burn you all. We be our family, be our team, we be our dance show. And she shows us in a professional way. One fireman. One. Fireman. No size. On top of the game. We run the show. Tune in to me run here. We walk by faith and not by sight. In Mbebi, Eko de Bia. Yeah. More fire. 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Last time, some of this canning yina gana sika. 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Resource. Se blasters ashe. Ye nimbi biya. Ye nimbi biya fa blasters. Ye won se blasters ashe. Ye mtuye performance u. After we now saw ni ababe her performance. Ni agane ni nimni se blasters ashe Carlos Gurez. Blasters coach. Ni agana ni gana ni ni onim ni say blasters ashe results. Carlos Cruz blasters coach. Ni agana ni enim ni say blasters ashe results number. More fire. Yes, yes, yes now. More than 40 years. Promises be pretty. Our blasters, we are better cap, near Tam Ghana, sipping in our taxpayers' money. In the name of blasters. I see a kotokapono. Say, Barney, say. Ghana di sika e di ko blasters pa for tournament dia ki ya talk up ni bi de dada ya to bi aka four times African champions no ti e diska pa ni e to dia because ni oje cup ni kura ni sika no iswa e che ya ya botri matches ni e film itimi ya budget Ghana blasters ho itimi ya budget Nessi can a that tournament in the Blasters budget, no, see can do so. China, hey, what's our court tournament in the Suswa? No, what's our court rate? 3 matches in a film. Still now, see can you who be a far resources in the waste. You could waste your blasters Ghana for your brem. You hear him. Ya Bremu Ghana for ya Bremu Blasters for a day. Proud World Cup we. Eh? Yanko more records. Friendly matches for Mabo. Mami Shatawali ni fireman ni ansana. Matua Blasters commentary ni so because ni Ghana for ni mani win. Results. Nyesha Carlos Cruz Blasters put ye fire. Mami Shatawali ni fireman ni commentary position more fire.
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1: 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Fire for fire. No time for any imbecility. We are. We need that time. More fire. And 12 blasters coming to position is when one year fire. World Cup, Nashas, yes, home South Africa. Okubu defense. Utu players be out do mukwe, do do an attacking. And in the chill of the World Cup, no, it was standard. And in the Chelsea World Cup today, it was standard. It was South Africa lose to Mexico. It said Jihun red card. World Cup was standard. And you boom, boom, boom. And you chicha, chicha. And you so move, rough, rough.
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1: No fire. World Cup, no. And yet, defending Bobby, she Ghana records no you say. Touch them, Ghana records no you say. Proud to World Cup. So, Ulusu to South Korea, me boy. Ulusu to Japan, me boy. Blasters, Ulusu to Japan. Friendly match. Osan Ulusu to Germany. 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What Wow. More fire. Yeah.
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1: 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Me saba.
2: 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Fire for fire. 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
3: 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Girls, they be a show. Me say, fireman, Oja Nishua, Obeba.
4: Fireman, we are Bruta, Oja Nishua, Obeba. Let me guess, you're the one, see, you're the one, you're the one, you're the one.
3: fireman oja ni su wo bebi awo no ati wonya ba tu oja no na isisu obi a tu oja ni ma na so ato amo mo fire
5: shingo
6: wo fire wo fire na me so ma fire na you just oja no e so up ebe wo be pa e oja
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1: Infidie ne eje no hun kakra amaba masa ba commentary position fire for fire adum tv ni e uti mi e wa sempa na
0: fm
1: atide fm so so otakra de gl radio o china live dstv go tv fire for fire me fire me pese me kama gini o commentary position a yi infidie ni yesa no pese me kama gini na uti mi Now, so okay, what can you comment to position? And when do you start World Cup? And I say, your term, hey, 30 million US dollars and more than bo minister crown co parliament in Quaid and Queen Chichimu. How a year co spending a year qua quay send a normal sequel, Sicano, but your term sky and the co more nimble than any near per resource. Papa bi wo World Cup o yes as you can you me dia say ne keke you no google na any match so as akan three matches ni e film ni are no way it to come into position yet was more fire if fire we also fire blasters Ghana for your per resource blasters coach resource ni e pe ye mpeshi apart from say blasters ashe and sakwa ni aba performance no so Yeah, you answer blaster, Sache. Yes, you have a fire.
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1: World Cup, you go see a quack, participating a go. You perceive performing. Performing is also about results. Anything you do by Carlos Cruz. Experience how winning on a today, I'm learning a World Cup in here. It will also my result. Me and then a Ghana for years. More fire. Oh, by a Ghana already near qualified. Ada. What I say? Well, you see your pump coach, your pit coach, who per World Cup, Nasa could be a menu. Who's who bet me? It's the amenity, any of the amount. 100,000 US dollars. And then you can win this kakitwa. It Ghana for ye ni any man resource. Say yashe win against the fire. Ghana for me fire coach in this went me ama win ama. Yem pedro as in biani loose. Ye pe win. Yes, I be fire no. It's about resource. More fire. Blasters. Ghana blasters.
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1: Who won one fair place, no? You say Ghana your talent. You good footballers. Your talent in the pay proper selectioner. Based on merit, you will play us. It will see what profile, what selected players we know more quality they are. Quality na yet enough. Quality no any players now are fan. My resource in Emra in film. And our quality no me who discipline room. Me who say boys no not to tactical organization. I say. Me who so defensive way no air strong. Put me a effective transition. And now mukuta right mentality. Send your bay a bit me a queen in the aquashe. World Cup no. A team to team. It's gather you know, and you can see a defender, you should or see a queer name. You're a queer name, you defend ye, or see it to be share. And yes, all the air group states say you about 3 matches, you know, near free moon. And KMF, our experience would send you more can
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1: You perceive a queer name, you pack water finance, you perceive a jackup. The Bia Ghana, the Bia Ghana, yes, celebrating me joke it. ya qualify for tournament ni bi ya bo draw group stage ba ku bi etina ya ji yani. That is nonsense, that is foolish. E kan kan e tan kra e tu so Shesha, you keep this coach on his toes, Carlos Cuez, so we'll bet him our results. We celebrate mediocrity. Yeah, to so be aki to be as well. It blast us, you know. Yeah, you know, it's heavy. World Cup 2010, you do quarterfinals. Anya, you call 4 times, you feel 20. It's your record back, Uma. And yet, 2010, they do quarter finals. Means I record no crano in so many. A cup na mepe. 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Title now see. Another time. 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
1: Cup ni yi na ye ye kope cup bra. It is our 2010 quarter finals. Mimi cup na mepe u. A three blasters. Tina, I am Busa, the one who blasters our Waja Capita. I am Busa, our question. One can say, Busa, said, what blasters are Waja Capita? As what blasters, the Bia? Oh, Tibusa, what Gunusa, who feeling in the Bia blasters because of the taxpayers' money, Sikaya, the core. Ghana Fusikan, the DM blasters in this capital. $30 million and more. Yeah, they call World Cup with $30 million. $30 million. Hey! Ghana, yeah, $30 million blasters. Oh, you know, so they're getting because I want to boy. Meanwhile, so this is for Intiomuka, teacher for Intiomuka, economy, my idea. Just say, I'm off for you, Jumany. Who could for ya, woman to swear at 2 musicas. But before this, you know, $30 million more than crying the Amma blasters. So, we move on to World Cup. That is thing I got and you know, expected
0: to win.
1: Ghana, you need to win, Master. Say, Sawa, Vinny, say, I win, Oman's. Man, yes, Oman, I dear, what about draw? Oh, coach, let me, Amma, Oman, defend it. Ye, ya nshe omu bibli sa nonsense no mensu so subi win udi ya nisa blasters win ansani ya ba performance nisu se performance niye se nye 3 points win ebevi ya niya ba performance nisu cup no ya jibi ya niya ba performance nisu win 3 points ema uji cup iti 3 points ni osi yeji blasters eche I have preparation. I will be watching. See, they call World Cup. You think you go sir? Lose, sir. Your chance here. Lose in favor. South Korea, say. Japan, for say. Women in Asia, blasters. Blasters, I be sure. Austria, say 5. Germany, so say. Blasters. And Mexico, for so say. Now, where was the near ball I won? Are they? Did you record me? What's that time? $30 million and more at the Amma Timwe? Timwe record or they come and cap in the friendly matches. $30 million and more. What time the Amma Timwe? The taxpayer's money. The taxpayer's money. Again, I always expect to go and in this obey. Obey expecting. And then win. Then the Nini expect to win. Last time the court tournament, ultimate budgeting, na the budget in the Sikano, a door to change Sika at that tournament in the show. Cup is the tournament in the solo, and the Sika does no. Blasters, Ghana, your budgeter, your debut court tournament, no, not doors when you switch a cup in the Sikano at that tournament in the show. Your course is one. Yare, 3 matches ni yabo ni yare. Sikano, yanki ya debe baba tu bebi ya debe tu no. Ya be ya si ya be de, ya be chisikano.
7: Sisi wamu, sisi wamu.
1: Nkiwefi yumu 3 matches. Sika odi kwa ye $15 million a dose too much. Genuan so odi wadi wa sadi ama betu bebi da. Ba ye be ya. Si ebi chiska no. Sika di ye basa. In the name of blasters. Na wo blasters e bobo a wo expect se me ready.
0: A simple F.E.
1: Wa ya de. Sa kasa no. 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Enu ma ya de. Ena blasters a ya de. In a video, my idea. Who could him use to our my idea no more can over Babu human that blasters a loser? We will lose you because we will lose you 2-0, 3-0, 1-0, 2-1. In the my idea, yeah, per cup, I was the per win. World Cup, no, I am no, near Kasani press conference, near Kasani press conference. World Cup na ye kono ye pedi ye ye pesi yu coach no itimi ma yeshe matches itimi etsesu yu coach a ubi timi ama blasters a ye de ase ama ye resource nye kasa kesie e nye Carlos Gurez yese yisusu no nye fe ebe drew match na puto. Now we defended. World Cup, no. Defended. No, we finish. Blasters and lose matches. Sad, yeah, Bobby drew World Cup. We all because friendly matches. Ni na bo mubu ni na no defending sa. All but friendly match kwa no defending.
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1: Me bo akatira me. Blasters both friendly match kwa no defending. Because we busy abeshi no. We need team papa. Almost is who moved him, Papa. Almost who my friend, the correct players. Almost say, players, women, a base of merit. Players, women, a papa. I didn't think we moved him more. Almost both friendly match, Grana Blasters, he defended. Blasters, oh, both friendly match. Oh, so I want the army. Send here, they are. Who defend the name? You attacking. What I say, no more defend this. Who goalkeepers is also here? Average goalkeepers. Who goalkeepers are who do any human? You bet me a man go for chance and move on that national team no pa. But and go for whom we influence blaster selection. I mean, that fact. They don't think about blasters. It's all about seeing me actually. Me and yet, see, one to me, any benefit at all. Yes, benefit be a iska. See, that's our blasters. Because blasters. As it stands now, your team will. My blasters goalkeeping. Average goalkeepers in the world. When you go to a tournament, when you need a good goalkeeper and a good goalkeeper.
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1: Nobody is saying they are not goalkeepers. The players there will be any workers, so many players. But there are some people who are not supposed to be there, and then Kofubia Moma Koho. They don't have interest for blasters because women interest no more. All these years they can't take blasters far. So many blasters be the cup, they have formidable team. A team out say unstoppable. Everything so between a team no bobola effect. We will say blasters. They say African ranking first. Ishim FIFA ranking, we are doing well. Your co-tournament, very respectable position. Say yeah, J Cup. All these years, chance of money are in the moment to me and your blasters. Moment to me and your blasters. So, how would I say, who interest? Who interest in this? Who sika? Who players be a year of who interest? Who influence the selection? Who the players he come? Say, far away. And what blasters?
7: Fireman, we your.
1: Most of the players, average players, who go keeping. Average goalkeepers. Goalkeeping, average goal. Most of these blasters players, average players. And they are players
0: who
1: meet me up for game, no? Thank you, no more chance. No more for game, no? But I'm the politics. Who don't know? Suna Usuka, Nakana Utimika, Dino Aye, but we'll be in the politics over there. A Kumo Faso. To get people out, shut people down, make sure certain things will not come to daylight. Any blasters, you do tournament, I mean, everybody feel shaky. But me me catch no means no. The reason is saying this question is almost about profile pedigree culture or no answer or selected players based on merit. So they got to give us results. And so keep them on their toes. What you have done and who resource now? Blasters, I share 3 points. I share 3 points. I share 3 points. Omo musu ebe fire omo ebe saki omo. Omo musu o samu ke kama zuni chino omo. Ebe ki Kenya juna chino omo ye professional. Omo musu omo omo biko coach ni chile se. Wano has his experience ni as in the pedigree no. Wano ana fresh our players we based on merit. So they should perform win. Enye omo ya di asimbi ani ehwe o Blasters. So abob dro wa ya di. Say an she ni bibiri wa ya di. Sa cheap talk, nonsense talk, no. No way.
0: A simple FC.
1: Yeah, the fire base you so kawa juni chino mu ye gana ni kawa juni chino wumu se. No nonsense be ah. They should just go for 3 points, 3 points. Ewo tournament we sa. Yempen nonsense, your excuse be it. No excuse, no nonsense excuse be ah. And a win, you see, Masa, you perceive, you're gonna for your tea, and say, yeah, but boy, we 3 points, yashe, resource number, we got to win some games. Blasters, also a free group stage, you know, near Koko, you need more World Cup war. Tikanos, Kures, 1 year, say, humanity, I will fire you.
7: Fireman, we are
1: gonna for the man, it's a win. Resource, 030. 2110 2110 2110 2110 2110 2110 2110 2110 2110 2110 2110 2110 2110 2110 2110 2110 2110 2110 2110 2110 2110 2110 2110 2110 2110 2110 2110 2110 2110 2110 2110 2110 2110 2110 2110 2110 2110 2110 2110 2110 2110 2110 2110 2110 2110 2110 2110 2110 2110 2110 2110 2110 2110 2110 2110 2110 2110 2110 2110 2110 2110 2110 2110 2110 2110 2110 2110 2110 2110 2110 2110 2110 2110 2110 2110 2110 2110 2110 2110 2110 2110 2110 2110 2110 2110 2110 2110 2110 2110 2110 2110 2110 2110 2110 2110 2110 2110 2110 2110 2110 2110 2110 2110 2110 2110 2110 2110 2110 2110 2110 2110 2110 2110 2110 2110 2110 2110 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Eno. And Ben Yetio Mofa. 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
8: no, no, no, no, no, no, no, no, no, no, no, no, no, no, no, no, no, no, no, no, no, no, no, no, no, no, no, no, no, no, no, no, no, no, no, no, no, no, no, no, no, no, no, no, no, no, no, no, no, no, no, no, no, no, no, no, no, no, no, no, no, no, no, no, no, no, no, no, no, no, no, no, no, no, no, no, no, no, no, no,
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1: why you too kasadi more fire
10: that's why be fire wo be fire but ya pese yo mi se se o mo ambo mo din crampo a team na ye
0: build mo ya pese yo
10: bonfire. Yeah, they say,
1: fantastic.
10: Like that fire.
1: Bonfire. Fantastic. Bonfire.
10: Statistics, you know, say, 1 year in the year. Now, I'm going to hold you, man. Now, so, you know, you're going to cry, you're beautiful for, say, better, father.
1: Fantastic, Mohammed, more fire. So, could you buy?
9: Yeah,
1: maybe you're not buying, maybe you're fast.
9: More fire. Baby, baby, now we have a
1: so we need win.
9: We need win.
1: Results. Results.
9: That is what Ghana. No draw. We need win.
1: Results. Now you hear. Carlos, yes. The rest.
9: Results. We need the result.
1: Okay. All right. Mate, baby girl, Abanti. More fire. And then doggy na adi be mami. So unim doggy.
11: Doggy.
1: Unim doggy. Yeah, me oh yeah. Unim doggy di ene ko. Unim doggy di. And then do na auto no. Now it's who can try to.
11: Man, they have meet me in control.
1: And then unim doggy.
11: Me join join ho.
1: Because person mami doggy.
11: Na mo abu traga.
1: And then we do the TV show. Let you to what is doggy? I'm asking you. Check them.
11: Say
1: yes, encyclopedia and whatever the move formula.
11: D O G G Y.
1: D-O-G-G-Y.
11: You are different.
1: So which one do you want? No, Gia Druno. Oh, Gia Druno, now Koya, me on the phone, I ring him, pick it for
11: now.
1: Oh, that Druno, a correct to your office. Now, to see how me who have solution. Who office now? Who are solution? Yeah. But
11: Cement, vital, have I been selling the capsules?
1: Cement. I'm going to help you.
11: Just a pain, you know. Do what they want, a pen and pain and disappear.
1: Pain and disappear.
11: Okay.
1: But open it. Do do it to a cotton one. 0249 017 101 020 461 6161
0: Bob
1: Simple FM. New Talent Ventures for no. Omona. Do do on our own more. So cut up. More fire. You see, my body, my body, Vita.
11: Cement vital herbal mixture in the capsules. Oh, general body pain. We need to do. We need to say. We call it. When you're typhoid. When you're ulcer. And your cement vital herbal mixture. And in the capsules. So if you want to man, say, oh, what the man can do. Fireman oil. Oh, two now want to us when you're muscle pull. Oh, two now want to when you. Oh, hey, mega. When you're sciatic pain. We just now want to say. What can go on? Can cry. So just ask there be cement vital herbal mixture in the capsules. Sciatic nerves now. 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say 0500 888 8890 and now 0241 604 702
1: She's
11: that is it. Memesika ya dentist say munyaho I'm energy, I'm out to me, I'm out to me, I'm out to me, I'm out to me, I'm out to me, I'm out to me, I'm out to me, I'm out to me, I'm out to me, I'm out to me, I'm 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to me, I'm out to me, I'm out to me, I'm out to me, I'm out to me, I'm out to me, I'm out to me, I'm out to me, I'm out to me, I'm out to me, I'm out to me, I'm out to me, I'm out to me, I'm out to me, I'm out to me, I'm out to me, I'm out to me, I'm out to me, I'm out to me, I'm out to me, I'm out to me, I'm out to me, I'm out to me, I'm out to me, I'm out to me, I'm out to me, I'm out to me, I'm out to me, I'm out to me, I'm out to me, I'

0: 0241 604 5702 0241 604 5702. Your numbers none on your shramo. You need hospital BSC and to be catch us all hospital baby. Now, yes, I'm so much on drum, dear, and you know, crack the patch up. I feel so let on powder become say a giant toss up powder any beam and call for the complaints we buy a shramo who say M1 tier, they are not all. 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
1: Very. Obiati, more fire. Cement no Mr. Mumuchamo Obian Obian Franco.
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1: Obian Franco. 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Any more fire? But aye, Bama, aye, she pa. I know she. O D P P. Ya, we no name. O C C N. Yo, ya nene sasa.
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0: Daroma, I share as here, the Kosi Sen Impact Project, Yene, Yenya Nome, members of the Renal Patient Association of Ghana, say, Yabako Mwa, Bosuni Biana, Pane, what's it, Omuo, and Sana, what started dialysis treatment, no? Mabwayam.
1: Is it a back to back? It's a back to back, eh? Hey, I see. Let's appreciate them. 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
0: Samuel Atachi, Honorable Minister, in charge of Works and Housing, Member of Parliament for Ebuakwa South.
6: It's not count.
0: Yeah,
6: that's time I have, but if I have any age,
0: yeah,
6: that's it. Nah, any man that who never talk to me, so.
0: Mate.
6: When you say Ghana, that was come so. So how's when that was come so?
0: Yeah.
6: And today, when I come on in Pija.
7: Me, Ghana, me continue, me change your whole mood. And that, me feel I'm back to where people from back.
0: Yeah, best thing about being comobio. Why?
7: You're
0: the first. Say. Me need
7: your sabons.
0: Who me now frame me Obi, I'm a Joso. Why?
7: There's only Obi, I'm one and I'm.
0: Chairman, medase pa. Chairman Putin, Central Regional Chairman, Edema MPP. Hey, Chairman Putin, you're going to be a
7: openness, you know. I think that this shouldn't be a problem at all.
0: Mida itself should come out, yes.
7: Yeah, Mida should tell us, though. Mida, this is a shareholding structure. Mm. Indigenous Ghanaians, it only maybe X percentage. And the Philippines, they only a Y percentage. And I think that should settle this matter.
0: Honorable, it's always a pleasure talking to you. Meda se powerful for your time. And did the honorable John Jin upon the attain and cannot.
8: But Obi, yes. Obi, na uncanny, na me shedden him say, we are heavy, sir. But say, Majuadi.
0: What's the medio?
8: Majuadi, but Timber, the Bausameka. Me name Junior Bakuko, a court, circuit court, Bimi Modi.
0: Okay.
8: Na me Junior, na oh. Well, now say no, my lord, Philip Osebo, what the Philip Osebo?
0: I'm not saying the Philip Osebo.
8: What the Philip Osebo? My lord, say kunyam, was Philip Osebo? Are you related to Obi of Asempa?
0: Hey,
8: Obi Kando, na mi tiyano say. I say yes, my lord. You say pinya, pinya. Enjoy the adudia didi.
0: Hey,
8: that's what I'm Asempa boy. I don't want to do Asempa, I don't want to do. I want to do. I'm not saying I don't want to go for ya. What trahokra kasabre and kaye ba you Supreme Court ne a ye
0: hek ye didi me dey work court
8: any do you judges net you judges e work gan at you obetie for information yes me say me a judge am at you when this nika san madum no
0: and then they want me a judge no
8: I'm the chairman you know so me a judge kamitia ndi sini ka san madu
0: alright oh yeah Daniel me ase Mema Anthony Nukwenu akwa ba na fei. Anthony akwa betsen.
9: Yenya obi na oso.
0: Na den ho wa chesa. at a campaign in Quenti.
9: Obi Neba, Obi Anthony Riba, Obi Ba. Obi.
0: Anthony Nukweno. Chale mi hun wache mafiu bruta.
9: Ya mi adum ya hun ya na osu eh.
0: Adum.
9: Ijumana ne ye bo enti ye.
0: Eh, mi ya miti mi hun.
9: Yebi ni hun ya retire to your fault.
0: Yeah. Organization. Is your work of form?
9: Jai communication, my communication forum. Eka cry, Baba Buff.
0: Oh man, what film back on lawyer Sammy Jenfi, Ewa, I remember Akwaba. So Sammy, Akwaba, it's saying,
10: when you're me, Adam.
0: Bibi, a quay.
10: When you're me, the Ache.
0: As a bar hatchet.
10: As a frame, Ache. Also, a frame, Ache. But. Debi ya meje bre eti mrembe munkwa miti ekusisi and mama mwa baso
0: yeah that's it
10: one wo production team wo di juma sombo my Ghana pa and congratulations once again for winning the radio program for the year
0: yeah, that's it. Pa, we appreciate everything you also do for us monso maka hona juma na etime kwe ni miti eda monso ase pa for the support and everything
11: yo ma mini kan ecosystem amutin kwa nano enyonyam a ye di ashtam ejuma pa moye ni award ma moya ni jide pass e adanse efe ecosystem asempa monso gana se bi ma min kebino mu pia bo ma e kweli titru sane amodi akan kasa ye ejuma ebia wo de bia otete ase na ansan bi tu kwan e ko ne nam America, New York, I want to taxi and fire not the Pacon or TM. I could be saying, I was taxing able AM and one. Now, so meaning I can be Enna, Yabom, and Basho, Amamon, Abusabodi, and a radio instrum.
0: Amen.
11: Yeah, away enemy.
0: Yeah, that's.
12: Asempa F.
0: Your Excellency, Akwaba, na Otzen.
13: Hey, Obi, Yamina Dumiahui.
0: Bibia Boko.
13: Bibia Boko, Michete Fupa. Na, Mabahan Menhu de Nzama Sasa. Wabra boom. Sande, Obi and the Minimuno, Sekedi Takra, this year. Oye. Nationally, the level baby will do royal. So, wow, that's great. It's great. It's good to see you.
0: Good to see you.
13: Abra Banda man or see.
0: Man or
13: you see, that has always been my philosophy. We hasn't or today, happen,
0: yeah.
13: You know,
0: yeah.
13: As the trees grow, others come up.
0: Yeah,
13: it's in painful walk. I also was eating too. That's it. On a normal. Abra boy, then on my man so tumpen. It's really, really a pleasure to be before you at Asempa. This is the first time Samara me pray Asempa FM. Oh, yes.
0: Okay. In the Dr. Samuel of Swampofo, Abeka Yensa, PhD, Papa. Doc, Akwaba, na apom to say.
14: I'm your dumb. I don't want pipe. I'm not a
0: yes.
14: I'm in chair. But you for MC being social and wash
0: your mouth.
14: Now, I'm going to come more basso.
0: Metas.
14: In the heat of campaign, it's moving them. And to me, I'm throwing more basso.
0: Yes.
14: I think that we're all very proud of your achievements. Now, as I'm passing, I'm saying, Mundi as I'm passing, and you'll be out with his animal.
0: Yes, I'm panabo. One of the hit songs.
14: Album I make a grand son of me, Kasai.
0: 24-hour economy.
14: As I'm back, I'm back.
0: Yeah.
14: They win this election.
0: Yeah.
15: Dudu na Obi. Na eba ekosi senso soa. Kaono nke ofufro epa supremo hwa. 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Ese kusi ye.
0: Yes.
15: Inti ya boma baso. 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
0: Sure.
15: Obetini na aso suwo ekusi sen. 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
0: Yes.
15: Mo ye program mu, political program mu asante hine. 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
0: Yabonra.
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15: nice one
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8: amatu tu
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0: ayi pe
8: ba bi o be se oba
0: da from team
8: mi se me di mi se I
0: don't say. Oh, Billy Paul. Sempa FM. No, no, crowd, 12 years.
8: Let me get 12 years, as Obi. You want to come back? Do your presentation. Then the one, baby. Then your bar, no, eh? No, my good, good. No, my good, good. No, no, no, no. What's he saying? No, no, bar, no. Then your bar, no. Now, how can you say your bar, no, no, no? That's what my bar, no, mother.
0: The majority chief whip in parliament is a lawyer ni a Roxen Nelson da fiama ko se woni mno
12: papa na mumia ne show a wo yey omo eyi no appointment committee on
16: Napo Bawia tickets. Napo Bawia tickets. Napo Bawia tickets is a perfect one for you. Napo Bawia tickets is a perfect one for you. Napo Bawia tickets is a perfect one for you.
17: It's a perfect one for me. It's a perfect one for me. More guys are good at the idea. Oh, I did the other night.
16: It's a winning ticket.
17: It's a winning ticket, sure. It's a winning ticket. It's an excellent ticket. The perfect ticket. Oh, guys, I'm good at the idea. Oh, I did the other night. Oh, guys, I'm good. I'm a father of the Abrasa.
18: Just enter. The cameraman, when the majority leader was on his feet, they are only focusing on him. If a cameraman would deliberately take, when I've taken my leg out of my shoe, Mr. Jethro, let your cameraman know that if they want to play politics with a camera, we will not take kindly to it. Yes, Mr. Speaker, if they would now be taking our legs, why is it that when he goes to the majority leader, he's only focusing on the upper part of his body? If the cameraman will be doing partisan politics, then he must be cautious. Mr. Speaker, I had momentarily taken my legs off my shoe. Then he zoomed the camera down to take it. Mr. Speaker, I will speak on some of these things because today it may be me, tomorrow it may be you. It is not right because I was in pain and I removed my legs from my shoe. How come I'm debating? You decided to only zoom down. Mr. Speaker, we should... It's me. Mr. Speaker...
0: And I think San Newman Kitting Kitting Suna Nina Akabo.
19: Yes!
0: And then Ramitie Dr. Enin of Kofi Annan International Peace. Yeah. And he made the point, say, a frustration, no? And Akikabo Mami Yu.
19: But we have all contributed to
0: that. Enra, I had an engagement with some youth on Unim Clubhouse.
19: Yeah, Unim Clubhouse.
0: Clubhouse, eh?
19: What's it mean in Clubhouse? Sport baby, I joined a baby continental. And then you want to know what's that? What's that? No, no, I joined a baby continental. Yeah. But what is that? Yeah.
0: A social media app.
19: Oh, the move because I'm a smart. I mean, what do you wait for? I've been no video questions. I'm your dear mama. Oh, cancer, mama, cancer, cancer, dear. Well, no question about more to me now. Because he
20: just do these observations and it keeps going up, up, up. Okay. Vantage points won't cry. I'm say, yeah. Another a pantine traffic light now. Yeah. Now kwada na funachia ba consider tuba to ano mo the speaker. Esikano.
0: Na sa ne omugu so ye.
20: Omo boy asapo nyom. Na nyom na omo bo no.
0: Oh.
20: Emotional blackmailing. Ote jumna
1: Obi, it is all bomb with the enemy. Chum forward, you know, Fika Prekra. Chum. But a mo boy won't nip it. So now, I'm crying a dry. More Arademoano.
21: Oh,
1: more handy pay said, oh, see, two did out to me. Did he? Obenian County, say, hey, hey, the way they didn't say, Cray. Samani who be not to work, quite say, Baba, no boss, not commentators in the
21: Casafa.
1: Where the one was Suma, Ochum Godia, when I mean Shirano.
21: Oh, my master art, almost as we have a picture.
1: No, the same traffic with Chiano, Omudi can't picture about Cassepa. It was a crown around Mofan Chemi.
21: Oh,
1: Nana phone a chia off crow. Not yet. Ne di put tube so tube no so I fast no so be no omo ni o oh how ni say now see woman ni ya woman ni no
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0: 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So midi indi yosei bunsu. Femi obi yatnasi. Na yatnasi. It promises to be another exciting edition of Ghana's biggest and the most authoritative political, social, and current affairs talk show. Eko si same on Asempa FM. Many thanks for doing the listening wherever you may be, however you may be doing the listening, be it on radio, online, and on mobile. Ubetimi etiye, and we appreciate all of you so much for tuning in to Ekosi Sey, because you do this every weekday from Monday to Friday, 2 p.m. to 6:30 p.m. And on Fridays, we normally take it cool and easy on the show. The 12th day of June, 2026. Check with your time, 30 minutes after 2. And now, kwe fia de, me hear same segment, no, ebe bremo. Na, ye wea, unim se enra officially the 2026 World Cup. And we want to focus a bit more on sports and football in particular, because we are a football World Cup. Three countries and a boom host: US of A, Canada, and a Mexico. And host one of the host nations, Canada, Mexico, about the opening game with South Africa. Something very interesting happened on the African continent. Very, very interesting. Of course, and also I generated a huge conversation on social media, both in South Africa and across the continent. That game ended 2-0 in favor of the host nation, Mexico. Later on, at dawn, around 2 a.m., South Korea and the Czech Republic, Ama and also ND 2-1 in favor of the Koreans. Chum.
1: Yeah, I don't want to get you exposed. Leadership is not always.
0: Oh,
1: that
0: nobody knows this. Now that was signal. Meridi into signal now.
1: You get to the point where all the time leadership, you are apportioning blame. Most people complain.
0: Any blame? Any blame?
1: Yeah, they jaw near their swaw. Who you can defer? Say me swaw. Where the issue? Yours is to demonstrate who quite the one who say, oh, but be who chose that they can be called a telephone.
0: Benghazi,
1: yeah, but that's a challenge.
0: Oh, my name.
1: So, Obi wa Bem now born is here on how it feels because Una Ukuta Afran is old Yeko. My bam me complain.
0: I said, Ba Ubo Mechi. And what's up, Mechi? What is happening?
1: So what is the solution? I don't need to complain. What is the solution?
0: There is no problem. If it ain't broken, you don't fix it. There is no problem.
1: Okay, Kwame Kabra. If you ain't broken, there is no problem. Yeah, problem, you. Leadership, there's only a leader in the market.
0: It takes time now. I appreciate you.
1: I'm going to good faith. Paying for him, person ever criticize you, and it's very bad.
0: And leadership. It runs through.
1: It's not good.
0: It runs through leadership at every.
1: It's not good
0: because Omani Owohui, even a fear, who's a leadership minister, if you say a Oba Penny, you remember how we are with me at Canada.
1: Oh, I want to say, Obit Maka. For instance, Obit Madra, for instance, BBT said, BD delete.
0: Yes.
1: On countless occasions, yes. They disagree. They don't come fighting me.
0: Okay.
1: But they come putting a very good case across. For instance,
0: advice and criticism. Those are two different things.
1: Ubetimi akadi o pese o kabia e mo kwan a be fa so abeka no ampa me mane o modie but ade na me ye no so mo ntimi ma preko me na o tia na so na o di dia na bi ne ene ene amon ho that's what when you shade unintitie But Obama no best was eat. Now look, now we say yes, did Diana do? Yes, you cause crazy, did Diana do? As they suggest to me, say, ah, no, be I will say. They are reminding you that one person I will say, may did Diana do? And I want to cry the way I would, you know. Why also person also tea? I had Diana, hey, you would not matter the city me as a cacao, no, huh? Sometimes I move back on my draw, would be on the fusu, place is normally about. So it's a way of letting you know that. So when a child said, oh, left tenants in our kitchen cabinets, no. One eye and a trap, your mind paying for a fair word than a single fan's name, book, book, Sanko phone, any who can say, yes, so on so. A woman paying, and woman who, so what you may be now a minister, now P, a new secretary, they be a dano, they are blocking certain things from you. Be careful. And so your third party's also opinion.
0: Sure.
1: Because when you be bound, also, only Pano almost saying a chirono, Sani Pano is your Messiah. But as some of them expose or mix this, they will find every means to possible to block that person. Because I'm continuing minister anymore. I'm not your minister anymore. And they be a Dameka. Every minister I get the opportunity before you, whether in the previous or this administration, once you talk about governance, and you have a choice because Serbia and Brazil, we're a minister, they all can be a force with them. Some of them, they are so accommodated, they are going to call back and forth, bear 1 hour. Yeah. And some of them who say, that as so adjusting the position. Sometimes you fall. Now, falling does not mean that is it.
0: Sure.
1: A treasure, you are building a certain capacity or accommodating all manner of views.
0: Sure.
1: But they acquire the leadership position, but they are not accommodating. They feel that once I'm the leader, that's not a leader.
0: Yeah.
1: Anybody who a boo, anybody who a yeah, there in your presence, you are not a leader. And yet, some leaders, Obi, they are so flexible but
0: very fair.
1: You cannot misbehave. They are so cooperative, very accommodating. Yes. They are the nicest person you ever come across. Yes. But please, you can't do that.
0: You don't joke.
1: Who cry no? Say those in and him drone, Yanka se confer be a teacher when him and us all banu contain. What she said, Pampy, what she said, Debbie, I don't care you are commanding respect to. No, you work deliberately towards it.
0: Mm-hmm.
1: You should be conscious about it. Yeah. But any leaders need to do now, whether a few men or man, whatever, no, just a back or mention or batch, I say, Bibia, oh, Bibia, Cadem, Bibia, Bia, and Kutuko to know who's a Nipad, I didn't hear some one. Oh, yes, sir. If you are no Oire Oma Obien to be a natural. And you and when you boo, and when you boo,
0: a fear,
1: a who,
0: and your respect,
1: there be fear. So, what I said, who go wrong, he be wa. Na him free bien, who crew, Timbekas, or na no, no, Jimmy say, na windy, what daroma, the we are the crackle. It is an Obia Makaya, and what do you say? You are the best, or only Mian Sam and the Bruce, you're the crack. If you live that kind of leadership life, there, that is a Ukraine, you are doomed. Now, you are trying for your day. One and Casuini Beguasi. Now, if you want one, I bet in some washroom. Most of the presence of Mabatino, my gun, I saw Moko. A bit more, Yenya, Quenya, and Ayenya, Quenya, no Mudin, come on. Obi, they tell you. Oh, free, so we are. And you might be brave. Not only idea, crap. But then the report to Subreno. Every blessed day, I told you. Ni akoshie report nene de breno.
0: And what one put this system in place?
1: Yes.
0: Ubenya third party be.
1: Yes.
0: Now they are cross checking your ma ye catch on a Otewana.
1: Yes.
0: A buabo say it.
1: Pity in ya. Yeah. Kaya senya. Leader dear. Unya can you for papa. Bibi at song.
0: Sure.
1: Unya can you for papa. Even Blackstar ya. Yeah, kasa Iowa Jia Gwenda Sunwe. Just one match pe. Any average Ghanaian beer or your fair. Ebon say your last match any sir ifo ibo here koye 1-1 a friendly match
0: your last friendly match
1: referee team
0: no kwani ene hwan e monka ye last friendly match ene hwan e boy chum na e hwan Ghana
1: Wales your last friendly match you cannot compare say the omusisi akan no
2: two matches are basa. So it tells you that when you have an effective and efficient leader, and one kasa who says sane kwasa. Is leadership na your baby asuku mu efio asori o amemu mu mensi mu babia you be you second for
0: yes
2: even singing ministry I don't know harmonious choir na so for no o matimi anyini anyini anyini
0: wuli
2: bakwa for adom anyini adom kusu anyini because there's a certain structure, there's a certain leadership skill bia. Nipa been over time, I adapt to some process I deal with it, me building and building.
0: It's true.
2: The biggest challenge we continue to have as a country, as even a fear, as parents, as a sorry, a leadership. Leadership. Because even who the run sorry, identity. Onyamena yesum no. Owo ngoma watrugu hama isi enshesni enyen enyese onu Christo no. But how many churches through their leadership? You are sorry, one man. What about Jedi?
0: Who's off for penny?
2: No, no, what about Jedi?
0: What
2: about Jedi? But you are sorry, one man. They are encouraging you to dress to show your boots. Sure. They don't give a toss because, oh my God, that is part of Christianity. Growing up, deeper life, Pentecost, that make us in a certain level of flexibility be and a compromise be, for lack of a better word. Because the Pentecost that
0: compromise we, may not be the right.
2: Okay, well. The deeper life and then the SDAs and the Pentecost. No? Yeah. Hey, please. I am stuck. But a break on the name, no?
0: A break on
2: the name. Say, oh, sir. No, why you careful?
0: But you don't overdo.
2: Exactly.
0: You don't overdo.
2: Exactly. And you have done well. It's not to say, because now we're too strict, pumpy. It helps a big one in leadership, so Debbie.
0: Yeah,
2: but see a Giacra. If you're a Cossa, be a Hawk or Giacra, you should allow the space.
0: You adapt.
2: So you're adapting Kakra, Kakra, and you're careful.
0: The core value.
2: And you're careful.
0: The core tenets.
2: And you're careful. Who the bar, Memoma? The bigger picture is that, oh, Titi Ghana. Ghana, you were soon near Banya, near Yabio.
0: Don't deviate.
2: Don't deviate. Basic. Don't deviate. Everything I know in Kobo Brea, Koswa, Anna, Majino, it's all is as a result of one leadership and deviation.
0: Yeah.
2: We've deviated. Because most of the things that we encounter today, but for deviation and lack of leadership, and we are not here.
0: We'll stay on course. I mean, I think it affords us the opportunity of one to. And then I'm a person may bo nipa kakrebia baso. Manasa Azuri Awini has started series B on his Facebook page on heads of the various state-owned enterprises are from data utimu say. Or more air tenny around agencies. I didn't want to know. First one, I'm a far and a or share the year. Former boss or former colleague, I don't know.
2: Boss
0: James Ajinim,
2: boss
0: of your boss.
2: Boss,
0: okay. Oh, radio go.
2: Yeah,
0: I hear say he's done an amazing job. Oh, SIC.
2: We started here by him saying, pay attention.
0: Amazing job.
2: Anna, amazing. We can't manage, you know.
0: Yeah,
2: I'm gonna say naturally. Go do on your talk out, Debbie. Sebi Nimdia a good trimino on Kasa. He always want the job to be done. Yeah, didn't well run a mouth for Kasa. Your number said, maybe you have not experienced on ye de Uncle Kahi, Uncle Show before I want to meet you for so. Or that skill, no? Ubuadia pa, or Umbrasia pa, Najimudo pa, Uncle Kasen Tiao, even in the highest provocation. Highest of provocation. Because if you have worked under lawyer, now lawyer Ejeni Mbwati.
0: Yeah,
2: James Ejeni Mbwati. But we say, Adie Bia Ekosuo SIC, no, or Nini team, no, because you're a team player. You're a leader, be one man. Obi nam kachile wano. No, we're office, okra, no,
0: but as a kakai.
2: Na chief finance, na far. Na we're the director of Ejina far. Na we have far. Of frame meeting, Obi Abema is because, who do I drink? Chile Bia, Ko Bia, Poison, you don't far. That is not the kind of person James Ejeni Mbwati. So I am not surprised the least. Because I have worked under him. Even working under him, no. Otiti will say, Unni no, eh, pepe, but Omao, who will say, there's a line drawn, un kosa a line. No. But it's your boss.
0: Sure.
2: And I'm happy amongst all now, any series now, what Timia Kofa, no less a person than. Yeah, lawyer James Ejeni Mbwati. Very, very intelligent, wise person.
0: What makes me even more happy, and it's this is somebody who practiced as a broadcast journalist, went on to become a lawyer, became deputy minister, ena o san be a spokesperson ena ene nyame adom wakwe CUSIC, and the result is there for all to see. In an industry there is so much competition for a state agency competing that much and that well with the private sector, no, I think he has to be commended. James Ajenim Boateng, kudos to you. I mean, Oshie data manase present here. Not just say omo revenue, I'm pay exact figures. No, Oshie, the growth in SIC revenue under his watch has been phenomenal. Inti kudos to James Ajenim Boateng. And I think there are some other CEOs like him or Monsu quietly on the quiet, no, turning around agencies are Omodano. One of them being Eduji Tamaklo. Eduji
2: MPA.
0: Unse a one very controversial industry.
2: Yeah.
0: But there seems to
2: he's
0: to
2: been
0: be
2: able
0: some
2: to tame.
0: Quiet.
2: Yeah. Maybe know. Tame, so yeah, well, nah, but Wama
0: yes. Reasonable way be abawa.
2: A difficult area.
0: Very, very difficult area.
2: And one of the key points here, yes. Human relations.
0: Sure.
2: So I said. Sure. Oh no, you are doing a overstating the point continuously and with all the vim I'll be overstating. Or when you are dying to you, dear. Maybe I'm coming to my encounter or a year, a sin or by election with him.
0: Sure.
2: Me can we know they have to one or fan or confound law term, be woman, or they make can number team or two one of them. Just say, I don't know what I say, but now you're command.
0: Sure.
2: You pay a superior argument. If we say, oh, no, we've done not just ourselves good, but to the listener and the viewer, no,
0: he's done well.
2: Yeah, very, very well. Indeed, one thing is in your leadership will be how you relate. It's very important.
0: Very, very important.
2: Your relationships with stakeholders, very, very important.
0: Internal, external.
2: Very, very important.
0: One person so are relatively quiet, but oh yeah, Juma yeah, Edward, is it Adongo? You remember Edward Adongo? Is it Edward? Eh, no, Bawa. So okay, Edward Bawa.
2: Goyle.
0: He's also done some really good job. Yeah. I mean, Oshie. Competitioner Goyle was always the leader until in recent times Star Oil Ebabe take over. But I think Goyle has competed favorably, you know, against the private sector. And Edward Bauer has also done some good job. Our friend Edmond Combat
2: Tor. I'm here to pay attention to Tor and the kind of a Nyoma. Because I've seen most of the dailies. I've not read details, but I've seen most of the dailies are kasa about Nim Dia with the team
0: I think he's done well. I mean but more a lot more work to do.
2: Yeah, a lot
0: but was starting which is which
2: I
0: is
2: say that Obi and the Uber leader Aquada and I say Penimo, it doesn't matter. What matters is that a Jumana idea shows an Ode an accommodating spirit. So I just say, Ebet Nas and our Yena, Uniwa, always you be referenced. They be a diabo didn't say, ah, now as soon as you are, oh, now say a word that quiet. Say that we were, and I say, yes, I didn't need a good support in the baby. Oh, send you now, you can say, little barry do, oh, Debbie. Oh, that, no, problem. Ah, now President Kufama, oh, Debbie Biako. It tells you that. Public office, no. Nyese ni pa no. Nyese obi ana sebi. Yeduwa ka, ye, obi ana usaki.
0: Sure.
2: People know the kind of people. Matina akacho ye wa tutubi kwachi.
0: Tutubi kwachi.
2: Makachi na wo. A distinguished politician. Matina akacho. Uji, ye wanko fo, a umwa babe da, umu huwe diwa manyo semo. One person kwa kwabneje Japan.
0: Yes.
2: They are very credible.
0: Yes.
2: Who people's own integrity, you know. Mm-hmm. And that's why intact. You can really vouch. You say, "Here to be quiet. Here we are. Here Japan. Here we are. Come for your baby or system." They don't talk much. It is actually say, "Among yourself, na ye no. Ye my who coin etias ye who obi a person or man bua for ya. Awa ba ya manunia e ya. Omani bibia. That is why most of the time." Me kase ya mensing crash. You say, "Man pay a pony to me kaka de show musa." Obi nukurenye. They have to act and act well.
0: Sure.
2: We are not ready. Say, Nyoma, you are here for years. You pretend as if say oye juma. There's your be pretend say you try ka. Who suffers? You na you suffer.
0: Yeah.
2: Yeah. So I say timi sna bebre ka say. Ye ka e na ye ka say. E na ye ka say. Omamu ni nyina no. Me hu no say ya adwene pa koso e hawa ensuo no ato no. E di abrega na di shebi. Na e sadi be brega na di shebi. E ne ne kire ye di dada enimu koyi. Me hu e pop potin bia. Oman na nka say bo say. Debi we dia yakeka e ho amana brochure ntwema enye ti se nanu da ana e bere we twema ade we dia ma omamu no ma even addition o man no omama any hope omama any encouragement omama any sense of direction and na se estate e wo miamia e ya plush areas high end areas nanu e wo nyina aflade dia amanfo kaasa o makoto to nyina nyina agi agusum engines won se me memo bibia say amanfo no come back again no because the state has no offer a country where insurance is not the order of the day ni person na insure mu fi o Ghana no no obaka tete the odi kra no a problem no akoko ka je son san ko insure the fee ni person ana insure mu stores amu shops amu properties bi amu won ni person na that in fact insurance kwa Ghana no ono fa ho ben. So a lot of people through the recklessness of the state, because we can't recklessness, implementation and insurance of what we have all agreed say for year demand state in say enforce. It won't enforce. I mean, I'll take advantage of it because there's no enforcement. Eti baby, I have been doing chronomum penyufo. Mamu me because a collective responsibility. It can never be. That's why Reverend Steve Mensah, the galamse fight, you know, communication say. The umpire cry, Reverend Steve Mensah Bacho Ununia, Madame Stanley, Reverend Stanley, Michamo, Unyamin Cross, Unyamuka say. That's why the communication, or say, the eye on person of Betty Crown said, Galam Safer, me, and the woo, site 1, 2, 3 ya e wo dominance and as omo ye galance me eye me ne wo me dia na mo e di to me assemblyman won say akore for to am rex say and I miss say kada say the music for one say so mo ye follow up no mo correct say say dia na pass e koso dia e si e twigu ho ba minister be born who modern sa all over dey amika na me ka duka penzo duka alone in charge of the whole system no antimi nye ye ene antimi nye ye chinada so so na this hard working minister amma kofi bua antimi nka say o kona every place bia what the two me am money power on me we say change e nine must pay mu no kra
0: oh amasa
2: amasa it's good because be
0: familiarity
2: the bridge oh ha o ya na o sem kakaka it you say say say we no be cry move akati so it is hard way na say say o ka say
0: na the police commanders na what district
2: yeah we
0: and also we
2: know these are all enforcement men dey metna men fo aso make say na no da kra no minister in his attempt to ensure say ye be hwe ya ye minds no but as ye ye ni ye say aban bi aba oka no otu adam o say na okopie o siem o okopie we eastern region regulating the front that's what every government wants to do now you can't stop it you need to regulate the front it ye nyina minister ye na who say who dc and as mc when we say bibi koso na say who two one
0: about
2: na ka say eye galam say eye me ene wo
0: Among phone and tears, I say, Galam, say, I am,
2: if you start enforcing or enforcement, I am, will never be a moon. If you start enforcement, food bridges in your eye won't cry. Why, Baba, fish neck? Why, Baba, two, so tall, belt? And I say, Momo card, be also. And I say, oh, did you want to? Oh, ton slippers. Oh, ton chinye. Oh, ton force in Tadia. Oh, ton madi and debia. Why, Baba, to a free check of piano? You imagine your man. You found one in the Opa, why would my be as a crying found? The moment you start enforcing that now sustaining, no one quite selective. Or be anywhere food bridge. You know? That's where the challenge is. That's where the challenge is. But Uncle Pam Cobblers and George Madina don't go food bridge. Cobblers and Tin, who do you always eat? Am I in a toy? No, I jump for Cobblers. If you jump Cobblers and don't go, she will be saying. So what jump for Cobblers and Tin? Any regulated that space, no? Bounty in Chubby. So they be hard done. A man when you panel you better because selectivity in terms of the application of justice. It's yeah. A problem. Obi how? Missy said the problem this raise here by bear 4 or 5 days now. I cost so a lot everything that be bring baby that. Who is caring for them? Who really cares about what has happened?
0: I mean, and also what
2: cares? Who cares?
0: I don't know if the assessment now president can say
2: who cares. Omanyano.
0: Say a covers hand you
2: who cares? Obi, nani pan baby or that is say unya. In Kuala, Ibi Kram Kuala, and nine, Ibi Kram Kuala, num, Ibi Kram, no, through no fault of them. I don't must say, and I can't make a scene, and the jar, and I could sit down, was what made me could sit down, you. You were Jumakua, a boss, I didn't know by
0: so, and
2: maybe say enforcement, no, who jarry part. They don't say a brutally, yes, I'm Mundi Bonio. But who did Bonia?
0: Yeah.
2: Who track traffic lights, red, man? Over Banner, we say, I didn't show way in any enforcement. The assemblies are not in charge over areas of jurisdiction, they are more. Osi mami kosi dai osi. When we say we chamba assembly pick up in the chamba koba. When we say me see dai osi. When we say me see store osi. When we say me beer shop say osi. Wa koba sa. Ebi kwa ba bejina eto adi. Ebi ba be yi omuti ina. When we say ho yin osi. Now be catch him say na osi koba na. Eji wa wa we say enzie wa. Na me shobi. O ma me kwa me see dai osi enka.
0: Overhead,
2: Mr. Honor from the best of you. This is what cotton canary can say. What does he say? Me can't credit you if you don't attach enforcement. Who do you renew for? Emre Bia, the Bia Catcher, Emre Bia, or my name, Dado. Emre Bia, beautifully written, I will renew black and white. The application, the enforcement of Sir Emrano.
0: But sometimes what I think, say, we don't put our money where our mouth is. And for example, say, a bar area, ufie ewa assembly, be ase. Say, of course, our assembly, na oman, say, Michelle, area, ne tra atre. A day amount for a brugu, obekwa assembly, honor. Omwe, ye, juma, u luspa. Former town and country planning, omu nu 50. Omu nu 50. Chese wako assembly bia omu luspa nipa adosu wa hwaye 20. Na woshe area biti se ga east and ase ga central. Na se wawa works and town and country planning for 20. How do you regulate the place?
2: It is self-dialing, we say, yes, you need you and you. There are a lot of job opportunities.
0: Job opportunities, baby. Oh, but sir, creativity in creating jobs, no? They be a omine share your budget for emolument, no? And that is why it is important, sir, any expenditure on government, especially administrative expenditure, a year useless, no, Oman. I was here, yeah, near chem. Yen chem, yen free space. Nien yeska, because untimin fa assembly and shemin, sasami MC. Me assembly, no, esso, Oman. Na me come town and country planning, and a luspa. I was all making sure, say, on back rounds. Now, a month for a sit down with illegal place, yet two or more staff, now you're 20. Now, sir, mayor, how do you expect me to work? I cannot do it. You know, but only finance minister, because I'll be catching us actually. Yes, I can cry, JJ, as for mine. A mobile 60%, yet it's 600,000 ka. It is not sustainable.
2: That's about three billion.
0: Yes.
2: Yes. About 3 billion.
0: It won't just come for your mana and for me, yes, because Anka, you tear in your money. Imagine, say, me a MC. Me who send me assembly in Nipana Esso. Me zoning assembly in Tube 10. Works and house, I say works and house. Town and county planning for me a seno. Ebia, zone way, matunipa 30. Munromi, a hat 30. Meaning, say, I would need Nipa be. Be over 100 in that unit to make sure see benya something very effective. Now the tedium man, you remember better how about assemblies next to because if we cannot free up money.
2: Well, look at assembly because we are sending with Texas Land Quantum, the priority of the MC or by now be seeing cream for dainty. I have a problem or assembly or assembly.
0: The assembly that's our session. Like no, baby assembly. And we're seeing cream for
2: that one. I don't know, but I'll catch him. So these are some of the challenges that even the assembly then the extension. The Christopher Zone zombie
0: avoidable.
2: Not too much. If that is the case.
0: Avoidable.
2: Very avoidable. If that is the case.
0: But always, you know, assembly in China, baby, there will be a mosque
2: if
0: there.
2: If that is the case.
0: Nipan betimi ako. Esa, afeina, wrong energy.
2: You say obi Africa had them Ghana and Kasari. Ehwani mko ah. We pretend to be Christianizing and Muslim, but we are pretenders.
0: Yeah. Hey, you're wrong energy. Hey,
2: I'm
0: you
2: telling
0: focus
2: you,
0: on that because challenge. In su of fan kofu anya niyama we. Let's focus. Let's focus.
2: That's what Mika said. Omai mu biaro bejira. Ewa assemblies no. You call France.
0: Yes.
2: Community ni njina ubia da. Nse upia use ah. A dine na yashi set is there. Yashi box game na uplay. Yeah.
0: The same plan. The
2: yeah. Sa- Ghana will be a new sighter.
0: Masa.
2: Where
0: you name Sheha?
2: Where na back on? Where you na go play wa? I don't know.
0: Because of man,
2: I don't know.
0: Who share? Share? Tesa dance so man see.
2: I don't know.
0: Na assembly a share dance so man so. Oshé baby assembly ne dine wo. Na oshé dance so man baby a chumuti. Na oshé baby a memete. Na sa oko assembly ho. Town and county planning, almost no 20.
2: There be 20 no cool anymore.
0: Almost no 20.
2: There be they don't even reach 10.
0: How
2: 10,
0: do you expect 10. Them to manage the place?
2: As a matter of fact, well, I don't think we even know their relevance. It be almost engaging people there.
0: You see, over
2: corner, main guy, main guy, important matters. Me papa,
0: you see,
2: and then Mr. Sigrimo, and then when you're matters, almost main guy, the town and county planning, ground.
0: Yes,
2: ni pekum.
0: But you would ask yourself, say, Sanke, are you proper devolution? You have fun to say, you're two aba, a MC, you are. And a MC in him say, me internal generated funds in the year, me nyesika say. Me who say to run the assembly effectively, you know, town and country planning ebe buame. In the awasa me fani pabe 50 eka omo. Assembly ni me revenue ame jini. Ma fa, ma be, ma open up say young graduate from technical universities, no emra. Moba, say,

0: manage the place.
1: As a matter of fact, well, I don't think we even know their relevance. It's me or more engaging people there.
0: You see,
1: you see, you see, you see. And then Mr. Sigrimo and then when you're not to say, I'm going to be in country planning.
0: Yes. But you would ask yourself, sir, Sanke, are you proper devolution? You're fine to say, you're too aba, you're MC, you're all. And I'm MC in him, sir, me internal generated funds in the year, me nyesika see. Me who said to run the assembly effectively, you know, town and country planning, ebe buame. In the assembly, find the pabe 50, eka omo. Assembly, me revenue, ame jini. My open up say young graduate from technical universities no Emra Moba saying ye betimi de atuamu initially ya tumu egum ba assemblies no sa adwin we no omo nyo because omo IGF no ye chedi
1: eh but and omo catch us is again ho
0: is not IGF
1: sikani na omo catch us sanitation sanitation is ko heka crisis
0: la won won but one easy way so assemblies be nyeska o man e true fines but okwa approach say be bia the assemblies dey nyeska pa ye fines
1: na say obi
0: e true fines
1: obi
0: but when you put the people out there
1: no change. Apart from say Emrano, Yahweh by Yejumano. A hana ye bim say Mrano ye who ye namrani yejuma pa a beho ring in Iagino. Your assembly is only tickets crab on to quite both fruit in shoe for ye, but without a ticket. When we were growing up, near castle are grown and yet some of them only quite they print two tickets.
0: Ocha
1: assembly, I also be sure of pharmacy shop animal. Almost a draw with copper, coffee begum. They be a banana stock, I'm. So people, even the mindset, you know, because you didn't man etchiche, just like that.
0: Yes.
1: Obi di boni krana, yeah, di ache. So how then do we develop?
0: Eding.
1: It is not only the idea. Any woman here say, Obi di boni ni etchi ne dia. The Japanese ni na ano. Any ageno are starting from ground one, biba. Ni ose sadin be boy.
0: Biwa me. The biyansa me kawa hase. Ghana ye no so sa. Bayaya kwa kwese ye. Population of Nipa Bay 50 million. Or mine looks ungovernable. And I say,
1: very ungovernable.
0: I can't understand.
1: Will be the mindset and the partisanship and that courage to ensure that we think Ghana before parties.
0: It's painful. It's
1: very
0: so,
1: painful.
0: So painful.
1: Nobi, now, Omaya,
0: so painful.
1: They say, Upe Ka Kura Kufi Anopa Anase Enumera. This challenge is just. Now a mind but
0: public transport.
1: I'm telling you now.
0: Na queues, our lorry terminals.
1: I feel that even maybe there should be a bold initiative by government 50-50. Near facing out most of these rickety
0: short run
1: for the next 10 years. You facing out that government putting a certain plan there.
0: Yes.
1: Or best support to private individuals transporters. All these problems are solvable.
0: I don't understand.
1: All the, you know, I'm saying, you're creating a system that breeds corruption where we benefit. If anybody wants to be
0: a young core hobby,
1: it's not
0: true.
1: So.
0: I don't understand. Sometimes when you are out, you see the problem.
1: No. When we keep saying that, Obi, it's not true. When we keep saying that, but people were outside, but we are mentioning their names, say, we call you, sub, you might disagree with A plus, but you're not called constituency. Who is always by the same. Of course.
0: Impact. Yes.
1: Of course. Of course, it is our country. Yet here, about Rwanda. Rwanda, you know, a president. Now. Debbie, not your president. A minor would do a certain focus on war.
0: Yeah, but what's not so for over 30 years.
1: But I'm saying that, Obi. But say, so, Obi, so, you're in your format. You can say, I'm quite a Uganda and the trans, but I said, dang. If it's all about the food, Jack, I'm going to give you. All about the teaching is for Uganda. What else for saying?
0: Museveni.
1: Corner, go ahead, you're going Uganda. So it's not about even the number of years that you are on the throne. Now when the car say this young lawyer, Sami Jenfi,
0: yeah,
1: a manager Ghana Kuma. When the car. So please, you debi Adamika, Richard, is it Richard Santo, Ghana Publishing, if a guy is saying
0: David
1: Asante.
0: Yeah.
1: Works State Housing Corporation.
0: Yeah.
1: Guy they saying Nana guy can see the guy you can see
0: State Housing. Virus. Yes.
1: The Napia virus.
0: Yeah.
1: When the catcher say Aji, and no, we are special AB now, Bana, Yankotin, OBCCA. That's why we measure people. And somebody at Nahakin, send NDC, Amanu Koma, Works and Housing Minister. Now, oh, who heard us say a best you crying? Now, wouldn't be Nakudo and resign at 12. What you must now
0: tell me, you accept the
1: blame. You are saying, who can be? You're not a leader.
0: Yeah.
1: You tell people that this is the situation we face now. Me, Yasika.
0: mon fa
1: mamie mon fa mamie dia

0: abandonment to me, yeah, it let me go for somebody who will come and koto, who will compromise. Because we work with integrity and credibility. Obiyan person will resign because officer, how you they are and why no. And pounds they are and why no. Ebe we are chino. People who have such positions are omu momo deno. Omu nomu kosu ye probu to omu. It is your problem with leadership. Yeah. It's not that young kohoda. Okono anyadia. You are failed. Ah, National Regional Minister, Oba Edia and Yen Kanfano. But for me personally, la spirit setting engagement, yo, yo, social media, I think that Oyako below the setting. Mm-hmm. But his focus, Oba, kiki, he was on. So people can do it. If you have the opportunity, don't think that we can. You can do it.
1: Yeah.
0: I did be out this when you say obeti my ya. Obeti my ya.
1: No, they don't ever make us say, ABR, because we are sometimes not around that decision making team. Because, man, can you explain to me why a country like Ghana, you name say, one lasting solution to a transportation problem is to have a working, vibrant railway system? I didn't hear to me.
0: Leadership. So it tells you that all along, when my country is a Obi anywhere, Obi, even in America.
1: Since Canada,
0: Obi, innovation, and creativity, and networking, and wise usage of your resources. Can't do one another. No matter this, your Bobby said it to you. It's a DB, a debashon, Sebiano. Do it and do it well. Ah, now your roads are hoodwa. I say, I'm not challenging with our transport system. Say, roads, you do not have a pampia, Obi. Say, your roads are.
1: And a railway, see, papa. But I don't understand why we cannot fix. And you call Paris, share Omu city railway system. FM Pokwa. Uko train station. That's a unam ehi. Unam Heathrow. You know, inti. I think these things no can be done.
0: Yeah, we did.
1: But we just have to put our minds to it. Yeah, there will be challenges. Ghana for Emoya Homete.
0: I'm saying
1: but
0: that
1: if you don't keep
0: Omanunye already, we have challenges with the leadership because they don't want to apply fairness, feminist. Principle, objectivity, Ghana first. Obi, there never that. Obi, a person who can defobia. If you want to be Mr. Nice, and yet there, a person who is Mr. Nice, yes, you can say you might trim your day every day, but you will ensure your day. What if I buy me bar, buy me co? You need power into me touch your money now. I buy me bar no be piano for you. Emrana na kamo. If we are growing as a country full of bitterness, full of pain, full of out. That's the kind of spirit we are growing day in, day out. And we are not seeing it all. Why has it become difficult for this country to take bold decisions for the country to thrive? Why? Because interest is supersede the Ghana interest. The interest supersedes Ghana interest. And it, because now, you know, set up anti-corruption agencies and bodies for God knows the number of years and times. Every government sets up a new body. Create something to fight corruption. And you know, the corruption is a canker. The worst corrupt government. So we pretend.
1: Yeah.
0: And the pretense is the result that we are getting. Timidia Mesre, more beyond fans, now you must say, Mohammed, you are Hanusi. And the ordinary multimedia or technical. And we don't know a technical person. Diligence, I didn't know that's what multimedia. We hold him in high esteem. His commitment to job. Loyalty to the station, multimedia. And the people maybe one, they don't understand those privileges that they've been given. Two, because they took it for granted, they think they can do anything and nothing will happen. Three, Oman has never been conscious about the kind of leaders that we want them to lead. That's why maybe we vote basa. You know, some people getting even access to parliament should be a worry to us as a country.
1: So, because if parliament is the policy making chamber and countries are run with policies, in the baby, our policies no emanating from, no. If the quality is suspect, and the whole country is suspect, because you cannot have a proper functioning country when a policy factory, you know, it has almost become like a joke. And I think if there is one place, or see, any shepa, but constitution is okay for now. Our constitution says, our president and the ministers, it be bring every parliament. And if your parliament is reduced barely to a joke, you have a problem. in here one place in so see any extra pass at the old canal. Say Obama in Pokwa says, Obi, the only way to end the transportation problem is to build an effective railway system across our cities. Thank you. Obi, the leaders are the ones owning the fleet of cargo cars used for haulage. How do you expect them to survive when the railway system is active? And that's another good point, Alex Martinson. And only personal interest overriding state interest. You know? We say, Obi, one of the biggest mistakes we've made in tackling flooding in Ghana is failing to recognize it as a national security threat. Every year, floods destroy homes, businesses, roads, and livelihoods. And in some cases, they even claim lives. Yet, our national response continues to treat flooding as a seasonal inconvenience. Rather than a serious threat to national development and public safety. If you examine the 2025 budget carefully, you would notice that government continues to allocate significant resources to traditional security institutions, while flood prevention, drainage expansion receive far less attention than they deserve. The question is simple. How can we consistently find money to recruit military personnel every year, but struggle to commit the same level of resources to recruiting and training professionals dedicated to flood management, drainage maintenance, urban planning, and environmental protection? National security is not only about protecting our borders. It is also about protecting citizens
2: of course.
1: From preventable disasters.
2: Of course.
1: A flood that wipes up an entire community,
2: of course.
1: Destroys businesses, and leaves families homeless in just as much as security concern as any, or say, and just as much a security concern as any external threat. George Kwati in Adenta, some really good points.
2: I'm saying
1: there.
2: Populism. So
1: yes, populism.
2: Yeah. Away too much. Too much propaganda.
0: Yeah. Your BSU for over 20 years. You go to BSU because I just have a problem. Nipa, I die. I'm a year old. It's a shame. So, what are we doing to ourselves?
1: And meanwhile, the other African countries around us are not perfect. But you can see some level of seriousness. We don't have to
2: What kind of nonsense is that?
1: Now, can they? 30 minutes. Can you even believe? Everybody in that school should be sacked.
0: As we speak now, no? Yeah, everybody in the school, invigilators, no? Restrain your move from
1: anything. They all have to be sacked. But it doesn't make sense.
0: But what is the education?
1: They are late 30 minutes. Manage to say 1 hour now. Come on, intro 1 hour now.
0: She and Quada, you too much new. Out of chemistry, and it is the next 1 year. No, San Quala Winino. Unami and Mema.
1: I mean, in the amount for taking decision, in the invigilator, send it back and one. Ne back and one.
0: Messi,
1: and then you'll be back and one.
0: Unicorn
1: house. Who doesn't bring the decision?
0: As you're doing collaboration, you call or say QG. You call here, Leavers Jam.
1: Yeah.
0: Now, my last paper, I a commerce. Near control unicorn house. Me late 15 minutes. Yes, I change 5 minutes. 20 minutes. You pay a price for everything you do.
1: Of course.
0: Even in this case, look, and you almost insure you.
1: Insure.
0: Insure now. Tama nipa be break crown. Now the insure talk on us anya. Our paper. After insure, no ma buy betro. Kwada maako maako. Oh, ani actually edun.
1: And that invigilator is still around.
0: Oh, please. Let them put us here. Now the end part news. Me no can see. La Paz to Casua to La Paz, La Paz to Casablanca, 10 cities. If you are you make 5:30 be a corner, 20 cities, 25 cities. Onfreno, Obafra, Fro,
1: Onfra,
0: and Vobia,
1: and there is
0: courage.
1: A ministry in charge.
0: They have the courage, Obafra, Fro. In that, I'm a catcher, deputy PR, my GPR to Ghana, Debia, or Casaka, because the Momu Agronom with the tax force. The Mojiche, the Abbot's name, or Mombaye, Egusukos, and Renumbria. Please. I can't drama. Ah, of course, Wafari. I can't drama. Dutch drama troupe. Also for Dazi. I'm a moon baby. Yaki come and I could do no. And new patriotic party. And Yaku could do. Ebbe bought a buy where she said. I didn't know a ferry. Now, Papa, we say Cochran one ferry, say, oh no. Problem. We are not in support of these hospitals. But when you had power, it's just sometimes, you know, I have not made side a little bit with some commentaries from NDC, but I want to tell them that NPP cannot be
1: your standard
0: because they are not in the system. But then people sometimes, what's 99% finished? So what stopped you? Sometimes, Omumaya Sui and Kwedi D.
1: Charlie, we joke too much in this country. We joke. No money be a yebetimi ayeni easily, no. Ni ama adiana yuhuhuhu. Anyway, se one abanya etremu konum penny for kasa. They would give you every reason why Oman
0: Timia commission
1: adiana. And a contractor, no. And a $18 million.
0: Of course.
1: And a $20 million. And you're like,
0: of course.
1: It is anka.
0: I remember a conversation on Kubau Hospital.
1: Yes.
0: Na then finance health minister. Uyonko. Doma, you know, a health minister, Ajima Men. And after 2 minutes, he didn't come out TV. So the contractor was overpaid by the previous
1: administration.
0: And the project.
1: Dominic Nitti will then now more kind of contractor no, and there was here mammy kind of veteran or call the second term as defense minister and a contractor no, and I was here any say na and a win and I'm like is this just a because if it's a contractor did you hear now a $20 million in the whole country Ghana for a 500 bed hospital. It is almost 20 years. You intimin sin 500 bed.
0: Me catch you say Accra Kumasi Road from 1989.
1: Hey,
0: it be 2026. Accra Kumasi Road 1989.
1: It be 2026. Yeah, on mine no. Yeah, I say yes. Yeah, contractor. Juma so me juma mayin. And we claim say contractor be holding a ransom for 20 years because I remember. When Kofu Amo started with this Aerojet, Nioma, Stoleya, John Mahama Baye, somewhere around.
0: Now, you know the funny aspect of it, right?
1: And
0: I'm
1: like,
0: when we are reading history, and Babi in the Kutia, Muna, Zatan, Babi, Crani, we anyway in the Koye, and Okati, we are talking about a facility. People are interested
1: in Obio Kocha, Obio,
0: you are talking about a facility.
1: 20 years.
0: Usu 20.
1: From Kofu 2008.
0: Usu 20. Usu 20. Missy 1989 to 2026, Accra Kumasi Road. Who calls it 20 years? So when I see people saying that, yeah, call your name as your man, I say, we are joking. 1989 to 2026, Accra Kumasi Road, ye Express Highway. Please, what kind of people is this? Enter our ministries now and see the division. MPP public servants, the NDC public servants. It is sabotaging kwa. Because I'm going to be by. All classified documents were released to certain people in government today. And they were openly reading classified documents. Today, up to today. It's the MPP for us, almost releasing classified documents. This is the country we are building.
1: It's so sad.
0: And acha makakakakra ewura your security agencies and we are happy. They be them card your own chair say openly saying that aban we ban no society call for gum. It had na here there who interior minister munta carbon nyira no trying to do what is right for the country called Ghana. What the country will say why ban was so we are there ohini ban there papa tie say ye nya unya e can say atosu dia bi in the other country will. But you don't openly akokutuomu when the catcher say NDC in the police and NDC for there when the catcher say police and MP for there who are them wa na nyo yene ba den papa tiase
1: and obi e the message about Ernest Owusu Ansah on Facebook on YouTube I say obi you are a lawyer so please take your time before you speak. The invigilator acted based on WAEC rules and regulations. According to WAEC, no student is allowed in the exams room after 30 minutes. I mean, this is around. I don't want to use some words. But the point is, when you know. When you know, say, I mean, how do you sit down and type this thing and bring it?
0: Nibenim.
1: When you know very well, you know, and eto.
0: Nibenim.
1: About the rules. Why rules?
0: Now, uncle, Nemo ya she way because why is it, you know? So we come in fear bias across the typical just end here. Yeah, but fear back on fear, you know. What is he talking about?
1: I can't even believe this.
0: What is he talking
1: when
0: about?
1: The contest, no nya contest. Yes, na insure talk.
0: What is he talking about?
1: Insure air talk. Because any sa nkwala baako mienu bi no aka se omo ye nsamo.
0: Na dey yim se. In the wisdom of Wayek, you know, any rational human being, you know, insure her cost na bibian si. Na nkwala bi akota, na tete mi so ma ba. They might have gotten wind of the questions.
1: Yes.
0: It is clearly you have a way to say the
1: way there.
0: Mem timi mamu.
1: We are talking nkwala 150. Please. I mean, let's credit us with some weight.
0: Hey, them tell. Sir.
1: It's some weight.
0: Sir, Omano. Sir. Bibia, sir. Call your ports, Corey. Go and see the challenges there.
1: Some way, Charlie.
0: Go and see the challenges at our ports.
1: I'm Koye.
0: Oh, my mommy, we're with me, World Cup, and I'm in court. Mijina, de Mijina.
1: But I'm son of World Cup in the
0: band. Hey, answer, I'm a car. Okay, now can we be?
1: Yeah, now. May kind messages me not fair my we say Obi, we are too fast to develop, but too poor in planning. Railway lines are underdeveloped, yet we had a whole professor leading a sky train project in Ghana, knowing very well it was a wrong timing. Our choice of democracy has not held that much after 30 years. We need to change the constitution entirely, with some powers vested in institutions like how the Office of the Special Prosecutor was developed. This will limit political powers and institutions will start working. Frimpong in Canada. Frimpong, I mean, the example I would choose here, Office of the Special Prosecutor, I mean, the verdict is out there. But we say, Obi, by the way, on the flooding, we can improve our engineering designs for the drains, demolish all structures in waterways, etc. But have we thought about the human resource capacities of the various metro, municipal, and district assemblies? They do the development control and enforcement, and most assemblies lack these personnel. Local government ministry should look at this. Sampine, former mayor, Kumasi.
0: Okay, one also.
1: Yes.
0: Former mayor, no faces are a ura, a fin issue.
1: A fin issues.
0: No, I know since we've been at the same challenge, but I don't know. This challenge. Until that, I'm in the EPU for now, and you know, I created problems. Some of my moon have been seen. I'm going to see you on 1st January 2027. And it's going to be free. I'm sorry. Now, my home said, a Greek minister, or a finance minister. I'm saying, they were minister of finance. My home said, pictures be fly.
1: A Greek minister,
0: yeah,
1: or minister of finance.
0: Yeah, I'm sure I'm going to come. And I think, better late than a year never. They've done well, you know. And in all this, you know, these cabinet ministers, I'm hoping that Sankita Odium could be a bayer or mine home for Sudia.
1: Okay.
0: Now, Abu,
1: that's a positive.
0: Yeah, very, very positive.
1: Yeah.
0: Very, very. Send me name, send me people so creating a certain way. Maybe I may come back as a me, no more than I make home. But the impact on us, because they are in government. But Namin Chadia, Omumu Bien or two, no, our Kasai on this matter.
1: Yeah.
0: So the matter, I'm sure, is being resolved. Now, any reflective as we move on.
1: Yeah.
0: Now, friends, so mainstream in here a year at 2014. On friend in here, ministers, no. Now, money nam dodo. Money nam dodo. And our tones.
1: Okay, and these are the pictures. And to share Honorable Eric Opoku, any deputy fina. Oh, but this is beautiful. And meeting across the offices of the finance ministry between the two cabinet ministers. It's positive and
0: for governance.
1: For governance.
0: I made the
1: benefits.
0: Because Kevin will be taking advantage.
1: Sure.
0: Eddie Didi.
1: Yeah.
0: Uncle for Roman and Nam, they are the Pia, but on my teacher, they've demonstrated maturity in politics.
1: Yeah.
0: It's affecting governance.
1: Yeah.
0: It's media, me, I'll be biased. Mikrom this year, they're telling us, I'm sorry.
1: Eric Opoku.
0: Of course. Everything I have for. Everything I have for on any day.
1: Wisdom so Port, ne, potential president.
0: Of course, Wisdom Port and a potential president. Collins Dada, Michelle, baby, I'll be a.
1: Collins Dada, yeah, Wisdom Port.
0: Wisdom Port.
1: And Eric Opoku, potential.
0: Potential.
1: President.
0: No, be no, be. It will be for you. Oh, Achim, a year, Mansour, a year. Oh, no, that we never know.
1: The Honorable Eric Opoku and Honorable Casey Latoforsen. I mean, Omoa, a year, Juma behind the scenes to make sure this happens. So, no, Chief of Staff, and then a Dom, and in Penny for a Kahun, you know. I think they've done
0: the medicina. Papa, you yeah. One or two, no one. Where you watching posting you? Pumping
1: power.
0: Where you want to come up?
1: Chairman,
0: very nice. Hey, what to power?
1: A national chairman
0: for
1: Emma NPP war. Is it Sweden, right?
0: That was Sweden. So you need to happen because it was.
3: Oh my, I had a ref.
0: Oh, and my man showing shit. Go, go, say, I did truth, you know. Oh, wow, wow. Akwa, Papa, I told me, sorry. No, I'm going to be
1: yes.
0: One of the mighty men of Mufia.
1: Yes.
0: Make a
1: oh, go. Say, or say, or be contested for National First Vice Chairman, right?
0: Oh, okay, of okay, the okay, MPP. Of the MPP.
1: Yeah, because okay. You see, you're a Sweden for, you know, chairman.
0: Oh, okay, okay, okay.
1: And hey, observe, or by
0: the know, or Sweden, to be a chairman.
1: Yeah.
0: Oh, okay.
3: But
0: okay.
3: I'm the founding chairman.
1: Founding chairman. MPP Sweden.
3: Yeah.
0: Oh, good. We are proud of you, Afu.
1: Yeah.
0: I'm going to go. I'm going to go. I'm going to go. I'm going to go. I'm going to go. World Cup 2026. Come again, say, "Ewo, a year political experience."
1: Where is it, Obi? Elected regional government offer a stronger path to meaningful decentralization than electing district chief executives. Regions possess the population size, economic scale, administrative capacity, and strategic reach necessary to drive development. A system of 16 powerful elected regional governments could create greater accountability, accelerate infrastructure delivery, attract investment, and reduce over-centralization in Accra, while avoiding the fragmentation that could arise from electing more than 260 district executives. This approach would create competition between the regions and move Ghana towards a form of developmental regionalism while preserving national unity. Ni Noy Hansen Norte, former MP Tema, Central End, and Honorable Ni Noy, one of the very fine brains we have in this country about development, issues. He's really one of the, I mean, I love his perspectives when it comes to such issues. Honorable Ninoy, Hansen, Norte, I think Parliament needs your brains. And they say, maybe you may have to reconsider. You have a fine brain. You have a really fine brain. Anyway, I don't know if you're suggesting a federal system, and it's still a unitary system, but with regional government. I don't know how that's going to play out, though. But that sounds more like a federal system rather than the unitary system we have here. And you may want to expand further. But I love your brain. Honorable Ninoy Hansen, Norte, former MP, Tema Central. Good afternoon to you. Obi, I find it ridiculous and intriguing to hear Omanyini always say the NPP has no guts, complain about some ills or non-performance of the NDC or this government because of their performance when they were in government. Why then does Omanyini think you, Obi, or Omanyini can equally criticize this government? Were you people also not around at the time? The extent to which you criticize that Akufo-Addo has minimized under this government, hypocrisy and dishonesty. You guys are all liable. Onel Amponsa or Amsterdam. Obi, good afternoon. Please, say something about the PWD bill in Parliament. Parliament should fast-track the PWD bill. That's 20 years after Ghana's Persons with Disability Act. Has Ghana moved from promises to inclusion? That's an article attached to your message. I'll read it and then we would share the details therein with the listeners. Wese Obi, you see how politicians behave. Go to Abetifi and see the abandoned district hospital project under the NMS. 2016 funded project, and this is what you see. I weep for this country. Kwache Safo Edie Enono. Mene Chairman area and Medicaika say we'll focus on sports, and this is what we want to do. Enra opening game, you know, atuja, second game to ja, and two games ebesign atuja. And we want to build up to Ghana game. So far, yen share that nasi any World Cup ne Hong Kong. And we want to put together some very experienced sports administrators. In this case, the former vice president of the Ghana Football Association, Ora George Efriye, would be here. Yebenya Eko Asma, a very experienced sports journalist. On the Babaka Yensa, Ewu Studio, and we would have one journalist also join us here, sports journalist. Na ye ne won etumi edi enkomo. Ye beko phone lines ne so ni ye din komo from the US of A. Mavis Amano, fire lady ewo US of A, should be reporting for us near share the camp of the Black Stars. How are nioma isi echo? Ye demo beko Boston, Ghana Bebo March, ewo ho. Ni ashe the atmosphere there. Ye remember ko Toronto, Ghana Bebo March, ewo ho. Ye be share the atmosphere there. Ni remember ko Philadelphia, and also Ghana Bebo March, ewo. And then we look at the atmosphere in all of these three host cities for Ghana. Ye games are Bebo at the group stage. And we have a comprehensive package, Emamu area. You don't want to miss that sports discussion, and ewo ekusi sen so. Chairman, akwa ba ite sen.
4: Obi, me da se.
1: Na bibi aye boko.
4: Oh, nyami adum.
1: I think pia kunyani brase kakra. Good. Fantastic. Na sredi ni boko.
4: Oh, nyami adum. Nyami adum. Yako ababeka abusiwa fone adishi yang saidi.
1: Yes.
4: Adum ni ni edi ni ye.
1: Yeah, da nyami ase. The last time oba, hananamu obe tuwa ba eyi flag bearer.
4: Oh, yes.
1: And odeba, since then, no. Yente, indi osa yako sredi no.
4: Yeme sa koba.
1: And our bay in the way, no, yeah, for the idea we know by then.
4: Oh, the Dika, you know, yeah, but yeah, Abusia for now, you have a friend said the other four city,
1: okay.
4: Now, and Penny if you did try and a chia
1: and echo, and echo.
4: Now, you have a friend, minus so a munsum, and a said the echo,
1: yeah.
4: Now, the Yami dear, do you moon preparation so far, yeah, yeah. Now, what boy is so Yama who you have become, no, you have very quiet before, so you beat your son.
1: Yeah. You know, and then I Obe contested for National First Vice Chairperson.
4: Obi, Unyan and Tia, you know, correct. Unyan and Tia,
1: okay.
4: Now, dear Tiani say, party bia na se amanyo ko bia no emre bia ne anamo a wo se wutu
1: yes
4: ye party wo hwe mu a sisi a no
1: kasa ne we chi
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1: Yes.
4: Na abato a yeto no na ano a yedi nkuku no. 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Ghana for I from the 14 voters. Gidi a mo mu no call form. Entino as amanyuku no ba bia dru no. Eye kwaya ye be fa so a ye be restore hope. Not only in the party food soldiers, but also in Ghanaians. Ebe ma party no huwa kono a na ye Ghana for no. Oma sa etimi asumu sa. Na oche GDA anase hope restoration noa. 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
4: Emradru said you bit me a yaboa bia ma say gidia na Ghana for wo party ni mu no. Party no ho akono a na eye e ma party ma na nkasa ne Ghana for no. You bit me say de aba. I stand for a new face and a new voice.
1: Okay.
4: I me believe me wo gidia say baby a drew no sabi nano near wa share bo I went to me and you sono and I was some man or said uncle shabu be more gdn ma
1: yes
4: and nano the na did the baby I'll be baby be party baby baby be a one man and then also man or said uncle says our party banner box say a try about be more bibi a emma so into no me did he say say ye be ma omo omo wo party ni mu no e bi e ka ho for experience and for institutional memory sake no the need for new voices and new faces has to be integrated in the party no national structures no said e be ya e bi tin restore the hope a Ghana ma any party ma no be wo yo mu na the mimi gidi a obi aso gidi say enam apati to a party no lose we no e beti me working on it na 2028 you are making his excellency the former vice president the president of the Ghana na ni vision and na this we do hura o woma o man no begbam ama party manya so fa so ama Ghana for so nya so fa so
1: nya so fa so
4: 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regional level to constituent level at international my son party no I've been part of youth organization I've been part of regional organization communication I've been part of it yenom na yenya 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
1: me untimi nye e de na wo kasa wa ye adwuma from
4: every officer of the party
1: from constituency to region.
4: Yes.
1: In the near constituency, bear
4: Esunafo North.
1: Esunafo North in yeah. the Bono region then.
4: In the Bono half.
1: Yeah, Bono region. Half a region then. See, yeah. Esunafo North were half a region.
4: Yeah, half.
1: They were half a region. In the other time, now constituency now we're then.
4: Now we're part of the communication, part of the research team
1: at the constituency.
4: Yes.
1: And our bar region, so yes,
4: at the same level now. Okay. Have been that versatile in all the areas. I compliment it. And now we as a party, no, you might do a party, mono. I prepare for a position, any specific to any role.
1: Okay.
4: And Osha Constitution said the council. Now the first vice, no,
1: you may be the man.
4: So you don't need Obia Okuta and now one area of the, within the party. Mm.
1: It is Sweden and so on. Why a chairman for how many years, ne?
4: For almost 12 years now. If you say you're a branch, no.
1: Una why a chairman? Wo,
4: yes. Yes, sir. Branch and the TS, no. When yes. it mattered most, our the interim organizer,
1: okay,
4: because you may deal on chassis organizational work. I was elected as the first chairman, served until then, and I've become the chairman, re-elected. Mm. And this is my
1: team. And has the branch grown under you? Grow,
4: oh, yes,
1: Sweden branch, you know,
4: oh, yes,
1: Nipa Wumpa. Ah, my numbers are encouraging,
4: very encouraging.
1: Mubro 500.
4: Sweden branch and you're more transitional for a lot of people. Said you wouldn't know.
1: Yes.
4: Sweden crony you cry. Do one a bahono a school and I know the back.
1: Yes.
4: In the after school you get a lot of people moving out. Mm-hmm. It you know, your membership no is always based on in, out.
1: Okay.
4: And also an opportunity because you get to meet new faces and new people every year on. Mm-hmm. It you know, from its inception, the number of people that has been registered and now they be my free or man far exceeds number.
1: So 500 now. Oh, yes. Okay. But the other thing, so I wouldn't even say, because when you are coming to contest from the diaspora.
4: Yes.
1: And diaspora for Yateso Mope. Any former no current USA chairperson in the Oba Abe contest ewaha no against the names I yet to Ghana Hano Sheikh Mustafa Hamid Nanabi Sampine Nipano Bebri. How do you measure up in terms of strength against Saidin Wem?
4: Oh, a dear Bobono Bebri no set. Me share said the minimum of an hour. Ah, mom, one party more, my, you know, a different.
1: Okay.
4: And did you make actually be mono say? Say, omunima mumua, omunia party in my, yeah, the party in the bar, bemua.
1: No, mona be good.
4: You don't see your name, omu MP, omu minister, dear near the bema womo. And be our mummy or seven on this animal in the bema womo. But be a party in the druno. The party needs to connect to the youth of the country. The party needs

0: voices. We need new faces to be injected into the national structure to restore the hope. Because it's the only weapon we have in opposition. Opposition, you mean you're quiet. It's the only weapon we have in opposition. Opposition, you mean you're quiet. You're free. Ne horn yeah be doom pempen. So ye nim a hawa a external branches in name. Because almost every executive they have served alongside with, or he or she has served alongside with me. It, you know, I understand the dynamics, I understand the plight and the problem of external body. It, you know, for them, they are my own, they are my family, and they know I have been there for them and I will continue to be there for them.
1: In a nutshell, you have a clear strategy going into this election.
0: Oh, yes.
1: How are you me a cut top three now?
0: Oh, yes.
1: Because I'm a family for serve vice chairperson position. Very well. Inti, you are not scared, name, sir.
0: Oh,
1: they're contested for serve position.
0: Inti, I'm going to say, I'm going to say, I'm going to say, I'm going to strength. We've done the SWOT analysis. You need mobia, baby. Ujina, baby. You be a holding free. Oh, kwa batu we say yeah. You draw from your strength.
1: Sure.
0: And I don't overlap with any of them in terms of their strength. Okay. I'm unique in my own way, and I know that. Nyamia Duma, Obi, Obetienka.
1: Ora Richard Oti, NPP Sweden chairman, any or be contested for the national first vice chair position of the NPP in the elections. Remember, so I think in August, right?
0: Yes.
1: Election in August.
0: Yes.
1: Okay. Ewo Ghana. Ainti, Oye delegator, you may have to watch out for him in your constituency. What start a tall constituencies now?
0: Oh yes, yes, yeah. Do man say yes, and you know.
1: Oh, okay.
0: Do man we know fit for cope.
1: Na o mama
0: ya. Yeah, di hon come akwachiri. You go so so e bi na ya bay from here and am on about twa so.
1: Okay.
0: Na ya yakoswa di hon come na ya ton message na my party ma.
1: Yeah.
0: I mean, we know them, we've been with them, and we know that omote asem pa omusum. Inti no be so on be so asem ya dinam ni mu. Na ya my party no I fan into my party fra na adum pempen so ye mu bi no sabi ya nwo ya nto MPP mu ye mu bi no ya papa mu ana ya mama mu no mu ye politicians ye nyini no bibi na ye hu no amanyo ku no mu na ye fe ye ya kono na ye de ye ho don ye ene je se ye nka no crunch ye ho party non tisese de na you no can no. So like I said, the party needs total restructuring and bringing back the love not only within the party itself but to the ordinary Ghanaian. Said ya 2028 ya beba abemuna His Excellency Bawumia be leading into government na yetimi ahyehye ama bibia ya kama.
1: Very well. We wish you well. Ain't he?
0: Thank you.
1: Minimum say we kwaba pront wo kwe no ni nyamenko.
0: Amen.
1: Emre ne ba be strong maybe e be science ready in come.
0: Sure.
1: Why?
0: Sure.
1: Yeah, that's papa panyamin show.
0: Fantastic.
1: It is that Chairman Richard Oti. Richard Oti.
0: Obi na uma me chia party executive.
1: Oh no, no, wait me, wait me.
0: Ready. General ne party executives ni na no. 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Minimum say me ba me ni bi mo shesha yi. 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
1: Yes.
0: Yeah, chi obia da chas ne
2: mena
0: fuho. Sanso na onabu buba and bubi baby amu wobia mchiamo. Mritia wa ye mu whom you were constituency ni mu ne region mu meda obibiase.
1: Yen swe da senyamin shrao. Ain't Richard Oti Sweden chairman. For the NPP, you could see saying Sunny, a higher sempa 94.7 FM. Yen Kotia Wimra, ye ba would zoom straight into our discussions on the World Cup, the chances of Ghana, the chances of Africa in this year's World Cup. And we've put together some of the best persons you would want to listen to when it comes to sports. Inti, you were football administrator, you were sports journalist, you were former players. You were FA, current FA executives, into Esrim, your friend is Nana Sibosru, will join us from the US. Yentie Wimra Yeba, Yedin Komo. Stay with us.

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1: Any tea, Tia Bruchenkomo, Aqua Manqua, Aquinta Joe, Eddie Bro Wasempa, 94.7 FM. So,
3: it drew me in that I say, you are no more man on it. You almost see a cracker. You almost will know. Yes, you are tea. You need Transia. Yeah, Cabum.
4: Memory Debia, a bonusia, a Pemusia, a question of what you change your home, our approach, said the Akum, any diabe drufi, the Yahoo, near her, the Ye, near the Abba, the Yeno, and you can say,
3: yeah, yes. Abrochin come on a dim tintimpa.
1: Yabere no man who do I won't conform my so you bet me the abo Ghana. I'm gonna fan it to my paper. Or my impuntu. Na how bought a sign. Passport won't send some. Ninina, ye de bro. Ewa brochin come with you, medium. Yabes as one more quenya. No one share wagon.
5: Robert Gibby, because of free Germany.
6: Kobe. Okay. Yeah, Amsterdam.
5: Cost of no for Abrochin for a woman and a woman. A German and a woman. A woman. A woman. A woman. A woman.
1: Shannon, say a minute de bia. 6 p.m.
7: Jack, but I better be my
8: uncle.

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1: My hi, your friend me Pamela. 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
6: Want more of the world's best entertainment? 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
6: We got kicks. We got scores. We got action. We got roars. We got drama. We got fun. We got more for everyone.
7: We got you.
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8: My specialty.
6: More channels, more shows, more joy for you and the fam every day. 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
9: She said, yeah, to be out here. And so she knew shop.
10: Mary Potts, no, hey.
9: Minya, what's up, Minya? And so she knew, but.
11: Hmm,
9: some food will be so few be more. I mean, why, yes, I guess I never could know. The Biani are drink for Frau, and so I'm on 2 BN. Also, be a dean say, and yes, some drink when you. Hey, yes, Cassam. Bills wo ho idea. Menye comment na manche bio. 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Bills. Fau si Cassam wo hao nina be danye.
12: Say yes, pretty the men from the boys. Na ye track and call ma kuku damnoa. Senior ye ni be

0: Bia. 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
1: She said ye to be a de. Esu she knew shop.
2: Me report no wahin.
1: Minya, so me nempon su ye. Esu she knew botum. As I'm for business with you, be one. I mean, why, yes, I guess I never could know. The Biani are drink for Frau, and so I'm on two Bianim. Also, be a dean say, and yes, some drain when you. Hey, yes, you got some. Bills wo ho idea men ye comment na mantwe bi o ye wo a free emergency loan kwasi salary loan working capital ni startup loan bills si ensro kra fa Ghana card be apply en ya fre 0596 920 833 ana 0302 200 390 bills

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1: Hello, Nadine Waka 3. Na may was auntie manfwa what you just say.
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1: Ebenum dia hope pray to me feed ye mo.
4: Mr. Click a link what text message I send you one say Sierra. 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
1: shene so say me me ne da bia 6 p And bugger near approaching company.
7: Jack, but I better be my uncle.
8: What?

0: She said, yeah, yeah, to be a dear. And so she knew something.
1: Mary Potts, no, hey.
0: Minya, so many puns, yeah. And so she knew, but. As I'm full of business with you, be one. I mean, why, yes, I guess I never could know. The Biani had been for Frau, and so I'm on to be any. Also, be a dean say, and yes, some drain when you. Hey, yes, you got some. Bills were way dear. Many comments, no man, she have you. 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Fresh 0596 920833 and now 0302 200390. Bills. Fausika Samuha, you know, but dying.

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1: 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World Cup now is already underway. Ewo US of A, Mexico and Canada. Enra first match no etuja. Coincidentally, na a game between Mexico and an African country, South Africa. What happened on social media across the continent knows. Very, very interesting. The whole Africa, eh, imagine say any do almost support South Africa any into Brinano, it through almost even in the stadium to the extent say South Africa players ne crack complaining say the umuhu you know and shada and sweni and moi for regional integration and insem bibri and omudi tuja. And would see how Niomabeko. Can this continue, you know, because South Africa with two more matches to play. Some of the other African countries and so are yet to kick the ball in this particular tournament. Ghana and Kasabeboye first match on the 17th with Panama. Matters that game will be at 11 p.m. in Indiana Joe. Dubako and Ghana, ma. That's Ghana time, ain't it? Mama Yen Shannon. So we are still continuing with our coverage of the World Cup 2026. And the sports team no will take over after this show. Na yeah, the end matches nenso no etumi atuja amamo. But before Ghana even plays our first match, no, we've put together some seasoned sports personalities. Eko Asma Ewaha or a senior sports journalist. Enche Obetenen Kasanson, a football administrator, former GFA vice president, Ura George Efriye Ewo Studio Ha, and the big man himself, Ononsu again, a sports journalist, a sports administrator on the continental level, Onyini Paketwa, and in Africa, Open Arm Wrestling. Barrister, sir, oye, vice president or president, Africa, dear.
2: As Africa, I am a teacher. I am a candy for Africa. I am a private manager. He's doing a lot of things in Asia.
1: Oh, okay.
2: For
1: okay.
2: Africa, I'm
1: responsible. For example, I say,
2: world, I'm a vice.
1: Camera and capture.
2: Okay. World,
1: now you're vice. Africa, the honor, you're chairman. And now you're president.
2: President.
1: And a Ghana, so president.
2: My founding president.
1: Oh, okay. But see, somebody has taken over from you in Ghana.
2: Maybe.
1: Oh, sir.
2: December last year, yeah, board meeting, and which board decided say I should continue. Oh, okay. Call Congress.
1: Okay.
2: And my Congress is say mentors because I'm feel say the passion I have. Mm. Yeah, you be always a passion na me jemu a.
1: Ebeko form.
2: Pressure will hold you, but.
1: But what it means is that then you may have to also deliberately groom Obi to take over from you.
2: I am working on my vice president.
1: Okay.
2: Dr. Kofi Addo Ejekum.
1: Kofi
2: Krom Pharmacy.
1: Sure.
2: There are two other guys who are one Edwin Amankwa,
1: okay.
2: Robert Apia Meyao, mm-hmm. Also a private person. Omu na ye prepare omu to take over.
1: Okay.
2: Because it cannot forever be Mose SCB.
1: Yeah.
2: It do be a semi
1: Germana. So
2: Jemeko. Uh-huh.
1: Now at least Obeye world president cried and that's a Germana Kesse.
2: I am so happy, sir. Me wo solid team.
1: Mm.
2: Men can to me, but all the federations I've seen in Ghana, I have the most effective leadership.
1: I mean, the result shows.
2: Yes, I have the most.
1: The result shows.
2: I mean, COP Lydia Yako Donko is on my team.
1: Okay.
2: I have businessmen.
1: Mm.
2: I have marketing executives. I have a lot of guys within the space. Womunimde.
1: Mm.
2: And woman omo chere baby emfa woman adama, enti it shouldn't be only OCSB growing.
1: Yeah.
2: You must grow with the people.
1: Yeah. Yeah.
2: It is why Akufia vice president for Africa,
1: mm.
2: The communications director for Africa I'm wrestling is a Ghanaian.
1: Oh, okay.
2: The head referee for Africa is a Ghanaian.
1: Mm.
2: Enti I've told them, say, yeah. I will build Africa with Ghana. Mm-hmm. I'll use Ghana to build Africa.
1: To build Africa.
2: In Tikakrakra.
1: Which is really good. I think you've done...
2: I don't think, say, it is because Mashisha Minoma Ye, but also I have brothers.
1: Yeah.
2: I have colleagues who have decided to support the agenda. But we turned it into a product. Now it has become a brand.
1: A brand.
2: I can say you be commercialize no. Now you to me to your honka. And you say because we are bokasa.
1: But you've done well. I mean, kudos. You've made all of us proud. Yeah. To rise to Africa and to the world as vice president, that's some really massive stuff. Inti, why are dear Papa Fanya mean show? Ura George Free Akwa Banete saying
3: Obi.
1: Bibi Ekoye.
3: Ekoye pa.
1: Yeah. And is there which football club are you attached to now?
3: Susubribi Youth. Me more interested in grooming youngsters.
1: In grooming young players, no. In the academy, na.
3: Academy.
1: And we're here in France, is here.
3: Eastern region.
1: Oh, Susubribi Youth.
3: Yes.
1: Oh, that's nice. In the mobile second division.
3: No.
1: More competition.
3: No,
1: there.
3: No. A new setup.
1: Okay.
3: We are sure so we are aware that Susubribi was first division.
1: Yes.
3: It was demoted into the second division.
1: Oh, okay.
3: But we realized the league format in
1: Niamey,
3: it's more productive if you want to groom the boys and then play within a certain academy.
1: Friendly matches within
3: the academy space. Okay. There are a lot of academies around. Also, you engage and then you play. That will rather help.
1: And the idea is to then groom them and sell, right?
3: Yes, of course. Ultimately. For the international market.
1: Yeah.
3: Who watches say what to wash talents are Ghana produce in the past. Minusu the Liberty model.
1: Yes.
3: What watch ya? Kakra. Yeah, talent. Min can say era. We are losing people who can identify talent and bring them to limelight.
1: Scout, no?
3: Yes. So Obekaya, you will be this Alhaji Gruza.
1: Yes.
3: Alhaji Abu Sundoku. You can also talk of the Inter Allies brothers.
1: Yeah, Inter Allies.
3: Willie Kruche, Delali Senaya, and then the Uma and his brother, the twins. You can also talk of Tom Venom.
1: Yes.
3: The Right to Dream Academy. Time,
1: yeah.
3: Because on a whole range of scouts that include people like Derek Boati and Co.
1: Okay,
3: and who's stretching it further, Obetimiaka of the Wafa group based in Sogakope.
1: Yeah,
3: he used to be Fire Knot and then now Wafa. Sure.
1: I am only different from Right to Dream,
3: totally different. Okay. Now you need to have people who have eye for specific talent.
1: Yeah.
3: Now identifying the talent alone is not enough. You need to identify the talent, develop the talent, enhance it, and then find a pathway. And only your problems, you say. Sewasha, my cite a lot of examples. In early 90s, I was living in Japan. At that time, when the Japanese league started, not a single player was a foreign-based player. Not one within the Japanese Premier League. Obia was a local-based player. Fast forward, some players emerged. Nom started Somoko Europe. The likes of Nakamura, Honda, Nakata, Pama, Today, as we speak, say Japanese assembled 26 players. Ubenya 23 developed in the Japanese league. Who are now playing top level European football. So the 26-man squad called by Japan today, if you took Ufa list now here, even including goalkeeper Honda, who is a Ghanaian descent. Omu goalkeeper, yes.
4: Yeah.
3: Who is a Ghanaian descent? Onu Krampo, Pama. Whereas in Ghana today, we are rather looking for players born and developed in Europe.
1: Near the Omaba Ghana. Near the Omaba. Okay. We are doing the opposite.
3: We are doing entirely a different MY.
1: Yeah.
3: So I think that we need to go back.
1: Go back and.
3: Where the likes of Michael Essien, Asamoah Jang, Kujua Asamoah, They were all scouted and developed here
4: in
3: before Omokwa Abruchi. To see anko that route and as you fasa route no near and 2 year anko round and 85 players na momo ammo ammo and I and jiji fam ye asan omakwa
4: birthday. I'm even thinking of say we need a state led intervention into what Senegal has done. And sometimes you wonder, Senegal are ama a show result. Because yes, you find say work an academies ni be brave individuals and your strength no ebia it would compare what Senegal has done state led. You see a big academy.
3: Diabas.
4: And a scout ni goom across the country, nobody players, Airbus. Why is it difficult for us to do something like that?
3: You see, I am didn't say meka because a new program no. Me pese yem fan tour for another day.
4: Okay.
3: Because then me sure say pese yem black stars and other issues into no. Yem fan tour. It's all about leadership.
4: Okay.
3: It me pese at the right time.
4: We'll find another time to discuss. I agree. Because I think it's something we have to advocate for.
3: Yeah.
4: Now at least political class no should understand it, appreciate it, and commit resources. Because once you nya academic see back. And we have people who are passionate about football because you started Colts, no? Now Omo are coaches for the Colts. Now be bringing Omo co coaching course be adao. But they were able to groom these guys, you know. Into and then technology and knowledge are advancing. You know? Once we have good scouts, Ghana so there's a talent here. Baby,
3: you're lucky.
4: Because Senegal team here the Omo ye.
3: And
4: the Senegal team I echo World Cup now. You can confidently say they can get to the semi-finals.
3: Yeah, and Morocco.
4: Easily.
3: Not only Morocco.
4: Yeah.
3: Not only Senegal.
4: They can.
2: But Obi, I think we started this even before Senegal.
4: Before them, sure.
2: I call George. I bet you to say, now you want to share with Winneba.
4: Yes.
2: What happened?
4: Yes.
2: Because that Winneba model, and then it was a national academy.
4: Yeah.
2: Yes,
4: all of them.
3: Yeah, Operation.
4: Yeah.
2: Harrison Afo, sa squad, no. Mufi. If Ismael Adu Munyina were there, Ismael Adu got in a tram before our move bo under 16 or 17.
4: Yeah.
2: No.
4: Yes.
2: All of them were from there. In Tidane society. Maybe another time.
4: We will look
2: at the model and the way. You manage your game, no?
4: It's true. We'll do that. I'll make sure that happens. Now, for you, this is uncommon. But, go, Akwabe, to say,
5: by the grace of Yesu. By the grace of Yesu.
4: And we're out to make a match, maybe.
5: Yeah. Nanya, dear, we won it as well, because of our coach, you never can't order that.
4: Yeah, Hugo Bruce.
5: Yeah, sir. So, to me, call next round, I'm lacking in ambition.
4: Onua Kasa before the tournament. Sebiya, he was being real.
5: But
4: the quality of
5: players. No, but if you express lack of ambition, it has a trickle down effect on the players. When I would hear him, now who coach will say, "See to me, connect around that." Not to say,
4: but he's even quoted to have said, "Say, Omo players should begin thinking of leaving South Africa and playing in Europe."
5: Yeah,
4: than staying in South
5: Africa.
4: That's
5: not the time to talk about that. We are focused. Yeah, we are the battlefield.
4: Mm.
5: World Cup.
4: Yeah.
5: So why are you talking about the elite? Say, and I'm on Quabo and Tinder, and Tina just on your polish.
4: Yeah.
5: And are you motivating them or demotivating them?
4: Mm-hmm. It's a way to deflect pressure from
5: yourself, but it can demotivate them too. Say, coach, you know, say, we haven't arrived yet.
4: Very well.
5: I want to talk about something quickly. Charles Dubai.
4: Okay.
5: I'm saying, Jordan Sashi, yes. But Charles Ball, national winning by Charles
4: Academy.
5: Then your football on Kwang.
4: Oh, okay.
5: Fortunately, 2019, me Kwenya Lidi, a delegation of former world champions, Kuhuna Nado, Jubilee House.
4: Yes.
5: I caught it, who I used to manage.
4: Sure.
5: I catch him said, me power child. The only thing I want you to tell Nanado, and say, Senye, a national team, a black bomber, sir. They were camped at Winneba for 6 months straight. And I will never have become a world champion. I'm the Charles Dubai. Because in your football crowd, hockey went to the world championship. Hockey, any first discipline. I call world title. World championship. Hockey, and your football, and your boxing.
4: They also come
5: every discipline. Volleyball, everything. Because it was National Sports College.
4: College.
5: And to all the disciplines, all the coaches were there, were trained there. Disciplines, you know.
4: They slept there.
5: Football, that's where they camped. All of them. And to all the disciplines were way up there. And to, if you say football, pen, aquatry. Hockey went to the World Cup even before DK won his title.
4: We just have to go back to the disciplines.
5: You know, and he should be seen to be the sports minister, not to be seen to be Black Stars Minister.
4: And be championing a thing like
5: because now, very important. Because and it's for cracker. Into one body, Samba Uchimpa, Upati Nukra, Canada. Into no, yes.
4: Sure.
5: Into because right now he's being seen as a Black Stars Minister. The optics are not good for him as a sports minister. For you to be seen.
4: He took over at a time we were preparing for the World
2: Cup. Yes, a Black Star season. I mean,
5: respectfully. No, but your Kokomo Games. No, but your Kokomo Games next month.
2: Yes.
5: The whole year, what any emphasis on any of the Commonwealth associated with?
4: Yeah, I think I emceed the only program.
2: Ghana House launch.
4: He was there.
5: But has he been to the boxing camp? Come in boxing here, me pal. Boxing say number one in terms of glory for country.
4: Yes.
5: 10 world champions.
4: Yes.
5: All the other disciplines, international competition. Now boxing a big glory, my Ghana.
4: That's true.
5: Football cry it so much, you know. Inglorious Black Stars.
4: Yeah.
5: It's a national team. National team, near Black Stars one national team.
4: That's true.
5: Black Bombers is a national team. Well, who know any activity regarding the Black Bombers?
4: You have a point.
5: We'll be sad a question I went to me here not
4: no,
5: now.
4: You have a point.
5: Have you ever seen him in any connection with the Black Bombers?
2: It doesn't mean he has a point.
4: I have not seen. But it's
5: a
2: I'm going to hear help more.
5: Because football there, there are a lot of 1,001 media people.
2: I just want to speak to this. It's about an impression he has.
4: Yes.
2: But I manage other sporting disciplines. Mm-hmm. I don't do football. Nukreni obisanya wo sami renchine Dominica. I won't come and talk football. Yao nimse I George nimse me I've stopped doing this. I think Kofi came at a time na
4: prepared for world
2: tournament. And that's why you will see him as supposedly a football minister. Supporters per se call media are interested. Ghana is interested.
4: It's the biggest sporting competition in the world.
2: It is.
5: No, we all know that.
2: For him as a minister, not as a politician, he must ensure Ghana comes good.
4: Yeah.
2: And all the things you have seen him do is paying attention to that.
4: Yeah.
2: But I can also confirm, say, Abain any Edin Koma Kachre, say, they budgeted 11 million cedis into the Commonwealth Games. Mm-hmm.
4: Okay.
2: Am I? Ebi Amekin, Finance Minister of Mountains, Obetie. Into Obehen, we're releasing in term. So for Commonwealth Games.
5: They also didn't
2: buy. Your member.
5: Debbie, why?
2: I am not no man at Dawson.
5: Debbie, I also didn't buy.
2: Apart from so, no, because I want to know.
5: Charles, you know if you say me, you're going to how? You're going to know. Minya,
2: Boga, and that's
5: what you're
2: about. No, more. So, compatch your member. So, we have been informed.
4: Okay.
2: Say, there's 11 million cedis.
5: The minister, how many disciplines?
2: Me pacho, meba.
5: Me pacho, how many disciplines?
2: Me pacho, me address
5: so many. So many. And so that they don't scan him by because any afterthought.
4: Okay.
2: So the minister.
4: Yes.
2: I can also say or confirm, sir, he's had several meetings with the Commonwealth Games Association of Ghana, which is the GOC, back to back, wanting to know what is happening, the process, team preparation, and all that. I am happy, sir, Eko Ka, sir, when we had the likes of Aikote, Cobra Kote, and the rest, they were in camp. I was winning before
4: 6 months.
2: 6 months.
5: Yeah.
2: Without Obia support, the CGA, even before government announced 11 million cedis, had taken the boxes to Winneba for 2 months. The GOC. Mm-hmm.
4: Oh, okay.
2: Because the GOC believes, say, and you nyambi be fi Commonwealth about boxing.
5: Yeah.
2: Ufi ho athletics.
4: Athletics.
2: Any idea judo, ne, swimming, ne, akano, abata bata. And ti normal cause suggests that football, no,
4: and AGBB
2: aboso. Again, I don't think I've worked with ministers. I said, Sir Yusuf Mustafa was the best minister I worked with as a federation person.
4: Okay.
2: But what Kofi, I have seen him do, I think he's doing well.
4: He's doing well.
2: I won't say he's the best.
4: Okay.
2: But recently, maybe.
5: Anya credible. He recently got public interest.
2: Obi, recently, I hosted Africa Arm Wrestling Championship. Mm-hmm. And I was surprised, say state minister, Oba opening ceremony, Otanasimani bo 8 p.m.
5: And
2: the following day, na ya ne birthday or constituency or koye, that's how by ye, ebe Otanasimani bo 9 p.m. until closing me will be that.
5: It's true.
2: And for me, it's not about Sika.
4: Yeah.
2: Mentadia, Kolani Sheye. I've been see that since I started arm wrestling 10 years ago. It was procured by the Ministry of Sports and Recreation.
5: Oh, my
2: Auntie. Oh, my body rule.
5: Okay.
2: Sebe, Kromohano, Ubo Biabasua, now you're ready political means. But I feel, say, Ebia Onyem Rosso. But if you ask me, Kofi Adams
4: is doing well.
2: Is that fine? And Ubisa, all the sports federations are.
4: Want
2: to me and support to crowd ticket. I'd be too kind. I'd be your championship be there. And he will show up.
4: That's fine.
5: Now Black Bombers.
2: Ghana versus Nigeria.
4: Yeah, I would say.
2: He was there.
5: I mean, yes, subject too.
2: No, I'm saying that there was Ghana versus Nigeria boxing.
5: But I won't be interested. I'm not the subject. We are covered, minister.
4: Oh, see, he was there. He was at the.
2: Because I am only informing you.
4: What I'll do is say, we'll find another time and come and discuss all of the.
5: Black Stars coach in Ejuanica.
4: Yeah,
5: bow. Saying.
4: Yeah, bow. George, I will pet peeve be was said, my man, the bear 5 minutes now or the camp was him. You are now for your World Cup, Black Stars, expectations, any BBA. Yes, George, now see Lotto for one seminar, ASMBA.
6: We'll be waiting 5 minutes to cry and so me because now you know, woman bear 20 minutes now, they can't cry, you know, the sports me can't cry, be cry, but me. Obi, my mom, and near my course will crow him. In respect of private Lotto,
4: okay.
6: Now, the other thing I'm going to apart from CIA Barbecue Sports, and Chaye Biani, who say KGL releases a statement talking about 29 private Lotto operators paying around 40 something million CDs to the government, and only KGL paying around 173.
4: Yes.
6: It's dominated the
4: headlines.
6: Headlines all over. Mm-hmm. But you see, I think, say, Lotto Fono, Omon Kao Masem. But fortunately for me, Miobia, I've been part of private Lotto from Mkwalabrim.
4: Mm.
6: In fact, some of us were arrested. Mikase, me and MTA, I was arrested and sent to Gonda Barracks. Mm-hmm. Me, Asari Original Paywall. Ubri, NSK, who were about 8. I was very young then. This was even military era.
5: Yeah.
6: During military era, no, they had wanted to clamp down on banker. Those days, it used to be called banker to banker.
5: Yeah.
6: Under Papa J. Now, banker to banker, in the case of Ukraine, in the Bema camp. Under military era, yes. Mimi Dia Mika is at the Bema camp. I was operating banker to banker with my boss at Bema camp. At the same time, soldiers, police are on rampage arresting people. Near the Bema camp. It got to a point, you're bad under democracy from 1992, you're bad democratic dispensation. Near who said no, at the end, you meet him. And I think, sir, the chairman of the NDC, Ura Johnson, I said, don't get your worker. Or say, try, Senka, you be gunukra, you me. So we have to find a way to license them so they can operate legally.
4: Yeah.
6: In Dubekaya, under Papa J, it used to be called District Weekly Lotto. And he did it. Now, I can't send me a CEO, Nipa Bebrain. Ansana president, Kufo Babe, a president. You know? Politicians, as usual, will go around soliciting for support from all. Mm-hmm. So they went to Asaro original, but they were big. Only Obri of Takrade, yes, and I'm sure you believe. They were big. They went there for support. You know, at that time, Asare Ka say, Ono de Abaya Otiswa no Minini Diga. So in reference, he was referring to say NDC na was with Eluna Minini Diga.
4: Yes.
6: It when President Kufuor won in 2006, President Kufuor passed an act which banned private lotto. Act 722. A banning the operation of private lotto in Ghana. Obi Anokra Yenjai. Still near this Sumasi Gacha, still near Cha. It is because banker to banker, no. It is like accessibility. Chastity. No, name me. Now, our number, sir. Obey your frame if you know about the Raman. And you were in Abbechaman. So they realized, and Yadia, Ombeti me. Then came President Mills. In 2012, and also Parsi Act 844. Eka say, or passes this act, I empower the Veteran Association of Ghana to run a private lotto.
4: Yeah.
6: Sikano mubinyana, yadibe shes soja fwada da fwone and da da da. Entino, ema private fwone yeko se Vargas.
4: Vargas.
6: So Varg then decided to license other operators to operate. To say yenu yako ame afano. To say star lotto no money ade. And on my operatia be seen there. Now, on my operatia, now then came a certain kid. Kid lottery. Yeah. That's how he started. That Abrofubi, led by NKGL. On a Yombam, somewhere 2018. So they introduced 539, which is completely different from the 599. But we are here now, 539. In fact, because Ghana is well known to the 2 out of 90,
4: yes,
6: or 3 out of 90, 4 out of 90. That is what we are used to. So it is very difficult somebody to break into the market. Then KGL somehow smuggled his way to use the same national lottery, the 590. No, I'm starting to use Emma. Then
4: smuggled his way.
6: He smuggled his way. It is because they
4: innovated.
6: It wasn't innovation. I'm going to tell you why I would say he smuggled. They were fined under Kofi Ameyao for breaching agreement to Omuni Womuwa and the kid, because the agreement was that operate 539. Now, who here now? Alliance is now, dear Mouse FIA 539. Who the year 590?
4: Okay.
6: And so they were fined around 10 million. It's there. It's a public notice. Where in your DBA, public knowledge, in your DBA, make her to them. So then, maybe innovative as they may be, as now, met me a car. On managing your maneuver and the way, then he was licensed to operate KGL as we have today. Now, Master Mia Kitikitikiti. KGL should know. Say, Uma buy 173 million a year. How many people do you employ in a year? Against private lotto, Obi. The Private Lotto Association of Ghana, Hano, they employ no less than 1 million. So, 1 million Ghanaian citizens. So, for say,
4: boy. And that's why you're vibrant, sir.
6: Very, very vibrant. Very, very, very vibrant. To the sense, they say, Obi. One day, me, George Jeffrey, I'm a studio here, I say. Say, KGL, see me, boy. Met me, I'm mobilizing more than 500,000 people to go to his office from here, later, Accra and Kwana.
4: just to know the magnitude of private operators. But sir, they didn't release that statement, no, to spite private
6: operators. To spite us. I'm telling you.
4: He released it to tell Ghana how much of Omotriama
6: are buying. Hold on. So I'm coming to tell you what we also do. Okay. That is why I'm also sitting here. I'm just telling you that, Obi, KGL, until President Mahama Kar say, ye investigate the KGL. No? Mm-hmm. All of a sudden, say, Emakra Nebo and Piwaha, KGL is my sponsor. Say, Ludu Foya Association, you hear more KGL is my sponsor. So why were they not doing this all this while?
4: So company be with stages in the growth of the company.
6: Thank you. I'm coming there. I will get there. Okay. Obi, would the national lotteries, the lottery in Ankasa, are buying national lotteries now? Who won't mean to our workers? And now workers say, you call demonstration.
4: Yes.
6: And now workers say, now on KG and Abesowasin. Do you know why? Because who Ghana national lotteries now? Or right of operation, no, what they are called KG and sir. Who and they know workers and I say vendors. Omu you see point of sale terminal.
4: Yes.
6: And you see paper manual.
4: Mm-hmm.
6: In a KGL operating from the USSD from up.
4: Yes.
6: Now when yes are the way. If I know what is are the way with that. Send me your product. Obi.
4: Mm-hmm.
6: Me your product. Product, you know, met me at the BMA. I'm a worker. Me na product in the media. I'm not using the internet connectivity to sell my product.
4: Yes.
6: But me decide right in Asia. Now, who work at home? No, I bring me be. Whereas all the other private lot of phone, no, they are also using point of sales terminal and then the manual ones.
4: Yes, there are NLA who say, we need the capacity to run online. We know. It is bringing the private sector to do it. Now, you share dividends.
6: Obi. And they hire it here. The BR KGL, the Abad Lotrum, the government of Ghana is capable of buying. Any technology BR introduce you, BR, the government of Ghana is capable of buying that technology to get NLA vibrant and NLA back on its feet again. Ain't it? Private lot of war, yeah, any KGL,
4: you do different things.
6: We are doing totally different things. Now I'm saying that KGL say ordinary for no far private lot of war. We'll chase him out and government will take
4: him. But that's what I was saying. I was drawing your attention to the fact that they as a company issued a statement telling Ghanaians, this is how much we've paid to government.
6: So why don't you say that without comparing us? He went on to state how much we have paid.
4: I get that bit.
6: You
4: I
6: should have just gone to say that.
4: I get that.
6: This year, we KJ as a company have paid so and so amount. Why did you bring the private lotto?
4: I get that bit. I get that bit. So, a matter of corporate communication, maybe a honor.
6: So what we are asking KJ and say, how many Ghanaians does he employ?
4: Okay. I mean, I would think, sir, rather than... I get your reaction and why you are talking this
6: yes.
4: way. Because that comparison may be the subtle job.
6: Of course.
4: I get that. I think the space is big and Munina can coexist and work. Because fortunately, you know, you are not in direct competition per se.
6: Yeah.
4: The momo yen, your momo yen is different. And I get the bit, we don't have to challenge the negative energy around this thing. No? Maybe the statement could have been couched.
6: Yes.
4: The
6: government of Ghana,
4: mm-hmm.
6: in the past, go and check the history of Ghana. Ghana National Lotteries provided so much budgetary support to the government of Ghana.
4: Yes.
6: Until KGN came in, the Ghana National Lotteries cannot even pay its workers.
4: But I said Ghana National Lottery says
6: they were not making losses. You see, let's not get it wrong.
4: But my point is that if you have an overhead cost for emolument, or more emolument, around 10 million Ghana cedis, now KGL in a year, Emma 173 million Ghana cedis. That is aside from Ocaritas platform, the other Nyoma Uyenisika. How do you argue? So wouldn't mean to your
6: it is because the amateur only said. Today, as we speak, Ghana National Lotteries operate manually. He's using, KGL doesn't pay one cedi as commission to anybody.
4: Yes.
6: But the government of Ghana National Lottery, you know, yes, there are vendors who stake and get commission, sure, 2015, sure, every month or quarter check.
4: Sure.
6: But KGI is not doing that.
4: Sure.
6: So I'm saying that the Ghana government, or take it back the position of now I want to run Lotto. Mm-hmm. Say, oh no, KGI no super, omra. My licensing, they said they were licensing here, here's your operating. Mm. Let's see whether you can pay that kind of money. Mm. If today, let's take for instance, Obi, you are monopolizing at the end for KGL. Instead of focusing, okay, take our brother Alpha for instance.
4: Alpha Lotto, yeah.
6: He draws his own Lotto.
4: Yes.
6: But he's not been given the license to operate online. That right has only been given to KGL. Now, in any case, here I'm busy with a question, Obi. Ono KGL, onya hino ma buy 173. Ahino, wenya, and go and check over the years. He started by paying 20 million. 40 million, 60 million, 100 million. But me perceive
4: yes, so those payments are pursuant to agreement on near buying.
6: So I'm coming there. How much is KGL making in a year? Can that be open and transparent for auditors to know?
4: Yeah, but the KGL has a contract, and I say, that right to do what they are doing. Mm-hmm. Was given them by the government through NLA, which is the regulator. And the NLA would have all those details. Based on which, KGL ATS
6: do you know, why President Mahama called for investigations into it? What was our
4: Oh, so there were issues around.
6: Maminka story being true. The main architect and the main man behind that are a resort to in Yoko, in special prosecutor. In BNI, in what was my senior brother who passed? Mimi, you are paying your and saying, yeah, or US, I'm didn't buy. He was the national organizer for Ghana National Lotto Receivers Association. Clement Boyd, my senior brother. Now, Ono, in Australia, in Australia, no. Ono, Onya, you man, buying. I mean, he received the lottery
4: from also a private lotto.
6: No. Or your government of Ghana, Ghana National Lotteries receiver.
4: Ah, okay.
6: What you say?
4: Okay.
6: And they realized no. Coming into being of KGL, no. I'm all over the country. We are Obi. Open your phone line. And Ubeti Wasu. Obia Ejuma Egu. Then they realized Obi running Lotto Moka. My understanding of Lotto said yet, you know, Obi and Rani Moka. So they don't understand why the government will cede its right to KGL. Then who the idea? So he started. Mm-hmm. He went all the way to special prosecutor. At the point when Sammy was there, Sammy, yeah, Madame Funti, my friend, I'm saying, bro, Sammy, make your case before Director General. Sammy, I know, is a level headed person. Otiwasia. I think that you make us see David. Until I say, me, my own senior brother, me, no, kuya, to so be wo. Because I thought that his approach should have been, say, all engage. That was my stand. But I'm telling you that the stand that KG, a person of Fassi, said, so far, we'll meet him for boot for boot. And I'm, me, person who said, the number of, and I'm telling you, me, George Jeffrey, I'm
4: here.
6: Yeah. I was arrested and detained at Bema Camp Gonda Barracks.
4: Yeah, but George, I am
6: we
4: saying,
6: fought
4: saying.
6: To get a private participation into Lotto. Yes. I'm a UKG and I'll be
4: here. George Tobo, I am saying, sir, where we've got into now, and from explanation, now, if a corny Charles enemy by Adrian, it shows that the space is bigger.
6: It's very big.
4: Ah, Munyina can coexist
6: exactly
4: and work. Of course, maybe going forward, this will be the statement B, but we should look at the statement no enkwenya de satire.
5: Yeah, right. If I may introduce something.
4: Uh-huh.
5: Sir, Nyawuken.
4: Yes.
5: Sir, and your jab, I think it's a hook. Argentina. So, do you know? So, I'm gonna make a statement that's more yes, slighting of another entity.
4: Yes, yes.
5: Why wouldn't they withdraw it and apologize?
4: That's a fair comment.
5: Yeah, they should do that.
4: It's a fair
5: comment. It will help their
4: now,
5: cause.
4: This whole tension.
5: No, I think that the responsibility lies on the KGL to say, in fact, yeah, I mistake.
4: Yeah.
5: We are sorry.
4: Yeah.
5: It will suit our pain.
4: Of course.
5: It will suit our pain.
4: Of course.
5: George will not be here with this kind of passion.
4: Passion.
5: Be able to speak like this.
6: Of course.
5: And according to me.
6: Obi.
5: No, so you have to disarm. They have to learn how to disarm the opponent.
4: The opponent.
5: And get the opponent to be on your side.
4: I think it's
5: that's
4: true.
5: It.
6: Obi, only
5: so
6: me.
5: I recommend to KGL yes. to do
6: only
5: that.
6: Only me. Me come in sports. Me come in politics. Me come. Ubatisa me kasa me ka. But Bibia, me nim. Yeka private lotto in Ghana. Everybody knows me. It's just that I drew maybe
4: now for so move on.
6: Yeah.
4: A lot of
6: every and me come KGL at and they are me can say I'm their spokesperson.
4: For
6: they have elected me yes in the all kasa on kasei because you maybe you be kobia you beva be chiri
4: Mate
6: and you should be ready.
4: Mate, and I'm hoping sir would have because me I think sir especially when KGL is also. An indigenous Ghanaian company, at least for now.
6: Yes.
4: An indigenous Ghanaian company, no? That's why I think there is a way we can manage this for all the companies to coexist and work. Of course, maybe they unse they be a company, be a first mover advantage, you know, if ever certain companies.
6: Yes.
4: And because it was a new space and they entered first, you know, mm-hmm. they would have some benefits from it.
5: Yeah, but they have know. To learn how to communicate.
4: I
5: to
4: get
5: the
4: that
5: public.
4: One.
5: Yeah,
4: I get that one.
5: They can't run away
2: say,
5: from it.
2: I feel say for them, yes. for them, mm-hmm. their intent was good.
4: Sure.
2: But so why a statement mm-hmm. now? I can't obia,
4: yeah, I mean,
2: like a call a canoe. Because me assure say say Anka
4: private
2: lot of one Anka George on ye maybe I know feel so ye PR or yeah the
5: yeah but if you did not intend
2: no I'll talk from ye
5: but then you have to apologize.
2: Oh, but
5: if you don't apologize, that means what should I do?
2: I
5: don't
2: know who to know for say on apologize.
5: And
2: now that private lot of war a raise concern, may I sure say
4: they will take it into consideration.
2: And we say be a semi can you know. Now you name saying Quebec woman. But they feel offended by our statement, and I'm sure they would consider.
5: But if they don't, then not just Omar Shada no more. Yes, that's
4: okay,
5: it.
4: That's
5: what they will
4: maybe
5: imply.
4: They will
2: also point.
5: But,
2: no,
5: but if they, I think they have to do it. Yeah, maybe because
2: I want to show you why it's important because
5: public perception.
4: I get
5: sir, that. Even Omiye mistake cry. Oh, they are so humble.
4: They are humble
5: sir.
4: Enough to.
5: Thank
4: to
5: you. It will help their cause.
4: But another company would also say, "Say George, what we stated was fact."
6: It's not fact. Any fact?
4: No, the fact said this is how much they pay to government and this is how much private lotto pay to government.
5: They
2: feel slighted by the fact.
6: We got
2: Mamincho. They feel slighted by the statement.
6: Mamincho didn't declare any fact.
2: They intended.
6: Didn't declare any fact, no Mamincho. The private lotto companies paid, let's say, 44 million based on what he said.
4: Yes.
6: He paid plus taxes and everything that he has paid. You know, yeah, 170 something. What about the private taxes?
4: No, so
6: what is the year? Wait, yeah, okay. What did you know? We are more than that.
4: Okay.
6: But it's not a fact.
4: But you are saying, say, or more 173, you know, or more corporate taxes, maybe be
6: account. Everything.
4: Okay.
6: Everything inclusive.
4: Okay.
6: That's see, yes, we are here.
4: And I'm more 44 on here, then.
6: Or see, the TI as way of license to operate. Every year, you pay a certain amount of money to give you the right to operate. That is what is. And Obi, my mentor,
4: okay.
6: The private lotto. My mentor, Nipa, Sebi, they lead on private lotto. Even those who say news, what do you call it? The Foolscap papers, yeah, the printy newspapers.
4: Yeah. A4 sheets, no?
6: Yes. They all. Because the private lotto use manual. They don't use only, they also use manual.
4: Okay. Yeah.
6: So, the man, the printing press owner, who prints for Alpha, how much is he also?
4: Yeah, and also the tax are out here.
6: Star, all the other
4: in
6: companies.
4: In the value chain. Okay. That's fine. I think it's a fair argument. I mean, everybody agrees, sir, more point.
6: Yeah.
4: What we are saying is, sir, maybe we control the emotions, nekakra. And no, sir, this is a space, a boy. Unfortunately, all the companies involved are indigenous companies.
6: Yes.
4: And we should find a way of, because when him, and I don't know, I said, Osher Olympic Games 2012 are London hosting here now. Everything was money from lottery.
6: Mm-hmm.
4: Everything London did with Olympic Games is cut from lottery. Mm-hmm. In the lottery, if it is built well, Sikere de be ma buy me at the IS sports. It's
5: much
4: crazy.
5: Much more.
4: And we have to look at that and see how we can grow
6: GBC.
4: Yeah.
6: Ghana Television, GTV or GBC or whatever. Every day, draw from just Alpha. Alpha Lotto. Airtime.
4: A lot of money. Is
6: it your own kind of...
4: That's it. I think it's settled. It have a movie on. And I'll start the World Cup conversation with Mavis Amano reporting for us all the way from the US of A. Mavis, Akwa Abana to say...
7: Yes, I'm
4: Obi Ajo. So Charles was yes, Obi waha. Georgia Free waha. Eko Asma waha. Omu ni naso omu chiao. Na sisi a state ben na uo Rhode Island Obi ana where the Black Stars currently is now.
7: Me that
4: say, Esquire.
7: How do you do? Obi Samia me wo Virginia. Aha, ena wamba ba wamheja. If you say wamu eko ba. My family, they are against world. So I have one member of my since on the third. And yeah, I'm a movie from a call Rhode Island. And I had my baby question, I don't know what Rhode Island. Now, the one Rhode Island, the other show, yet the Baba, your house, you need to show a team making.
4: Oh, nice. Indeed, who are more our Virginia monitoring or mood training any day? So me kase ka the atmosphere in camp, the energy around the team at the same.
7: Me that's it. Squana, me try to extra a could see saying this your calling in me say Ghana Bano political show yes so dear and cousin. Home one is a mouth with you. I would say I found my Diana or boy could see things, you know. Wow. In a 18, that's it. I'm saying, medical, I said, one of the PMO on the 3rd of this month, yeah, junior, and I wonder about Major and Hilton, Hilton Hotel, Alexandria. Hannah, not a year attention. So I've done a 42 before a boat in cool, a PMO hotel, Hokra, and it was, yeah. The Black Stars of Ghana, no. It's Ghana football, we can attest to the fact that there are a lot of Nyoma NKG, but the Black Stars of Ghana, I would say a political show. I will be one a political affiliation, but all the political, Benghazi, every video see the cry, ever to two bar, my
4: mouth,
7: the draw, and buy it, and the moral, I never come back, not any other. Now, when the PM mono, give you up or come at a time, the PM, you're not saying, when we start training, when we training, yeah, we said, when we do time, and I will train you, when we train you, facility, and when we train you, now, about America University, I would do see. Now, okay, investing also, woman and my client, the students take a show our campus, so it's not say, I am visible to the public, Kakra. It is not coach, not color skills. A complaining, yeah, I said, no. I said, when you're happy with a yes and a woman training, I didn't see that to say no more training at the end. So, complaining my efforts for an social, a day or 6 years, and my woman to look okay. But the Shufra, DC United, the dear woman, a woman training, I have to say, facility, we're not only including, you know, you're good, and a woman coach for a woman. Training, no, and Honomad, be like one kind of mom. Fast forward, and then answer, and the name of the appearance be a Homoaha, the name society of what a year DMV had, one more come up the move, and now one more year, ten of party, who said, one more echo a year, what's happening now? The woman could be a Kobiano, almost. Yeah, preparation. I'm not 4 years. Yeah, amount for the head woman good woman message say the girl won't quite prepare. But Ghana yet me and this time around because it's more like you know like a boss friend you were UK well they are trying a woman but it didn't come direct from Ghana. It is how we know if it's gonna show FR who did you say okay. I'm not for being the phobia. I'm not this one, this one, except last night, namely, one of the women,

0: Frankly, I will know what you know. This time around, me call camp one. What I saw in America, I'm not exaggerating. Miss one to the place in Albia can even go back to the doctor's department. So, there are a competition. I want woman to know Benjamin Asari. Any activity in other player. If I want me and say, now you're sure there are competition. One woman to my social and yet. You could see the team is ready, they are geared up and are ready for the tournament. And that's the future. Coach, we have to be the Now, your first game against Panama on the 17th, when you see me, I just 3 points, you know, with more goals. Now, I say, I didn't jump across more. Now, man, for it, you know, I
1: think
0: later, so, Rhode Island, a young woman based from there to Canada, from there back, Boston, and then, Philadelphia. Now, you press this, I'll call you Nima, Womako, Bia, Womako, your first game, on the
1: 17th. Okay.
0: Canada, Namea Duma. On the 15th.
1: Okay.
0: 15th, and one back to Canada.
1: Okay.
0: 15th, one more back to Canada. Now on the 17th, one more the first game, no,
1: access.
0: Who become here? Planet here.
1: Very well.
0: Now, make sure I saw some out there. And I'm going to support it now. Hello, Mavis. Hello.
1: Yes, I think and then what am I enough to chew on? Ain't ye the best a day before the match, you know, against Panama, ye best sign so abba back and then ye camp news, no ankasa players na how new city formation likely say coach nebebo and all of that. We'll do that a day before the game. And then on a atmosphere, and I think you've done a fantastic job for us. Inti my nase. Papa, pana, show who ye were ho. Yame adumniet me ba, yebesia wo US. Why?
0: Make sure when Papa, I'm a DC planet and the first writers association of Ghana.
1: Yes.
0: Of the national one that was done, they were happy. It's also an event here, a member from 12 p.m. to 2 p.m. and not to come or Wusa. It's
1: Yes, we are that super papa. Ain't he Mavis Amano and your training car all the way from US of A and Minia Kwame Kese Ewo Worcester Golden Radio or no Enna Enedi. I was sending me flyer and the inauguration ceremony swag US of A in the Sport Writers Association of Ghana, US of A, June 20th. 10 a.m. to 12 p.m. That's U.S. time. Ebeba so Anochi Chrome ewo Worcester, Massachusetts. Anochi Chrome, fantastic place. Omo dwane e de pa pa pa pa pa. One

0: Passion one community beyond borders. Inti sport writers away US of A so at Sport Writers Association of Ghana US of A branch. In it barrister say we if another feather in mocap a swag swag executives why are there?
1: Sure.
0: In so obeko
1: Menekwabna boy. Went in America.
0: Ah, oh, call for swag in
1: Obrecia. Maybe a yana me samba.
0: Hey, Adena, see how the football is free almost, ah.
1: Oh, me, TV so me heba stadium there.
0: Ah, oh, unko.
1: Emrebi na mi jai stadium ko.
0: Oh, okay.
1: And that kume babe kan huan se mwa.
0: Very well.
1: Se normal se san. 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
0: Hunwa.
1: Me call, but for some time, we are dying.
0: Unko.
1: Menko Stadium. Mm. I think since South Africa World Cup.
0: Oh, okay, in 2010.
1: Menko Stadium, ko he Black Stars da.
0: Akomatia na.
1: Who discuss how we change dying Menko?
0: Unko.
1: So I have the opportunity to go for this game, but.
0: The bomb player said, "Ebesesa, very soon."
1: Ebesesa, So Osisa ne dia.
0: George,
1: why? Them say only me how.
0: Very well.
1: Enti say Osisa na.
0: You go back.
1: I played athletics.
0: Yes.
1: I did athletics. I did volleyball, and I manage arm wrestling.
0: Yes.
1: Misa, your treasure for paying man, sports
0: swag,
1: writers.
0: Yes.
1: And I have no reason not to love football,
0: yes.
1: But the reason is personal. If a banner says I'm a Mesum footballer,
0: you do that.
1: I will, but. Nanti amen copa can I'm said
0: that you make a but I mean as a journalist what cover World Cup after World Cup from 2006 at least Ghana first qualification about 2010 2014 2018 2022 and
1: 2026 2014 crowd omo pass man.
0: Do you feel the same excitement like maybe 2006 for example? Share on mine or your preparation
1: until,
0: how Bibia Aqua
1: until about a week ago.
0: Mm-hmm.
1: Now, I feel this excitement.
0: Okay,
1: the current excitement can't also be compared to 2006, 2010, and then 2014. Reasons near Bibri. I feel, say, a man for her the composition of the team. Ghana phone shed and jitim nindi.
0: Vimin shed and nim.
1: Vimun nim. And previously, not players not about together for some time. Boa 4 years, 6 years, 8 years. And they became household names. And you know, now man for the womochi. But a kobane say, your star boy, Kudus, and Kobe.
0: Yeah.
1: Experience, Dede, and Kobe. Obeti jiku pra jiku kra onye loud no emro pra ahagana fo pa you know sa wo mu nyina salisumu enti se koba ni se you do not have the kind of players and now we expect to say ube hu wo mu e wo tournament ni mu a e ma man for abamubu but ni nyina emu no asat enra a man for na e frame a wo mu pe Ghana England ticket no. May I show us how much in the stadium? It is not because of our performance.
0: Yeah.
1: I think it is also because of the rivalry between Ghana
0: and our colonial masters.
1: And your colonial masters.
2: Rivalry, no quote unquote.
1: Say no watch them.
0: Say colonial.
1: Your colonial masters. And we have met
2: the
1: them. Oh, but we have met them on a few occasions. Yes, tough. And that's why Ghanaians, people are not showing so much interest in the Canada game, even in the Croatia game, obviously the England game.
2: The first match in the game,
1: but there be what the results now open.
0: Yeah.
1: But among for a party, among for kujiwa money, a sports tourism, and people look up to the Ghana England game. To Bisamia, Vima Yedira Germany, Yedira South Africa, Yedira Brazil, no, Enyebina. Yeah, they call South 3 City, Debbie. Yeah. You, for instance, South Africa. I remember, say, your game against Uruguay game, no? I was with the team to the stadium. Make a minute, what I saw. Satan, a sign of a victory. R. Kelly, right? Oh, Debina, if you see soon, na helicopters bear five, and an edit Ghana buses team nechi. Apart from police escort, no, na helicopters and a escort team no to stadium. Na ye do stadium, ho won. Oh, na sa Bafana Bagana,
0: yeah,
1: feeling, you know, the whole of Africa was behind Ghana. Mm-hmm. And Charlie, sa feeling, you know,
0: where the niho papa
1: niho, but near mama ni jeka kra and say Ghanaians in the diaspora,
0: a they show up.
1: Yes,
0: yeah.
1: They are showing up. In there be a one kwa kwa ko support team now. But maybe later we'll talk about performance.
0: Yeah, yeah, yeah. Yes, George, I mean, you have been in there before. I mean, I know, sir. 2006, you were neck deep at the time. So now you're vice president.
3: No, me ESCO member.
0: Now you're ESCO member. Yeah. In the World Cup, I now call you as vice president.
3: 2014. If 2014, I was not vice president. It was Fred Kensi was the vice president, but I was a member of the.
0: You were a member of the emergency committee. Yeah. I mean, so the only Charles Bayer dream about the excitement with this World Cup, no?
3: It's not in doubt. Okay, so fortunately for me, Mr. T. Share World Cup 2002.
0: Okay,
3: I was in Japan.
0: So yeah.
3: Japan, Korea 2002. Yeah. I was then the chairman of the Ghanaian residence in Osaka.
0: Oh, okay.
3: Into the Senegalese, any here Dawson, any Nigerians, no?
0: And
3: the Dawson, into the Senegalese embassy in Tokyo, and the tickets, brain free tickets, say uncle supporto. Senegal. So that was my first experience of World Cup. Then, in fact, unfortunately, even though I was an ESCO member, 2006 my uncle World Cup.
0: My uncle Germany.
3: Mm. We were me, Kujo Fianu, few others stay behind.
0: Okay.
3: And because, but then 2010, 2014, 2022. 2022 for Russia. 2022 and all that. Mm-hmm. Now, the Charles Akan is 100% right. The 2000 edition was our first appearance.
0: 2006, yes.
3: In 2006, no. So everything, the excitement, everything was new. Compare. 2010, there, it was also the first time
0: ever
3: African soil. And then, like Charles said, because of our performance in 2006, and because of also our performance in hosting 2008 AFCON here in Ghana, our performance in 2010 AFCON before World Cup.
0: Yeah.
3: Remember?
0: In 2010, Angola, you
3: call finals. Into the team now,
0: you
3: can't call. Even though you call 2010, no, that players be prepared. We went in, Steven was half fit, Essien was not available. Yeah.
1: But 2009,
0: youth 20 team, you know,
3: they play. But because the competition was being staged in African soil, the excitement and honey, South Africa. A lot of Ghanaians can go. Unlike any any 2000 apply 10%. So they won't even compare. And then Brazil 2014.
0: Yeah.
3: Oof. Brazil 2014, we had beaten almighty Egypt 6-1 to qualify. Inti
0: Tenavim team.
3: You drew me, Kaiser.
1: Now you're not so friendly matches in Tuasso Sani.
3: And we camped in America.
0: Yeah.
3: And Sani Echo.
0: Yeah.
3: If you're American, you're called. If you're Campo or Miami, Saint, I remember very well. St. Regis, 7-star hotel. Beautiful place. Frio. And Sani, you're
0: Brazil.
3: Brazil. In the chassis, you're 100% right. You can't compare. Where the Echo grams you to an Ajusum? You're free crew in Kran. You're quite fast with me.
0: When unfortunately, and I think Wayne's so one thing is, unse team no magana to get
3: my brain.
0: And no free hakoye.
1: Yeah, but I know disadvantages.
0: Yes.
1: Ghanaians want to see their team. They want to see their people. They want to connect.
3: Now, even crash.
0: Sure.
3: Yeah, but even the announcement as to who makes the Blaster Squad. And why another excitement?
0: Yeah.
3: Set media
0: I think we missed that this time.
3: Free
0: says your team, maybe a FA website Anadwo.
3: Anadwo bi. Yeah, that's sorry, Anadwo say.
0: The team number.
3: And then again, the Charles kind notable names, star players, Kudus Mohammed. Juku. Upo Umpo.
0: He's
3: the
0: he's
3: pair
0: like,
3: of Juku
0: and Salisu.
3: And Salisu.
0: Was solid.
3: Remember was solid, that they had played 2022.
0: Mm.
3: So at least going 4 years, you know, and at least you were backbone of at least in your three or four players from this squad.
0: Mm-hmm.
3: I was back.
0: Yeah.
3: Baba Rahman was there. Mm. I think Gideon was there.
0: Yeah,
3: and Awunya Juku Niwe Kanwa. At least we have four players. Who, Pate. So ube timi akase yem timi febi bianco, but mamin can say on him say national team competitions, mm. and I'll choose my words carefully, and I'll choose a team A, which is the Black Stars, or team A for every other country, going into a competition a quite different from club football. And I'll tell you why. Take for instance UEFA European football, UEFA the English EPL, UEFA the Spanish league, UEFA the German league, UEFA maybe French league, Italian league. But for the past 12 years, Italy didn't even qualify for World Cup. 12 years.
0: That's also very serious.
3: Meanwhile, check the countries are called Onini Bowl group, Nakuyom league. Into that should just tell you that national team, it's quite different. You will be shocked, sir. Team where you are Serbia need us one is one.
0: Ebia.
3: And no crown.
0: But only very interestingly,
1: I was going
0: coach,
1: to come
0: Aka.
3: Yes.
0: Sir, Ghanaians should take time. They will be proud of this team.
3: Because you know why? Or what a bit of a professional attitude one mono up a Yemen. A Ghanaian at this level wants to prove. That's one thing about Ghanaian footballer. At this level, meti me a catch your planes, a boy see your mudi one more course, say ya. If they decide to run, if there's unity of purpose, if there's pure bonding with pure motivation, they can deliver.
0: And that may explain why coach, you know, over the last few days has focused so much on team bonding. Everything is done in camp to get this team to bond. Unfortunately, breaking news are Thomas Partey nya visa to enter Canada in the first match, you know. Omobi is out of the team. Inti, when Timi and your Canadian visa to enter
1: Canada. It was to be expected.
0: Inti, Omo first match maybe against.
1: It was to be expected. Because Canada share UK, I say.
0: That's true.
1: So we need connection. And you know,
0: this is sad. And also, the mother of common law turning a long standing legal principle upside down. Because every accused person is innocent until proven guilty. I mean, how far?
1: When you're legal.
0: Yeah, this is not legal. But what do you think this will do to the Black Stars team?
1: Oh, nothing. It will just light up fire under their spirit. For him. Because this is solidarity with our brother. And you know, they have to galvanize, and I want to piggyback up on Nena George about unity of purpose, bonding. The bonding is the number one.
0: Number one.
1: Because on the field of playing as players, so be your mistake now. Or your mistake now. That's a unity. The big jab ball no me yako share. ABS that you share 6-1. Germany share Ghana 6-1 or Bokum. Now about that led GF, you know. Professionals, $1,000
0: of appearance fee.
1: Now, Omutia players in Ghana, local players in cities, and players in the tier. Half time nearly the Germany. Omutia Mubisaya, or see Omutia Pon. Now, or the same Tony Baffo.
0: Yeah.
1: Oh, yeah. Now, I'm a Senegal. I'm going to say, someone I'm going to tell you. I'm going to tackle you. I'm going to jump off. Salisu, answer. Or say, my ball is back. Or say, my ball is back. Or say, Koshay. Yeah, look at players in the moment. Cities. Now, I'm going to try pros in $1,000. And you're going to say, 6-1.
4: There was no unit.
0: That's the reason.
4: 6-1. No money. Say a tria professionals $1,000. Nemo yamamo 1,000 cedis.
0: But that was a terrible decision.
4: It was a terrible. Say it's been like that. GFF wanted the attack. I mean, new spirit at home. A quiet by first one.
1: But says he's the anti, sir. No, sir.
4: So, what's up, Namibisa?
1: What's up, Namibisa? What's up, Namibisa?
4: What's
1: up, Namibisa? Debbie, former vice at here.
5: What's up,
1: Namibisa? Look. Debbie, echo. The reason for which these days you see Ghana show up at major tournaments is because.
4: If we have anything going for us, it's the single most important thing now.
0: You are saying, sir, with Thomas Partey out of the first game.
4: Because of the reasons, it could be a blessing for us. The boys are going to say, already, you are considering some Munchiano. Because England, a head of the Commonwealth, Canada share Commonwealth as in.
0: The King is still the head of state of Canada.
4: The King of the UK is the head of state of Canada. It's because more already, more person Munchiano, and no, as I said, we are. Then that will be the galvanizing
0: for the team.
4: Oh yes.
0: I was a barrister echo meeting. Minty, my barrister I'm finding concluding remarks and to Jaya Hokwana to us. Barrister, inti what a party de what a news from camp, unim players I do more call. Are you confident say we'll show up in this tournament?
1: I am not, but Bibia to me, I see.
0: Okay.
1: Yesterday, I saw South Africa play Mexico. Mm. Even though the whole of Africa, no, we are against...
0: South Africa, no.
1: They played well. South Africa couldn't get into the danger zone. Short no cry, no moon to me, Mobi. But we share one more composition. And the way we more crab ball, one more behavior near here. I don't see that in our team.
0: Okay.
1: Unfortunately, they lost against Mexico.
0: Underperformed for me.
4: Yes,
0: we can score them.
1: Well. So it means South Africa did well. It means South Africa did well.
0: Yeah.
1: If you feel they underperformed, it means South Africa did well. But
4: by losing, there no, it doesn't mean.
1: But America
4: can see. Make
1: I say, maybe a chairman. Nigeria plays in our theater. So we won the Cup of Nations.
3: 2013.
1: And now. Coach, if a new set of players, or do you want to call you Kuruwa?
3: Yeah, maybe a chairman.
1: Zambia team was depleted. They built a new team. Want to call you Kuruwa? In fact, I see Bebri and Senegal are your boy. Claude Laura, Ekofa Senegal, or the second division players, and a building team. No, a surprise the whole of Africa. Near Echo, any George Aka about the attitude of the current crop of players. It is not a star-studded team. Very often, you have seen a weak team, and stars in him, but they go into tournament, they do their best, and then they get results. And based on that, ABR, your team will be to me a call morning. Remember, Omu is very young, very aggressive, purposeful. One of us all we did, and yeah, and prewa for now, or mark a World Cup of pain, one more, and will be baby,
0: won't you make
1: baby as won't trauma? Well, no, no, one more per se, or mu ye be, and the coach too. Coach ne per se, or jedin be, and tis a old bisamia, and non quenty.
0: Okay,
1: one bet to me, I bet on paper, dear. My folks say about 3 matches, we are a baby few, but on beyond paper. That. Oh, on paper, dear.
0: You don't think we can beat Panama?
1: If I look at the demeanor of the players, the atmosphere in camp, we can go past this group.
0: Okay.
1: I think it's very positive. If we can go on paper, dear, you know. But me share emranti eni su any woman hokika any the way all of a sudden the diaspora eta wo mo chi na I think it is possible. Ena, we are one of the senior party de ya be ya. We are one of the few tournaments ya kuma won't player controversy.
0: Yes.
1: Won't player controversy. Na we ni we kun we ni we chuman sun we ya ye say obi won't be. And I feel say a good signs.
0: O share other teams away a group. Now is it possible say we can lose to Panama and still qualify? Possible.
3: It's not a good start.
1: We don't have to negotiate for that. We don't have to negotiate for that. See, even Panama, yeah, she won't. But Obi, we share paper swap. Panama is ranked better than Ghana.
0: Ghana is the least ranked team going into this tournament.
1: But Yamfanya argument because the Germany World Cup, Ghana was the least in our group.
0: In our group.
1: Yet we went through. Ain't he attitude? Your preparation and everything. Media Panama game said, "Tibia, we must not lose. If we want to advance, whatever it takes, it's a match we must take win. Easy. I won't say win.
4: But and say, it's a must win. Oh, but without that,
1: but remember, say,
0: but we can beat England.
1: Remember, say, yeah, now, yes, very possible.
4: Oh, say,
1: super possible.
4: Capacity there. You see, the devil had a chance to
1: super possible. It can happen.
4: Oh, can there?
1: But we have beaten teams. We have beaten teams who are better than us. We have beaten teams.
0: At the time you said check in 2006, no.
1: Ah, not player for player. Player for player. No, we see here. Now FIFA
4: bound to Misha Panama. And I'm in Chelsea.
1: David. Ah, now Comoros are no. We are the same. No. Obetitio. That's why I don't want us to write Panama off. Don't let us just assume, say, Yenimbo Bossin Womo.
4: Based on what?
1: And that Yebenyani easy. I am saying, sir, even on this continent, teams are saying, "Woman, end up surprising us
4: because we didn't have a coach.
1: We must go into
4: we didn't
1: this
4: have
1: game
4: a coach. With
1: a purpose.
4: Ah, we'll be our free back door by and we didn't have a show there. Am I a coach?
1: And some number person may come or black stars. Mama men can.
4: We didn't have a coach.
1: And some number person may come or black stars.
4: And some your uncle also near me and say,
0: "But you think now we have a coach?
4: Oh yeah, of course. Of course, we'll be our coach in Real Madrid.
1: I think so." Oh, Debbie.
4: Obi, I want coaching Real Madrid.
3: No, we have to.
1: Because Obi.
4: Obi, I want coaching Real Madrid now.
1: We have the atmosphere. We have the euphoria in Kampa. It is also because of the coach. And I feel, sir, it's possible.
4: He's got the clout. Oh, he's a one
0: Obi, my mima, example. Yes. It is in talk. Yeah, that's it. I mean, sure. You will come back and then we have the academic conversation.
4: It's just unfortunate.
0: Yeah. Oh, no, that's fine.
3: Obi, my mima, in 2014,
0: yes,
3: after the Yeah, performance World Cup in Brazil.
0: Yes.
3: When we came back, we brought in Avram Grant,
0: yes.
3: Now,
4: 3 weeks to time.
3: So just look at it very well. Here is a coach, Wakuchi Chelsea.
0: Yes.
4: Wamaneji Mourinho.
3: Now, I was part of the team that interviewed Avram Grant. Now, Avram Grant sat in front of us. And he said, one of the criteria na on ticket box near whether he has an experience in Africa,
0: in Africa
3: continent.
0: Okay,
3: you know his answer. Or say he's coach a team dominated by Africans.
0: That was a smart one. That's Chelsea, right?
3: Chelsea.
0: Yeah.
3: And he also went on to say that we're coaching a team across six captains from six different countries. Balak was the captain of the German national
0: team in Chelsea.
3: Peter Cech was the captain of the Czech national team. Shevchenko was captain of Ukraine.
0: Yeah.
3: Didier Drogba was the captain of the Ivorians. And Balak was captain of Germany. Then Odru Ghana, so no, see, even though Michael Essien is not the captain of
0: he was our best player.
3: He's a huge player in Asia. Obi.
0: As over the capacity to manage egos.
3: Yeah. Obedu, two times the AFCON. Baku your finals. We lost to Cote d'Ivoire on penalties. And Baku was semi-finals.
0: Yeah.
3: So coaching in football key. Seven.
0: It's all down to coaching.
3: Papa Ibaka Cray. At least we've seen the atmosphere.
0: A new energy in the team.
3: We've seen everything.
0: Yeah.
3: And no the plus and it's positive for this team.
0: But would you say you better qualify from this group?
3: I think so. And me calculation here very simple. I think that will beat Panama. Obi, say you ain't Panama.
0: We have no business
4: in Panama.
3: Because you see, once you beat Panama, it brings a whole lot of energy and confidence.
0: Oh, yes.
3: to the boys.
0: Yes.
3: Going into your second game. And you know, say Ukra 3 points in the basket. Now Okobo England Unya one Kura wa qualified to the next stage.
0: Yes.
3: It's a different
0: yeah.
3: So yeah. And I was saying three. If you are playing your last match against Croatia, knowing say a draw will also push you through. It's also we have no business. Say intimation Panama.
0: Yeah.
3: We have to beat Panama so it can make our path very easy. Now, yeah, so lucky when we are playing Eastern Europeans.
0: Oh, okay.
3: Eastern European countries like Croatia and Czech those days. And I think say almost style of play no. It mean one bobon. It mean who no say Croatia be share. Even though Obias yo the last two editions and the last two editions.
4: You know
3: they went to the semi-finals in the last two finals, semi-finals. Yes. You know, a lot of people believe that Croatia a team. But I mean, it's the team that I think that ye bet me I had here. It's by Panama there. We have no business
0: not beating them.
3: Yes,
0: it is, by all means, we have to beat them. It is, Eko, Meji will comment on this. And then we get into the other issues. A lot of messages coming through. Earlier, I said Ghana is the least ranked team in the World Cup. In our group.
3: In our group,
0: they are the least ranked team.
3: In our group.
0: And even Panama is ahead of us in our group in terms of the FIFA ranking.
3: That's true.
0: But still, we can... Eko, do you believe you better qualify for this?
4: We know. I say foreplay and then the real one.
0: The real
4: because
0: one.
4: Because typically, Nka, we are 32 countries.
0: Sure.
4: The whole boy we are crying. One progress in Nka still at 32.
0: 32.
4: Now they say, I feel crying, you ever shall see you. And you know, fortunately, me and England neighbor first.
0: Mm-hmm.
4: And then Kebe Yiripan. Because we were reserve defenders.
0: Yeah, your back line ain't shut down.
4: How many experience? Versus England form you very experienced. Even most of the players in Ukraine, SAS now for Umugu, Umugu England team.
0: Yeah.
4: Dead ball situation is a cry bear issue. I'm a Ghana. And I am the same England, you know, first. Me a crab to call with Panama from Oncrophobia, Menamphobia, while I was in the States.
0: Yeah.
4: And I'm say, no more show me, and I'm say, I'm make sure say you're poor match now. I'm Beba Facebook. I've a mommy salute. And I'm say, we are mommy, making sure say, mommy sue and all that. So almost all you're convinced say, Ghana and tea, according to them, Ghana and tea, and I know more you're on South Africa, but I'm in South Africa about 2 matches.
0: Hey, England.
4: Uh-huh, Panama.
0: Oh.
4: I'm going to drop, I couldn't share South Africa.
0: Really?
4: Yes. Because of Ghana. Because I almost first match.
0: To test their strength against an African.
4: Yes, I almost first match, and they have to win first, because the others now I'm not sure on paper. Almost see them. Ghana they almost on paper. Derby almost small boys on paper.
0: Yeah.
4: So that's their mentality.
0: Yeah.
4: And since they don't want to joke with the opportunity to beat Ghana, I'm a South Africa boy. I'm a test almost strength. I'm going to draw back. I'm share South Africa. So they are convinced that Ghana there, no match. That may help us. But there are liabilities in defense, starting from midfield. Midfield there, and then they started defense. You know. They start, can't defense. The coaches always know it's the midfield. And you know, sir, and you know what, say, your experienced defenders are so anqua. Already in a boost, and they have information about your team. You know. They know. Everything going about our team, as we should also know everything going on in their camp. And you know, they are convinced that Ghana there. And now, tape you need a wheels marching on tape. No, they are convinced that wing play will kill Ghana.
0: Oh,
4: so we have to respond because who say their flank no a weakness.
0: Yeah, and you, by this you mean say you're 2 and 3, no?
4: Yeah,
0: no, in the back four, no.
4: Marvin Senna, they are not on count so far.
0: But he did well.
4: Yeah, but the sample, only a small sample.
0: One match.
4: And a small sample.
0: Yeah.
4: Okay. But consistently, through on the left flank, no.
0: It's a problem. And it is, you know, Gideon Mensah, Baba Rahman, despite the form in Europe, no, still in Shada
4: Nkoye. And it's also so.
0: But he was one of our best players in Europe.
4: Why?
0: This is Baba Rahman.
4: Oh, okay, club side.
0: Hey, club side, Namiki.
4: Who said to you?
0: That's a club form near the Banasna.
4: But in Ghana, no, who are Godfather, a boy? Yes.
0: But this trip, yeah, he merited the call-up.
4: Me purchase,
0: performance.
4: So only Godfather. The others is from there in Europe. I am from.
0: But you cannot call every player.
4: But who are Godfather there, bro?
0: Sure.
4: So who him, sir?
0: Sure.
4: Nyetia now also Baba Rahman born. Me, I wanted him to play.
0: Okay.
4: Because for three, four years, was he on board?
0: Yeah, he's not been in the team.
4: And you only team no more. And so they never called. Yeah. Say I'm
0: passing over. You
4: have to test him. And I am the same coach, you know.
0: It is still your left side of defense. You fix the problem. Not really fit for purpose.
4: I mean, kasa, because that would be a low blow. I said, you're purposeful. Even purpose
0: now, I'm going to fix the problem. I want to.
4: No. But it's not a knock on the players. So,
0: but was there another good left fullback anywhere in the world? I am friend.
4: So far, there was one in the team. Drop on. So, okay. Derrick Horn.
0: The Korn guy.
4: Very, very good player.
0: Is he that good?
4: At least they need Germany ball match. You know, on the mind, opportunity me to share one goal.
0: Okay.
4: Quite new country to lay pass in the map for Tao, they share goal.
0: Okay.
4: Very good player. And yes, so, Ukra, I won't need Godfather with team in the Munti. Bye.
0: Tip a baby tonight.
4: We are shooting ourselves in the foot.
0: We are not confident in our back four. How about goalkeeping?
4: I see another problem. And so two goalkeepers, your top two, no, yeah. Atizigine Ben.
0: Fine lady.
4: Oka Ben.
0: Yeah.
4: It's American. I'm Oka Benjamin. I'm Oka Ben.
0: Sure.
4: Oka Benjamin. And then you're over back. It's because all Honcha. I'm on BBR short. It's between Atizigine Benjamin, no. Between Australia and Germany match, near Shane 7 because of poor goalkeeping. And a central defense in the Susu. Who says, out enough in
0: More elbow together.
4: Yeah, and you know, a whole new. And you will be a share tape now. Oh, the Ghana match.
0: Who be your weak points?
4: Immediately, you see it. And repeatedly, you know, defense, honor, your problem. Anymore, there, we don't have problem. One more measure goes away. But maybe if you say, near a high end, say, the coach, near me, Japan is a coach, you know, one by ten, because when your opportunities to deploy. Forwards are almost better to be Akwaba and defend well because attackers no one him defending. Ball also a jib ball, which will be near jib free kick.
0: Yeah,
4: that ball situation is also I had a
0: problem.
4: And you know, for instance, against Panama, almost him said,
0: flanks. Yeah, we have problems, no?
4: And they will try it.
0: Not just taking patriotism and nationalist sentiment out, no, mm-hmm. and drilling down and analyzing our team, no. We will not do that well at the World Cup.
4: No. A coach, you know, has to improvise. This is where he has to prove that a big time coach. He has to improvise and make sure, say, Nipa, for instance, left flank, sir, no. Nipa, the number 2 level, no. And you say, necessarily, Semenyo.
0: Yeah.
4: Because I'm not sure, say, he's a very good defender.
0: Defender.
4: I would say, be a way to make defender. Because I heard
3: Semenyo tracks back in Man City.
4: I know. But Batch, I say, Man City, no, almost 3, no, and you know. And you know, and to attract it back just to help build that play forward.
0: Yeah.
4: But you also say you'll be a Okoba or Samsung Nim defending. And you should try and force the attackers into traffic. Don't give them the side and not me far across itself by Baraman. Mm-hmm. You know, mm-hmm. he was trying to go right and Oja left into all. Against Woodcroft with British way.
0: Yeah.
4: You knew that as how they crosses and go. And you should always force attackers into traffic. Force them to cut in.
0: Yeah.
4: Because by insider, defenders, midfielders now, I'm going to drop it back in the hole. Central defenders, and you know, tactically, you know, I'll say coaches, you know, catcher, especially left side,
0: yes.
4: Force them into traffic. Don't give them the byline.
0: Okay. The way you believe, sir, should Ghana qualify from the group stage, it would have been a good tournament for us. Looking at your team, you know.
3: Yeah.
0: Say, if we qualify from the group stage,
4: Well, see, to me, Panama, I think we are on a good footing.
0: Okay.
4: Because that's the maybe first I know your litmus test. See, to me, Panama, litmus test. Because all my proof is that they can score.
0: They can
4: every score. Match. apart from Mexico match and yeah. Only Brazil, we share 2 goals.
0: Yeah, we share 2.
4: The, I mean, Omo boy, a lot more preparatory matches than us.
0: And that is
4: they're better prepared
0: where,
4: than us.
0: Yeah,
3: which is
0: what our problem is. No,
4: yes.
0: Yeah, in your time, I'm more matches.
4: Yeah, and so you have to improvise. Make sure, say, you powder number 2 left side of attack, no, or you'll be on also name defending.
0: Name defending.
4: Because we have to double up on that side.
0: And who in the team
4: and
0: can
4: force,
0: do that?
4: I don't know who they will pick. So I'm not with them with the team. Like I will be say
0: Jordan beat my.
4: I will be to say your friend say yes, sister. I only can say since he's been with them.
0: Yeah, yeah, yeah.
4: And
0: yeah. Okay, that's fine.
4: And you know, if
0: that's
4: they fine. Do that, then that's double up on the defense yes. Now, force everybody to go through traffic in the midfield. And you know, just say this old train and I will lay wall pass. And it's a funny terminology. No, lay wall pass. And, and usually, no, say because I would jive byline, no, pay a problem. So, Obi to say, Atizigi, me name so is susceptible to crosses, but Benjamin is susceptible to crosses.
0: Crosses,
4: no,
0: our first choice keeper should be Atizigi, right?
4: Well, I don't know because
0: that's no, not sure. I'm not,
4: see, I'm not there with them,
0: okay?
4: All them gentlemen, but your share matches, I have one,
0: yes,
4: Atizigi J 5, no. Send any your coach win and all. So let me tell you. Or buy now, I think it's a trim. Or buy no, so far no. It seems to be favoring Atizigi.
0: Yes.
4: And I say, okay, one last World Cup crown, Atizigi was still. Mm-hmm. And he's still around.
0: And, experience know, wise, and experience let me wise, go with
4: he
0: him.
4: May wear that. Yeah. But I'm not there with them in training. The training, whoever
0: we'll,
4: is doing we'll, much better. Than
0: sure,
4: better.
0: We'll be the goalkeeper. Definitely, fantastic. Ilie Kwasma, and your training, kind of very seasoned sports journalist. And Ora George Efriye, and so Ewaha, former vice president of the Ghana Football Association. Obi, I salute all your panel members greatly for their wonderful point raised so far. In Black Stars, we trust Inko Joseph, Galka Esco member, and what do we have? Send a prediction. Ghana 2, Panama 0. Ghana 1, England 1. Ghana 2, Croatia 1. What do I know? Don't worry. It be in shutdown. But let's hope, it be to me. Abim. We say, Obi, good evening. Jonas Ajete is a far better defender than Salisu Mohamed. Who named Jonas Ajete? No?
4: Yeah. It's a penalty spot. Me say, anything workers are better now. I don't know. But I mean, I'm going with the fact.
0: But in your books, he will not be better than Salisu Mohamed.
4: No, no. So far, he has demonstrated he's not better so far.
0: Yeah. Yeah.
4: He's coming up. I was inexperienced.
0: Sure.
4: But sure. But in terms of the passion to defend is there. And his commitment can never be questioned. And it's unfortunate that he's committed 2 penalties. Inexperienced. And that's where it comes in.
0: I hope
4: I can't say, based on anything, say he's better,
0: Than Salisu. No, that's fine. Where's Sir Obi? These are my predictions for Ghana. Ghana 1, Panama 1. Ghana 1, England 4. Ghana 1, Croatia 2. Obi, we cannot beat Panama. Eric Ewudi Arthur Esquire. Madame for lawyer Bakon on the way. Abe, that's on the on England, best say 4-1. Abba. Eric. And then it's a tournament. I'm going to go. Yeah, Kobo 1 draw. Penny as in Abba Fee. Wow. Very well. Ekosi says, Nehaya Sempa FM. Inti, we'll do this when we come back. We'll drill down into Ghana. Tomorrow, send them a list of all the 26 players in camp now.
4: Okay.
0: Inti, we'll go through Nafe, Yashe, your team, you know, against. Especially England. I want to say England, so your second match, you know, is very crucial. Would qualify or not qualify largely based on the England game?
4: No, but I want to say England, ne Croatia, ne both first. On my match, you cry, they want to say, eh, then I come on.
0: Yes.
4: They have to win.
0: Yes.
4: Because one man win here, now we both draw.
0: Now pressure
4: about bombs. Now pressure about bombs. Because England, they already know, took care of Jaguni already.
0: Players be around farm corner.
4: It is a first match that Croatia show one.
0: Yeah. Hey, and
4: they are dead.
0: Yeah, yeah.
4: That's your
0: winner.
4: Yeah. That will affect what will happen in the normal match.
0: Of course.
4: And yet, the only business we have is to win.
0: Is to beat Panama.
4: And then hope that Omodena and Koye first match. Then it will give us some psychological.
0: Very well. Ekosi is saying, Suni, we have more to talk about. I'll do this quickly, Meba, and then we get into the other issues relative to this World Cup. Yabeshe, organization so far, FIFA, US of A, relationship, Nehawa, Nioma, Ako, Ghana, so supporters are bebre na intimin free Ghana enko for the World Cup any are deni ne bidi hun komo but talking about the World Cup no Electroland Ghana Limited at the World Cup promo be aba. It's an amazing promo. And it's a promo amount for a winning with massive discounts, amazing freebies, big winning opportunities. 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Snit wants to say, omo wo luxury apartment a omo eton e apartment and townhouses a omo ton 2 bedrooms 3 bedrooms 4 bedrooms across selected communities here in Accra into Edinkra Heights e wo cantonment e ton bi wo Eagles Place and a Royal Tivoli e wo Sakomono and a Meridian Gardens e wo Klagon and you go there buy your next home. 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In the Anyo China, ANA, and Eton Frey, 0244-539-276. 0244-539-276. Oko Snit Sales Officer, our 6th floor Ridge Tower here in Accra, Ubenya, Yenaoni, Etumi, Edinkomo. The Ministry of Education, CM Fantu Ghana Fuenim, said there is going to be the official launch of the Ghana National Research Fund. And it will be officiated by His Excellency the President of the Republic, John Dramani Mahama. The launch of the Ghana National Research Fund. And it's in line with the Ghana National Research Fund Act 2020. And act with, and as a fund, we know, a Ghana's national mechanism for providing predictable and sustainable funding for research, for innovation, for tech transfer, and commercialization to support national development. Date, no, a 16th June 2026. Time no 9 a.m. Earlier you communicated 10 a.m. by 9 a.m. at Labadi Beach Hotel. Guest of honor, said the munim no, a president of the republic. In the muma yenayemra, na yeme buani yen launch the Ghana National Research Fund. Ope tank atodi insuo egumu Ghana ena a Syntex tank. 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Ma menana me huntie we emraye ba ekɔ asma ewa George Efree ewa former GFA vice president. Yene won edi nkomo about the World Cup in 2026, USA, Mexico and Canada, and e yeshe Ghana chances in this World Cup. It's a beautiful tournament and we have to show up. After this short break, ye twan komane, so stay with us.
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10: 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And I ain't send you email. And I message him miss our pin, OTP, bank card. 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Echo Bank, the Pan African Bank.
11: When I wake up in the morning, I brush my teeth.
12: Oh, Fabia, now what you will say? And now who did you know?
13: Mom, Pa, Charles, I took piss, not that I buy you know. Send me this, you chimney, see, and I'm in the shame, and I'm able to know me.
12: Wayne, yeah, excuse. I'm both right here. What's sorry, I know, Pa? And what's the what you tree will say? And son, where did you? Now, oh no, so Edina Yenisri. What you truth say?
14: Yes, ma'am. Medical kits toothpaste now, or the buy and run. And it's true, miss you.
12: Why, dear? Kel kits toothpaste, dear. Yeah, yeah, ma'am, or fratty someone with the infirm, you know, or pimum fiancia.
14: Let me the dead, that's a strawberry. Let me be some dimple.
12: Debbie, you need a toothpaste. And you tough, eh? Why? Eh, yes, sir, yeah, the Kel kits toothpaste. Be ma'am, or fra with the infirm, you know, copy me fiancia, dear to tree, one will say. Every say, a boy, a sea, in one bottle. Anna Ashe, a pamumwa wamwa, a hase, ne mana wa de mapa, me boma de se, me de Kel Kids toothpaste, be mammy metri tree woman say, abribia, Kel Kids toothpaste, and mamma frasi to tree ye ni jesse.
15: Kel, happy smile.
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18: 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No, what of Africa? Queen Macro, the witch, shall we do keke? Long punk.
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The National Pensions Regulatory Authority, NPRA, is the regulatory body of the pensions industry in Ghana, ensuring the compliance of the three-tier pension scheme, being the mandatory basic national social security scheme, first tier, managed by SNET, a mandatory fully funded and privately managed occupational pension scheme, second tier, and a voluntary fully funded and privately managed provident fund and personal pension scheme. Employer enforcement has been beefed up, and therefore, we are entreating all employers to enroll their workers

0: ensuring retirement income security.
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2: Che ye wo fraud for ho wo bank e misa wo username pin and our password e wo phone suda ma we ni na ho na so bi e ye waza we ho nuntem e si anokwan sankai boy Ghana Association of Banks ne dey bro
3: if you spot the fraud you go fit to stop the fraud making no
4: stay soft den kai bo kase bi aba afei die aduham ahodo amani je ho no aba ye ultra concentrate bottle foforo ni mu ni ham ne yempen dodo online Show Hotchapa, Impo Messensia was senior, maybe. A Rama at Show and Sadia with the morning in Na. Yabusian Champa Botonema was the castle faso. Na a sign so chee. So stay soft, ultra concentrate botton, a shenne, Nani Hamno, a chee pa. Eddie, a jay, a jaddy and crats were yatum. Cranny will be a yam of front to me for one sanka.
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1: Masomo asempa 94.7 FM Ekosi sen jumedie no asugu so awutie no ma yena munyi na say it's been a very interesting show this evening. We are looking at the World Cup enra ene shas here. This is the biggest World Cup in history because the only World Cup now 48 countries

0: I won't win in 98, and I'm going to win in 2018.
1: I'm
0: going to try in 2038.
1: No, but they probably have the best assemblage of players in this America, World Cup.
0: And we are not talking about best assemblage. We're talking about Omo Mbe winning.
1: Yes.
0: And Omo record, normal winning every 20 years.
1: Irrespective of the players they send to this World Cup.
0: Forget the players. Omo record assembly, okay? I can't DNA. I'm winning in 98.
1: Yes.
0: 20 years later, I'm winning.
1: I'm winning.
0: And the charts are not the home. I'm winning 38 in I'm winning.
1: Okay. You will not pick them as part of the teams that can
0: win this year. I'm winning Brazil, Brazil or Argentina. I'm not winning.
1: Brazil?
0: Against, yeah, Brazil or Argentina. I'm winning. Now, don't forget, we are talking about hemispheres.
1: Okay.
0: In that hemisphere, it's only Brazil or Argentina. In that hemisphere.
1: Oh, that's where you are coming from.
0: Yes.
1: Coming from
0: the 1970 Brazil. 1970 Brazil in Mexico. 86 Argentina in Mexico. 94 Brazil in US. That's it. The closest to it, in my estimation, will be Brazil / Argentina. This will be Brazil, Argentina versus Germany.
1: Spain cannot win.
0: No. Spain did.
1: Why?
0: Also, much. Spain. This is your born in Africa. No matter when you are born in Africa, I want to be winning.
1: And they said the last time they won was in South Africa.
0: That's the first time they were winning.
1: Yeah, that was.
0: They never do well in that hemisphere. I am not for real. If you want to drink current form, yeah, there are certain things that don't change. Yeah, we call Qatar. I knew which team would win. I knew it was going to be either Brazil or Argentina. That's it. Because Brazil won in 2002.
1: Yeah.
0: That's Asia. Yes, I'm born in Qatar. Asia. We are there. I told a lot of people, then. I'm saying, football, not just the numbers. So. In the hemispheres.
1: Other factors.
0: The hemispheres. The only team I had to break into the hemisphere, Germany. I don't know winning with Brazil.
1: Yes.
0: But Germany, South Hemisphere, mm-hmm. They always do well. How many? 86. How many Argentina in the quarterfinal?
1: Mm.
0: In that hemisphere. Yeah.
2: And there is even more to that.
0: Yes.
1: And you think, sir, this is an either Brazil or Argentina World Cup?
0: Oh, yes.
1: One of them will win.
0: Guaranteed.
1: European teams cannot win. Though, maybe apart from Germany.
0: European teams, Germany played to me break it that jinx. And the only reason that Germany to me break it that jinx. Germany is the only team. Historically, and why are they in that hemisphere?
2: Not this German team.
0: But Germany, you see, DNA is DNA.
1: Yeah.
0: DNA is DNA. So they are still ranked number 10.
1: Sure.
0: They are still in top 10.
1: Yeah.
0: Obviously, not this German team. That's a Ghana for Krasi Yakoji. Minister say Yakoji.
1: Yeah,
0: and I know why wouldn't Germany also
1: for you, sir, far or top teams, it is Brazil, Argentina. Or Germany?
0: No,
1: Brazil.
0: No, European team. Okay. Besides Germany, no. Ah, now we can say this Germany.
1: Yes.
0: South Germany, no, was very good. And then they camped in Brazil.
1: In Brazil.
0: Yes. They set up their village. They lived there.
1: Yes.
0: And you know why a Brazilian? Yes, no, why a South American?
1: Yes.
0: But we want to prepare like that.
1: Prepared,
0: but we cut to European team a bit more called final. In my experience,
1: Germany.
0: Based on their history. No?
1: Yeah.
0: They tend to go to the final.
1: Yeah,
0: Germany.
1: Germany.
0: But when it's neither Brazil
1: or Argentina,
0: guarantee.
1: George, teams are what they say.
2: Okay, I think Brazil won.
1: Brazil?
2: Yes.
1: Why are you guys so confident about Brazil?
2: Okay, so, you see...
0: Start with the coach.
1: Brazil.
2: Yes, and he said they're cocaine. Mijidi said... When the competition is being held,
1: in the Americas,
2: and here one. So, Brazil and India at every World Cup, they are favorite.
1: Sure.
2: Brazil, they are, and India.
1: Sure.
2: Then, no, country. At every World Cup, Brazil is favorite. Now, based on Argentina, so the last World Cup, mm-hmm. You can also not rule them
1: out. And
2: they
1: still have that unit.
2: But I believe that an European country like Spain and France can also do well.
0: Do well in chess.
2: Okay. So, Mamin changing Ukra. Mamin
0: changing Ukra. Do well.
2: No. I believe that they can win.
1: Okay.
2: Spain, France, and then an African team, Morocco or Senegal.
1: A move back with my spring surprise.
2: Yes. I'm telling you, this World Cup. Because... Those were done. Don't forget, Nigeria also did well in 1994 in
1: Africa.
0: Yeah. How much are we talking about teams on there do well?
2: Where they are, let them miss me. Stick it so I'm
0: supposed to be. What's the word, Daniel?
2: They mean, you know,

0: but with him, the other man made sure to say, talking about the history of the World Cup, by what George is saying, you know, meaning, say, we can have a newcomer winning the World Cup.
1: Yes, it's possible.
0: Team are only winning, be that. No, but
1: possible.
0: Winning.
1: Possible.
2: But like only eight teams have won the World Cup.
0: Only eight. Yes. In Brazil,
2: Italy. And Europe, in South America.
1: Yes.
0: Brazil, Italy, Germany, Argentina, France, Uruguay, England, and Spain. Eight teams, penalty. Yeah. Mm. No new entrant can. In your estimate, no new entrant can.
2: No
0: new entrant.
2: No, because of the history and the hemispheres. Yeah, but ball, Ghana, I won't say, dear partner. It was on the continent. I need to go to the quarterfinal, Namboa. Yes. We could have gone to the semifinal.
0: Yes.
2: That was the opportunity for Ghana to have won it if we were going to win it.
0: But if the weather, if the weather is hot in the three countries, it's always match now.
2: Nah.
0: Then it can favor Africans.
1: That's what I'm saying.
2: Historically, that's this time of the year, the weather is hot.
0: Yes. So it's favored.
2: And so still, some of when are Jinan and Debia Omoji. Debia is either Brazil or Argentina.
0: Or Argentina.
2: In that hemisphere. Okay, next time
1: things are changing.
0: You also know, the Brazil team today cannot compare the 2002 Brazil.
2: But you see, you forget something.
1: Not at all.
2: You forget something. They have the best coach in Europe. Checking the credentials.
1: Yes.
2: So they make up for
0: and
2: that.
0: They can make the difference.
2: Yes.
1: Brazil
2: is a winner.
1: Into any World Cup, they were a favorite. Only their debut.
2: In that hemisphere, we say, Brazil, apart from Pele time, they will never win in Europe. They will never win. They have never been able since Pele. And they will never win because of the hemispheres. Let's not forget the geography as them here. Because of the hemispheres, Brazil will never win. This is the Omusanya, another Pele. They can't win in Europe. When they had the best players in 98, they France and Champions Torino in the final with Ronaldo and all that. Champions Torino in Europe, they never do well,
1: but that's
2: and there's a reason.
1: But that, you can't say
2: there's
1: they
2: a science
1: do well when they've gone to the final,
2: they never win. Sometimes they will do well,
0: but Brazil's lofty standard
2: do well, just
0: them,
2: a win.
0: Do well is win.
2: Thank you. Why wouldn't you? So I'm a channel. I don't know. Yes, what's been bought him on? Brazil, like George Lucas said, 10 beer, they are the favorites. And yet they never win in Europe. No matter how good. Russia. Mm-hmm. You call now and the name and then. Never join a year with him. I want you who and I knew sir, me because of the hemispheres. And then he said, I'm going to win when he was Europe.
0: You, this World Cup, England in cup favorites now for you.
2: Why?
0: England.
2: Why?
0: England.
2: And I'm going to go for it. England, we need winning for the longest time. Last time we winning, they robbed Germany to win. And on home ground, and they won one England.
0: No.
2: And because you know more New England, you know. So, baby, I call New England.
0: New England.
2: New England. South America. East Coast, New England. And it's in our casa, Nana. This is your born with England, normal rubble team in the final. How much win it? Even European Championship, I mean, I said, it's coming home.
0: How
2: much win it? No. They'll always be among
0: they
2: the
0: have,
2: best.
0: They have the best striker in world football now. Mm. Harry Kane.
2: He is the best striker in world football now.
0: Yes. Goals.
1: Yes.
0: He is the best.
2: So. By the league now, born in Tiana.
0: Yeah, league.
1: But the German league,
2: and you're ahead of the Spanish or the.
0: I'm not saying
1: that. We did the 1-3.
2: It's because of the league in Tiana. Standard, though. Standard. He's not in the APL. And he's not in the La Liga.
0: Mm-hmm.
2: All German in Tiana. It doesn't make him the best striker in the world now.
0: In the
2: that, now, now, what about Mbappe? Why winning a goalscoring record in Spain?
0: For you, that Portugal team going to this World Cup, no? Cannot win?
2: No.
0: Portugal?
2: No, not in that hemisphere. They've never done well there. Portugal, normally Morocco was same group, Morocco top group at the World Cup.
0: Yeah.
2: They know Mukrahe, Otuado. They know Mukoshia, last time, Mukrahe.
0: Yeah.
2: And Mukramunya, benefit of doubt with the officiating. Yes, I'm sure it's 3-2. Even almost third goal, Mukrahe, because Omuya Portugal, they know clear offside. And they know Mukrahe. So, Don't be carried away by the names.
0: By the names.
2: No. You always have to remember, first thing, what's the hemisphere and what's the history. If you check, it never fails. Mm. Brazil never do well in Europe.
0: In Europe.
2: Oh, the next one, Obehun. Omo to me. They've never done well. Okay. The only exception is, of course, the greatest of all time, Pele. Sometimes I get disappointed by microphone. Hey, I kind of messy new Ronaldo. Are you kidding me? Pele, watch it 3 World Cups. We're more much saying. Ronaldo cried the Waku Crown GB.
0: That Ronaldo do count. Sad debate here, Ronaldo don't count. Messi, David, fine.
2: Go to Fono. Ronaldo need Messi in Kwan or Mubomudio.
0: That be more money Ronaldo count on pure fanatics. Ope, proper football, Pele, Messi, yes.
2: You can. But Omono Crown a racist agenda in the world. Because Pele na e king nti no oyɛ bibini no won beso mbeja tu nti na ya mo se Messi. Are you kidding me? Messi waje saying.
0: No, but say football nyina anya World Cup.
2: Debi is that is a pinnacle. Okay, now Pele won it at 17 years old. Can anybody compare with that? Since I Yakupon Bo, we are see record band now will be bit my
0: match. That 17 was he a key player?
2: Naga. 17. Hey, sorry, some of my kind and cultural. Yes, super. And to Pele there, who can't be compared. And so we are saying, and a Messi, a agenda by Omamu person by recognizing the black man in all his glory.
0: 17-year-old now, Pele, a winner, you know. What? That was, since that time, now you see, goalkeepers crying, shed gloves.
2: What's it, you see? You see? Hey, I'm going to say, Titifone, no money, and so, I'm starting World Cup, you know. I'm going to that's with you. And fine, change.
0: Yeah, that's true. That's
2: I'm going to say, first, no, dear. And that first, no, dear. As one man, I'm the first. One man, I'm
0: it for you, who would be the player to watch a World Cup with him?
2: Oh, it still will be around
0: Argentina and Brazil.
2: Argentina, Alvarez,
0: Messi,
2: of course. One man, Messi is either Brazil or Mexico.
0: Argentina,
2: Brazil, or Argentina. One no matter what winning. Happens, what's it?
0: One of them is winning.
2: Sir, I'm going to share our Kwanzaa.
0: Now, we back.
2: I'm going to share our Kwanzaa. Argentina, be Brazil.
0: Okay.
2: At Tassi, someone Tassi or Quinso, sir, Argentina tie you. And they have
0: Argentina
2: the tools.
0: Would go on
2: and now they have the tools. We share team now with the JNR.
0: Yeah.
2: About 80% of the team is intact. Yeah. And they have Messi.
0: Sure.
2: that is the X factor.
0: Yeah.
2: And you said Brazil, Tianyu Yi, Nomko Shi Argentina on the way there. Too bad for them.
0: Knock them out.
2: And then Argentina will
0: win.
2: Yeah. Indeed. Only say Argentina, Omun winning in America. That.
0: Yes.
2: That's the other factor.
0: Yes.
2: I'm winning, but it doesn't mean so much to me winning. Okay. But it's still in the same hemisphere. Brazil now winning our order. But so much quite so the idea. It'll be bad news for
0: you believe, sir, in World Cup, what has happened before matters?
2: Always. Especially not just what has happened. Always the hemisphere rules. Sir Kata say there was no way I could have known beforehand if I didn't know, sir, Brazil had won in Asia.
0: Okay.
2: Me, based on that, and I decided, say, it's going to be Brazil or Argentina.
0: Or Argentina.
2: Even before the start, I said it, and it happened. And not because I had any extraordinary knowledge, but it was because of my knowledge of the hemisphere.
0: Yes.
2: A geography.
0: Yeah.
2: It had nothing to do with any other start besides the hemisphere.
0: Okay.
2: Because, say, in that hemisphere, you know,
0: if you've had teams,
2: Argentina, South Americans, you know, you, it hasn't happened. So you get both of them in the final.
0: Mm-hmm.
2: It's always South America versus
0: Europe,
2: and it's always favored the South Americans.
0: Very well. My main kind message is now, Bani, be quite a number of messages. We say, Obi, why have you allowed Echo to bamboozle us with this hemisphere quote? everything is hemisphere.
2: Why? Oh.
0: Please kindly ask him to decode and connect the hemisphere to football,
2: okay,
0: and to our understanding. Until that is done, kindly ask him to suspend the hemisphere thing. Oti esrifi mensa, to enjoy in the Oti Nedi way.
2: Yeah, shout out to you, Oti.
0: Yes, Matisse Nana Odro Safo, or a GFA executive committee member. Ewa home, and my main painting is thought briefly. Nafe Yemra Ekosi saying Swene. Oh, na no Drew Safo home an article. Work the lines and get him back. Nafi, yeneno etumi atwa. So, but this one says, happy birthday to my beautiful bride turned into a sister. Life gave me a friend, but time transformed you into family. Thank you for being my safe place. I love you. Esther Awonu, Edwe, Elizabeth. In the from Esther Awonu to Elizabeth. Ekosi sends na higher sempa 94.7 FM. We say Obi, please ask a call for me. What is expectations on Neymar in this World Cup as part of the Brazilian team? Neymar was a political choice, right?
2: Is there a surplus? And the coach had to satisfy the people of Brazil.
0: Yeah.
2: And coach, you're too skillful. Now, I'm going to say,
0: okay.
2: Tom, man, the pressure. No. You know what he did? Okay, extend my contract for me.
0: Ah.
2: My extension. Until whatever happens, or dim, fun. Because some on my pressure.
0: Sure.
2: Starting from the president,
0: sure.
2: Too.
0: Sure.
2: But he really didn't want to take it. Because, I mean, much younger player, or better. But because of a legendary.
0: Yeah.
2: And on new coach, he wants to win. Oh, let me tell you. Me fan and call. And now, yes, sir, some of say. Ex players now, I'm a legend. No crying, say something.
0: I'm not an itchy
2: because when you said Brazil for a long while, I'm on the Olympic gold.
0: Yes,
2: Neymar, I'm on my
0: sure.
2: And the Neymar, so on the World Cup for all the ball I've been on. On G, and they believe that this time they will win. And you know, for his sake, and to with the financial keke.
0: On lifting.
2: Well, my name will be cry. Doesn't matter. No, why you go?
0: Yeah.
2: And see, and that was the angle. See, those ways, I was okay, fine.
0: Let me take him.
2: So one for you, one for me. That's how you do the politician.
1: Experience counts to a football. Man.
2: Oh yes, yes.
0: Now, no, yeah, but the nine is a glass. Although, all jogging crown no epra.
2: Oh, jai. But so also every time crown no epra. Oh, why?
0: It's
2: just
0: about
2: don't say they want to honor his commitment to the country.
0: Mm-hmm. Now, now Drew Safo is back on the line. Nana, what you mean? Adumu, America to saying.
3: Ah, America, yes, I'm saying, yeah, but cost some you know. I say, okay. But intermittently, it's so catastrophic, but it's okay. America is cool.
0: Okay. Yemrena Akanisra inti mebusa direct question. How far can Ghana go ewo tournament we mo from where you stand? How far ni ebiti mako?
3: Obi, tournament alone, it is everybody's game. Can't be able to win tournament. But depending on the I always believe in as a football administrator, I believe you do the hard work and get a percentage of luck to push you to where you have to be. And this program here, I see it as a football festival, the biggest football festival in the world. But the biggest festival in the world, a World Cup, and AFCON, and it's adding my name, and we are part of it. But anybody's game. Ghana has prepared. Some will see it, say, Ghana preparation, not any, but I believe, say, at least with the progression, the succession of the progression from 5-1, 2-1, 2-1, going up to 1-1. Ghana is just like that. We are waking up like the sleeping giant. And I believe we will perform better than we did in Qatar.
0: Meaning, sir, we'll get out, you be qualify from the group.
3: That is my wish, sir, you be qualify from the group. And it is possible. When the boys make up their mind and then they play to the instruction of the coach is a tactician, and they play to the instruction of the coach, and I believe that they can get out of the group, and then if possible, go further, because we'll be a person winning, so go further and go better, do better, already like South Africa we did.
0: And then my final question, and then new thing the coach we at the Abba. I'm at this whole renewed confidence in the team.
3: Coach, we know I am an experienced coach who have coached for so many years, and our coach plays a whole ego. Actually, he can control ego. And then when he's talking to the players, and when he's at the training with the players, sometimes they use the walking stick to walk, sometimes they have to go back, they have to do this, go to the cycle, dance kakalika, do something. He's bringing everything that the ingredient, linear football, into play. And then when he's talking to them, they see him as a master tactician, somebody who have controlled the egos of Ronaldo and other top players. And so now, our players cannot look down upon him. And I said, or fame. You have everything that you have, and you also want to progress. And with this coach, I think even after this competition. If we have money to maintain him, and can you build a good team for us for the future?
0: Sir. But when you have good materials, are these the best materials we have?
3: These are the materials that we have. And then, and to say one performs, you know, who say way and not a way, yes. What do you say? And you know, he has been with them for some time, at least, you know, only 1 month with them. 1 month with them, he should know who, he, the coach, should know who. And yet, Nipa or Tia Bontia, or can football assembly, or say Weibo, or say Weibo. You know, can football assembly, or say Weibo, or Weibo, or my camp, or who training. Only player condition, only say, but need the answer. I want this to play, but I like this player, I like that player, I like that player. The coach is the one who is supposed to fix the team for us to work.
0: Okay. Sadia Meka, you know, you were just 6 minutes to wrap up. Inti, Mame Nasi, before the Black Stars game, first game, you know, you best need in Komobio. We wish you very well. And Bibiania, you best need in Komobio. Why?
3: Yo, Michel Chief, my 20 hours, Meka.
0: Sure, no problem. Yeah, that's the papa. Ekosi is saying the higher sempa 94.7 FM. Intina na Udru Safo and Yetin and kind of joining us all the way from the US of A. And Yabeshena, you wrap it up in 6 minutes, 3 minutes each. My memra, Uhona.
1: Send me fast 6 minutes.
0: Because
1: Ghana ni bia, Ghana ni babia. Eko ni koto jo ni mwa. On sempai boma the Black Stars. You see, any time the Black Stars do well, epeja kruwi ni sun sun bebre. My main kind of personal story bi. The first time a Japanese friend, very good friend of mine, who sent me free Ghana no, was when Ghana
4: Asempa beat
1: a team in 1996 Olympic Games.
2: Oh, yes. Australia.
1: No, in Atlanta.
2: That should be Atlanta. Yes, Australia.
1: Yes, was, okay. Yeah. So,
2: anyway, DJ Bro.
1: Me wawa no ba no busa mse obebusa mi wo Japanese mo se ah. Me free Africa no mse ah. No se debia me ka Ghana no ofo se me free Guyana.
2: Oh,
1: I am telling you. A lot of people, yeah. But for football, didn't know say.
0: Yeah.
1: Nti media Tembia Black Stars in Bobo there. Now, when they are in competition, so I don't criticize them.
0: Okay.
1: I'm not one of the people who come here and say, I'm going to say, player winner, I'm a friend, and I'm a friend winner. No, I cannot do that. Others can do that. Yeah. But maybe try 20 that Israel. I'll still talk about my lottery.
0: Okay.
1: Me GD say, the Private Lotto Association, no more Ghana, they pay commission to writers.
0: Okay.
1: They pay commission to sub-agents.
0: Okay.
1: They pay commission to agents. Whereas KGL,
0: okay.
1: It's just a straightforward thing. Okay. When you have monopoly over the government, I think that it should be in his lane,
0: okay.
1: And allow the Private Lotto to also be in their lane.
0: Finally, what you are living with the rest of Ghana?
2: Yo.
0: In Kranjasembe, now they may.
2: Yo, before then, so I found 1 minute. So I do make 1 minute. To make my charge per 1 minute. A rate I'm going per minute. To make my charge. Last World Cup, no, me the opportunity to play for Achimota a car park, no.
0: Okay.
2: Yenisa Korea match,
0: yes,
2: no.
0: Yes.
2: Na enije ba oho, yeshom 3-2.
0: 3-2.
2: And kwa na one ma obi kra by na akwa she na ji no ruru ni. And to me can say akai yenkrof was say, no matter whatever our grievances may be with whoever, you crook Ghana neighbor. So, you have goodwill, no?
0: And tie tree.
2: But, say, you have to bomb pie. Nyankopo has nothing to do with football.
0: Wow.
2: No, God has nothing to do with football. It's sad, you know, I am here, I say, sir. You're not sure, and you have bomb pie. Now, because Ghana, ni Brazil, you're bomb macho. Yeah, but take our sisters and you know, yeah, didn't kun him, yeah, dico, ever said the whole day, and so I'm saying, Jimmy Pamucho. Yeah, goodwill. for the team, no, on World Cup, no, almost team, somewhere you can't outside. Yes. And to forget whatever, whatever grievances, it's Ghana at the battlefield. Anna and Kwan, when me started following, no, me supper, Ghana, Satam, Ninja, me sure say now, administration, no, now a journalist, now they know more issues.
0: Yes.
2: While I was a kid. But me, and I hear me and say,
0: yes, you go.
2: That's all. And to, for the kids, and for especially, there are a lot of women that don't follow football, but they do work up, prepare, and for their sake, and for Nana Georgia Kano, Ghana, when you country, no,
0: yeah, you soon soon pay,
2: and to, for that sake, no. Don't think about any grievance, whatever. Mm. Your goodwill, your farmer team, no, and wish them well.
0: Fantastic.
2: Especially say end result to say you better win it versus Panama.
0: Panama.
2: Now, just to help Sufi to get a better day, no. Hemisphere. Now, I was just talking about say see a born war South America and North America area now.
0: If you have teams,
2: usually no, South teams no pe Brazil ni Argentina pe na ya your born war. Sorry, I have money.
0: Very well. Yansuya Dasia Kowasma is a seasoned sports journalist, one of the very experienced journalists we have in our country when it comes to sport. Sounds like George Free, a former vice president of the Ghana Football Association. Earlier, Mote Charles Osei Esibe, the barrister, and also a senior broadcast journalist and a sports administrator, generals, and as a secretary for SWAG. Meeting your Sabon, so we'll be back Monday with another exciting edition of Ekosi. Say yes, sorry, I'm a senpai itia. Atua. So have a fantastic evening. We'll do this again on Monday. Good evening.

0: Asempa 94.7 FM so enye enwumre so yemu obia ajo yade na ase bema ekosise kru no obi ni ne dom ma bo adwuma ye pa de du so e ya asempa tie ye twani tie tie se kwakuo kon na yade ama o ensma wo do 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
3: 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Senator Mr. Speaker, tayano, these are matters of integrity. If indeed senior abayana nkofoni biikano awards course so we been organizing here but omo ekoje award ni tia hoka e bisi 50,000 bisi 200,000 bisi 30,000 Mr. Speaker na kasa kasa it's a question of integrity and all suggests say person go into it fully we know what to do what to do ni say what's here the substantive motion ever jebe bwa wa on here say substantive motion ever first we be here say 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
4: wasan kwala no eje omu. That is one. Number two, em say because of there's also a mild protest it will be waha obeka Chelsea or no sebio or take muna se obedu traffic school time now se akola eton adia on top because unim se anani jidini se akola no ewo se or eden owo school. So because of that intino on top intino amount for any astati e baho ne mum no ejuma akano ene dorso because of here, you know, the poverty and other circumstances are intino ye masa ankolano etisikwemu.
0: Na enwe chiri no ana Dr. Opon edi tuja se mra su sen sorry. 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
4: sane me bro ha.
0: Any awuti ye a child psychologist Dr. Derek Opon. Yet when some so near quickwe in 72 and MY poultry farming. 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One would watch us say, and so toy ya, and so you didn't know one, and how Cassia pa. And now, but one majum at Yeriswa, Ata, Pierre, Niabusa, one so how no, and would have been a day. 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Farmers Association Wara Rahi Said. Nayentia ni small dua or the two job.
6: Actually, as you all know, this is a perennial problem. Now, by an effective your farmers name be. But as you know, we are expecting that the good drainage system above it, but unfortunately, no one in the course of the problem is about him. But the poultry farmers for a long time, the BIA soon every somewhere here from the government. Because if we all have the requisite resources, that a bit arms maybe beer, yeah, problem. But as it is now, nowhere is allocated for poultry farmers in this country. This is one Kasawa Kotawa Sassi, our quality staff. What is so you crown out the community bed to an almost environmental development
5: authority?
6: No, South African countries are too cold. So you have a lot of things in the area. We don't have a policy direction, a protective poultry farming.
0: Penny, I would say, ye, yera, Rahi Said. Wano and our banker, Quadrium, ye, one ne young Kokwano, Kabomukuo, Wada Wanum, Ano, Asempa, 94.7 FM, Asempetia, and Wasugusua, Wutia, ye no. 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
7: Say and penny for no, Juma dear dear sobun, Sasobun, you know, or moan ya, Timamufona, a brewo pa. E quack or ye say, ye memo hano, political parties no say, or more oppositioner, challenges say, cosu or Ghana hang in ano, a woman sem, a mutual solution. Now some bets are benyanus to say, pe, ne, e quack or ye say, solutioning in a Jeffrey or mutim. Yes, ya, abeya, or tissu ya, a ye NDC government. Before our own beba. Abefa Benyanu, omu my very fantastic solution to our flooding system. Aumoka se, ombe extended the drainage system, any waterway.
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7: At part of their manifesto, Aumoka se, omu be see affordable houses. 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

0: 94.7 FM, Adum 106.3, and all the affiliate stations are Ene Enumere, Ene Monsanese, Ene Eyefiada Enumere, June 12, 2026, Ene Eye Friday. 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Yes, aye anopa, any enumere.
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0: 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Enu anese yebe yusu president no. 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106.3 ene live commentary de amount ewo FIFA World Cup here ekoso ewo aman miensa US, Canada, and Afe, and yet Mexico, and so forth, and so both for Bianca, Womunde Kutemu, I had the Ebron, and Beyonce, it's me a conkain, and it's Betano, or see, believing, Max, it a real, Afe, Vanna Water, changing people's life, Azal Paints, number one since 1925, Afe, Bigo Energy, or say big reflection moments. Sansu and a UMB Bank. I say UMB Bank proudly serving Ghana with speed since 1972. Afe Senese Empono official banking partner for GFA and Afe Ghana Blasters. President, or say do the two with the president. Brush every morning and evening. Sansu and a Rush Energy Drink. Rush Energy Drink. Or see, be bold. Or see, be you. Be bold. Be you. Samsung and Sports Water. Or see, don't just play. Dominate. And so, Bombardier to me, dominate. Game, no, no, so winning. Let me answer to me, conquer. No, no, no, Sports Water. And no, no, Vim Energy Drink. Vim Energy Drink. Or see, Vim there inside. Papa, Vim there inside. Samsung and Alive Soap. Alive Soap. Or see, feel fresh, alive soap, no? That's all the jadia, and you'll be in the back at your body, in the back to your camera, and after a year, and that's Sigma Appliances, or secret possibility, sounds and a fortune spread, or see, yummy, delicious, always on point. Lawson, or see, a hope, and I see, in kind. And I say focus technology, or say focus on your quality life. One more drama, and yeah, the commentary no, Brenna Beyonce, to me, I can't kind, me no Kasei game, and I saw here, said it's a mine Canada, one more S, one more top, no traditional colors, no, and no a red, and I say, Okoko Piemo, a war, a year, a mine team, and a year, Bosnia and Herzegovina, I want so a say, one white, na and a Canada for omo ene kutabon and tentam so baku emienu emiansa sene se 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

0: Eye Mazimi. Kun or no swap to a game, no so and the acquaintance announced to Bosnia for to the said the captain of the side, you know, and your easy a year a branch entity and the a year Zerko and in Zerko. I or no enemy a banner, sir, or mine a year Bosnia. Nes or no, and now it's your kind to do as a ghost to do and the amomo pa and T and no any a branch entity and the a year BC or no any goalkeeper and they were demonstrating so and a Ketic and so. Agent defense or did it and so what defense will be and I face and I say a year close a scene it on also El Honma there's a name on also it's name the name day and Muhari Movich and so El Hobby Mavich Agent Nemo and Tahirovich and so El Misansu and a Besich and so on to Amodie a year chichichichichina and an age name the name day a brand anything and a year look it on no and so it's name and I face Damirino on also it's name the name day and to where you're mounting a dynamo and you see a kind of the ama or my a year Bosnia and Herzegovina and I don't know a Sampa 94.7 FM Adum 106.3 and a live comment to baby a wobiano and the day down and a jen neposo bono a year Nese Kuta Canada for no wa pray down so a name and to me uncle send a say on my Herzegovina or my a dream year papa come on fast to qualify no and it's almost second walk up on the name and I'm editing with the name day. I'm a first walk up on a 2014. Every pump, we don't some edible amount. And see, Filippo game now started and at 3 minutes will be unshaven.
1: Set, so share both countries now. I'm a first time you share at the World Cup. Now, some of your Canadians now, if I'm a person, I'm a quick one on them now. On the back on our ways that in just 2 minutes, no, into 3 minutes, you know, will be our assets, our person, or will be. Now, so Edin Jeko, how can I say no? You know, the body in terms of the performance of football. In the, in, you know, I can't say no, because spotlights, no, in terms of this game. See, but my bank is the kind of chief who say, I want to say, I can't lie, lie, and you say, Ghana and Ebo. They say, oh, yeah, Ghana near. But I can Edinburgh Canadian team, and they say, I'm going to say, I'm from mine. So we are hoping that you will a very beautiful game in terms of, and mind you, a opening game in this very group as well. And opening ceremony, so Akoso, El Honum, you know, say about capacity in India, Nipa Egu Stadium, Nupa Yera. There are Canadians, no, and they are the larger chunk of Nipa Egu Honum. Me hope to say, at least, I know to be Ginger Mabima, on Bidibina, a victory today.
0: Asampa 94.7 FM, Adum 106.3, Yesia Kensia Sima, and I, Canada, and Sebe Sansu. And Bosnia and Herzegovina Omonsu Ensebi Inti Eneno Menadao a match more demo pa but and no man mienua Nase a walk game nese a mantium mienua a banese yensia came from my mind on what club level mujinomanso pa a ye edin zako wanu ewa benchu ho a face sansu and Alfonso Davis the only player was a go dia mamu and we walk up no on so at the bench in tinin hano me dey be so say we no acquire the say ye rest akwa akobo and no and a coach no two coaches ni nyina omon so at the iron in terms of experience na fe cm more club level there and rent me ni and so ejina mo na so papa me no ka say there a ye goal kick advantage according ma Canada the goal kick advantage according ma Canada Sampa 94.7 FM Mazimi wa chabwana sit bona chim pass near call Jonathan Betimi akona so dabi and tentem so akwa 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kick advantage call them Canada. 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

0: Herzegovina. What 1 in 10 times so? At the bona to Abo Ediachemo, Etequim, Canada Pim the affair today. Anunsu Kutabona Kama. But they are from the far side. Minanda, Senese, and Neno. And yet for the agro. And yet, Majesa. I know a thing. I know a sea. And it's a yet for the agro, but be a wobia. A mu a thing. About pass, snatch him. Lying answer that be ref is a play must continue. Yeah, two are came on us. So they say, Ruffy from Oman, Argentina. Ruffy, Facundo Tello. Or no energy now, I can't send him from Argentina. In Tianadia, Ampaya, and say, Ebeja. By Senese, Oman, Bosnia, and Herzegovina, dear, one more. One more, I win it match, a walk up a pain. But Canada, I win it with that. And T. Philippe, and Canada, oh, her group, no monsoir. And you might have some here, no?
1: Eso.
0: And no, and ye,
1: eso.
0: I saw quite opening match,
1: yes.
0: And Chen Kobe Biao, who walk off of a Biao, was with me, I see,
1: papa. Yes, papa, papa, papa.
0: Was so a bit me, I see, papa. Bonne Kuta, Canada, Bakumian, me, and son. Or the pass never and yet then so far and never so a infringement accorded here infringement accorded here or my Canada as Sampa 94.7 FM Atom 106.3 then I said Nadia there's a umpire na Asia will be any abre second be also as ultimate general and also but the pass not to all. Now, so that be Canada, you want to be fair to in advantage of Cordoba, Bosnia and Herzegovina. A to in advantage, Revise Mumfabon and Comachi. Revise Mumfabon and Comachi. Senese, a year MBMO Field Stadium. Yes, you can. Ewo me. Ewo Canada, a Hinkro, Toronto. No. A one more, a Gupamo, Yana, Ghana. And in Panama, I on the 17th, we quit the airbay. In the end, I don't know. But unfortunate, we know FIFA at the Abba. Second, our branch here.
1: Thomas Party.
0: Thomas Tear Party. Canada Hono, Ontimi Enko. And I'm near court cases. Our Dinamo, our UKNT, as Ontimi Enko. The Ghana will play without. Your super midfielder, Thomas Tear Party, Bonne Kuta Canada. Now, so to an advantage, I call them Canada. Brantan and Jaden Miller were dying to come. Miller, Bakum Yanimiansa, Miller,
2: Asampa
0: 94.7 FM, Bakum Yanimiansa Miller, what wanted to do, but I take with him whenever, Wapim, Nansu and say. What about a question that come out? Goalkeeper Mazimi Mazimi Abum Setum or have rented the Teddy Miller when you're Miller Miller and I call Miller Betty Machiana and waiting about Snintang or also did pass not to all. What I call command the captain on the side is Taqui Darby pass name to me uncle David. What I told you, I come out Kutabono and also the question. Back to Canada, Manchester. Omoana here, Jimano. Pass number one, Kunsinansu Dabi. Jonathan Betimakofa. Wafanansu pass on Mano. Aquaquia disadvantage, Yamano. Wechia. Hey, yellow card, the Besuana. Yellow card, Ebesu Philippe. The Popo Marty.
1: I didn't watch him.
0: Rafi Facundo Dabi. Card Nukutano, Philippe. Ekutano pa.
1: This way.
0: Or Chema Branton, I saw him here. Now, once a wedding city, a van here, Juma. Once a pass now, Namian Ukraine. Ulua Seni Koye, no Dabi. Yes. Where do you? One Fanen Niagro. Johnston, one Fanen and Niagro cra. And the yellow card no Elsu. Na Tim Herzegovina, what have you? Eh, wouldn't know Diagro Omo first win a World Cup when it was against Iran. Omo chiamo se omo 3-1.
1: Yes. And set the magnitude of the game no experience say when you best first go be no even an advantage to win the game.
0: Yeah.
1: You best first go be a is as you see two teams in your be a hwen ho awie and we say no you beat me no abo. And the Canadians no the be boa omo and say e boa omo e home advantage no omo omo won in terms of this very game. And that is what they want to use at the number 12 for. I want to be winning game. No? And Bosnia as well, no? And we said, this is a game they can as well win. In the, I got a very cagey encounter that you have witnessed anyway.
0: And no problem at all for goalkeeper Maxime. And they, on another goal point, Edema, Omai, Canada. In the, I don't know. Na sanese oka Canada ehu ensan samde a ei eba na Canada pa nyamien nukreni na se world football no emprempren wom etosu mako mako adiasan 30 eno motoso omo rank 30 in the world Canada and oman Bosnia 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about 2 matches away and the opening game was a Mexico Philippe against South Africa 2-0
1: Africa in that time Mexico
0: advantage Canada cross number now Sudabe corner kick. What's the African in that time here?
1: No, Musaka, at
0: a
1: message.
0: I'm a businessman and that time, as you question.
1: Oh, Simon.
0: Business in 40 days, who is there?
1: He doesn't
0: follow. I know where to cry.
1: Now,
0: no, baby, something. I said, can't match near one time, but near one, 2 a.m.
1: Yes.
0: South Korea. One more etchy check. Everyone come here, no. I'm a mutimu, a yabaku. So far, results are. One is I have one, no. A corner kick advantage, according to Canada. Corner kick, according to the Reds, Canada, what 2-1 in TTM, Babodia Chemu, our Dragon Fafam, Wapim, Antimianco, Wasapimbium, Menanda, a band of fighting spirit, Bona Quakobo, Rafi Talu, a Kobo Rafi Talu, Anti Ono Esri, once a born Kobowa, I Bosian Fono, Ombo Bona Cocobono. That's what's the, but it's an advantage according to Herzegovina.
1: An attempt at goal.
0: Yeah.
1: And a goal boy, and it's not at least, no. Wajibo na, opposite, almost as we start the game.
0: And T, and A, yes, I can see Asima, Bako Bako, a 2-9. So they say, Herzegovina and Serbi, Sanso, and Canada and Timmy and Serbi, a Brenton and Jerry Kong, one run echo, about pass Natchim, a Koye. Ekoye Canada Nasrabi Dabi Dabi Dabi Dabi Born inside and say Kona Saji Bonibium Ansudabi went to me Nanka Bia Hunsa away the opportunity Kasiapa Edema Omai Canada but the person is still pressure upon pressure Pressano Minanda Edda a year Bosnia and Herzegovina, Wam Esso. About pass now from Consider Common Villa. Milanako, Milo Betima and Ye, Mila Etia Bosnechi. Lai, or the pass now to about to Mila Biem. Mila, or Betian Ram, about cross Natcha, Etiko and Asadabi, one and say. Press up on presser, Philippe.
1: Two teams in you know, the same style of playing in terms of system, no? We'll be able 4-4-2.
0: Advantage! My goodness!
1: With the goalkeeper on the pass.
0: Hey!
1: That's what I'm saying. Because of opportunity to pick a spot.
0: Yeah, yeah, yeah,
1: na go please bo no
2: ba bia di dai
1: ai
2: 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here no aye esan say betano no ano ana aye game a make catch us a football biggest tournament you see a course no eh world cup ntia dia aye say wo dibi na ene sign up to aye betano na claim bonus kasepa senese 2000 Ghana cedi on your first deposit to enjoy World Cup. Ubenya bebere on the sign in and as a sign up to see ya. Niam first come to mu umpewe na pedi. Simply, there's a betano account no kati. Niam won't say oh wedi, there's work kati a kama. Be wood is cap to Abu say yes. Na make it bet. Betano and no and no. Meso would ni fi a doom watch ya. And come a son say a gambler dear, a very very responsible man. Om ana omucha. Because when in vie dun hotia, when yaduma, sikani ho. In tiemu bi se dear. 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Edia no to ho. Nedi edibe game non so. 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Sign up se siya. Nancy kapuduo on fantumao na fecha. And a approved by the Gaming Commission of Ghana. Betano. Wamu ene kutemu kama kama pa ana Philippe Miboa
1: ano ano asante ano ano
2: ah bakteno die na so ya na dia fimna ze no ano
1: ska die uhu
2: ehu ehia wo papa asampa 94.7 fm abo pass na fi or clearance na kwa enimu wo abom se tum Canada captain of the side ona jibono Miller wache bona kudi Richard Lai to Olua Say now Sudabi went to me on call, but you wanna come on back to lie in a call. Now Sudabi lie pass none to me on call. Richard lie, ne pass none to me on call. Richard lie, baby, I walk on it here. Walk on your pa. And you know, so I don't want to go on a bush. I'm going on the umber call. 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Ano no. 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Ye ti azar ne de se yang ni woye. 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En ti en wano no. E ye corner kick advantage according ma. Amai. 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But na advantage ti any light it. Da bi bono. 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E ye foul. Written lie. Nenimuno. Oh, yeah, lie, young part.
1: I'll reference the ordinary or born. No, I'm a player. So, who's a replay now?
2: Obo player, I'm a ball.
1: And
2: you're freaking a card, ma. And so, about the Bonacci, I take all you. Go! Bosnia and Herzegovina. I'm out to what Neddy came. Omo amatna kasa me kacho senko fo wei omo wo fighting spirit here has gone for Philippe
1: says
2: yeah omo ma go pano so ye di
1: what am doing sense so hwe ni pegu honu ma omo silence omo na anya sem keto and I think that the goalkeeper players no they were caught ball watching omo nyina hwe corner kick na ba yenu obi ejina wo hwe
2: but there was a push ewo inside the hole.
1: Yes, there was, all right, but referee naji so ba ko heavy and they are fine and they indicate here say kwako hwe so as you say
2: enti enei edi edi edi edi atukra
3: asempa from commentary emuta hogwaf
2: asempa 94.7 fm Adum 106.3 Canada 0 Yes, Eko Luxit Watuat Nano Edi Ama Bosnia and Herzegovina Wamu and LED at the moment. 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Esan says, Sewunya, Bigo na. 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And no any painter, as I say, Otto. A son say, and they, if you are doing in Azar, would you paint two fee, would you paint two art? A year fee crana, utimidi, a year, a desta, a bonesium. One can't be crowded bonesium, whatever power no more, and there's a feeling in an echo. Ain't he Azar painted here? A year number one. And then send a sample of visit Azar Chemical Industry. And then yeah, our plot number 88, Spintest Road, Manette, Accra, Omeo, Ope Dudua to Akotuma from 0555 333 3888 Azar. Number one, Omu Adarama, and they from the cooling break no Yaba back Canada. Omu Edda from a Kabaku, Sima Edionu Enum Canada Edda from a Kabaku Muntimi Entier Omama Omani Ebri Bruta and Nibre Abomafa Canada and Nibre Abomafa. So they say a ban walk up a Canada day. Oh, we need that. Walk up a pass a Canada. Ebe we need be. That be. And yes, a trophy nimpo. So no, Philip walk on group no. Group no walk up to me so be winning match. Kwa na na I did ya ma Canada. Ghanahi. Any answer na ye yacha wo mokra ho.
1: Oh, we are far better. Yeah.
2: Canada.
1: Na Ghana ye ye records at the World Cup no say apart from Senegal and Cameroon no. If most of the European countries, we are ahead of them.
2: Enti Senegal, Canada. Omo ekopiem ewo World Cup no pen. Omo koy na na sentimi amfa. In 1986, Mexico 86, Canada for Mukobi. Soviet Union, France, Hungary, and Afe, Canada, and Mukopium. Omo we all group remain your point tobacco cra. Omo we cra from Omo we slam, a whole group in Omo winning match about cra. Pass Naba, Nancy Dabi, Bonnie and say, Canada say, Bonibium, Canada attorney, or Parsonal, and Timianco. Press up on presser. Canada for Nessie. 27 minutes da form a cabal codia. Ah, walk up on the crowd go mazi a winning match da. March a crowd here. Om a winning bid da. A face and a set kata 2022. Omuko Pemo Ewo Group F. Omuni Morocco, Croatia, Belgium, and a fake Canada. I want so many points tobacco crowd. 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Ye piano show, a ye flower Kodema, Abrantan, Italy, Jonathan David. 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
2: Or yet you bet me ya. 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Born in here. Has Govina Fonasimo, Jonathan David, Wasamba de Bonibium. Where a very strong in one thing. Jube, a ho anna, what didn't quee? 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They are tossing nine, a panet in a bar, no more cat and so. 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
2: 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Jonathan David, Ewa Jube. 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fm atum 106.3 bona nsaye lai Live at me and our Jadia Toria Koma Kun Pass Nako Nansudabi Bonin say about cross Natchim
0: answer that be.
3: Answer
1: perfect.
0: And call ye. Oh, I'm going to go on in
1: your box and cramp with you. You have to check.
0: Oh,
1: President, you are moody, ma. Bosnia for but I can say only make use of the chances no money.
0: So make use of it. Nafe it's me a quenemu kama kama pa. Asampa 94.7 FM Atom 106.3 to 1-0 advantage Bosnia and Herzegovina. 1-0 advantage you according to Momo. 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Be bold. Be bold. You know. And now say be bold. Or say you. Okay. Next. No. Pestodent dear. And they Bosnia and Herzegovina. Omo defense near solid. Enti Felipe. On se bibiano, who defense Nessa money yes strong. And he saw defense very strong, and no penny, and a Jew and Nasa, and a penny and Yumra.
1: Yes,
0: and one says, oh, you know, a student, was it Chianopa, Nechi and Yumre, and Kakawa was in Biano, James in Biano, a Beninina,
1: so Chians and Wada.
0: Everyone else, oh, Chianopa, or James said, no one know, and you are near what dear Gumuno, and Yagro, and to us, she will see me. Supermarket be our Quabinabi. Madarama. As some parent 4.7 FM, yet to our game and also. Yes, I can see at 34 minutes. I don't want as I was 6.3 and I feel at the affiliate station sitting in a woman equitemptin, say. But Canada and they Omo and Yabre Batomi be BNT me and Koye. Na Canada ehwe ne mun se kwambia so ombetimi ejinem na om enya win enso ewo ho ene ya me no kasai upiem ewo agona so adron so a ai Mike Tu se wo tempetem ho na agona so adro bomodwen event center ese ho nyina edem walk up ne dem wo ho comment ne edem wo ho ana saman fo enjoy life. And be answered to me a conkine. And T. Aguna Sue Drum Potem Bomuji Event Center. As a name, Omonsue could tempt in a day. Send a send Nibira Supa, Canada Fono. And the press and ye be as on betting at Yomoka. And so Yadi et me echo. But it's a semi-sour door. As some 94.7 Atom 106.3. Comment to any dear. Matches in the United, bro. And nay, Canada, and nay, Bosnia and Herzegovina. Namia Duma Senese 1 p.m. a US Nafe Paraguay and so Ebekoso and T Moon Senso and it's a no enye for the agrocra and it's a ninano emu ebesi Adamites out on and so elho what's not Senese Catane Switzerland and also Ebekoso and Afe Brazil and in Morocco ninano Ness Ebetuja Yede Emu Ensun Sanso Afe Germany and Neafe Omanity and Carasao. And I say Curacao, Ninja, Netherlands, Japan, and I say Cote d'Ivoire, Ecuador, and also a Ninja, bro. Martis Ninja, Nadia, Asempa 94.7 FM, Atom 106.3, Yadibe, bro. Your piano show, Revis, a play must continue. Bonacuta, Canada, Womu and the Echo, Fadbun, Kumsu, baby. Nansu, Dabi, Intimi, Encore, press upon presser. Nabi Milan de Ujana. 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Mila Wachim Rem. Nansu Dabi. A ye corner kick according to Mila. Corner kick advantage. According to Mila. Believe me, Mila no have you.
1: Yeah, Mila hasn't been bad. Eddie Amad Canada phone. I said, I can say, the cross is not back caught to the right players. And I said, at least no. I'm so on the connecting now. I'm with the Enya goal. They haven't been bad in these 37 minutes of my book game. No. I'm on my pressing. No. So, share percentage wise, I'm winning more in terms of ball possession and all that. And so, I can say, I'm going to deliver, I'm going to come out a game. No. I I'm hoping I'm going to utilize my chances now. I'm going to go.
0: 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Na Canada 4 Air Presser. Kapanati Ebeba. Answer your name. Hey, Dabi. Where do you go? Born in Chim. Philippe Aname Boa.
1: Yeah, born in Chim.
0: Where do you born in Chim?
1: And they are pushing, you know, so could have been one. I mean, him say, be about Korea via now. It's answer, O piano, I need to know when you're. Full blast of the ball, no. I send a Bosnia player, no. So,
0: okay. Inti referee tell us, we communicate with you and Twasu. A corner kick according to Canada. A check with him. Wapim. Nansubon answer. Press up on pressure. Press up on pressure now. And then Bosnia and Herzegovina. Omu. And then we're not pressing on them. Ding, ding, ding. You see, a ball half. Half a pass.
1: Even a Canada defense is not bad.
0: I've been on my ball.
1: And it's so said, he's been pressure on Bosnia since I see game now. But I can say I'm somebody to
0: Jonathan David Neko. Jonathan Cross never announced that we'll win a corner kick. Asempa 94.7 FM. Adum 106.3. Pressure upon pressure. Pressure no ano eso. Enya pressure ketwa. Enu ane ekutem. Corner kick biem 38 minutes. Wofa etosumie no. Etekoyem. Wapim nanso ne Leon Miller from Hull City. Cross naba. Wana ebebo sort no. Ehu odin. Corner peja bond bonachim. And another corner kick again. Matchway. Wow, they toss over Betano. Who signed it up? Our Betano. Our chair is a connect. Baby. Entina Betano, the dear. Fahon Tosso, never wow. Fahon Etosso, not ever wow. And your corner kick called him the Red Offer Canada. Assign the bone, assign. Pass Nako says he is here and I can intimidate. I could come to answer that. We are clear for you. Na Herzegovina, Edeba, I could toss up a nay to a D.
1: HDD.
0: 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So this is a World Cup 2026. 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And Novena Water changing people's life. Yes, Ninina Ekutem Omadaruma and as Sampa 94.7 FM Atom 106.3. Yeah, they comment to Nebro Baby Awobiano. 41 minutes of action, Canada 0. Bosnia and Herzegovina 1. Anti Menandao. And Nibra Sopa. Baby Awobiano Amayatunka. Baby Awute comment to Nobiano Amayatunka. Or 0245001749. Na Odi Abana Fe. Yama. Also, I will say yes. Walk up on the NMO and the Eshiabum. Asampa 94.7 FM, Adum 106.3. And I feel Adum TV. 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Senesene Benghazi. And so, Ewaha. And T. Senese Quambiasu. Enter Yabeko break. Akabasa 3 minutes. Na Yako break no Abba. Yatua game is still Bosnia and Herzegovina. 0-1 Canada 0. 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The dragons are moving, dragons neighbor nanso eto in advantage. Canada for no crab and yanker, some more move forward, Kakra. Natural Honomo, aye, because a banner, sir Bosnia and Herzegovina for a perfect bonus on Monday.
1: Yes, I'm a very strong.
0: I'm Monday, pa.
1: And I'm a sister, I'm born at 442, all right. But, sir, I'm a defending into now, I'm a teaching, a general, a proper 5. Now, I'm a 6. In the map to penetrate our defense, you know, I very, very difficult, the Canadians.
0: Emu ayetin di amamu abo short nothing nanso dabe. 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We want hearing you could chucha and chebia was a messy. Yellow card. And no dia beer ho amanano. Aye. When to su uncle. A brand and a bobon every year. And tunes and Philippe and Eddie Mano.
1: Yes, yes.
0: Eddie or the bachelor. Refin at the bachelor, simple cry. Among two who say yes. And say, yeah. A brand anything at the Dimirovic. On a code yellow card no. Inti and Jerry Justice Bessie. Sewawa. Sewawa sa. And a Bosnian Herzegovina. Omu any abre. Se one neon anya common di beca home. Omu ma Canada and somu. Anya ready omu de. Omo ewini walk up match pain nti omo makwan eye goal kick advantage the corner ma abrant anything edit written lie
3: written lie
0: emu da horof oye adwuma no pa ene written lie adwuma wo ye wo Canada for na chi wo no eso but I'm far go emma e go no and no emfam mayo enti ebre ana bechde ref say play must continue. 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A gin yellow card, I send home. Second yellow card. 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Second yellow card. 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Se say ya dia and the first of win. Eko edema omai Herzegovina. 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About cross notch him. Now so there'll be no promoter for goalkeeper. Mazimi. Goalkeeper Mazimi. Mazimi. Hey, at the time, and a near year boy. And now, Sempo, no time waste. As Sempo 94.7 FM Focus Technology. 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And core-friendly products designed for homes, any offices, any simple no outdoor space are, and one focused technology on a product. Now, send some product in there. A more group in such a way say, ah, brands no a year XBZ Focus Costa and of a Vellante. In T and no product in there. Omo bebre a banner lighting solar system no smart lamps fans outdoor SMA step down setup transformers PVC pipes electrical cables sockets switches of a PVC trunking and a banner and a there's a standing swa there's a no womu edie womu eye number one. Na senese say ceiling make a ceiling standing and ceiling and of a trunking PVC trunking and no owns a Philippe light for no omo eba ba ye wire in ni hande a eh no no mo rema omo di rura yi ni mu a pipes ni mu a di direct nya we ni nyina di wires ni nyina fam anti focus technology there. 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Wom enyomana flipi e woh. Come up, come on, say, oh, Gomwa Potten Junction. I from Castle Winnibar Highway, no, a Honoman Abuhum wholesales, dear. There's a sumo say, Chapo Pedudua to Akotua from our 0244 295302. Now, no, Eddie, come on, focus on your quality life. Eno, Philippe, young con Kodinka Thomas is ya. 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

0: Yes, I am a BM Sampa 94.7 FM Atom 106.3 and yes, I Abba. 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Wellbeing. What's your body pain? 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Then see two as ye edi fuel. Until Lawson Herbal Mr. Eno aname kamfu edi amount. Sanum time nini moment nini nan klebi biya. 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Nini na dear one time a fuel. Na ene Lawson si nindo no. Ewo herbal shops a udo nyina. Pharmacy a udo ewo Ghana nyina ewo ha. 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Friend 0242 133 577 and as 0248 619999. Lawson herbal products. Ah ehun nase no die. Eye in kind. Miss Low, Lawson Herba Mister, and to say delay man capsules. Ninny Nano, and Nubi, and I saw Copeto. Nafi it me a wow. And nay, Medicambo so Eddie Amount. Say, do the two. Was in it you treat me a new? And no pa, any a year and you mre. And quite an inna come. Because what's our sent tema? And no, omu defend you, omu. Into which I sent tema. No much me defend you, omu ye.
1: But
0: no one say yes, and no. Enti, anopomuchia. And you know what we are, no amon so echi. Ninano, a ye pep student.
1: Thank you.
0: Pep student.
1: My chef and them frame.
0: Obreboa
1: and them frame. Pension.
0: And so catch him say, since you'll be a free to go about and don't know the kind. And you can see ya.
1: Ube catch me.
0: And you'll be a boy.
1: Friend and friend.
0: Why are no paddy? Udrufia. Why if you are poetry on the new year? Now the and you made the idea of Tosso, Ninano, a pep student. And then I make up at the amount. A son says, Sawunya, pep student now. Won't say, but then so sounds to the choose here. We also want to come up. I toss to come up. Jamsy be a more be a was, you know, be a.
1: No, him says, so as well.
0: Also, so what? You wouldn't be an opening now. You are so good to be as I would so. Ninja, dear, I'm student to say.
1: Now, you
0: also be cleaning in ammo. I dear, but you know, why many are all come one. Once I said, why do the two no crana? Oh, cockro, banner crana, say, be financial, said, no, no, no, that be. Why do the two, na need your grandma?
1: But I said, as someone fair, and also two, we know it. Why you do the two, I'll buy.
0: Why you do the two now? Oban and Pomo. And Tininano, I a pep student. What do you say?
1: They say, do the two, Zabaka. I become Rano.
0: Ah, Bacahopa. Do the two, no. And no abba abesum. And T and A would defense number solid dia. And ye a ye do the two. Vena mineral water. Eh, a ye made for everyday refreshment. Vena. It's a ye clear. A sounds ye enjoyable. Experience in womb. And it's a one gas and it's a one numa. Unum vena, what I won't say yes. And no one went down the way, sit here. If you near dinina, oh, qua, togu, canachi, baby, for goofy. Nanum vena, mineral water.

0: enua ana ye womu no na walk up enua ne wom un se blasters nso jino kona no walk up m afei chane se blasters jino kona nso walk up a bang ba ko a mne blasters nenam mne Ghana Football Association 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number your business
1: a bansa a money do so
0: a bamu Puduo or the Afa Universal Merchant Bank a year UMB Wamu Aswe and to Miss Row Koya business ewo UMB omo aso ye sika no se so se de tie bia no wonnom enko didwa wonnom enko ye business na nei 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
1: yes I say bofao
0: eh ene o tina me me na o e ju ada mi kwa ko bi account ni bi UMB ah na mi instagram se maba na mi instagram onye mo kase pa se ni maba ebe pim. Now, I say visit your site ewo www.myumbbank.com and also download the UMB Speed app from a Play Store and also Apple Store. Now open account using your Ghana card in a minute. There's a one time and then for details there. For and also contact a contact a center within best 24 nessa awa no kwa mbiya su would be biya upe biya mbeye di amon ewo 030-263-3988 inti UMB Bank a proud back in Ghana since 1972 and proud serving Ghana with the speed since 1972 UMB Bank dear omu eye champion omu eye number one ye kwa kofa second half no edia bro.

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A live comment of Fair Tosimieno, Canada 0. Bosnia and Herzegovina 1. Canada. A two in advantage according to Herzegovina. Asampa 94.7 FM. Abednego Comensa. And Abednego. SNA Newtown Zongo Rice. What do you say? Newtown Zongo Rice. Angola, no. And I Babia Ewu. Inti Angola. Bemi enjoy a peche. And you may Anna Abednego Medrie. And to drew a car Newtown opposite Total Filling Station. No. A car Newtown. A honomwa. Newtown Zongo Rice. Aye, super. So this is born in Kuta, Canada. The red of Canada. But the pass not to all. And say, what turn it? Your piano show, ref is a play must continue. Abom say to Antimianko, Canada. So they say, Omu any abrese kwembiasu. And so muye bibi. About cross no. Whenever. And say, Bosnia.

0: on the bona question down so Canada for my quaint. Canada are my quaint. Asempa 94.7 FM. Or see good work done. Bosnia will surely win this match. Watch out for a Brantani Teddy Dino Dimi Richie. I am La Posta former Akim Buche and Odene de Eddie Abba. Asempa 94.7 FM. Canada supporters, no. Omutiasia enye ye. Tennessee and Nea Minoka said ye. A temporary hold up. Essence Canada. And Bosnia and Herzegovina. Wamu goalkeeper ba kwa kwa kwa krasi. Wamu up him. And Tiasat now. Goalkeeper. Nicola order from Ansuna Canada Branteno on a sweater from over to Miagadabi. Hey, what's up, Branteno? Oluwaseni, but goalkeeper no Ninsa a Cambona, dear goalkeeper no Ensa Cambona in Tiere. Dear Abeko Ekosie, Asempa 94.7 FM, Adum 106.3, Sanisane Jano Ejnem, Ura, Mr. Samuel Apiaje, aka Batman, Abasokai, Osi, Otia commenting every Germany, Abontenso, Eho Anotie, Asempa 94.7 FM, Adum FM. 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Pressure upon pressure. Pressure no ano adding. Or the pass not to announce that be. And Timianko Fawa Kodema. Canada. Fawa advantage. Echo Edema. Canada, I was center circle Honomua. But the Bona Tuanamo Kama, or here Branton and Jade Miller. When ya Leon Miller from Hall City. Miller, and Sudabi. Miller M. Makwain. And was here for Nunsu M. Makwain. A two in advantage, they called him Herzegovina. And said Betano. Verna Mineral Water, Azar Paint, Bigo Energy, UMB Bank, Pep Student, Omu Adaraba, Ras Energy Drink, Omu Ekutemu, Sansuna Sports Water, Vim Energy Drink, Alive Soap, and Afe Sigma Appliances, Fortune Spread, Lawson, and a Focus Technology. Oma Darama, and near the comment in the amount, El Baby Awobia. Atuwa Nibana, Atuwa Nama Kamadan Sidabi. Bosnia wa Makwai. 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Bosnia Fono. 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Amunso amun makwan kra. Yo so munya amun first winner. First winner. Ebe bo amun ye pa. Essence only host nation ebo. Canada ebo. Na utimi eye ne ho adwuma de a. Na ese no ano no. Okwaduo eno ana wo ko no. Eye fawa quality a Canada. Foul advantage according to Canada rather. And Asempa 94.7 FM. Canada. Why is this so much here during your magu? Pass knock off. Now so bet me about cross Natchimana. And say, what turn it? Ode pass number no Canada. That's that. What a good. Oh my goodness. Save na no so. Super save. Defender no. Well, save. Bosnia. Pa pa pa pa pa pa pa pa. What a save. Bona save you. Asevye and a captain on the side. Ekoko sevu bono. Enti amane Canada for pressa domoso. Wom ewo group B with Bosnia and Herzegovina, Qatar and Afe Switzerland. Pass nako. Wenti mi enyinano. Abom save tum ediachim. Nansu advantage. Advantage! My goodness! What a save from goalkeeper Mazimi. Has Govina nearly get the second goal? Second goal in here. Almost a Tomu Ye. Nantoso. Goalkeeper Mazimi. Mazimi and Yabono. Mazimi Bono and Ya. Mazimi and Timi and Yabono. But a corner kick advantage according to Canada. One more to one in TTM. But a pass Nico. Jonathan. Answer that be. Jonathan David. Wapimenko, wafaya nyeye, Jonathan David, akwadi sa yimana seydu no, ahai, wapimenko. Asempa 94.7 FM, Atum 106.3, Canada 4 yebia, 55 minutes. Nansu kunimdiye, Emma Filippo.
1: Seth, Bored your mabble. Where percentage wise, our first half no come on, 54%. Emma, Bosnia, Enya 27. It says, I'm more ball, larger chunk of the game. Now, so many men you're going free. Bosnia on the opportunity to near IA corner, no, and the shell goal. Second half, same. I'm more pressure, no, all right. But I can't somebody put all my ideas together. I'm going to be near a goal. And that is what they are lacking. Now someone here, that's somebody on Benny's don't say, yeah, I didn't say, yeah, they're 1-0 now upon. They say, at least, no, I'm on top of what, especially when they get to the final third of the pitch, now, at least, no, meet me at Siwamuka. Then, I'm going to say, I'm going to back with the account for a winner. I bet I'll be floodgates in terms of I'm qualification. Someone born in Sia, they're a bad day, so meet me at the account.
0: Someone born in Sia, they're a bad day. Some bet me at the canal. And no, and no. A Rafi Talo from Argentina. On a Nigeria game, hostness in first match. Hey, I don't assume. Hostness in the first match, and I don't assume. What do you say, Canada, and the first time all host you? World Cup ni Eban se World Cup hosting ni dia Europe four kuta 11 Italy hosting it 2 times France hosting it 2 times Germany 1 Emra no aye where Germany no osan host here and Chile dia ko 2 England hosting 1 1966 Switzerland hosting 1 54 and Sweden 1958 A first Spain, a year 1982. Enti Europe there. Eban is a World Cup hosting now. Omukuta 11. Sansu Anna Komibo. A year Southern America forno. Omukuta 5. Brazil hosting it 2 times. 1950 and after 2014. Chile hosting 1. And Argentina also hosting 1. That was 1978 Uruguay 1930 Inti eno eno no. Asempa 94.7 FM. Corner kick according ma. Bosnia and Herzegovina. Corner kick according ma mo. But senesa CONCACAF eno. Aye North and Central America, including Caribbean. Omu a host to NFL. US ne second time in the year. Now the host to senesa US a host to 1994. US 94. And then they were the way I come home into two times. Mexico hosting two times. And no 1970 and 1986. Mexico, a banner say, walk up in the hosting now. What you know, so far on Fenya grow and our sign album beam Canada the first time in here. Oh, yes,
1: we are so many Mexico, we are many FS over sharp.
0: I'm going to play game in the
1: 86. No, I'm going to introduce you the Mexican wave, no, Eddie Bayer, no,
0: yeah,
1: where say. Supporters no ever sorry in Tizania in Sue no Okopo no Swapo no wave in Tiana.
0: Yeah, a boa such
1: as that. I'm not the buyer.
2: I'm some bad from commentary.
0: And Ti, I'm an adibahe. And no, I don't know. Now, Adia Bakone said, Mexico for no host two nations and I walk up now. And a sudden America for no monk for now. That is sudden America for now. Befaco. I'm on the Novene Central. And Ti. Brazil abe for back home and Argentina abe for back home. Bonekuta Canada. Asia de omo host to two. Ninjina se South Korea na fe Japan kabomu. E host to one. Anna Katankua host to back home. Africa e bako pe 2010. Oceania for the host to be da. Inti eno eno no.
1: I'm remember.
0: Asempa 94.7 FM. It's still 1-0 against Canada. Aye, 1-0 according to Canada. Pressure no. Upon pressure. And Nibra super. And then they ababate Nibra and soja. And Nibra and soja. And ti ama Canada for any abre. Canada. Om any abre papa mutifie. Na jiegua ehu o Canada for Ayen Sakaye. Ahai. Omo Ayen Sakaye. And now Branton so abobo Canada from Miller. And afe Miller Ephraim. Liam Miller Ephraim. And teach and send back Tano. What's the money? Na sign up. 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Na fe fire juma. Jonathan David onun so free. 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Ali Ahmed Aba. Samsung and Bigo Energy. Bigo say eh so your refreshment moment na eh big. Azar Paint number 1 since 1925. Sanso NNA Osi do the two. A ye pep student. Do the two. Pep student. Do the two. A ye enumere. An opani enumere. He said ye walk up into ye. Philippe. Ye di ene si ye poin ani akwaya enumere. An opani ye sehendi ye ye.
1: Ye chumada.
0: Ye mchikwe a walk up kase bibri.
1: Ye chumada.
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1: Ye chumada.
0: Inti ye chumada. Kama kama pa. With defense, no, and say yes, solid defense, near solid, and TNA pep student or defend no, or send or defend in the camera. I'm out, Miss Mali, El Babia, Russ Energy Drink, be bold, or CBU, sports water. Don't just play, dominate, don't just play, dominate, and T sports water, dear, Nuncio Papa, Ensure Papa, Mountain and Tom. Vim Energy Drink, Vim Day Inside, Alive Soap, Feel Fresh, Feel Air Fresh, Papa, Alive, Alive Soap, or see Feel Fresh, and Sigma Appliances, Kit Possibility, Fortune Spread, Yummy Delicious, Always On Point, Lawson, Lawson, Lawson, Lawson, or see a Nasida a in kind and no sanso and a focus technology, focus on your quality life.
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0: 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Bosianes Govina, Bubon Bonachim, Asambe de Bunkumsu. Rev is a play must continue. What you wanna come on? And Timianko. What turn of you? Pass Napo Bunkumsu, Canada. Omoneko, a twin advantage. The way has Govina for any abre. So one near the Ombe defending. Omunyamba signed the Bia Peso. Watching the one ever pass Nako, now Sudabe, and say about short Natchim and Timianko. Hey, Chief Nuno, Bra Penny, who's a body Nelson, and T and Yambody Kitwa, and Nels and the pass Nakoya, ne short in Eremwa, and Kavlibe. Can go back to Miamba.
1: Yeah, but now I'm wondering shouldn't him. But I wonder why when your opportunity was that area, no, all options are bit me a was a crap podiama or player. Then conno any opportunity in Abuashe. But unfortunately no per se maybe you jana or show on our cluster of legs and so oh anymore. A bet prevent you so between my bobo and abon ye. I'm a went to me ambon send yourself out of Benya Gulu. The Canadians no born in the or my bo. So share percentage wise, I'm no mudi kind. I'm in your possession, they are good and everything. But I can say, I'm do the final third now. I'm a man account to I go in beba. Now, what the form kabako? It is what try and one and fadia. I say, at least with me, I try to show the 80 feet. And also, I'm on here now. They want to walk the ball, no? So I'm back over a minute. And I said, please don't meet here. Now, maybe they are hearing me, you know. How much I say, above each to say, at least no many opportunity at your Mukana. And now it was 65 minutes, no. And so much to me, and so much we need game in Quadia. To see, I'm going to see 70th in the body, so much to me, take on. Now, the next 20 minutes never canoe. No major no sooner, or Modia, I say, on beating me, Edna Egua, and remember a winner now. This is an opening gamer, who also. In front of home fans, Finipa Babuguan, about 90% are Canadians in the Guadama Echebono, and they must not disappoint them.
0: A banner sign as a walk up in a crananio mude. Ah, yeah, bo home match. First match, a power opening game with your crew.
1: And you're not playing Brazil. Only and your Akasifoni being a bossa. Bosnia, the at least, no. When in the pedigree, no, equal. The first time you are at the World Cup, and they say, we want now boom, Nimpuno, and they say, we shall be bread.
0: A sort of a bread, 18 year Bosnum. And so, what's here, a more club on the Bonafio? I'm saying, nay, I'm a beer, don't bet me be as a bet me at your maca. I sent 94.7 FM. Atom 106.3. Ya Pim Subia still Canada for a Kabakwa. Bosnia and Herzegovina show on 66 minutes as at now. Amo entimi enti. Canada. Obetimi Remana. Wem pass naba. Nansu a clear the achimu. Bon and say a body atu baby cra. A twin advantage called him Bosnia and Herzegovina. I tell you, Herzegovina Fono, a banning defense, Amubua, Wamu a defending year, Papa, and Amu performance in Enya Bad. Yos, Amukuta Plesa, Amu bought the lines of Saka 04, Benfica, Ama. Didik on Obo Benfica advantage the corner Bosnia Nansu Dabi and say Oma sign Ajibon be 80 and Bosnum Wabom say to whenever no Puma top for goalkeeper Mazimi Atodi Atuo Watching ene Canada omo e tobo abo pass nantimi anko anso da be e ye forward corner ma forward advantage corner ma Brantan tie de Oluwaseni pressure upon pressure pressure ene omo de ato Canada for omo de ato Bosnia and Herzegovina for national enye pressa ketua. Captain of the side no aye seed. I was nakadema Atlanta. So just imagine. We piano show. Aye forward advantage call them. Captain of the side seed. Anti NA hydration break and your woman anti cooling break no ehwa Canada for no omuntimi nyahwe womu entimi anyahwe Philippe pressure da omso pa
1: yes pressure the da omso in ohwe bo no so omno mabodo do pa they have seen more of the game of the ball to say omo wetio omso as no right but I can say a bit pay off in terms of better results, in terms of some basic goal. And then also no munti menyano. Me enti munti menyano goal no so no chese. Or the amu do amu multiply ewe ni muho. Then they end up so be a chunchu ane young kwa nemu. In terms so amu pass the ball no kampuna. In getting the right CFN is and chemistry need to even score no. I have problem amu amu. In terms so amu tabo bo asikeke. Na obi am position who ye. And when they get to the 18 yard box, no, I'm going to try some bubble shots in the free tree. Unlike some per se, I'm going to from the 6 yard box, no, they still want to pass the ball. And with some feeble kicks be in the 6 yard box, no, they must just improve on it now. I'm making sure that I'm better. One more canoe. My Canada says, but around the 70th minute, 75th minute, no money to me and take away there. Then it means that ABR, Bosnia phone, be making sure that they'll guard against them and make sure that. Ombenya this win no na so munya this win if you munya a bit difficult am Canada so ombet me advance from the group and they bear very big blue into attendance for the rest of the games no cry in Canada no so no e bia na akwa affect attendance dey am FIFA so into they must make sure at least this game no a draw even from this game will not be bad for them there so munyiro mun kekepe na at least no omun tika no and even at least go ahead to win this very game.
0: And here, the Etienne Philippe, and here, Yako Breaky, dear. Unse, Yansu, a year bagging near the Eber Fien, the Eber Munginano, bread near DNA, say Kutekutayano, Ninina, dear, and nation, and say, fortune spread, Abbe Boyem, papa, or Simon Cancho, say, we a bread seller, Oton bread, Oton tea. There's a shop owner, and name is Low, and say, be a war or shop war. Oh, Tom Bread, and say, be a hope. Oh, Tom Tia, Philippe, and say, be a
1: hope.
0: Yes. Because, dear, a very delicious and affordable spread for the family. What there's a tobacco? You have a tunnel, random in favor for more. That's a new hand moody.
1: As a parent, you have been fun to feel.
0: Oh, you
1: may be Kuskua. Na omode aso mo nemo mo
0: se yewo ye no ahoduo bebere na yewo 12 kilos yewo aye 12 aye gram ani yesan 250 gram yesan ewo 440 gram and 90 inti ene Philippe eno ane se obo moden a atobi dia kotufi aye smooth creamy. I sense a sense we proudly made gan a year and a day a year. And the bread, ne crackers, ne pancakes, ne is a dear cake, and will be a dear. Miss Lomu Muntobi na ene a yummy, delicious, always on point. Fortune spread and no and I may come for any amount. And they, yasign every. Hydration break no aba, cooling break no aba. Esto Canada. 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
1: frustrated. Meanwhile, I could see any pan 19 on the back. And
0: it was a go for it.
1: Go for it.
0: Aye, Alfonso Davis. What's in the baby cry? Now, I'm one power. I'm a coach in the room. The only player wants to go, the Amamo walk up. What's the bench? About 73 minutes. What's the bench? I'm about 73 minutes. Ewo yamienu no kwenie ebasadia na yesa ehadwin.
1: And I have seen a sign that one of the players now obemu no edema the players no on the field of play, and that's how coaches no am passing on information to our players on the field of play. And now what can say me say why sign no and why nin sa no four no and why baako e won finfin baako na won finfin che say maybe the four. The must make sure say if they are not on the ball, the three of them must be chasing the ball whilst one person is resting. And now say if they are on the ball, then it means that three of them must be going whilst one is behind, a guard against any eventuality. And that's what it means in terms of the sign player and the colleague no be.
0: 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Goal kick in 10 times. 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Afe Canada Baby Aduno. 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But the pass not all. He seeded that quite today. And they say, I know Mbombo, Sabaku, Tomuse, Kim. And no, I don't know. There's a power, ne ekutomono. And your pocket one. Omo e spread it, at the ya. 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E spread the kosa. E spread the koba biya. What the bottom batch they come on. Back to Nansudabe and Timmy Uncle. A fair match in Mwadin. A mad match no. Ebu Ayati Eddie Amano. And Nibrepa. And Sakaya Abba. Oluwaseni and Ewafrim. Oluwaseni Ephraim. Emma Lynn Larin Ababesena 9. Ye piano show. Bosnia and Herzegovina for no. Namien Ukraine. One more ding. Anti Ebanin Chansua. One more echa. Say in Chapadie, Oboa. One more echankasa. Abom say to me the Bonachim. Asan bedi Canada mranten ho om aneko abo pass no answer that big baby on the born fire no 76 minutes entimi enko sense omo group B with Switzerland Qatar I want that group nim and we host nation ya peke tre announce du baby a etimi peke head best place team. Now, Filippo, who first match with TVMI as a
1: war? And Switzerland, a very difficult so between us in Switzerland.
0: There's a Canada, it is African, but I'm a baby, I'm a banana boy, manica. I go per month 28,000. I'm a trim, I go 48,000.
1: And about 80% of Nipa women.
0: Yes.
1: Canadians.
0: Asempa 94.7 FM. Canada. Sign the bona question. Presser upon presser. And Nibirano. Wamuya Mfa. Canada ya Nibirano Mfa. Pass Nako. One about shot. Go! Apprentice and it's here. Lorraine. Wamatina Kasa. Canada one. Canada one. Bosnia and Herzegovina one. A fair enjoyment number. A fair normal Germany. Over 1.5. I hate it. Aha, and a person is a buy. Asempa 94.7 FM. Ebana offside, the other have been outside. That be Philippe into it in your outside. And yeah, outside the crowd.
1: A very beautiful goal.
0: Yes.
1: And so share situation.
0: Larin from Feyenoord.
1: Wow.
0: On senior batim.
1: Yes.
0: Feyenoord. On se promise a crown now, but then no more promise. Then no more se kutuza. Promise I compel you. From Union St. Gallen.
1: Okay, Union St. Gallen. We were Champions League.
0: Yeah. And team, you know, Kasey. Feyenoord a branch and I'm about to take an arm. Hey, 1-1. Asempa 94.7 FM. Adum 106.3. And yes, going to stand it. And 1-1 asset now. Meseba Bia will be a momentunka. 0245-001749. A bonus World Cup commentary, Nidia and Faber Bia. Asempa 94.7 FM. 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Betano. Verna Mineral Water. Canada Neko. Our pass now should be. Antimi Anko. Azar Paint. Number one since 1922. Biko Energy. Biko Energy. Was a big reflection moment. Sanso and a UMB Bank. UMB proudly serving Ghana with spirit since 1972. Official banking partner for GFA and the Blasters. Pep Student. Or she do the two with Pep Student. Brush every morning and evening. And your name, James Bia. And what was in him, Kakawa Bia Wom. Pep Student say, Bomade, so many do the two. A bit defend you here. They said your name, a defender, Canada for you. Ras Energy Drink. Be bold, be you. Sportswear. And now, Sempono, sports water. Sports water. Don't just play. Dominate. Sports water. Don't just play. Dominate. Vim energy drink. Or see Vim the inside. Alive soap. Obody number toswa. And one alive. Obody no and kakao be a one no. Messining in abe consans and be a bequa. And one alive soap. Feel fresh and Sigma appliances create possibilities, fortune spread, yummy, delicious, always on point. Lawson Herbal, Mr. and Afi Nilot K. Herbal, Mr. Papa, Sansu and Lawson, delay, mad, beat, Lawson, delayed man capsules. Lawson delayed man capsules. Yes. Ben man be jina ne naso peme. Abo juma. Focus technology. But you focus on your quality life. And your ma papa kwa ana omu edi aba. 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Asempa 94.7 FM. Eno. Yes. Sene se Angola. New Town Zongo Rice. Angola, ewo New Town. Total filling station, no. Ni opposite, ewa. Ena Angola, ewo. Yes. Aye. New Town Zongo Rice. Abednego, Komensa. Eh. Ni mi gode aje. Enti ene. Senese Canada, Tuomoka, aye 84 minutes. Into New Town Zongo Rice, the champion, Angola. Hey, a banner say a mopa, and if you are a jollof name, a fried rice name, a puno, a plain rice, na dear, number can be beer salad, na dear. New Town Zongo Rice, Angola, or your bruta. Friend is 0247 355 8745. Na odie se wo ye wedding engagement ni nyina birthday na de wo de ye order na New Town Zongo Rice Angola odie be bro one time mo won se eno no owaka New Town opposite Total Filling Station ewo na Angola ebutu New Town Zongo Rice oye brutal asempa 94.7 FM. So they send a World Cup commentary here. Any Angola na if you have what do you have here? The Popo Morty, Felipe, game no air 1-1, 85 minutes. A fair now mind Canada in World Cup. Cup. I'm on third time on you. What's the second goal?
1: And show how I'm lucky talent. It's only say when your opportunity to call World Cup, who called the Accra 86? We call first one crown look on 86. Now call 86, no. Now it be seen there. Never know I shall go to swim you know. Let's just say a crono a lack of talent. Yes, you will be busuaha. And come around business being found quay. I'm found co augmenting squad, said a bad listener. Modern boy, a beckon kind. But let me come to this very game. I mean, I say, I'm at a canoe, and I'll be a match to do in terms of say, I'm a better canoe. So it's as a toy here. The kind of game Bosnia for the airboa, they can easily guard against if you make sure say game be end the draw. And commission a bit early kakra, if you make us say make more pressure no more demo if it's a game that shall say maybe a omedi ababet a second goal at the account. But time a good goal to buy the deal. 79 minutes and a goal in the buy. Now you bought 86 minutes. Bosnia for no can defend well and be make sure say second goal no intimate emba and farmer Canadians no. Now so much style of play now I'm with me defending so keep pressure no and call on a counter no maybe they can even go ahead and get a counter as I say all the Canadians no pressure no more the moment you know go
0: go for no anymore
1: so much me any counter of a break piano a biana omu kupuno. It's me a second goal. I'm beating me at the winning game. No, and Canada must be very careful. So at least, no, even a draw will see them, will put them safer than some lose the game.
0: Ain't a draw no ever ma Canada for other year than sir, ever lose. Lose pa de business ni nyina be sey.
1: Be hajun pa.
0: Business be sey pa. Business enso e be sey. E be sa na ahadwen. E be sa na se hajun. Asempa 94.7 FM. Atom 106.3. 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E bua Canada fo no. 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a banum tea. 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
2: from commentary
0: din asempa FM commentary wapem nanso da be nanso nei Philip
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1: 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A bookable offense.
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0: 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Asempa 94.7 FM. Ene Rosen. And members in the Francis Avote Mensa. Francis Avote Mensa, CEO NMA Rancis FC. Then after five, Canada for no Anya Hekromunya draw Krana. There's a Edia Ebesu. Ebesu on Baby Abitanse, Bibia do we are. A year after five na and a Bayajuma. Francis Avote Mensa, the Superman. Fantastic good evening, Enko Enfama, all the members and the workers in here. Bonne kuta Canada. 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That's one fan for ye.
1: Too obvious, Edima Gugu. Ah. Isan se ne nitya.
0: Keep on kutem.
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0: Wokutem. 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Asempa 94.7 FM ya de sima makoma ko ensia na atoso ebiwom
1: ya bomu na yo ya kasha
0: ai babi bia betimi asi bibia betimi asi afe bosnianes govina omo esanya yo kwade asi etimi defende enti ebana sa Akobia matches 2-2 against Switzerland and FA against Qatar. And when I'm born, say yes. Emu Edding pass Nako go Nibebohana Canada. Canada, my goodness. That should have been the winning goal for Canada.
1: Canada.
0: Oh,
1: am I at the world of Mapo? Am I at the palm? But Bosnia so I defend very very well.
0: Yeah.
1: What defend you papa.
0: Solid defense. Na se Bosnia for no. Omo eye pep student.
1: Pep student.
0: Omo defend you.
1: Yes.
0: What do you say? Nkaka obi ene ho. Watane cross never bana. Na nso da be. Want me uncle Ravi say sorry. Ravi say I'm sorry. And look at that.
1: The goal scorer.
0: Goal scorer, no.
1: Sanya, another opportunity. Similar style of this year goal, Nabiu.
0: Lauren, but no, some block here.
1: Yes.
0: A Bible, some block here. Asempa 94.7 FM. In the game, no, Game, no. Asempa 94.7 FM. Yeah, we game no. By 20 seconds. 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
1: Oh, let us in kind.
2: Eh no no
1: or chibrevin ya make wapedia bros ya our pharmacy chemical na herba shop bia bemi or man from 020-267-5778 and then 0242-133-577 Lawson Herba Mixture. 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
1: 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Yeah, dear last stop.
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2: 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So,
4: you dream me, Dana, saying you are no more man on it. You almost see a cacra, you almost will hunu, yes, you are tea, in it, Nasia, Yakabum.
5: Memory Debia, a bonusia, a pemusia, a question of what a change lay your home, our approach, said the Yakum, any diabe drufi, the hum, near her, the ye, near the abba, the enyano, and you can say, ye,
4: Zenaja. 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
6: Robert Davy make us free Germany.
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6: Cost of the word for abrochin ko e omo e wa man na nemu. 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

0: Asampa 94.7 FM yeko kojinka tuene ya sansu abba. 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kama pa nti ene Bomodia da say a portion of every single pages beyond direct your support to technical and vocational education training right here in Ghana or Ghana. 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Or see feel fresh. And Sigma appliances. Yes, create possibilities. Fortune spread. Yummy, delicious, always on point. Lawson. Or see nasi the enye in kind. Nese enu. Samsung na focus technology. Focus on your quality life. Omo Adarama. Na enaye Friday. What do you say? Enaye Friday. Walk up on your kosu. Inti bibia de dem. Na sana said ye tiye. Every Friday bia. Na yese ja. 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E diya kotine. Na Eric se dubu edi atanase. 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Ba enefye walk up yi kosu yi di. Sana se. Seahorse. Ultra cool coolant and I may come for Eddie Amon. Correct coolant, Mr. Dear. And one Seahorse Ultra cool coolant. Other say 50 by 50 and now 33 by 67. Seahorse Ultra cool coolant. And no, and I may come for Eddie Amon. Come up. It is also important. And they will vehicle no say a private commercial and say truck and say bus ninya Seahorse or taku coolant no and I may come for Eddie Amount say heavy light duty and say no heavy duty cars engines ninya de Seahorse or taku coolant and no na may come for Eddie Amount knowing your engine type no eboa ema uchisu the right or taku coolant and no one Seahorse and no na may come for Eddie Amount and 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The right additive mix the right coolant. And Power Specialist Herbal Hospital. 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And that's 020-038-3831. 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Electoral World Cup. You tell me. 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Electoral Ghana bringing the stadium home. Na se nuano na odi abefi na unzu wangu say yes. Nina and su dem kama pa at the amount. Nebi ansu eti mi e kong kan ye. Di atenye siko sika. A duma feme fie kwansu. Siko sika baby drew. And one se from Monday to Friday. Jack, no wacha. And ye *281# *281# Na fi was select option 1. 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And no udem simple. Abi, we dear, and your long talk bia. And so them every Friday bia. And from Monday to Friday, draw them. And so a year ejuma. A year big payday on Adum FM. 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So sika, or si cha. 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De etieni asempe FM Papa Ayuko. My father, my hero. 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We eye papa mu di o nti asempa fm de ti ni Father's Day and asempa fm si yen celebrity eye e papa nom because omo ye heroes especially eye father's ne de ese de eni kwan se de di omo agro record a voice note what you say na send ne ko 0531 0531 02 9795 record the call na any one kasan adia ma o papa ya mo change your life ni nyoma e within 1 minute voice note dia wa ye dia ma na fi obmode asen 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probably sponsored by Syntex Tank. He is strong, he is tough. Mr. Q, be a rare man. Franco Trading Enterprise. So, phones, Papa Fee, and ready vitamin C. Boost your immune system. Omo Adaoma. Omo Nekutemu. I say, Biansu, Ekoye, Edi, Emao, Kama, Kama, Pa, Antiene. Sene se, Enam Papa Aikoye. Father's Day, Joy Safari Escape. Father's Day, don't miss it. Inyina anese. Joy Safari Escape from 20th to 21st June. A enjoy premium escape. And it's one kasabun say yes. A banner simple adventure. Come on, music, great food, quality family time, and I obey enjoy. Na the chini breakfast. Fee lodging night stay at Aqua Safari and the simple one kasa ube koto river ne simple no boat cruise ne simple no and fish and tortoise feeding experience underwater cave review and asimno cave viewing in asimno Eco Park a yeah Eco Park adventure with amazing wildlife encounter buffet meal. And then say nyoma bebre online party ni swimming pool na so be enjoy sounds na board games ni de ke kan woni nyina e dos single aye 4000 double and so your 6000 family of 4 and aye 10000 Ghana cedi book now make enquiries no e wo aye 0531 0531 003813. Joy Safari Escape. 1 week. Endless memories. In Tibo Modin, say anytime be a way enjoy. And he said, let us form your partner for life. Within. And ready vitamin C. And Valex Lease Equipment Limited. Enyina ekute mu kama kama pa. And a biansu etimi ekwe. 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Gomwa Jaman. This is a dozen year. Sene se Canada, wamu ene Bosnia, ene Zgovina, ena Isia e, ema game no ende 1-1, e ugubi, nti eno eno no, match no di ekoko wye no, na de Popo Morty Filipe, ena menene ebedi ejumei, nti non kwa mba pa on sema edyo no enkron, ona asempa, 94.7 FM. 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

Yo, hello everyone, this is K-A-C-H-E Ketchen. I'm Joshua of Ketchen fame. Yo, I'm endorsing this beautiful one because every day I chi is the girl show on Asempa. Yo, with my G, my girl Bella. 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Bella say, oh, every Friday is going down. Yo, tune in and make it happen. Medasi, Ketchen, Boyaka, girl show. 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

FM. 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
2: Bella say, oh, every Friday is going down. 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

0: hello everyone, this is KCHE Kitchen. 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
1: It do me your occasion, say, like, Neniko and G, them are moved you because me detect me honey today. Ntiama is ya yajin. Every friend say, I timetable. Every man did ya one. Every man did ya one. But me no comfortable.
2: The whole week, the Monday ya one. Hey, me no obre. See what is here? See timetable new DM. Oh, your friend or whole TA and there.
1: Wada.
2: I wasn't going to record it to know. But you know, but you Facebook na.
1: My record is that.
2: Good. Catch on, say no timetable would DM yesterday.
3: Oh, as simple as that.
1: Or dao na miss me near me phone, no swim me any phone. Me who say like a dummy company or an answer my farmer telling my channel. Oh, I am it. Me bro, me,
2: oh, me patch, I'm funny. When an cassa, I'm funny.
4: When you be a walk,
1: it will be your occasion, say, like, Nenuko and G. Dem and you because. Me detect me honey today. Ntiama is ya yajin. Every friend say ya timetable. Every man did ya one. Every man did ya one. But me no comfortable.
2: The whole week, the Monday ya one. Hey, me no obre. See what is here? See timetable new DM. Oh, your friend or whole TA and there.
1: Wada.
2: I wasn't going to record it to know. But you know, but you Facebook na.
1: My record is that.
2: Good. Catch on, say no timetable would DM yesterday.
1: Oh, this is how I say. Or dao, no, miss me, near me phone, no, swim me any phone. Me who say, like, a dummy company or an answer my farmer telling my channel. Oh, I am it, Sandra. Me, bro, me,
2: Ebe, oh, me patch, I'm funny. When an cassa, I'm funny.
4: When you be a walk.
5: Hello, Bella.
2: Yes, darling.
5: You're going to take.
2: Don't open you. Would you say an awapi? Obey us an awapi. Now, but to the mommy. Ah, girls. What's a wapi? Hello. Girls. Eya wo ya. And then me little for ya ji honi na fa la. Ye ni nkomo.
6: Oh, any idea. Mama me ra ho.
2: Adan.
6: I'm coming. Dama no ni ti ho 8 years in Chese. Oni me nda dama me ho mba.
2: Me nti ase oni won na ma ho mba da.
6: Jambi. I saw no better. I said, oh, for so, or so, so. Also, I'm going to say, oh, my boy, Friday, it's a bread. Ding, oh, Mr. Bastard. Did you have a set with you on your sheet? Or no, but that by force, right? Or kiss me on your shoe with my soul on your shoe and one of the other. Now, what's going to be shown when I want me to have done? I don't know what's going on. No, I'm telling you the other.
2: What's in how many minutes?
6: 1 minute to 2 hours.
2: Emini ya ubre. Girls.
5: Ayomu ya.
2: Obi atopa. Beba to udini bebi akasefi.
5: Midindi.
2: Girls.
5: Obi adini mpina.
2: Why? Girls.
5: Mini mpina ya jiso.
2: Udene uka na meni. Girls. Girls. Girls. No one just say you cream with chichi, but when you say just say you bend on so. Girls, Obi Aji Mumpuna. Hey, and the producer about thumbs up. Michael, Obi Aboko.
5: Oh, Aboko. Michael. When the killing vibe no well.
2: Uchra.
5: Ah, when the too much.
2: Uchra.
5: Ah, it's not this. It's busy. It's every every Friday we miss you. Every Friday, my air present.
2: Namin Shaw Michael.
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9: 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Bella the all-rounder. The all-rounder. The all-rounder. A grubber so, a grubber so, if you're not pa. A groyer there, a groyer there, if you're not you. Girls go show so free as sempa. 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A sempa. A sempa. Bella the all-rounder. Bella the all-rounder, the all-rounder, the all-rounder. Ah, a grubber so, a grubber so, if you're not pa. A groyer there, a groyer there, if you're not jum. 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A sempa, a sempa. 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Ye kremu, chiche, obiatsupa, ayo, ayo, ayo, ya.
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0: Na ye di enije ni ahumikani ahunkikebi. 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And to the moment I am fan pie, bonny jidi and tomato, because the more more con can I a warrior and so air so. The more more con can I a relationship air ye de. The more more con can ye ni and now for form attention beer. Ede daye ntemo no na nyama esisa enti na no me ka kirem wo adom se hey wo yo ba ala wukunu no nko have fun. This is the time wudin bibi ma men kai wo se asempa 94.7 fm aha ena matches na ekosu nyina enti e bebia men ti ni radio ni ntu bebia wudum se ba na sports di agrokansi di ade ade yen kan kirew. 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Nipa 5, I think you said 10 or 5. 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Na no say about 8 aba aka 2. Enti asempa ha me now say, ene pa ba, ye ne mu an ebeche edi. Wo ba ba bi. And as a one cast all your buyer, open sense and juma, and a wishing effa beauty, hairdressing, makeup, wig sewing, wig making, whatever about hairdressing. No, the patch or the Doris will be in a tabemu. I ain't a birthday, no, not chedia, or no, so they check public. No, I say, Bella, when you're back, who was and Pama mina back, who are drum mamia, that is near me to media support, mushu, a or draw home as on a girl's shoe. The Doris, I mean, sure, what would they, or man in brafibia? 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
2: em se and I do US be born in the
0: US be born.
2: Yeah, I'm matching. I'm be born. I've not made open ceremony. Oh, US matching.
0: I thought you said US though. You're very strong.
2: Anya, I'm much over 1 point and over 1.5. Some match, no much over 1.5.
0: Okay, 1.5 and not bad. Just
2: two goals will be. I don't know the game. Two goals will be.
0: Two goals will be against. Yeah, why they share? Why they win?
2: Oh, the mechanics. I don't know the game. Two
0: US.
2: US be share two.
0: US be share two. Boy, over here, most at the bet in each way. When China match in the Cosuna, which I see and Yejuma. Yes, he go in the banner, which I need. My final mission says, I want to be part.
2: Say, I don't want to be interested.
0: Would they walk on the actual Mojanka? No, cut. Mef Miangas and Mefreke do an amini de Dinkomo. Kedra tell me, said, yeah, met you try bet in the minim, say, ABC fan, ABC game be war. Aye, ladies time at so ABC fan game figure number be our bebo from alphabet in na be our bebo biano. I think we numbers by 5 to 10. Oh boy, we are. When we knew cry, the fact is, say, we take it part in Impono, what 10%. Yes, what 10%. And to be in Chebi, who you suit a number bear 5, A B E, Midi, B double L A. Nami dear Chana Metra, 5 seed and 10 Ghana said, and I say, a coy, mammy, Midi, the Abu Guja,
1: Remy, a
0: moon. Asempa 94.7 and a girls day and a award girls and a yaway and a yebedi and como and a bed day a do Friday and a ye nije by a hotel a tayan just a my hotel ankasa is as ye bedin come a rare amount for fee our real nimu relationship nimu ye rare rapio tony boxes in yemu is as a yet so that one yet sunny near ye near what's our ye no warrior. Any wufie eye de. Mechanics had an ampamfu aye ready. Me wo Prophet Bismarck appear. AKA Akwadanya me. Watana se no talu muchuku. Nanu akwadanya me kwaji award. Miss eh akwadanya me. 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Use akwano no tunyumoye worship pao. Some praise nyame pao. Akwe bi no beto nyum di ye opini e yi.
3: It's true.
0: Na kwanya me sayo muse. No who was ni. Na ta rini na force e tumut muse. Ah. Nyame mu ode.
3: I told you.
0: Nyame mu ode.
3: I told you.
0: Yay. And your prophet, ma'am, because I'm going to be madame, and my friend, miss, hey, Obian Fanny won't turn your miss, son, say, you need to be ambrose, say, Odo, who better turn your miss. May I the power had the pants so at and I say, I, Munim Dada, ye be dee, and come on, the power, she shed. And you know, Bibia position, just say, we position Bibia when the mama two goes in Abano.
3: Abano.
0: And because I hear two. And when the mama two goes in Abano. And I feel so at Nasi, Ernest, Fifi, and I say, I hire Fifi Monero. What Nasi? Ewo Fidia Muha. Mamma, when you're confused, what? Fifi Monero, Ewa. Ha. Training me say, I know behind the crane Facebook. One mamma, when you pan in him. No, come baby, fufu ne friend di fufu obey dey.
3: You be confused.
0: You be confused. Inti bra Facebook say here. Share the link, what it? Share the link and then my class lecturer say share the link, share the link. I'm big di papa be say. Just say ka yesterday. And share the link, share the link. My uncle. Agranya me.
4: Mami.
0: Me ma congratulations uncle kra.
4: That's a power.
0: As okoje abaso body me share den hu.
4: And
0: then me say manwa, ye ma wiase hu say nyame ayebi.
4: Nyame ayebi. Yeah.
0: Na famba.
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0: Oh, okay.
4: Kwa nini mse maye late sana?
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2: 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You build your company in such a way that baby, it's open for that sensitivity part, no?
0: Okay.
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2: breakups heart,
0: no dna cause breakups in our relationship and in marriage nyama ben bisa ebi yes anyama no but they don't even know say are they where me yet to cause me in the near future because ebi are starting kitty but onim baby ebe kwa kudu neni beba ne honso no na ye too late na nyama kechi what are the cause of some of the breakups are you
2: okay mebo nyama mi insan biso
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0: okay
2: eh the effect infidelity and as ebi mu fe no cheating o ti
0: ase chire
2: in si chire den ti sa de ne cause break up ni say the moment a usi dupa kwa na onene wo ne chipe e breaki sa security na anase sa bambo na itwa mu ishia no sa odo na wo mu mienu mu ntem no sa security sa gate ne bi like as we be open one to or say we be at me room ntisa dinisi a and look on my breakups in about in relationship and I say marriage. To do all to open you kunu pa or do man here pa and I say ni fiance on the wall for so many years. And in it ye all of a sudden Odiangu say be our funny chip and I say there's a chat going and I said any fishy thing that suspects so man is idea so be a mikuni bibi and I say me fiance if I'm a channel be prepared. And this how ya on neighbor because of a breaky security, sa bambona a bomb mum you know by no a breaky.
0: Okay.
2: And I think so you bit me consider a breaky relationship. And I say a deep breaking heart bank or 4 year old moon him say the break up buying marriages and I say relationship. Hey, unmet emotional support.
0: How do you mean so can say unmet?
2: Good. Me bubu mudi ba I can't me ha na se me chichiri mu na se me pepe baba yeah
0: bubu mudi e be
2: se bunu ucha eba ya kan gasi bunu na me won se se obedo obi a wa tin kama no
0: yeah
2: every time bia no person ba kone be won person woni ni din komo bi bi twin wa dwim ya ono na first person person woni ni susu an na se e kan wa se
0: okay
2: so at that startup, maybe I send back on our time in a mouth. Amount that attention, mouse, I care, no, being the only issue soon to meet you also. As my way, an idea person in a yes, yen, see, we in his uncle,
0: yeah.
2: So I wouldn't now count a man when you are attachment in the money back on. So within a period of time, says I had the money, unya and fin pacono, buma. And also my breakup, but and to be what my was there, also the German in same to why. Why so busy? So, I could mind them. If you near time, ma, if you are and I saw Oba, I said, yes, so be on so you're my man. I said, you mind your
1: sister, if it's
2: me, yeah, ain't me, yes, I don't know. As a penna man, so then, a sharp one thing, a bit, the any D, and I said, BB, no sharp one thing, because Oba in your time, lane,
0: yeah,
2: and shoots our emotional support now open.
0: Okay,
2: so when that emotional support and answers are, when yes, I win out, when you're pair, and it suits me, desire break up, no,
0: a
2: bit, then, Eba. I don't think
0: so. Emotional support. I was saying you're doing who
2: ye. Very important. Okay. A constant thing I say. Edisha Adjum say. You know be an international soup. We don't know so no be nama. I dare say every time be an keep it up. Now we ye. Ye nipa moza ten se beto baha. And I say we won't mean ye ni na
0: obembe.
2: What you say? Beto baha na se obembe.
0: Yeah. And it was almost about that time.
2: Beto baha. Emu ye. Inti. Say we are Mersana. Sometimes you know, it's not pattern war to help you to revive you.
0: Okay.
2: Inti na yese mubedi mu hong komo.
0: Okay.
2: Inti say this mo ending komo ni sa nyamana. I know so to me cause break up nibi.
0: Okay.
2: So emotional support you know all depends on communication.
0: Okay.
2: When you communicate well now, nah, anytime I woo yam rebia no pattern to me ma woo mu say ah, na yese u nyam rema miyo.
0: Sir.
2: Say nisi oka yese u suti because you see and. We nipa nim send o twa kwa den ni chi achi
0: ana me bua ni twa send ni chi achi
2: nti se u twa na wonim se we chi achi no de oben wonu e ka no at least pay a little attention but sometimes say nana I will feel ni business ni pressure ni nyama nti e feel so nipa kwa ni kasa but ye tu funu na me catch obi ase se anytime your partner calls your attention on something who ya we jaye no please go back and look at it and work at it again. The last thing I'm going to try to say, the third one I'm going to say, is fundamental compatibility.
0: Okay.
2: Meka nwa, once you bela, obia ni se na yetiti ni wufi biya. 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
0: Sure.
2: Sometimes, obi beti minu binya na nti, but better will be in the year. Every man now must ah, nipa we. Many men, any missing here, I bring in anti, anti. 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
0: All
2: right. But one of these things I go for any con. Go for any cause anyone because if you say any do beat me ginasu kasa or no, but obi wo no ma, I no know ginasu. We say na usi kasa, I wo nipa mu. If you say na udidi, obi wo nim didi. We no be kubedi mu na or bo ni simu. Ninyama will be one person, I don't know. But at that moment, no one can't show.
0: Okay.
2: But in Timupono, while deciding to say we're better away from that can also cause our breakups maybe.
0: Okay.
2: Relationship multi. 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
0: Asamba 94.7 girls girl show na wasungusu awutie nene fi akasa bebre o si yendrin ya emotions nso ho yene ya partners wo ha afen so no osaka se yenhwe ye
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0: When are we ane boni? 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
3: Bella.
0: Yeah, kaya shouldn't yama de breakups eba. A war ya warriemu. 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That's a divorce a ye kase bia. 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
3: Bella the aura.
0: Yes, baby girl, darling. Chende Adeba.
3: Bella, medasi. 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
0: 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Meda 5.
3: Sa pepe.
0: Se de be ya menya me.
3: Sa pepe. 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Bella, e ka heartbreaker. Eh baby.
0: Okay.
3: The moment abema ni be hu.
1: Oh,
3: be so open. You are entering into a relationship.
0: Okay.
3: Now more about marriage.
0: My opinion, me opinion, you are a relationship.
3: The moment I will be jia tum.
0: Okay.
3: One so pen I will jia tum. No more enter into relationship.
0: Okay.
3: Na akoyi marriage.
0: Okay.
3: And a relationship, no so when you jia tum no, and I know what's wow how.
0: Okay.
3: Because yesha marriage, because before you enter into marriage, your certificate. Unye you may be out. Now you so wish you had the answer what your certificate.
0: Ah yes,
3: you aha, but. Where the wounds you are, dear,
0: eh?
3: One year, shame, my boss, body a cracker.
0: Who made a cry?
3: Yamme woman, a your hound qua. And I expectations, and so I did just a certificate, no. And I ye did je and you swore you, my furniture, so seven on answer, no. A ye refisa or how no. Ye who ne say ye could did de. It is a downward bed done, echo ye or how I cry, ye see, obia break you, be hat. Bella, dear, be breaking me heart and me heart since the sea, and ain't break you.
0: Okay.
3: Aha. 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
0: ten off cry,
3: every cry name is when and nona a yammy fee. It be a breaky heart, a ye be bray. Same can be dear. Aye, different from yours. But see, I ye babe share petty things, sir. Aye, common. I woho. So enter into that journey now. Prepare emotionally, physically, and financially, mentally. No cry. 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
0: And so I'm a nipper baby cry.
3: Abodam. Bella, our near common, and yen in your bin a yet say, cake near this yonny ye chan crab, baby yen yon, baby yede. A toko shan yon yon yon and yon coupon drum on yansa, netting me far overcome ye, and who shall the dead and also on drum on yansa netting me a fedi. A buko shan yon yon yoka crabby pet, na ye worst thing just say, what we breaking heart, okay, floor ever
1: woke
0: a
1: tree,
0: oh, dinner and yon yon yon yon de bano.
3: Nyunyunyunyu ya debano. 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
0: And obi remu no worry.
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0: Okay.
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0: okay
3: we emotions to say we hunu so or ye nyame bi ya so jenja kwen bi nchen you are reading meanings to some things e bi po na enter sa
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3: 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Or explain it crack me na enko ye a as I said me who said these things are bound to happen
0: yeah.
3: So I have to adjust by it submission na enko ye ma me so na say e be ha me dia enia ye bet na say ni akeka ho asem na esi bet say wo fo say obet me aka ho asem na esi na why your sound in your memory am wa dream a why not enu no e prevent your friend say heartbreaks na so one ka ho asem na wo fo say obefa na say mo me kwa kan ni bubefu nti no ma me fa ne saa you are breaking your heart who bring pressure upon yourself and unim cheating one thing I de bia I can say a breaky heart be brave
0: yeah.
3: Because obi am pese one ne or do obi be che ne partner aha e ma na chiti e me ma no su chiti but ye mpe ne saa but cheating to see ano ayenom eti jutum so okunu kwofo bia jutum mpra kwofo bia monka ho asem de but men fan show mu too much debia me kasa o ma de o partner eye ewe wo danwa ukun ho na no onam ho se obi ye wade na hawa but mo de na voice ne out so wait me a voice ne out ukun ho
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4: sina mo bia aba
0: 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Oba Facebook a hu ni ampa chere. 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
4: Mami.
0: Boko de e.
4: Yesu adom ba.
0: Wo aye fe.
4: Na
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4: Yeah.
0: Eh, aye bi.
4: Afu we de. Ye konko a.
0: Ai, yon konko a. Na prof. Yes, share the spiritual aspect and then the combination me share that and I'm a fan is safe. Remember, we should be because medical me say me hernia. I commanded to me bubu ampa. I want to know. And I'm a fa prof. I can't share the spiritual aspect of Nkomoya ye dinina. 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I am ma ya warrior. 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A heartbreak, is it a heartbreak? A day heartbreak in Eba. Do what ya were in a moon so still over with Jija. Nakuma any move you. Otimu, wash your society, wash your not sorry. 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One would dicking be. A sorry penny soft for mammy. 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A sorry ni mo na society ni mo a wo pese wo tu ni na owu na sem no kra e ha no obi di aba na nim ni penesu no no zuzu ni ba ne fo se na sem no ka na ye ne mobo wo nim se ni obo so no e ye na sem o no so ti hu wo fie
4: okay
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4: spiritual and physical ni na no trust it mi ma sa din si
0: trust
4: spiritual and physical nyina hwe meno
0: lack of trust no
4: yes
0: to me the ba
4: madam for sofu bi awu
0: okay
4: the man we here trust or trust or ba no afa mo kwali we ba na se onene beda just 1 month
0: we twa a year man no
4: yes
0: timetable
4: yes
0: busu me bia no na da say obekwa how many rounds
4: o se ba ko menene beda ba ko meno ka se sofu na wu se fo
0: feeling
4: to me spiritually no so you cause spiritually no
0: okay
4: lack of tracks no kunya okay. No I will do a na chi no won we yemfa yakoma nyina nkwa ware
0: okay
4: enko resist we just a waji me
0: hey
4: yeah proverbs proverbs say enfo akoma manipa no anada o yes I obewe na tie mebusam na kan
0: okay
1: asempa
4: ene no asofo okura brewa ware muche obi a
0: wow.
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0: Was on to me nko fa sorry ba ne nkoda.
4: Mami.
0: Yes,
4: David Kurambo. Na nyame se David is the man of my heart.
0: Yes.
4: Obi yiri gware ohu no no. Wono ne koda.
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0: any aso fo ma me fo
4: yes I'm telling you, what do you got to know? What you want? Be a you know. It's what you're trying to do. And the broken heart, and the name of the spiritual, and the break. Number two, so, a be a man, a woman, a woman, a woman, a ba wo kwari we boss scan spiritually am scan nyina free wo
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4: ena no papa na kan financial
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4: the spirituality be broken heart ba wo boss your ba na fa
0: frustrate you
4: odo na san What is here? In Jawaroko Waria, and was all Bohorian who buying. Send a beer spiritually side and side, you know, Bakum Prince were jai.
0: Okay,
4: and Obian to Facebook, me and the Oko Wari, Nebusham Bakum Prince wa. Move a little tiny big 2000.
0: So be a detune.
4: Yes, I was a bushani detune, and yes, sir. From Novio, Minimovi Oko Wale,
0: and
4: some will call a Vieno, Homoko Diano. Mammy Bella.
0: Yes, dear.
4: As some we see, and it's a broken heart at Bower, let me say. As some with your head and audience maker, Sebi, TNE, or ballet a in from us 4 months. And I don't want them from Manasoba.
0: A whom, my dear?
4: Yes, that's right.
0: Oh, Masa do kita force ya tank eh.
4: Na we atam we dia nyabia.
0: Ah. 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
3: Eh bro so.
4: What time? 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
4: Spiritual.
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0: Yes.
4: Enti ko ware a.
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4: E ma bi frem o US. 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
0: Okay.
4: And I'm saying this one and a Because the man is on say um get take drama because at the end hand again so we are back or pa no over 20 any more wa any money am na 2 wa na ya to side na man he start all me phone issues ya and you people you tell us men aware ya de bia ne kwen wa to broke at in your spiritual in the e cause pa
0: okay
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4: ware no ware no Oh, and this ha broken heart a yin in a spiritual no some masturbation eh lesbian in united me decide in the bar.
0: Okay.
4: And two kowaran one she now the woos is cow and two kowaria. 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
0: Wow. 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
4: Dina obiba no, I recently last week walk away or Baba Shimono. 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Conocorus a warrior milk, but call ye papa. 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
4: yes me de bible ne cheke ba me na yino se e sofo nyami shira o broken heart bi amem be ma na eba be ware next 2 weeks
0: wow
4: so won tu nya se ohun se o te da se be na wafa okra ye nya ne sa en tu ko ware a both physical and spiritual nya just sit down analyze yourself and your things your family
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4: yeah
0: 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Because I was so utumi di twa because before say twa ni die no. Be ma because mini mu me ma bi omo say wo mu ntumi nsi oba ape. Sa de na lead di omo tu.
4: Masturbation yeah.
0: Na wo so wetumi enye oba ase ne pe. Aware na akoshe de ma. Se nka ni jaye mu no no.
4: Tie. 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
0: Okay.
4: And is okay. One come pe a man of God be a wabin a mom pa ma woni ma nyare a ma quotation ya kan kan a obeye sadia ku ewom oye sofu what we say bible say nye no honam any moja nanya and a project of 4 verse 60 was obo no for no na I just were dibone I just was say obi answer I just were hwe moja gu enti no oba ya oba ya ko oba bebre enti oba ase kire bebre oba ti ma ho to

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0: 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O me che wa de.
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0: 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Na Ghana mpanyim fo no me Ghana fo World Cup me nyanka ho asem.
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1: 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Ke bi ma mintie.
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0: and ye tima
1: with this world
0: etima ware fo kwa ware egu.
1: Yes, enti this race amre ye wo se ye question ye ho.
0: Yes, enti me Ghana dem akoma so pa me ye Ghana ni.
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0: 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Ndi Ghana for ne dey me Ghana dey on abone e be born e be born Wednesday won e ya ni team ben
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1: Ai. Ene na so. Obi e ne we fi ye mbia. Hallelujah. Hallelujah.
0: Amen.
1: Yes. Amen. Amen. Amen. Amen. Amen. Amen. Amen. Amen. Amen. Amen. Amen. Amen.
2: A bit ate me a banner, sir.
1: Okay.
2: Was an American, was an initial maker, was there. So people do be a if he na dream,
1: yeah,
2: na send a baby pia commanding. Didn't you or don't let now come anymore? Yeah, well, there's a chemical reaction beer, and as a woman be a friend in dopamine.
1: Dopamine.
2: Okay. Mm-hmm. Dopamine, a idea, a static fee, wild dream. The reaction starts from the mind.
1: Okay.
2: Nti umu nipa na umu se a.
1: Dopa mi ya ne tumisa ni fi ebegu wa ya ase no.
2: Dabi, that is when there is oni oxytocin.
3: Asepa FM.
1: Madi chene.
2: Nti umu se last Saturday mature wa wa ba. Dopamine, any oxytocin.
1: Oxytocin.
2: Aha. So, oxytocin no.
1: There's obi a having sex on to me release ya no.
2: No, it's not only about sex, but once the moment. The moment you open back on the fiat hand, you also see the man who
1: has a mosquito. I've
2: been a bit of friend to say, love hormone. Mm. So, my love hormone for this person has grown. I was to see because
1: yes, watching
2: the person calmness and answer how the person is.
1: Okay,
2: so that hormone is released naturally.
1: Okay,
2: with that person, okay. Or really safe with that person.
1: Mm-hmm.
2: Uh-huh. It's the health wise, maybe worse.
1: Okay,
2: and I can say, psychologically, when you are not there for the person.

0: person. A bit me I could say that. To be what be a wire. Mhm. So ultimate a sum bibi man. It be also no one fan. Mhm. Oh, try and change a cry.
1: Okay.
0: One hour better than in chain, and I say, day number better than in chain. Ain't me, say she. But do all no man. Every time we near that dear money partner, every time we call baby, and no see her, and no bar. But that'll be if your man say, mean to me, Tina Minchenka, and now the woman Chenka. And you say, be out
1: for me, Tin too, so mean it to Mudeka crack.
0: Upper who presence know all that to feel, sir, or your secure baby war, we be all bits me either. It depends on so, and I saw young baby. Wait me hide abuana so my that is all the person needs.
1: Okay.
0: Be one ma or see you tinam chicka cry me I'll sue that baby. And I make up being chan fedos or fed on better that be any don't know. The person needs that's out by another mental support.
1: See no cross a prof will say a mamma cross or mo ya romu di chadeka a beam to me okay.
0: Oh yeah.
1: That is on your real.
0: Very well. There's this recently about Gen Z CD bar.
1: Don't tell me now, or release it and be man and what?
0: Oh, even blocks the cockroach, I say, be man and be our format on what I use. I got to say, no, no, no, or you're in malaria, or patch of the baby and crime.
1: Oh, dear, dear, sir.
0: We do, oh boy, I tell them, crying, oh, dear, and pa. What's it? I that release of one Sunday.
1: Oh, dear, dear.
0: At that point, you know, during that intimacy, you know, in America, you know, when you usani and answer with your guys, that is that part of oxytocin also comes in because at that point, you know, what feel a sense of security for okay. The person, calmness. Said Pakono was that trust in the man.
1: Okay.
0: What you are saying. So during that time, you know, you have that way for Pakono. So if the person is not there for you, maybe we are umre you moon Pakono niwa.
1: Okay.
0: And also to me cause breakups.
1: Okay.
0: What you are saying. Maybe also in terms of fertility. Maybe we are infertility.
1: Okay.
0: And also a hurt why yourself. Or person wo.
1: Okay.
0: What you are saying. Who so our own person be wo.
1: Okay.
0: But one person van Pakono niwa say anti.
1: Okay. Who so our abam.
0: Okay. Aha. And I say wo no. Who for your drobi the as say wo si me no. Singing is any quine. Soon can't any pacono. You want pacono waba, hospital airborne car. And now we are your facility. A bizarre mosa.
1: Now,
0: by you born no more day. But baby, soon, yeah, man, they drop you up, man, no soon born no more day. If you don't know, if I could see a noun, which I now see. No, by no born one. Sandy money now edit a dear yaw and yet it's a brain of Pakono. It's at a point in time, Pakono will give up because we'll lose our emotional attachment now.
1: Okay,
0: what he has here, and all those things in the bamboo pen, and the person wants to give up because a commander edge you to me. It's a commander to yaw because the old yen and the yaw brain, a dear bread brain into wounds on the track. I will say, yes, and I say a commander bread.
1: Okay,
2: Semper F.
0: Force me be at work, man.
1: Wow.
0: Into wool brand one voice here, Pakono on own him.
1: All right. Fear does a cell day a firmu crack, yeah, that's a pa. Utia Semper 94.7 Girls Girl Show. And it the romantic voice here, Uti. Bella the all round. Obiabua, Edrobia, goddamn. Say it, Yassi.
3: Hey, yes, said that.
1: Ah, Sabro, yes, said that. I am a Ghana Tiana, we are here for an engineer, ATNT. For down it, of our messages in Facebook, bra. Na menken kain ma enche maybe a phone line senso. Ba me ma oso 3-4 minutes bi. Oso.
4: Mami.
1: Se a woka se. E wase ye to me check it. Se o de o Bible ne bae.
4: Bible ne wae.
1: Wa mfa mba kranka me di unhu yao because me di mi wo interest wo mu pa pa pa pa pa pa pa pa pa pa.
4: Inchantro.
1: Ay. 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
4: Yes.
1: I think so instant to crouch that will say, bear me, and I know the one come yana make our
4: own.
1: Instant to crouch that will say, wait, bear my way. I said, me, Donald, but something is not really right. Me, who ye? Quite was he and checky. What the Bible obey, dear? Mammy, I mean, be sebi. I son of me be a phone line, sir.
4: Okay.
1: Send me be sebi, we are. Dear puna, maybe, sir. Adepa, no, I mean. Dear Bona, me mosquito, dear, and I mean, some mosquito, dear, have a power.
4: Mosquito, no, I.
1: Me producer.
4: Don't know what ye.
1: Me say, only heavy, only heavy.
4: Ah,
1: I'm worried, only heavy.
2: Oni heavy.
1: Aha, oni bo amaduma.
2: Yo.
1: Okay. Afiwe mi producer be ware ana.
2: Mhm. Okay.
1: 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Mi producer Manuel obe ware ana.
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2: Onware
1: a enko bankum. Onware a enko bankum.
4: Moskino aye na jo so onware a.
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4: Eko bankum.
1: 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Oso wa aye nti man ka ni yi.
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2: Bible o ye no kofo aye. Asempa FM. Openye efe no.
1: Manuel.
2: Manuel. Se afinko wie no be ware a, ko right. Onware a, ko left.
1: Hey, but Mr. So be worry. Who the fasting and come? Never feel the obe worry. Hey,
2: Bible, we are no call for we are singing a show. And there a memenda.
1: Yeah.
2: And there a Friday.
1: Yes.
2: 12 for more. But same Buzza say, I'll brand your friend Emmanuel. So be worry was as you wish. A bra what he has here. Come inside left. On worry, call right. Ten.
1: Obe worry.
2: I worry, woman.
4: Now we're into our trending.
1: Ah,
4: Manuel, no trending.
1: Now we're in the moon. I don't know if I had
4: any press. Never said this year.
1: Another video. Bisaudiye. 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
2: 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Enim a ko right.
4: A woman, ebe pie fie ne ekopem eko September ko
2: right
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1: 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you and keep you safe for us we love you mommy from your children Abigail Isabella and Kelvin happy birthday to you Leticia Akosua Irenchi God bless you and keep you safe for us we love you mommy from 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This is from your siblings, Jeffrey and Gilda and their mom and your mom and dad, Mr. Godfred and Mrs. Ernestina Ajimandua. 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
4: amen
1: and you hello
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1: ye de nyame ase. 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
5: Low radio. My wadie.
1: Christopher, low radio ne mame.
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1: Who be sa den?
5: My wadie.
1: Aware aye den.
5: The person who say I feel much me aware a.
1: Mba jo won fie sen.
5: Oh, me wo 57.
1: Ah, ba won aware da.
5: My wadie den.
1: Oh, okay. Two person we say Uber warrior. But only Uber be call out Anna.
5: But I.
1: And two my ni di ananke the kema we say.
5: Oh, the Matilda Bimpong.
1: Who di ni ni na akahu? Matilda de.
5: Bimpong.
1: Matilda Bimpong. Also, Prof. Oh, see, ena wo de
5: Christopher.
1: Okay, Matilda. Christopher he say. Matilda, I feel we Uber warrior. So Uber warrior. Matilda na ye best. Eyure ne ho kan
2: o kra da da ben
5: Sunday
2: e na oba no nso e
5: Thursday
1: oba ne yesen
5: Thursday
2: Sunday
5: yawada
1: okay pato bra Facebook se si ana fa comment fa so so wo
2: question o ye no kofo o penye o fresh si o se o ira bana fa no Matilda no no nso de
1: Christopher.
2: Mbese mbusa wo se so mo ware na breaking heart bia memo a me pa cho come inside right e be mo akọ left no mu nyai e memo akọ okay I'm lucky
1: eh e ko ye
2: breaking heart bia
1: ko ye mama Christopher
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1: Christopher
5: ma
1: yesi e ko ye ma o
5: e ko ye o
1: ah e ko ye pa na mo weja ware dada no e wo se o ba fie Amen. Also, friend, Mrs. 0302216545 and 0302216546. You enter your mobile man. What's up? 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Girls.
6: You come to tea.
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6: ba 1.5 years ene ye wo mi
2: ene buti dem
6: ba jọse
2: ni fu nte
1: o si ni buti fu nte ma na
6: dabi
1: o si dabi
2: okay ni wa ya lucky
1: o si your friend is saying
6: Ama na mesu mi de yawo.
1: Ama e na won so de yawo.
2: Okay. Ama ni yawo.
1: Na ama ni yawo no eye wo.
2: And there eye wo. So mate.
1: Okay.
6: Bye. Nse mpacho bajo se. Bajo hello.
1: Me ko ko.
2: Isa left. Yeah, yeah. Right. Okay. Afa.
6: I
1: found that. Yeah, I see that. All right. Yes, you hear that. I say, hello. The next caller, hello. Me patro from a personal line. I mean to me, mfa. From a personal line, I mean to me, mfa. Hello. 0302-165-456
8: If I say Richard, then you have to woman can so as anti man.
1: What's your name?
8: Richard.
1: Richard, yeah, we are romantic, Papa.
8: So I'm dancing.
1: How about now?
8: Ready? I'm about to show you. Woman, man, food is deep. Oh wow.
1: Bet you know who?
8: Ah, when is the man food is deep? Ah, woman, we pay me. Hey, magic crochet 20. I'm the wow. Bella apart.
1: Make us we are more than them.
8: Oh, but I'm the man. Yebi.
1: Mati bana manfo be didi pa.
8: Sa.
1: Ele nyame ase. 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
2: Bible no kwafo. 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So mo ware ne be ye ya. Komensa left. E nyi ya, correct.
1: Do don ya kukudure mbisa wo. What's it then?
2: Yeah,
1: I do it. They could run a bissau.
2: Bible, we are no coffer, could be near fear. So I'm not trying to be ya, call left, in ye ya, call right, ten.
1: Quajo,
2: Sebastian, I just want to
1: buy.
2: Obadi ya.
1: Who show Facebook and now tell me on radio so.
8: Pajo me show radio.
1: And then they try no hook or binkum.
2: Nti, Oba, Omobadi ya.
1: Ye upon number bet to Jana wafa. Why?
8: Pajo.
1: Sa wo drone wo.
8: Yes, sir.
1: Ono so drone.
8: Pajo.
1: Ah, miss me if ya me do wati.
8: Amen, me dad.
1: All right, me dad is so free. Me for me next caller. Hello. Hello. From Mrs. 0302216546 and 0302216545. Hello.
7: Hello.
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7: 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What as much as you have won't give any debut. I won't carry up by Montem. I to my Abbas, I'm not here to book you had tonight.
1: Abba, all right.
7: And I can say, oh, yeah, and then the first time I will see a program, we'll make sure say next week or Bassetti. Because program we eat to your food debris, and I sign a cancer action. You say the bear, yeah, I feel as I ever come and no more moon than Dano. On the corner of a so much to two animals, is there? I did see a pa, I did shake a second, second, and a modern ma. Yes, my name of your bibia. Yes, I'm sure why all mamma one day. Ah, no mamma name, dear, bring them, be too many bi a day. I bring it. If you say, I did get me can say, yeah, a journey was a penna. Oh, ba, okay. I did shake a single pa.
1: All right,
7: that's it.
1: That's it. I mean, Shirao. Also, what bibi beside uncle? Oh. Oh. All right. Hello.
9: Hello.
1: Mimo. Girls, girls.
9: Kofodia,
1: all right. Udine say
9: Hannah,
1: wa dwen kire wo yen koma edi na nwumre ho.
9: Ma dwen kire ni say. Se na ese agen na efa na de ama akoma na. Nti efa sa na bi a benye bi e be ha akoma no na se ama. Kam ti no aba. Because any panic trust you na u disappointing the pay. Yes, who break it has to me.
1: Why experience be sadder?
9: If I show
10: a simple FM.
1: Quite man soon as he.
9: If you say, Nami, we did say, I know it's in the information by the control set of information PMA.
1: Wow. Who will be sir prof Anna?
9: I'm going to be sir prof. Bible way now, you know. On unquan Bible, no, no, dear, and we have it with the media.
2: Who will be able to media? I am, no, so I call your wife.
1: But who will be able to media? Banawa Koyashi.
9: Okay. That's what I'm going to say. Osha, mommy said this year, make me a warrior. We will do a mock when you are. Yes, yes, yes, yes, yes,
1: yes. Also, she said this year, make me a warrior because we will be one mock when you are. She said, a warrior.
2: Say.
9: Or the Kwajona, my dear Amma.
2: A friendly panel, say.
1: Kwajoni Amma.
2: Kwajoni Amma. Bible no come from, but same bush I will say. Mammy of us say, oh, be about a friend who could join us with the Amma. So, who are in a bay ya? Commence right, any ya, co left. Okay. Be ya, yeah.
1: What a day. Hannah, I feel we'll be worried, yes, you deem what? I know it, I mean, invite. All right, me that is how free. The girls want dance here. Check off food, you have food, you know.
11: Back to you. Bye-bye.
1: Bye-bye, darling. Me fa two calls, na me fa calls in C 0302-216545 and a 0302-216546. Yeah, number you cross, me junior hundi ko tralu to ibi a midina watchi. Watchi na Saturday. Hello?
11: Bella the all-rounder.
1: Oh, what's he? Chese juma ne siya, mami.
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11: Good evening.
1: Good evening. Good evening, baby, awo kasefi.
11: Acho, efe mi Miriam, me kasefi tama.
1: Miriam, wase ewa ama me wati, good evening, dede. Miriam, fuwa muche deno, ya keka. 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
11: Acho, ya question ampe si lisa.
1: Hello. Question, bisa. Bisa.
11: Yeah, per se me bisa. Papa ne se me mo relationship mwena if me din ye Miriam and boyfriend ye ID the person is that say relationship ni ki going stronger na
1: Miriam ni Isaac come relationship na e betumi grow strong to the extent of getting marriage ana
2: wa wari aja ida na
11: patcho da you are fine
1: o ye young da fina wosim
2: okay was your friend Isaac
1: Miriam ni Isaac yeah
2: Bible, we are not come from person who says Miriam ni Isaac. So more worry ne be ye ya, come in left, and ye ya, co right. Say be ye ya. Okay, afa.
1: Afa ma. Miriam. Afa, why? I know what for us, so why?
11: All
1: right, my last call, and I'm a DJ call singing our baby. Yeah, hello. And I'm my family call singing our mati, then skid all the emfa back, we emfa two pe. Ebi ana obi nso ewa homa. Hello.
13: Hello, Bella.
1: Yes, darling.
13: Good evening.
1: Good evening. Good evening, baby. Mika, darling, we near bafo mu. Eh, drama etwe mu a. Ebi bebre papa. Good evening, baby. Awo kase fi.
13: Oh, bato ya na FM from Pon. Na na kase fi as diamond.
1: From Pon kase fi as diamond. From Pon na yon komo edi ya wadwen tren ni sen.
13: O mimi hu ni se eye trust.
1: Is based on trust.
13: Obu. Mm-hmm. Because in a relationship, when you say trust, you know, but could break trust. Yeah, mostly, you know, Emma relationship in the sheet.
12: Simple FM.
13: You see, Michelle said trust in the Obu. You know, you say, I got together. No trust in the Pana, Obu. No, the Obu, Chen Obu, Obu, Obu, Obu, Obu, Obu, Obu, Obu, Obu, Obu, Obu, Obu, Obu, Obu, Obu, Obu, Obu, Obu, Obu, Obu, Obu, Obu, Obu, Obu, Obu, Obu, Obu, Obu, Obu, Era and a bonus with a raffin.
1: Okay.
13: And now, you will be the can be saying this,
1: prophet.
13: And Patrick,
1: my uncle. But all friend me, I wouldn't have you.
13: Hello? Hello?
1: This is a note.
13: I'm a patu, me know baby no. Now, yes, she shall worry. Na I'm saying no as a in the year a assessor. You see, you can say, maybe that prof say,
2: you say,
13: still I don't know what all. And
2: now, your friend is saying,
1: your
13: friend, Matilda,
1: Matilda, and now your friend was saying,
13: your friend, from Pon
1: and Matilda.
2: Cradani, ma'am. Okay. Bible no call for me besides a friend or Matilda. So mo ware na ebeye ya.
1: Sunday and Wednesday and a we ya Sunday.
2: Okay, Sunday and Wednesday from Pon and Matilda. So mo ware na ebeye ya. Come in south right. Enye ya, come left. So mo ware na be.
1: Eh from Pon wa say me ya.
2: Gano kra na buta no na kuma ba anye.
1: Ya say girl na kuma ba ti sen.
13: Ebufu ba. Onya kuma.
2: Oh, you're careful.
13: But you.
1: What are
13: you? But I say.
1: I say, Nakuma bar, or bit or two type no to me far, they across all the bed bone.
13: Oh, ye be damn boom ye, but Nakuma han.
1: Okay.
12: As a simple FM.
1: All right. Last call, Anasa. Hello? Hello?
14: Hello?
1: Hello, Mima Akwa, Baba Girls, Girls Shoes.
14: Girls,
1: Allah. Come on, Mimbo.
14: I was a young sir.
1: Mimbo didn't show you how they do come on. Bastero.
14: Bella the all under.
1: Bastero, call for me too.
14: Bella.
1: Nam.
14: I say, Osha, the big mammy.
1: My name is Mao.
14: Pastero, I know only Doris.
1: Shebastero, need Doris. Bastero, need Doris. Etra Doris, ni kotiye Bastero.
2: Somewhere ne be ya.
1: Aye.
2: Bible, we no call for Bastero and Doris. 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Nani chabejia tuma, komensa left. Enye ya, correct. Ntem. Okay.
1: Bastero, trade over diache. Afa?
14: Well, heard I was saying.
1: Bastero! Oh, then you had Jimmy. Oh, don't it.
14: Well, I'm a cool.
1: What's it? All right, that's a 94.7. Producer, if you were subium. I didn't have the room. Hello? All right, as Empa 94.7 FM Girls Show, and I was so a wootie. In fact, and Oba Fidio Muhaye ni aji ye san se se ye bani ye tumi tufu ne ye tumi kanse ma ebe buwa ware fwama ware si piye si sa ya na e tumi ma ye enije pa san so na ene yon koma ye di minimi se ye wuyye adepa
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4: Eh na stop is our heartbreaks be bree. 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Be ba mo ye handle ni ye.
1: All right, main kind messages kakra from Park Wire. Thomas, or say, Bawa Saba GH, watching you live from Tema Community 2 BBC. On Wasa, say Bawa Saba, Bawa Saba, there was any message, dear. Yeah, that's see, baby, bring a minstrel from Tema Community 2 BBC. Sanana K, a Sirifi, or say, nice show from. 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
2: Yeah, obi se otie o.
1: Prof, obi si den?
2: O panyi be fere Mr. Usu wa China.
1: Eh, hey, Mr. Usu me da se.
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1: oh wow
2: o suwo ni mu pa o tie o pa o guys girls no o tie ni chana sa o ko be 30 years ni
1: wow
2: o suwo tie o da bia nti o tie o pa nti
1: me
2: nchia o ma no
1: me je ne so na bro vibo be kasa ma me mama for invitation because na me sum ed dey
2: say
1: special invitation to my day by worship. My day by worship, 65 years birthday worship service. Or see theme, no? Hey, I will exalt the Lord. Date near Sunday, 4th June. Time near 3 p.m. Venue near Eden Revival Church International. Firehouse, Winneba. Host near Reverend Isaac Penny Arthur. Or see ministering, minister, and you near Reverend Roy King Grace and a minister Ja Arthur and a what J Reverend Minister J Arthur and a minister David any minister pa ko mo amu nombe minister wo 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worship or see my day my worship 65 years birthday worship service no obi amfa ne hunji wo wini ba watede ya craft okra ye ba na wo wini ba kasoa mumbra potin gomua mumbra na yenko worship or see theme ni ye I will exalt the Lord. Date near Sunday, 4th June. And a time near 3 p.m. Venue near Eden Revival Church International. Firehouse near Winneba Branch. And come on, and a YD. Host near Reverend Isaac Penny Arthur. Mumra, near Kosum Nyame. Edia, dear. 14th June. Date near 14th June. Betty Nana will meet you, a special invitation to my day, my worship, 65 years birthday worship service. Was a theme near I will exalt the Lord. Date near Sunday, 14th June. Time near 3 p.m. Ekoso Ewo Eden Revival Church International, a firehouse, Winneba, and a year called Central Region, or Kaswa, or Potin, or Accra. Krana, Yonkona Yonko Yinya Mia ye. Bra ye celebrity 65 years of day and worship no. Ministers e bombe minister and yum ama ye Reverend Roy King Grace, Minister J. Arthur, Minister David and Minister Pa Echo. 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The whole of this year unya akwenya nshe dem fi wumuni na enne nyamiasi. 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
2: nti uko waria ya mwari trasa so uwa buruche so uwa gana
1: okay
2: upe so warma mencha kima
1: mhm
2: sani ebe ya enko for problem bi amro abrabo
1: okay
2: because your destiny is in your hands
1: wow
2: ena we yem for two ne nifo nwale we di akira we ka kwa
1: mistake
2: yes
1: mhm
2: tu wari anya we so partner no maka wasem sa bi me ku bi ameka we anya we so mate we bebre
1: mhm
2: tu bi onim sunsun mu nya me kwa na befa ye bi onim sunsun mu no won check man na wura mu wi a awari na ngu
1: all right
2: ha na my telephone number no. They say you must be careful. My one will be friend. Say will be the number. Hey, Jinisika.
1: Okay. What Jinisika?
2: Ah, what the do you know? What the end day? Into my number no. Nadia, me did you go and be answering ye? And I'm making a video from my number.
1: Okay.
2: Say ni pane a from video be no dey my number. I call you soon. I'll be from US. Now me say they be me nyasa.
1: Okay.
2: Into my number ni
1: 053. 0534 0534 53 7440 7440
2: yeah
1: oh now being a prophet okay so what test ano heya bibia wo bia no frena ubehu ne chira kwan asempa 94.7 fm na ugusu awutie memre no ne akesu apa but said am di kan kan ye no scented candles yi kama kama pa and of obi no sebella uba studio ho na wudi nkomo ye say the wudi fo di odon komo e was say we environment ne sa na da na di ai entin me ba na rich me in fact me spa ho no eno na me use Miss Pa, when I me use by way, especially what the mammy ain't in part producer, but the fathers no own mammy say we made an assin, Namin Shirano, or by chair me three. Namin Shirano, Miss Owl Spa once one, or be any jim. Reach me, Namin Shirano, on your case, on to wound quandam, or luxury candle, no, a jihen in a yadas pa, na irade, or maybe juman in your crabbish. Aye, my catcher will be pebby big a crammer and a young moody rupa papa, and far more because at the paddy. 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
1: 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all-rounder menzo so me ma wa woda pa I love you so much nami shrao na onye wo kese Mr. Kofi Atta happy birthday once again memra nyinyi na aye be e wo say me sorry na me kono obi ba na me catch her say me few minutes akay e ma wo renfi say ye bo world cup Miss Rao, me say allow your partner, especially the men. A man of my hoot in Tininti, Miss Ukmu, Obechiti or Chiti Dada. Hey, Obedi Oba World Cup, your dinner Dada. And then Oba Bea Hoochi, remember, yeah, a year, see a quaint, and my name, because I woo winti, Miss Rao. We should allow them. Your sissy giant screen won miam miam bebre. Football, who shall what them, my any day. Football, I assure what them, no, ye did ye, ye no. And no never bought them, and I'm a boy. Now we open game, we ain't it ye. You could be a domugu. Now your boy, a treacher, ya jinny. 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Me can be a number can be. Now my grown, I a de. Now so who allow who can say, Mimpene, and a Mimpene, my uncle Shabono, and a shenifia, also see a shenifia, hey. Ye boy, a ye footballers here from us. Ye bonny dee, now so to walk, now can. Tama Mosha Kunkumbagi, be I interrupt me, yes, Ramo. A man Muncia, Mosha Kunkumbaga, Mutele Novelles, no, remote in Mona Mukontro, and ran out to some hand over. A man, Mamma,
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1: 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Unto me, Beffy and Sanko, Ebiana March, no, it's around 8 o'clock. Upo, do my best 6:30. Udna joint to be away, did I or who come out, did in swan? But so we did the moon woods, you know, now I shall, who sue ye, Nemo March, no call, ne crow, ye say. Ye nyamba yo ye bepon to off AM. Na wa ma ukwain, na wa befie pepepe. 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Be me biwa pressure. Busumi weye ko si se World Cup beko yu yeyi. Yeah. Onu fani pressure draw da. And so be ye okay because of match na. Washen. Sanson, I am Fajidie, enter Black Stars, a chi. I mean, you say, baby, I've been webu. By hair, forward ever. Backwards never. Broken heart be any. Mumma yam fajide this feeling. No? I just can't wait. Members, yes, yes, yes, yes, yes, yes, yes, yes, yes, yes, yes, yes, yes, yes, yes, yes, yes, yes, yes, yes, yes, yes, yes, yes, yes, yes, yes, yes, yes, yes, yes, yes, yes, yes, yes, yes, yes, yes, yes, yes, yes, yes, yes, yes, yes, yes, yes, yes, yes, yes, yes, yes, yes, yes, yes, yes, yes, yes, yes, yes, yes, yes, yes, yes, yes, yes, yes, yes, yes, yes, yes, yes, yes, yes, yes, yes, yes, yes, yes, yes, yes, yes, yes, yes, yes, yes, yes, yes, yes, yes, yes, yes, yes, yes, yes, yes, yes, yes, yes, yes, yes, yes, yes, yes, yes, yes, yes, yes, yes, yes, yes, yes, yes, yes, yes, yes, yes, yes, yes, yes, yes, yes, yes, yes, yes, yes, yes, Mama no one because who knew who knew bet say who was he a beshe two dia who ye did two abeko two rounds. Woo, where my fear near warrior, a yet de babe, yeshawa, mina made you say yeshemia, who now obedi me. 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